Because I'm the vine, you are the branches. That is a Nazarene. A DNA from Christianity. 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That is a Nazarene. 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
1: 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Therefore, be part of this program. For any information, call 0244 115 618.
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0: timi na wurade ase ifi se omunim de waya ma wona ye ye mu bi de ye nim de waye. See, we can never stop thanking you. 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Yeshewo and Yunyam Konkono. We thank you so much for our life. In the name of Jesus Christ, the Son of the Living God. I want to thank Amen. My name is Pastor Bernardo Swansam. This is Freedom Time Praying Partners, your number one prayer family on your TV station and also on your radio station. Maybe today happens to be your very first time tuning in. I'm going to be leading you as your prayer leader to pray a lot tonight. And I remember when you know about Empire Yana, Essan Yama, Timmy Boyam, Timmy Chifa, or Retufono. Yes, or Retufono, the accuser. The word of the Lord said, the accuser, or Retufono, or Retufono, they be on. They are always prosecuting you by evidence. Your accusers is always accusing you and prosecuting you with an evidence. Because you mu be sebi yeni aso ah de ye ba bi sia obitimi ehubi mpo hunu se e chine di ebesi ni Menuka say, and then you draw down
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0: A Yabinada, your name DBC, and I'm penny for candies will be a name at the Chimunsem. Your name DBC China. That's why Nadi Hunisa or Bonifona was soon a fidi when him say, touching my Mesume Fidio Ho. A buaka Mesume Fidio, Kumas Mesume Fidio Ho. Takra de Mesume Fidio and Krahami DBS at the Terra. Unim. Then so, I am not Yena Sebin previous a yin yin. Na yin hubi, yin ya son yen tibiano. Yam pai buya yebu yan the fim fidiano. It's an arab kind or see you come and dance you mu. It's a medium medofo when you get an opportunity like this on your TV. Na ebe da hano ma me nyim free ho na odi ato na wabompa ni bi na me kadi bi ase. One of the greatest gifts you can ever give to your beautiful life is a gift of prayer. Achede kesa bi timi di ache wo ho medofo aye empire bo achede. That is the prayer that you can, the best gift you can ever give to your beautiful life. 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I want us to listen. One I want to do on the aban me yenti kakra. 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We were WhatsApp number and Timpa Choco WhatsApp now. Our testimony also send the mammy said the 80 in Yamia Yaman Crofui. Now, so far, dear brandy, and I won't so dear. On Yami Inshrao, pa mammy, now on your case.
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0: Mama.
3: 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Now, Miss Rail Raddy. 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Miss Ozzy and Fensu, you bomb pies are now seeing 250 Ghana. 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
3: Nami say Raddy, Frido Yami, Triami Hoka Mammy, where Hoka Dawson, Triami Hoka Mammy, Frido Yami, Triami Hoka Mammy, Middle Sampai na na Marble. 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
2: asempa fm
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0: it was awful. This is crazy testimony when him say odi adanse no from beginning nyina no ma ye din na me tie me hwɛ de kwako wie because uti na adanse o say ye bompa ye bia wo bobi ye bafo de bi wo bobi ne am ekɔ so baden hyɛ dan ko ye said your pair but and week be and yama say yama or kokra koton adia yento. And a week in us me see a ma for de or no cardos one can for you or see me in Tieska. And ope 50 CD nibino see me cut you a media. That you okay. Or see or no dear or coba for de 50 CD no dear or catching a minion and say or the car what could you loan? Tinya minion adom na un tiane canin in a mano. So tia dance it ya or say. We can on the boss sample of the no. When who she or called you macro bibia and your camera. Nature done no timinia 4.5, which is 450 Ghana. At the Quakutia, see canon so
2: far.
0: A bank, no, a 24 million, as I say. 24 million or so for Muntin ye. Or call bank one ma or no coin and when him say be a banker for Nicro Bufuno. And he had been talking to Kuhua Beg or Copacho. 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
0: debi o okay afi na mate wona se won se ono ne call bank woman day wan call Friday Friday na no so o tu esika
5: yes but bank run so se nipa ne ba o Friday
0: e to time se Friday na ono ni suru se wan yes kan kwan ko twa no ti dwom esu a omo frena o tumi mfa no se na nyame asati be e yewrade nyame.

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2: Freedom,
0: the Lord has done it.
2: Pastor Bernard, Evieti, what's your main car in your bonnet? Yamin Shawn was a fool in a choir, Yaminam was so Eddie Boy and Otis Shrine, so so.
0: Amen.
2: Evieti, did Yamia ever a training tea as yes?
0: Cabitray,
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2: Pastor Bernard.
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2: 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Now, Mr. Mim Pesa may catch me by answer. 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Now, me bar for them catch a feed on Yanko Ponce on one coming banacuma. 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
0: Wow.
2: And I am, just say, I am, mamma. 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
0: Wow. 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And now you're born per year, may see a radius year month for the 70 CD. Nadia PB, I yanka, Nadia Beckani Bay Juma. The banks of China, or send a stone, so or one or store, but we need stone me ye empty. The ban on no co China, no need in Comubia and Cancherno, which means who's room puts over Cocacher and Bansa Cabana, and Adua. Wako chane dene ye fanye mabe filisho pu imame but obo afodye no chesa afodye no kwa yese yu mane mano eno se wla de 70 cd uni msa kame
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0: ubiyo wa sopo si kaka nho ye 140 cd diye nese utu mse enye se enye widye enye kra 140 cd osu yimu 70 cd no eno de ba afodye osu obo afodye ni 2 days ne ba nese mama was up on my funny me free China ever be feeling muma. 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Take baby, okay, me then was say, I am in 1 month, yam in 1 month, yam in 1 month. 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My woman who are Bassana 1 century, and sir. I will use you demo. Amen. yinti last one.
3: Freedom.
0: The Lord has done it.
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0: Mama.
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0: 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What was your friend is saying?
2: Lunch back.
0: A diane back. Me man diana omo cruman or so for more, yet the sent chan yet the book in Sasan chan you. Now lunch back, you are sending a book into mission.
2: Edianuqua.
0: There be was one on the dian your bag, a crandy bonnetchi. 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
0: 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I can never be ungrateful, yes way, for what you have done for me, nyame. Mean to me, you bonia, me ray, yeah, why, yeah, no, don't swoon, or batampe, Jewa said, or say, no one yet toward them, papa, yami shrow, and I must send you away, and I said, yeah, perceive the passport and the bronze, yami had much than you play. The summon family me found to her. Bay, you can no be we are no major me ho. Na be mane tam so a oti mene be mane ka so se papa be se kam twa ticket ni kra na ka kena meko ani onye drum bro chu ne no be wi passport no a omunwie wanya drewie o ma mesere sa hey freedom yangopon 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
3: o se e highly spiritual.
0: This is crazy. This is mama kabro for bi na monster bi. This is metamorphosis testimony. We am yam bro for. Afi sorry ni ran pa boning. My name is Pastor Bernardo Swansam. This is FTPP Freedom Tampering Partners. We pray every day a miracle happen every time. Bi wanu ba bi a wo bi a sub on the fact ye di card radio as ba bi a wo bi ani di mu. Bi anu sub on the fact ye bi anu ba pa ko rapa ta sanda ba. 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Fire full so bi a ya ya che ya Israel na kopa. Unyami a wo de boneche unyami a wo de boneche anati. Fire full so bi a ya che ya full so bi a ya ya. Say your Bible, am I your Bible to the new and in Fabonina Chaya? May I so my Bible, ya so my Christian son of Jesus. Somebody lift up your voice and pray, lift your voice and pray. Rakapa Rapato, Seria da Rabada Baza, Seria da Razana Maniato, so fancy in the Manua Sere, Zeliketo Manasariato Rabada Baza, Yata, Vendel Veroso, Frascato, Soria Tarabadiba, Santa Ragada Baza, Rabada Baha. 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Quick one, let me remind you that we are live on Adom TV. We are live on Praise TV. We are live on GH1 TV. We are live on Praise TV as well. Ti patch of our TV network, catch you be no funny TV into her. Catch you be no funny TV into her.

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1: Yes, I've catch you on Fanto. You were Doom TV, you were Praise TV, you were GH1 TV, you're Sunny Ewo Ago TV, Sony TV, Home Base TV, Joy Prime TV, Angel TV, GH1 TV, Light TV, Famous TV, Sujet Triatwad and then they were our Famous TV and a Doom TV. 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Yeah, Mompai Mumni Kuni Mum. 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We are live on Facebook. The name on Facebook is Bernard Usu Ansa. What you bomi dino Bernard Usu Ansa? And I said, but original FTPP, the Lord has done it. Just type original FTPP. FTPP, original FTPP on Facebook. Share link in my nafi be rampa bonum den den den pa. The book of Jeremiah chapter 18, verse number 18. Jeremiah 18:18. Was in the nipa ni shiai. Catcher one who says one who say. Mama ya mama din say Jeremiah die ya mani mem. Yen seno. Yaman abrabo nye basa. And yet tan tan time. It you realize that it was a witchcraft gathering. In Shemua, itia ubi. Or see, they said, come, let us make plans against Jeremiah. Mumra, mummy and fa gininti Jeremiah. Jeremiah 18:18. Or see, for the teaching of the law of by the of or see, for the teaching of the law by the priest will not be lost, nor will the counsel from the wise, nor the word from the prophet. So come, let us attack him with our tongue. And pay no attention to anything he say. Just said, so for young quite distracted. No. Jeremiah, now some crop can come on him. Woman, if you be on your friend, a demonic gathering was say, come, let us plans against Jeremiah. Mumra, on Paboni, the can you say, every witchcraft meeting purpose for me. And ready, I be full shame, be a miminting no musia. Mimi Bernardinti, magic time. Asher time, every witchcraft meeting purpose for me. Every day, I be full shame, be a miminting.

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father. 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Wana etu my sister. Everybody say it to your sister. You know. We are the ones who are the ones who are the ones who are the ones who are the ones who are the ones who are the ones who are the ones who are the ones who are the ones who are the ones who are the 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the ones who are the ones who are the ones who are the ones who are the ones who are the ones who are the ones who are the ones who are the ones who are the ones who are the ones who are the ones who are the ones who are the ones who are the ones who are the ones who are the ones who are the ones who are the ones who are the ones who are the ones who are the ones who are the ones who are the ones who are the ones who are the ones who are the ones who are the ones who are the ones who are the ones who are the ones who are the ones who are the ones who are the ones who are the ones who are the ones who are the ones who are the ones who are the ones who are the ones who are the ones who are the ones who are the ones who are the ones who are the ones who are the ones who are the ones who are the ones who are the ones who are the ones who are the ones who are the ones who are the ones who are the

Yeah.

the new month. 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
0: demonic cobweb declare say every demonic cobweb that is assigned to tie me down
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0: Yet we na mita tum. 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In the mighty name of
2: Jesus Christ.
0: Thank you, Holy Ghost. You caught the next one. You caught the next one. Hard one. If you are live on Facebook, I beg you in the name of God, please share the link for me. Everybody got to pray. And Ajimumu Yamua will be share the link for me. Share the link for me. I beg you in the name of God. Let us help everybody to pray tonight. Mama will be among umpire. Share the link. Even if you can post it on your status, your WhatsApp status, your Facebook status, your Instagram status, your snap. Yeah, mo amu snap no. Chuchato snap ho. 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Me wo baby perpetual. Anna, your friend say Ellen. Also for every day be at that snap. Mumfantuobi. Now we'll be into me mumpai. 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No be your opportunity mumpai. Yeah, caught the next prayer topic. Pay down sour so mame. Lift your two hands in the air and declare this loud. Declare, say my hands.
2: My hands.
0: Declare louder. And said one more. Yeah, the no mia cancer si come. Aye, yariani ahu chere. Say, declare, say, my hands,
2: my hands.
0: Declare louder, my hands. Become a tourist
2: to the enemy,
0: that your finances can never be hunt down.
3: That your finances can never be hunt down.
0: Yes.
3: My hands.
0: Become a tourist.
2: To the enemy.
0: That my hands and my finances.
2: That my hands and my finances.
0: Can never be hunted down.
1: Yakubim,
0: for the last time. Mensa Bernard didn't say. Bernard Mensa. But you would 220 a matamfua. Yentimi semin semusika semi mubibri sikab yo beto sim yanashi. 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Money cannot stay in your hands. You have been going through a lot of financial challenges. Whenever your hands become a tourist to the enemy, they can never get close to you. Declare this, declare, declare, say my hands.
3: My hands.
0: Oh, declare my hands.
3: My hands.
0: Become like a tourist.
3: Become like a tourist.
0: To my enemies. That my finances and my job and my business.
3: That my finances and my job and my business.
0: Can never be hand down.
3: Now.
0: Prayer.

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1: Soul of Bernard.
0: Unim says a be ye besewa ye dikan from. Yariyariyabe toso yedika afro hon hon. Yebe gu e juma yedika
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0: Yebe gu awari yedika afro hon hon. It won't pay boni. Soul of Bernard, become like a fire that no witchcraft can destroy you. Declare this loud and clear. Soul of Bernard.
1: Soul of Bernard.
0: Can you put your name there? Mention your name. Faudin Sheho. Yes. Okra Yao. Okra Bernard. Okra Fia. Okra Pukia. Okra Kweju. Okra Kweku. Okra Yao. Okra Bna. Okra Kia. Yet he say Uja. I beg you be afraid. I won't. Untie. You won't respond. Declare. So Bernard. Become like fire.
1: Become like fire.
0: To be responded by the witchcraft powers.
1: To be responded by the witchcraft powers.
0: To be responded by evil voice.
1: To be responded by evil voice.

By the fire of the Holy Ghost, I declare, let your soul become like fire. To be tormented by any witchcraft. Let your soul become like fire. I see something like pot, evil pot, and it's plenty. Let me do this real quick. If you are please live on Facebook, let all of us share the link right now. If you are live on Facebook, I beg you, every one of you, go ahead and let's share. Let's share right now. We have few minutes to close. Let's share it right now. If you are live on Facebook, I beg you in the name of God. Everybody share the link. Just share the link.

Yes, share the link, share the link, share the link. Just keep sharing, keep sharing. I think Patrick Pigeon Sanyanko, yam fire with ding ding ding. Let's fire this intensively. Yam money ding ding ding ding ding pa. Tu pa. Mwanonya dia fe declare this loud and clear, declare this loud and clear. 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Eradi beyi kukubia, menu nyam dem, madi pebi dem, and pa we say, oh bon samoba, oh bon samoba, bumu ding ding ding pa, ni yam pa pa ni yina declare.

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When you saw me who's a cuckoo, if you look at what I see, I saw a certain one evil pot. I saw plenty things in the pot, and in the spirit realm, I saw that the pot has been crushed. 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I see appointment letters. I see promotion letters. 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By the anointing.

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0: Say, by the anointing of the Holy Ghost.
2: By the anointing of the Holy Ghost.
0: Declare louder. By the anointing of the Holy Ghost.
2: By the anointing of the Holy Ghost.
0: I speak over this oil.
2: I speak over this oil.
0: I turn it into the blood of Jesus.
2: I turn it into the blood of Jesus.
0: Declare, as I anoint myself with this water.
2: As I anoint myself with this oil.
0: Every problem in my life.
2: Every problem in my life.
0: Hear the word of the Lord.
2: Hear the word of the Lord.
0: You are coming to an end.
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0: Thank you, Holy Ghost. 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Put your hands on your head. See, Muka de make up declare. Say, by the fire and the anointing of the Holy Ghost.
1: By the fire and the anointing of the Holy Ghost.
0: Whatever that was taken away from me.
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0: 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I want to pray for you by the fire and the anointing of the Holy Ghost. I pray for you.
1: Amen.
0: I set you free by the anointing of the Holy Ghost. Any power that has been fighting you for so long, by the fire of the Holy Ghost, I lose you right now. I lose you right now in the name of Jesus Christ. I lose you right now in the name of Jesus Christ. By the fire of the Holy Ghost, every power that has been fighting your marriage, to me, Biara, I choose to worry.

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1: Amen.
0: Yes, you may answer.
1: Amen.
0: I hold on, Bramo, Bravo. In the mighty name of Jesus. Declare, say, my miracle has appeared now, now, now, now.
1: My miracle has appeared now, now, now, now, now.
0: Father, I thank you.
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0: Baby, I will be a another radiance. Be another radiance. Be another radiance. Thank you, Jesus. Thank you, Holy Ghost. 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This is what the Lord said to me. Akuma so adi ibi bebem.
1: Amen.
0: Nekabim akuma so adi ibi bebem.
1: Amen.
0: Telling you, sometimes it can be delayed, but delayance are not deniance.
1: Yes.
0: Ewa this man can't say nipa makuma ako 23 bi se.
1: Oh.
0: 43 bi nipa 43. 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
1: Amen.
0: Ubi kwa de radi kache se uni bebi te. Wakumo desha be ye problem. I hear the word of the Lord saying to me, I said, Obi, Banyasa Ubinya, then you tuyaka, Yabacha, Dice, the Bianco, every testimony that belongs to you by the power of the Holy Ghost, I release it now in the mighty name of Jesus Christ. May Tissa Radicat some say, and Nakopi me fiada. Oh, my goodness, Mima, maybe Uber Shana, what you are see here, brother, be Uber Shana, what you are see here, Yamedia Dancia Mwasana, what you are see here. Every good thing that belongs to you is coming to you.
1: Amen.
0: You are not mixing any miracle.
1: Amen.
0: In the name of Jesus Christ,
1: Amen.
0: The Son of the Living God.
1: Amen.
0: Amen.
1: Amen.
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0: Mama ma yanya di bi. 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Mama yem pa for di bi. Get a seed. Ubenya a seed of 50 CD. And as a 70 CD a on. Bebi na ye. I don't know, but I feel this in my spirit that there is a certain 43 people that from now to Friday there is a testimony coming. I don't know how it's going to happen. Ubi 80 me ye boss a for di we happen within the space of 2-3 days. Make be within the space of 2-3 days. Bebe ke se be see ya dance here. Something beautiful that is a testimony will happen in your life.
1: Amen.
0: This is what the word of the Lord said. I dance be see our bra boom. 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I want to pray for you. By the anointing of the Holy Ghost, I declare your miracle is released.
1: Amen.
0: In the mighty name of Jesus Christ of Nazareth.
1: Amen.
0: Amen.
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0: Afi fa number no. Pick the number. Nefeji de ye bi. 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Get the number. 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Me be say. 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Say Reverend. 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
0: Wasi 2 days. 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I hear them that they may feel stuck here. 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
0: ti hu asem jide na di to na money eradesi minkam minimo. But I just heard the Lord saying to me that you are a footballer and you are also believing God for a miracle. And the Lord said to me that it is happening. Yes, it is happening. My memo number ni be maun. 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Ebi ane ye wo last. Yeah. 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Me bo number ni be ma ye 05. Na wabo 95. 05. 95 Afibo 5767 Mibobim 5767 Mami says Subim 0595 No abo 5767 Edi ne beba ni ye freedom ne beba. Freedom time print partners ne beba. 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
0: 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Sometimes many of us ayana aye den we want to harvest but we don't have no seed on the ground. 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
3: You will never be in century, and you will be there. We wish you, dear, for Jidika. Amen.
4: Amen.
3: Yamin shall be brave. Lady will see Christo Yadomoa and no pansos, you be shiawa and no pampa bonoso. Watchna, I am mixia soli and yumreno. I am baby. Never bow pa. Why? Watchana Joshua Bompa, Yabama, no bear secrets in Tichina, so ya TB. The freedom pie board, dear. A dance here and kwa. Why?
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5: Freedom, the Lord has done it. 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
5: 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Therefore, be part of this program. 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
7: Freedom, the Lord

0: see your wife, so one wanting warfare, Wuska, one when you're meeting up,
1: Amen.
2: Amen.
0: If you say, and none in the idea, if you say, I did change name, Minum Yonudia, and you'll be there,
2: sir. Yes.
0: Drop it. I know my chance.
2: Yes.
0: No pet or my own.
2: Yes.
0: It's a no one what day. No to make a son. Who to make a come one. And I do be that day. I do.
2: Yes.
0: And you are with you.
2: Yes.
0: And you are Papa Yabi. And you are yes, Sabu. And you are superb out to me. No more day.
2: I don't
0: know.
2: I
0: don't
2: know.
0: Okay, okay. I am say you'll be sick and
2: tea.
0: I am so be dying. Or so, oh, Pierre Benas him to Ashen Musa.
2: Debbie,
0: I don't know.
2: Debbie,
0: and I'll be so sure of Pierre. A Bianaka born into Anda. I don't be,
1: Debbie,
0: I don't know.
2: Debbie,
0: a day.
2: I don't
0: be not so many.
1: Amen.
0: And then you may ask you to a day.
2: I can't have
0: you. Amen.
2: Amen.
0: So, Namedwako and Sandwa by no one for
2: Debbie.
0: And you're not Sabi. And you're not the other team. Nay, I don't be now yet. Asumoso.
1: Amen.
0: And me way. Ya baba ka onyame asem.
1: Amen.
0: Enyi radio ni fia.
2: Yes.
0: E change. Next year is asem ka krebi. Na ye ye dey. Na from
2: yes.
0: E change. Next year is asem

0: Nabo Brian sing a mini. He said, Debbie Ba, Nani, I will not be a beam.
1: Dabby,
0: and Debbie Ba, person called a beauty in court. Yes, and Debbie Ba, Taria, person, and Utimation.
1: Yes,
0: and Debbie Ba, Blaze Albabon, Obina Babama, and Debbie Ba, Ubet Albabon, Ubina de Babo.
1: Yes,
0: and Debbie Ba. Chese bebe ya pesa ukono. Utimi kubi.
1: Yes.
0: Edebi ba bebe ya pesa ubekono. Honi edi uko.
1: Yes.
0: Ena wangwa di. 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
1: Dari.
0: Uini mdiyewe su achile.
1: Dari.
0: Uini mdiyewe su. Bosumi ya ye ba.
1: Dari. Dari. Dari.
0: Enti ya uba wa brabo ye.
1: Yes.
0: But what brother to say? Who you can say?
1: Sir.
0: Hallelujah.
1: Amen.
0: But what brother to say Christoni?
1: Sir.
0: Oh Christoni biara o man ani ba no so say. Enye nye ni dia o chan nye ni dia. O ti ta biara o da no so.
1: Yes.
0: O ntia say she say. Ndia open abe ba to no.
1: Yes.
0: Bible say nye say ni wo. O hu ni wo ti ti ti na wa e de wa ti no. Never quassia,
1: yes,
0: or I just an wakutum.
1: Yes,
0: it's a name you may catch yourself. Show a bubble you,
1: yes,
0: show a bubble you,
1: yes,
0: and fast, I know.

0: Yes, and I'll be a wow. Yes, I'm going to be a wow.
1: What's it?

0: And I said, would you draw so quick one? I had it.
1: Well, now, Corey.

0: Chapter 9, verse 27.
1: Yes,
0: I see a chassis with nipa. Mm. Pre, pre, pre, pre, pre, pre, pre, pre, pre, pre, pre, pre, pre, pre, pre, pre, pre, pre, pre, pre, pre, pre, pre, pre, pre, pre, pre, pre, pre, pre, pre, pre, pre, pre, pre, pre, pre, pre, pre, pre, pre, pre, pre, pre, pre, pre, pre, pre, pre, pre, pre, pre, pre, pre, pre, pre, pre, pre, pre, pre, pre, pre, pre, pre, pre, pre, pre, pre, pre, pre, pre, pre, pre, pre, pre, pre, pre, pre, pre, pre, pre, pre, pre, pre, pre, pre, pre, pre, pre, pre, pre, pre, pre, pre, pre, pre, pre, pre, pre, pre, pre, pre, pre, pre, pre, pre, pre, pre, pre, pre, pre, pre

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1: Amen.
0: So for Mama Kasemi, and maybe I can be evangelistic and crowd one team. Now, maybe this case you want to make them make us an concern. We were saying, I said, I'll kick him for so bad also. So, what do you plan? I'm a fan of a drew. As a man for me, we're doing a mount. Never could to a drew. Was I? Nancy, you may say, Yamia, don't let me preach you here. But the Babylon of Akotone, where do you, Papa Dauti, a sansemna, a man in your one.

0556 1717 877 92 0556 0556 1717 877 92 0556 0556 1717 877 92 0556 0556 1717 877 92 0556 0556 1717 877 92 0556 0556 1717 877 92 0556 0556 1717 877 92 0556 0556 1717 877 92 0556 0556 1717 877 92 0556 0556 1717 877 92 0556 1717 877 92 0556 1717 877 92 0556 1717 877 92 0556 1717 877 92 0556 1717 877 92 0556 1717 877 92 0556 1717 877 92 0556 1717 877 92 0556 1717 877 92 0556 1717 877 92 0556 1717 877 92 0556 1717 877 92 0556 1717 877 92 0556 1717 877 92 0556 1717 877 92 0556 1717 877 92 0556 1717 877 92 0556 1717 877 92 0556 1717 877 92 0556 1717 877 92 0556 1717 877 92 0556 1717 877 92 0556 1717 877 92 0556 1717 877 92 0556 1717 877 92 0

0: yes.
1: Now one for baby ban or one. No, Cassas, media me one fair.
0: Yes.
1: Media me want it. Media me want a padier. Media me a car. We're fear.
0: Yes.
1: Media me my bill with me upon it. Media media who come here, me find you. Etting your own energy was Sanya Quasamando. Well, who knows that it was
0: Quasamando?
1: Whoa, the Numa. Baby, I didn't come. Whoa, baby, I didn't come. Whoa, baby, I didn't come. I didn't Quasamando.
0: Yes. No man, a woman, I jay. Nahome.
1: Do man a woman, why then?
0: What Jenna Home
1: can be chemi.
0: They say, no man a woman.
1: Do man a woman. What Jenna Home?
0: Because a woman a woman, a yaw dear.
1: A yaw dear.
0: A bedu baby no. Oh, run a bed Jenna dear.
1: I
0: can see some now bass as he's over here.
2: Yes.
0: A bedu baby, I can see some near so big. Entire I will say. Legacy I will say. I would say, say, oh, boy. Would you also your MP? Was your minister? Was your. Do me. Yeah, who was our sister? Everybody said to me.

0: baby, I'm an eddy.
1: That's
0: baby, I'm an eddy.
1: That's
0: if you say, baby, I'm a woman, baby, I'm a say,
1: yes,
0: baby, I'm a guasima.
1: Yes.
0: That will pet. Now I can say, Google.
2: One D.
0: That will pet. Now I can say, every row. But I do by be a book on we. No, I am a
1: book.
0: Or be no, why am a book?
1: Yes.
0: Yalubi, I'm an ayah, why am a
1: book?
0: So for now, will be that, sir. And maybe I'm a yalian. Not just it. A journey at Rebecca cry for some semi-meeting.
1: Yes,
0: not my yale. A day, Yalinti, my embrace, my tomb. May I say,
1: yes,
0: meet me, enemy, meet me, say, same. No, maybe I'm a little
2: bit of me.
0: And Yama Bushani, and Yaminia, and Yammy Mammy, and Yammy Fire, and Yaminia. No, some ameno, and the family, a good giant, a good jalam.
1: Yes.
0: Be a branch and be Simon, Moses Simon. Now be my men, they tell me
1: while
0: I said, my embre. My day,
1: why am I?
0: My day,
1: why am I?
0: Sanson, I don't be back. Baby, I'll panel.

0: waiting.
1: A temu, huh?
0: Woo, etchino. Temu, eh?
1: Oh,
0: waiting. A temu, Papa, can I make
1: up? So for the all kind, I don't make a quotation before. Girl,
0: Now we are brought to me. We are called to me. Hey, more than me, I wish.

0: Jebi, only tea and your praying. 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And maybe bar, one more one, your mouswa. Ubako say,
1: yes.
0: Janet Rade,
1: yes.
0: Show a junk one,
1: yes.
0: Show a junk one,
1: yes.
0: Or say she show a junk one, a crab a day.
1: Then me,
0: show a junk one, a crab a day.
1: Then me,
0: or crown a

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1: Amen.
0: I want to sap a
1: friend.
0: I want to sap a
1: friend.
0: I want to know.
1: Sunday,
0: remember, you should do your body.
1: Amen.
0: Say, I mean, on the minimum, on the minimum, so for your body. And you also do your body. I don't do your number, nobody do your
1: body.
0: So do you remember that song?
1: Yes.
0: Question mark you on?
1: Yes.
0: It's a miss you on?
1: Yes.
0: You ma be out yet?
1: Yes.
0: Am I yam in team?
1: Yes.
0: You ma be out yet?
1: Yes.
0: But for yam in team,
1: yes.
0: Yes. Yes.
1: Amen.
0: Ya

0: pon. Near fefe and over from to me a day.
1: Any so.
0: Sam and I catch you. Sam and I day.
1: A catch
0: you. Obia said when you're stroke, no. Obitimum or Timmy Bonabos.
2: Yes.
0: What to mention at Tally?
2: What
0: to mean Bonnie Bet?
2: What
0: to mention the pop?
2: Yes.
0: It's an hour what tea. I found with so yale.
1: Mm.
0: So when you are mouse and I alibia to a mawa bumbu,
2: yes,
0: Kime Rade,
2: yes,
0: that's a radisson mobo,
2: yes,
0: a point Sauna, we are not put on our yay pa, get up one and I alien a bayon.
2: Amen. Amen.
0: Amen. Yamio Yasafo,
2: yes,
0: no son of my ali, Namesai ali, I'm a doctor for this case, Namesai ali, I'm a Yasafo, Yajibiti,
2: amen.
0: I mean, Yamen Casa.
1: Yes. A baby or honour, umpo, what you know, assembato, your idea, your friends say, and that bonnet, the man would nipper be an ice will be a. Into what kind was sent a phone man, it is a doom was a cry or buffon says, yea,
0: I will not
1: cry, buffon says,

0: that so woman kwa and that is soon is so to a year.
1: Amen.
0: Now bunny will hold them out obia.
1: Amen.
0: And the ele kayobo for nene.
2: Amen.
0: Kainene.
1: Amen.
2: Baby, then I'll cast up a fast as a will.
1: And I make a fast as a will when I say. When you pay me out, say, and now what dear woman, or chance I'm what you need.

Na so akachi

0: for the Yami
1: Amen.
0: So on the say air then Yamin said that sandy power. Now why wouldn't my and I will quite a question. Namibe da wu. If you ufi hanimu, a question, shovel, namibe wu.
1: Namibe
0: wu. Now when you want someone now or by her mind, namibe wu.
1: Yes.
0: And I want to name it.
1: Yes, yes.
0: Ah, men I'm highlight the why. And I like to two atomism. It's in the by night day woman. I feel my fear and hanimu. And I'm a question soon, namibe wu.
1: Baby.
0: And I know what someone more back and yet. I don't know that I'm going
1: to yes.
0: When I'm in town, what was that? I'm watching.
1: I'm sure.
0: No, I'm not sure. I'm not sure. I'm not sure.
1: I'm
0: not sure.
1: I'm
0: not sure. I'm not
1: sure.
0: I'm not sure. I'm not sure. I'm not sure. I'm not sure. I'm not sure. I'm not sure. I'm not
1: sure.
0: I'm not sure.
1: I'm
0: not sure. I'm not sure.
1: Yes.
0: Not sure.
1: Yes.
0: Not sure. I'm not sure. I'm not sure. I'm not sure. I'm not sure. I'm not sure. I'm not sure. I'm not sure. I'm not sure. I'm not sure. I'm not sure. I'm not sure. I'm not sure. I'm not sure. I'm not sure. I'm not sure. I'm not sure. I'm not sure. I'm not sure. I'm not sure. I'm not sure. I'm not sure. I'm not sure. I'm not sure. I'm not sure. I'm not sure. I'm not sure. I'm not sure. I'm not sure. I'm not sure. I'm not sure. I'm not sure. I'm not sure. I'm not sure. I'm not sure. I'm not sure. I'm not sure. I'm not sure. I'm not sure. I'm not sure. I'm not sure. I'm not sure. I'm not sure. I'm not sure. I'm not sure. I'm not sure. I'm not sure. I'm not sure. I'm not sure. I'm

0: Yes.
1: Yes.
0: Yes.
1: Yes.
0: Yes.
1: Yes.
0: Yes.
1: Yes.
0: Yes.
1: Yes.
0: Yes. And then we yamelo, and y'all conform.
1: Yes,
0: I said,
1: yes.
0: No, for Sanya may I dear what? On no boss on your
1: side. Yes.
0: On no casa obin kebi.
1: Yes.
0: Yamelo ni edi nwa dance.
1: Amen.
0: When I miss out.
1: Amen.
0: No more obai.
1: Yes.
0: Oma, oma ni ochichele mbere mu ma.
1: Amen.
0: Oma unu onu nyakupo ni jiye.
1: Amen.
0: Sanya baya wa yo yiraba. Amen.
1: Amen.
0: Na miss out.
1: Amen.
0: And you may have a bumpire.
1: Yes.
0: You know, bumpire. Fisa anya nipa nyina na oya na jese ni oyeno ope.
1: Mhm.
0: Ye

Yes. Amen. 0556 1717 0557 1717 1972 0557 1717 1972 0557 1717 1722 0557 1717 1722 0557 1717 1722 0557 1717 1722 0557 1717 1722 0557 1717 1722 0557 1717 1722 0557 1717 1722 0557 1717 1722 0557 1717 1722 0557 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

0: 0556
1: 17 17 17 17 17 17 17 17 17 17 17 17 17 17 17 17 17 17 17 17 17 17 17 17 17 17 17 17 17 17 17 17 17 17 17 17 17 17 17 17 17 17 17 17 17 17 17 17 17 17 17 17 17 17 17 17 17 17 17 17 17 17 17 17 17 17 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17 17 17 17 17 17 17 17 17 17 17 17 17 17 17 17 17 17 17 17 17 17 17 17 17 17 17 17 17 17 17 17 17 17 17 17 17 17 17 17 17 17 17 17 17 17 17 17 17 17 17 17 17 17 17 17

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2: Pacho,
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3: amen
1: 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Hello.
4: Hello.
1: Hey, Pastor, good evening.
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0: 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Ye twa wo Yesu.
2: Amen.
0: Awurade enkosi o chanda di kono. Na Awurade amon no so asere. E wo Yesu di nim ti. Amen.
2: Amen.
4: Amen.
1: Amen. 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
0: Hello.
5: Hello.
1: Hello,
5: Papa.
1: Papa.
5: Hello?
1: Hello, Papa, meet you.
5: Papa.
1: Papa, meet you.
5: Ah, really, but I'm not going to be a friend. I'm going to be a friend. I'm going to be a friend. I'm going to be a friend. I'm going to be a friend. I'm going to
1: be a friend.
5: I'm going to be a friend. I'm going
1: to be a friend. I'm going to be a friend. I'm going to be a friend. I'm
5: going to be a friend.
1: Okay. So for you, my patch of a fireman, you have to be better to drive me. We are fair, Marty.
3: Papa, you giant papa, the show, sir.
6: Amen.
3: I read was in a Juma Sem.
6: Yes.
3: I bass, sir. I read the Buano.
6: Amen.
3: Juma Yen and Inchi.
6: Yes.
3: When you are sure by it. What about yes, Christo Dimity? Amen.
6: Amen.
1: Every Thursday. Hello.
7: Hello. Good evening.
1: Evening, Papa.
7: Good
1: evening, Papa. Good evening, Papa. Good evening, Papa. Good evening, Papa. Good evening, Papa. Good
7: I'm not sure.
3: Amen.
1: Every Thursday, be a watch water first.
6: Yes.
1: From 8 o'clock up to 12 o'clock. Pepe, the apple. Bra. Hello. Hello, Papa.
8: Good evening.
1: Evening, Papa.
8: Good evening. Hello.
1: Me pacho me tio, Eja.
8: Yeah, pacho bumpai, mami. Baby, I'm sorry. Me moon, I'm in Miami. After the year. Yeah, I want to say, I'm going to be with you. I'm going to be with my year, my cost is going to be 37. I'm going to see blood pressure at so high. After I'm going to be with you, I'm going to be with you, Papa, my dad, I'm sorry. I'm going to be with you, after I'm going to be with you. So I'm going to be with you as a future. I'm going to be with you, but I'm going to be with you. Now, Raddy, you're going to be with you. I'm going to be with you. I'm going to be with you. And he born in Shemi,
1: I'm a man. Of course, pressure, but a man could to drink in Ida. Why to patch up by
0: my senior Ponya Bank? That was say,
6: amen.
0: Your Bob Page, a patient,
3: amen.
0: A Radosa, I say, on my Dian, your proconus in your eyes.
3: Hey,
0: a rat is a sauce of baby beer, you should be a
3: Jesus.
0: Hey, Mojami Alia,
3: yes,
0: Timmy Alia,
3: yes,
0: they are going to do a
3: piece.
0: You tremble, yes,
3: amen.
0: The Empire Bonnie said, I rather man who anything,
3: yes,
0: oh, yes, to Christo Dimity, amen.
3: Amen.
1: Amen. Every Thursday at Water Forest, you're born pie and more day,
6: sir.
1: A hon out by a womb pie moon pie. I have right there, could be. You may admire Thursday, Biela. You watch Water Forest. Auntie Salome, Sunya Michel. You may admire Thursday, that's all. But another sign I worship a moon, ram. Not above one sun, ever. You may shout. Yamishai Ninala.
0: Amen.
1: No question, I am by a hoop.
0: Amen.
1: No question, CSA.
0: Amen.
1: No question, Genioma.
3: Amen.
1: Uncle Swan CSA, Fire Co. Adumu, and some for Padum.
0: Amen.
1: And you may be Chiamini and Anaya.
6: Yes.
1: When you make
0: home. Amen.
1: Uncle Swan Bombay.
0: Amen.
1: When you feel a time for
0: Yes.
1: When you may found Quadum, no Quadum. I will Jesus do. 0556. 17
0: Amen. Amen.
1: Bye.
0: Bye.

0: Lord.
1: Hallelujah.
0: Amen.
1: Amen.
0: Amen.
1: Amen.
0: Amen.
1: Amen.
0: Amen.
1: Amen.
0: Amen.
1: Amen. Amen. Amen. Amen. Amen. Amen. Amen. Amen. Amen. Amen. Amen. Amen.
0: Amen.
1: Amen. Amen. Amen. Amen. Amen. Amen. Amen. Amen.
0: Ivan Ernest. Ernest.
1: Amen.
0: Amen.
1: Your testimony, Brother Joe, Sofu Joe. Amen.
0: Amen.
1: Then I'm asking you, Yeshua, your baby can you ask him? If you are bumpy. Amen.
0: Amen.
1: I'm saying now, she said, you see, I send me far. Who are you? Who are you? Maybe I better. Ababa, Baba was as so. And then you are in a Nechino.
2: I said, I'm
1: saying, oh, for heaven. And I said, oh, for hell. Amen.
0: Amen.
1: And the sofu ufolim pacho bumpaya ni enshasi.
3: Amen.
0: Amen.
3: Adini nesu tumfu ya dawase ene enyumrenso.
0: Amen.
3: Se ayayupe na eradiye shimu wa hanum.
0: Sa.
3: Eradiye bejunji wa semuhum.
0: Yes.
3: Yempaya bonse eradubaba ya kesie na beye punti. Eradiye for nunyam enshire wa hawa yesu kustu edimti. Amen.
1: Amen. Nami shao. Amen. 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
3: Elwadi, for Nunyam and Shrema, we use Christianity. 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
1: Amen. 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

0: pastors, hey, hey, to move by radio, so I move by the day now, most of us are never.
1: Yes.
0: Jamu Yanji, most of them can come by we. We'll be a German account, send them come by when I'm seeing the again. 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

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And I'm in Palos Obes.

0: Stephanus,
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1: Papa say,
2: Asempa FM.
1: And some my four hour Asamado. Sorry, Bishia. One hour.

0: Amen. Amen.
1: Not just say, away I'm here.
0: Away I'm here, sir.
1: Away I'm with said.
0: Yeah, I'm with it.
1: Samuel, not just say, would you in the twitch?
0: Yes, sir.
1: Say, oh, Samuel, now you can see, why you could be?
0: Could be.
1: Now what? Why it's here?
0: Yes.
1: Samuel, no, you're here, sir. Not just say, not, well, make it. Amen. Amen. Amen.

0: egu.
1: Yes.
0: Someone say egu. Eba ne say. Eba ne say the one thing I'm asking.
1: Yes.
0: Now for we are say bob.
1: Hey.
0: We are say chamo. E chamo na kono. We are say chamo. Ene na kono. E tini awu ye no mo woni mra ho so.
1: Yes.
0: Sada ko pe. Ube ja ho.
1: Ube ja ho.
0: Mo woni mra ho so.
1: Mo woni mra ho so.
0: Woni mra ho so.
1: Yes.
0: Some were full, some were full, some were sick, some were sick, some were cow, some were cow, some were out to be out. Ubejao,
1: yeah,
0: send out to be out. Taku Pubijao,
1: yes.
0: And maybe a chum, Namina Nayale, Namina now do a pet. No, I told some. I feel now I do no wobbler, who do an outfit of crown or showing
1: me.
0: Showing me, sir. I catch you. Which is a nipple are controlled.
1: Yes.
0: Now, Wabana, why?
1: Hey.
0: Wabana,
1: hey.
0: I thought you'd be back.
1: Ah.
0: Unimadabba. Unimadabba. It's more than Imbra was so.
1: Yes.
0: No more than now was to say. And we'll be back. And my bonny man. Joe. Toswami.
2: I say.
0: Eh?
2: Where's Toswami?
0: I said,
2: eh? Eh, there's a frost from here. I say, eh? There's room myself for. I did hear back. What? What? I say. What cow I hate a firm? Who are Amanama Asian?
0: Well, what you? If you are, or Castle Bink, or Pesso be back, can be. What Castle is Tobo, Mamikasa? Same Mikasa, I don't know, Cassa. Mamikasa, you. Bible say, a banisane, I woo, and they let your wash for. Banisane. Darian Yachi, that could pay.
1: Yes.
0: Sika ya upri. Da kupe. Pewe jaho.
1: Yes.
0: Eza padi ya ukuni pawe. Da kupe.
1: Da
0: jaho.
1: Yes.
0: Ya upri hui. Enamwe japadi enti. Ubiye kune busu
3: akuni. Asleba FM.
0: Edu.
1: Ya.
0: Enamwe japadi o.
1: Yes.
0: Eda enti. Asasi enti.
1: Yes.
0: Ubiye kune pa yasi.
1: Hey.
0: Wakuwa busu akuni.
1: Yes.
0: Japadi enti. Ube jaho.
1: Ube jaho.
0: Jesus. Waka ukuni pa ni minayati. Nandia open Osaka. Nothing we young no man that was like another could wear Jawa and for so many bars.
1: Yes,
0: I was so young. You said the Padian in Allah.
1: Yes,
0: no show crap.
1: Ah,
0: if I so pain,
1: oh Jesus, preach on, preach on, preach on.
0: For so many, I'll be Bramo and Imra was why. Send out the one who was my also. What pays up as our meti? Nay, I can't wait to say that coupo.
1: That coupe.
0: That coupe.
1: That coupe.
0: Bono, that could be no chow. Baba Bono, that could be a fella, ultimate just so. A Baba Bono, none of your crown, what gem at all?
1: Yes.
0: My baby, we na machine team. So for fully doing, you know. My mother, so for fully, Nature Banon. Not your queen, you ain't down. What do we
1: have?
0: So one thing I mean, I will say, make us a whole suminamia, Osuminamia woo. Uber woo. Now so rich, you know, bet it.
1: Yes.
0: The one suminamino or not summoning a can. Don't find a massam yashino, not summoning a can.
1: Yes.
0: Don't bring a massam. There can a massam, I am quite someone that you know. Or not summoning a can. And no more Mokuso.
1: Yes.
0: And no more Munimo Papa.
1: Yes.
0: And no more. Same demi huina, maybe. One ami dia na tia me na tia han ni ma efu so bi bia o ye bone no wona tia han mu wona mu bone mu wona mu sumu wo so go wo so mo mu ye bone na esumu no mu ye ana jo na ma obi wona obi akwanja kwantanan wo so wo light turn so pe
3: o atwene a sempa fe
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1: yes
0: it is soon man of my domain. Bramo and Brown, so now Braham. Braham. Now I brought over you. Braham. Now best
1: threat.
0: And now the house throw. And that was threat. If it's a word, the house shall Osaka. If you ain't over soon, if you're obeying,
1: over soon,
0: if you're obeying. Hey, to me, Baba, by a king. Baba, by a 20 year. And let's come on, I wonder why are you?
1: Dabby.
0: Ye in this council, ye

0: na wudida efa me ho efi sababu akache se mami mama ne mbre odi boye ni ye ni ye ye ho
1: yes
0: se enche edida bi ni atwe na egusa sere ye hwehwe ni pa ye hu no
1: yes
0: it's not like
1: that.
0: You need to be
1: aware
0: that. Yes. That's a blood baby. What do you? Blah, yes. Now she's saying, I'm here to you. Yes. Sir, you're one name in our dinner. I'm about what brother. When you buy Jason, you're we. Amen. Amen. Yes. If you say, I'm here to you.
1: Yes.
0: Mimi piano. Mindio bika, miso

0: fubeti ye. 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Na oba people wani ni. Uwe Yesu awadi o.
1: Amen.
0: So for Jamaica me bo. So for for kabi bi cheme. So uwe Yesu awadi. Kabi bi cheme.
2: Uwe Yesu awadi nyina. Who's baby bia? If you say a bamboo focus here, a more BBR. Amen.
1: Amen.
3: Amen. Amen.
0: So, who you are? Can we be saying, Mr. Who you are? Who's rushing?
1: Yes.
0: On your point of bamboo food. All time, my uncle. All time, my uncle.
1: Yes.
0: Who are you? What in you?
1: Amen.
0: Amen.
1: Now, my kind is a who are you? Smart. I am dead. So, who are you? Now, I'm not here. Who's through? Because

0: Jesus.
1: Who are bambo? Oma wa bambo for. Oma wa renfo.
2: Yes.
1: I mean for to say above for mo what thing. I say utumi no. Sabo for mo renwa obinti mi sew. Sabo for mo renwa. Ye de duro gu so mo mawa. Obanu mo so shenka.
2: Amen.
1: Ye de duro gu adwani mo mawa. Esa sabo for the ben uniti. Enya wote.
2: Yes.
1: Ubedu. Eti shisha senya meno. Mama bambo for papa.
0: Amen.
1: Sabambo bina odun wa to so. Sadro na wo champa na sin. Sadro na sha wo dumo. Na sa wo kwadwuma na. Na wo kwadwuma mu ya na wo yi na wo ka chi
2: gusu. Yes.
1: To no chine.
2: Amen.
1: Na bra Yesu nche.
2: Yes.
1: Wo kwanya me wo kwadwuma ma. Ji Bible no. Kai. Na ka chi rade se rade ma ba. Me de me wo sha wo sa.
2: Yes.
1: Ba me wo ban. Ba ma dwuma wo ban. Odi pa bali ko bere wo ti me. So pesa o sa me.
2: Yes.
1: And so to.
2: Amen.
1: Jimmy Free is simple.
2: Yes.
0: Amen.
1: If you see the answer, no matter how bet you have for me, 0556-178792. Sophonis, me say, who is Yeshua?
2: Who is Yeshua?
1: Who is Pampo? Who
2: is Yeshua?
1: Who is Yeshua?
2: Who is
1: Sloshi? Sophon can be
0: Papa, who is Yeshua? Who is Enidaso?
1: Ah.
0: The Bible says, who is Homa Unipebia?
1: Yes.
0: Unipebia Bewu, Ojidini Bewu, Euyazifo Bewu,
1: yes.
0: Asofo Bewu,
1: yes.
0: Akonfo Bewu, Enkamofo Bewu, Obia Sikafo, Obibia Bewu. Now, Bible says, Yesu Christo say, Mini owu sori ene enkwano John chapter 11.
1: Yes.
0: Mini owu sori ene enkwano.
1: Yes.
0: Na nia ogbi bidie no se wo wumpo a

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1: uwa tinye na
0: uwa dachi
1: watinye
0: o eni da so
1: amen
0: amen
1: amen Yamisha,
0: amen.
1: So we yes, when it
0: does.
1: Yes, I tell you,
0: yes,
1: amen. So for Joe, Miss Uwe Yesua, Uwe Bambo, Uwe Yesua, Uwe Dinina, can we be channel?
0: Amen,
2: amen.
0: Uwe Yesua, Uwe Dinina,
2: amen,
0: amen.
2: Said ye, when Koran betting in the Nanka, I don't want a mamma. When you hear me, I see my, when you bet

0: show.
1: Yes.
0: Amen.
2: What say? Papa no be woman.
1: And the woman.
2: Or the mother be born for her man.
1: Yes.
2: That is how observe Papa we are. That is what he
1: is. Yes.
2: Or the mother be genuine. Into unquano to be joke.
1: Yes.
2: Waman you to me you feel. When you are to me you feel. When you are to me you feel. When you are to me you feel. When you are to me you feel. When you are to me I saw for Papa Madido, Omusu, Fisokasa, yes, Skenti, or Kasa, yes, a Japadenti, or Kasa, say, Bra, a ten year Nipaka, not ten year myself,
1: yes,
2: ten year minute, ten year myasman, and
1: yes,
2: Kache Jeremia, or say, Kasa Yakola,
3: no Mukasa,
2: I guess only Mukasa, or Sinya Mekano,
1: and now become Abeka.
2: Yes, ma'am.

0: Ophenyamena, or Joseph, or Joseph, or so your moa, or Moshena Kitra for no more Moshena Womo, or Mohuno. So she sent me a bed. I don't know, or be a shinya me no one. Now the Oshina me own. Oyim,
1: Daddy,
0: Daddy. And so, upon our yint and a yamme man. But you could tell it to me to see any uncle Potter.
1: Yes.
0: So, cheap Ben Yame, now it's on your way in and I'll catch you by the Raja, whom the mob of me and force on him not to check
1: me.
0: Not tell me what prayer.
1: Oh, Jesus.
0: Radio or what for say, or bet you.
1: Amen. Amen.
0: So, go at the soul.
1: Yes.
0: Bet you.
1: Amen.
0: You show a junk one.
1: Yes.
0: She show a junk one.
1: Yeah.
0: Crab and me.
1: Amen.
0: She show a junk one. I crab and
1: me.
0: And you do, I say, you show what you can have, no, grab me. Only with two.

0: only thing out there, Untimida. So, Nimun,
1: die
0: upon him. Suffer, Namisha.
2: Amen.
0: Over so can be.
2: Now, Papa Casa, Papa Tosu, Tosu, Tosu.
0: Yes, say, woman. Oh, be our one at your four.
2: Yes.
0: Obey your phone there, a yakon four. Obey your four bosom. Obey your four in real. Obey your four and not yet. Now, I see at your four.
2: Yes. Yes.
1: Papa, obey your cuckoo.
2: Obey your cuckoo.
0: Hey, to me, say. She show yes, grab me.
2: She
0: yes, and I'll be young.
2: Yes,
0: she say yes, and I'll be overfish our wali.
2: Yes,
0: she say yes, and I'll be jay die upon it.
2: Yes, I'm
0: so with yes,
2: amen.
0: May I say, oh, soon yes, I want to make I born you,
2: baby.
0: Who bet me as soon? Nasu with yes, there no best from saying
2: yes.
0: Who
2: will
0: yes, I'll be soon as we
2: had
0: it. If you see the answer. No matter, I'll bet you are for me. 0556-178792. 0556-178792. In every studio, I'll bet you are for me. If you are alive, I'll be the only one to me. If you studio, I'll bet you are for me. 0556-178792.

0: Oh, yes, sir.
1: Yes.
0: Amen.
1: Jesus. Yes.
0: Sorry. No more.
1: Amen.
0: Sorry.
1: No more.
0: Menda. He said, Uta. Oh, I'm with you. I'm with you. Uta ni wase na ebe na. Itimi nu mi nu. Sorry ni na ede. Amen.
1: Amen.
0: Na baba bon pai.
1: Yes.
0: Pa jo ka ba bon tu ne nsa ya bon pai kakra. E kwa so bon pai. Ora Yesu.
1: Ora Yesu.

0: Amen.
1: Bible say we see say one day.
0: No
1: one cook when we say she attend for.
0: Yes.
1: You are catching what I say.
0: Yes.
1: And I cure my one day.
0: Yes.
1: Our manager and so
0: Jesus.

0: and a baby beer will be a mawasida and also what a mighty God we serve. This is another brand new day, another wonderful Tuesday. 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What you may burn up here? 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Oshe ye krasu ye hu amasaman. Senior Radine wo ya fa. 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I say, what shall I render unto the Lord? 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
1: 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Let us bow down and worship him. He is a great God above all gods. The sea is his and he made it. The Bible says in his hand that he formed the dry land. And so this morning, come, let us bow down and then worship him. I don't know. Papa David, they say, I'll bless the Lord at all time. And his praise shall continually be in my mouth. Psalm 34 verse 1, he said, I will bless the Lord at all time. And his praise shall continually be in my mouth. I love this quotation so much. Whenever I start worship, I love to quote it. Hallelujah. And I pray, baby, I will be. I am for sorry, man. I met you as a for.

made it. In his hand, that the Bible say he from the dry land. And today we say, verse 6, you know, I say, come, let us bow down and worship him. And I pray, baby, I will be a yeah, yeah, yeah, man, I'm a chance for, or you're on a quarter for say, sing a tibiano, and you're my baby, yeah. The Bible said they are new every morning. Great is thy faithfulness. Lamentations chapter 3, verse 23. The faithfulness of the Lord has been manifest this morning. So let us give him the worship. Let us bow down and worship him. Because the day has started very, very good. Hallelujah. Oh, everybody, maybe I will be a page. If you can speak in tongues, somebody speak in tongues and let's bless the name of the Lord. Bado shatelele badababa. 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

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I don't know what we are going through this morning, but I came to tell you, say, whatever it is, do not fear. Do not fear. This quotation is repeatedly in the Bible. The Bible said, "Ever for me, my and I pay me say who Christ said, Ensuro, the one name Mubiano. Do not fear, because the Lord is on our side. The Bible said, 1,000 shall fall on our side, and 10,000 on our right hand side. It is only our eyes that will see the reward of the wicked one. For the Lord, our Lord, will never leave us, nor he will forsake us. We give you glory. We give you glory. And I pray you can see it. That's on tomo. Oh! So when I'm. So when I'm. So when I'm. Maybe I will be a sinner. 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

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Obi Bara, Tisel, and a pay, Yakasia ya Bunyam Bradley, a sorenoa. 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Now, Okro, maybe I will be a. Maybe I will be a phantom to Mano. Start your day with worship. And as I always say, worship, W-A-R. 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
0: Okay.
1: But papa mi pasa mi fast da ke sie pa so ma Ma sorry, I'm with Peace Chapel International.
0: Okay.
1: And he in Bishop, Bright Michael Adolfo, and an assistant, Reverend Kwame Depa.
0: Okay.
1: Papa, we are moving. I'm in Shirao. I feel my mercy of Gega Global Ministry. I'm in Dan Sumai. I'm in Shirao. Maybe I will be a. Nafi, Papa, I'm in Shirao. Also say.
0: Amen.
1: And I pay what on Safari. I feel I'm suffocating. Or connecting me ma. Yeah, yeah. Also for Joseph. Oh, wow. CAC.
0: Yeah.
1: Ewa Kasua.
0: Okay.
1: Aliko.
0: Aliko.
1: Sofo. Osofu Yamishira, Prophet Joseph. Yamishira. God bless you, Papa.
0: Okay. Yamishira also, Papa.
1: Amen.
0: Amen. I was in High Asampa 94.7 FM. Nah. Miss Orisuno, Maminya birthday.

been doing a great job in the house of the Lord. He's a keyboardist. This is from Pastor Doctor Dagbeto, Adenta East District, SDA Church, Old Nation, Soft Penny. That's a keyboardist, you're a bomb on human dimpa. And then you're a boda dear, and quite in thing, a pomodi, and it's a cock bibri, and now we're here. What must we be saying now?

from your beautiful family and friends in Ghana. It's a radin shit on my own quatentinia pomodin. Kuma subi sadinina. Amen. Radin yen is Have a favor, Palace Ministry presents all families and believers, prophetic night, team your divine protection. Host here, Prophet Christian Obin, 22nd May, this coming Friday, that's Medieval Basso, 9 p.m. Azadli, no much else here. Our Tabora Alaji, last stop. Yabua Street, dressing code here, all white. It's your Tunsa Frobia, Bomania Sababa, Nampai Bo. And Kosu, I will feel her, Umfri Hong Kosada, and Sanchanikas here by Yawdiapa.

this coming Friday. This coming Friday, the Apostolic Church Ghana, Nyanya Nukaso area. 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Miami Papa, your humble servant, Pastor Steven Kobena Akurufi. Wasabi Nkanjero, Senyami Aduma, this coming Friday. Menu hum from Kwa. And your all night church in Japan. Fire all night, mega all night, prayer all night. And this Friday, Bible. 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Center. Would you ask your question? Ultra Forest on the right side, like opposite Ayalolo Station. Ho, and all night in the costume. Ura on a Mumbai, what? I feel we ain't could immediately see a bit to a bossy.

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Love, charity for everyone. Charity for everyone. It is a sad one. I tell you because you are a child. You are a child. You are a child. You are a child. You are a child. You are a child. You are a child. You are a child. You are a child. You are a child. You are a child. You are a child. You are a child. You are a Femu Hosa school Moha, Yoko Pio Quabonzi, Quabonzi, aha, a ho, and a Jimadini Coso. Ye chad ye bibri, a chedia panebe, the Dinamia Sam, Chere, and ye addition bibri bebreo, maybe a woman potemo be a two safro, say, men you and Fribucrabrana, Radibayo Casiapa. Special birthday, we see. 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

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And Quatentia Pomodi Sika Anya Woodia. Pine, Radinja Somao, Armenia, Radima, Kumasu, be Sardinia, and Bremo. 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I did be a red dog, Kumasunina, Radinia Mao. On your cassia, Nanama. Ishmael said, oh, yes, serious. Radisha Rawata. Enjoy the day with the fullest. God bless you. 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Abnes Ultimate Sport News by Alatula and the Creole Akro. 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

0: Sports News at 6 eba ebeso mo sede watwe ache no ebre no ewiedu a ne akeka ne omabom kama kama na bibia nso akoyi e de ama ona no pai ensema obeti e wo Sports News at 6 kasiemu anopai no ebi eni 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
3: You have your ego.
4: Yeah.
3: I have my ego.
4: Certainly.
3: Everybody have egos in life.
4: Yeah.
3: The problem is not Asempa to FM. Have egos. It's just to put the egos at the service of the national team. Mm. And I am very much confident. I saw the games, the players from Ghana.
4: Yeah,
3: They do that. They commit themselves. Sometimes we don't win. Sometimes it's not possible. The other teams.
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3: 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So I love to work with egos. I need them in the team. I need that when Panama and
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3: To our players, they say, "Wow, these guys."
4: Yeah, they call you after.
3: They know.
0: We a Black Stars coach Caris Cress and Artin and County players say what Eagles no bomb what they saw no more every team echo PML World Cup. Yeah, to our Cassiano so Anopay Eddie Amaudia. Then say the Minister for Sports and Recreation, Honorable Kofi Idi Adams, so Eddie Atudra, a plane full power and your fan. The old change now and it's a World Cup with selection. I bet you know, and Nadia political and administrative interference. Be a Ebeba, you call up an selection of players. And so, Emu,
4: he told me, say, who's any age now? Who's any number of years are why you're coaching 40 years now? Oh, Babette now, final phase. Now, Ubema will be influencing the selection of your team. Now, why won't we join any strategy, any players, and no more strength and fitness and fan select one? Now, we call disgrace. We say you have completely thrown yourself into a possible earlier retirement than what you hear. We say, what do you want to call? It is up to him. Me as minister, I'm not going to influence or selection. And I don't expect, say, Ubema will be an influencing or selection. So far, at a certain level, I haven't heard that indication say obi the pressure be at no sumo. So I hope say on no an dream and odi yenia or ye.
0: We are a edify player selection, but the return of Andre Dede Ayew and also no minister Erica Kra Etudra Efa
4: home. Dede is one of our great players.
5: Wow,
4: he's one of our great. Dede is one of our great players.
5: Wow,
4: he's one of our great players.
5: You love to see him at the World Cup?
4: No doubt about that.
5: No,
4: but players are winning this in the Samuko World.
5: Wow,
4: so if the coach sees him fit and wants him to be there,
5: influential,
4: and to bring the experience to bear in the team, no? Why not? The minister, me here any resource, and I believe say, who someone like Dede in the team is like having an additional player coach,
5: more fire.
4: So I don't think say if you find Dede in the squad, I don't know the coaching strategy. I don't know.
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2: World Cup on BPM Ewo Eye Poland September. Your group C, you know, Ghana, and France, South Korea, Sanso, and Ecuador. You know, Ewo group Bakuma. Would you say Ekono? You may make impact.
3: Me, I'm a very optimistic person, and then I'm also a bit realistic of what's around. Honestly, I have so much trust in the group of players that we have. I do because I'm not seeing individualistic in this group. I believe in the collective. And I see that the ideas that we implanted on them since 2005, January, when we started this journey. So from day one, we tried to convince the team of the direction we are going. And then you could see that it was bought. They believed in it, so we've been working consistently. So seeing the growth of the team today, I know that we have something there that we can explore. And my belief is that we will go through the group stage and also go as far as possible. And those are the two things that I have.
2: Way Charles Samson, no head coach of the Black Princesses, Mr. Yeah, corner now Dakwa and made in Sabobo Ano dea Nese U-17 for so egua humbuabwa so ewo pram prama or more here any more FIFA U-17 Women's World Cup qualifier against Liberia. First leg, you know, Eberto from the 23rd of this month, 2026. Yeah, the Accra Sports Stadium. That is weekend, 3:30 PM. And our first leg, you know, Eberto from Yeviari any Ebertum Ewo Liberia. There's a second leg. And also on the 30th, and also at me out of Foma, we are in Sempa Crow Rem, our maidens are Eba, Hubabo, and also Egusua, Ekosu, Ema, and Anopay. Ye call a honorable member for Otafo, Umpianidi, and honorable Vicenteco Asifua, and so any Patrick Osage, my country's Mansongo, Edin Komo, El Fire for Fire, so and Ra. They are not okay now, and they say they just ended a athletic championship. Ghana, you host to, you know, where equipment to ends and semi organization near the idea. There's a Nyoma and Sheda and Treyi, Nina, Eya Bra, Eya Minister, and so, any Patrick Osage, my career, Edin Koma, there's a poor vote, poor vote, a Kobu, yeah, and once and Semana Minister, Echimuse, Adlet, no, Nedia, Mwangasa, poor vote, Eba, and then yet Ghana, Yeni, sponsors are poor vote, Adiadeno, and Semana Minister, Eka, you know, Yentia Minister, and we are, said the Vicent, so everybody, Chino, Yaboy, no, so Amon.
4: Voting pools, all the voting pools are, yeah, the year,
5: you can visit the ISPI.
4: Every voting poll that was used for the poll vote for this championship was brought by the athletes. And yet Ghana, being you see me Ghana editor, we provided voting poll. Now so athletes be out or competing in the poll vote, no
5: more fire.
4: On why the new voting poll now or the buy
5: more fire.
4: So the Benin athletes now or Jampema voting poll no boo yeah. Yes, or
5: one day, 2 days, 3.
4: That's what I'm telling you. Ghana. Usually, inside competition, every athlete, near or the iron training, or you're used to. So, when they bar, they will certify it for you.
5: No fire.
4: Say, it is correct, it's within the right height, it's within the right size, and so on and so forth. No now, we're to be using because no, and we are comfortable with. I don't see it
5: as a failure. 2026, you know.
4: I don't see it as a failure. I don't see it as a failure. Yet,
2: it's a minister on poor vote poor Ibu Yano and no and no and echo as if we're honorable and so edit to just a sign your money now and come for an organization in your ma na and quay.
6: Minister say, oh, we are buying, we are running in the pool with their buyer. And actually, a war, not to say, Nipana, a war, the man, so we do a class, I say, we know, being a year old. And then I pull to a moment year training. Different days, I will move, but you are home with free and water. Now it's a competition of the buyer and the pool. It is not true. Pool votes were actually provided by the ministry. And some pool votes, you know, what the year competition, you know. And I hear who says they use, I am telling the minister that it is not true that it was provided for by the ministry like the LOC, and they failed to provide the quality code for them to be able to use.

0: now. I am challenging the minister. You need to see a program now. After Friday, and after this morning by 10 o'clock, so you can be anywhere, you are minister, and show any program now. And then I'm going to say, maybe after 10 a.m. this morning. Why? Do you think that this is a
1: figure
0: or catch
1: up
0: that
2: is on the figure? I'm in TSM. Because I say, do you think that this is a figure or catch up that is on the figure? I'm in TSM. And it's a disgrace to the country, Ghana. Assemble. Way, Tafo, MP, Honorable Vincent Asifua, NRT, in Kanamesho. After, sir, Athletic Championship, Ghana, you place 20th on the medal table. Ghana for being so, Akasaka, Kra, Edia, Fatim, Ghana, Organization so
3: performances and activities. They did much better. I mean, to the whole structure and organization of the tournament, it was a shambolic one. As the days were going on, things were going. So we hope next time they'll do better when organizing such tournaments and games, not to disgrace the country.
4: Nigeria former commanding, talking about Kuduwa for Kamalu's commanding, and so they're doing the anti-mapping himself. I'm not saying to me, you know.
5: Can I say it to you? It's a more. No means yes. I mean, I'm Muko, Munamuko. Medals new win, medals win I pay. Let me say barbecue because my all my idea here, after all my idea.
2: We Ghana for being so adventure and no show. You rem a one sem from the NSA 2023 All African Games are a top formula. The Eba NSA Public Account Committee of Parliament and so Edin Sempakra at to just over 6,000 police officers are you do eco PM El Hono. Na ye chairman the finance minister Sika de Beto Nanimno a 35.8 million Ghana City NSICA. A rem a 6,000 police officers I said you more Eba and no na pack and so etima sa sika ye bodino and yadia ye support us sika with any document.
6: The minister has said it was duplication, and sir, if an internal auditor up your game now, unsupported claims 35.8 million just for 6,000 police officers. 6,000 police officers, that was the so-called, I don't know whether they call it Africa Games or All Africa Games.
7: Chairman, is African Games.
6: It's Africa Games. And they spent 35.8 million 2024 for police officers. And we don't have documentation on it. How? Ministry of Sports. How? And you want to sit here and come and argue?
2: We are a ranking member of the committee, Honorable Samuel Atamels, and so Eddie Auditudra, and no Michelle, you're quite a man on a unim, sir, EPO, no, I can't match back up, eh, Nese, Edibia Abba, the VA, Asna, you need the FU, I can't last game, and they, Nyame, Eya, Duma, Burnmouth, so, any Bobo Quadidin, any city that they ever pimps, no, Asna, Eshe, Benley, Kabakwa, Benley, Antimi, Ante, Tika, Vets, go, no, Ama, Asna, Menoka, say, you know, I can't one game, pe, but Asna, sir, Ekita, Trophy, him, say, Kose, ya no, be. There's a Asna Eddie 2 points the AJ Trophy, no Asna AJ Trophy, no 22 years any in the EPL. It's here, say Asna beat me from Nanyoma Akuyi Eddie Ama the Ghana Shannon. So, say weekend, you know, Asna and Crystal Palace, and so and Bournemouth, a city boss, our game, maybe ya, on the Aston Villa, and so the Bebo last game, yeah, the Honsem Kra Emao, Urem, oh, Manchester City, yeah, there's a and Kra Eban, and say summer, you know, dear season, BBA, a proper cheer, yeah, there's a coach and the Pep Guardiola. Salad, Nymphia Polypoly, do our baby, or this city, Aja Trophies, Bay, a Duno, Nelson, the Nijuma, Dino, a Toho, nor the two audience, a Dina Ebano, a Enzo Maresca, any coacha, Abetuja Simpono, Pep 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young Courtney, and T.A. Minute, and Bernard Padibuchi, Eddie M.I.
8: 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ball on the year by our Bakwasemu see a coffee for World Cup Edema Belgium and no Tosumiensa Qatar 2022 the Nadia or Born Modern Group Stages na and our film a fee 2026 the ISO so any that saw a bit me fee Nazareth Abana Ebre and in Krabia Nebetre.
2: We are a World Cup finisher and play the SOMO Ewo Asempa Sports News at 6 and when 19th and Timberland Tuesday. Yadi Cassiani see Shannon say Aka 11 days na a PSG and Arsenal grand finale of the UEFA Champions League. No tough form live commentary. No as empire SOMO Ewo Tema Community 9 T Havana Achedi Ebebri Predator and we near the games are a bit me akoso and on the 30th Aka 11 days. No baby attention in our no a T Havana Ebejina so na anopai and somebody ever so much say as empire sports into that 6 no Dennis Asamoah Alatula Masori now Ghana's maestro Yo Supremo the king of the morning Eddie a Tuesday's edition of the Ultimate Sports Morning Show. No Abitrem from now up to 9:30.
1: Muka se muye the headquarters of Pozwa, ewo maimua muye nukwari for lukwe, muka into muho keke. 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
9: Very well. Ghana for you now, say, Mema, congratulations pa, for being appointed as the Minister of Sports and Recreation. Almost say a novelty, a ministry. And this is a show, sir, for the first time as the first person to be appointed. Almost say more about so. Now, I wish you well.
10: Medassi, Meda Munina, so I say. And Meda platform, so I say, of course. Moamoka and I believe say Ubiaswa Jiatum is the headquarters of what? Sports.
9: Yeah.
10: And for all other stations, Ubeko Honu, now about 6 Omoye Normal News. Asana Omoaba later. No Omoaba Sports also. But Mumu Di Idea Mamu Bien who say about 6 I hope I say Uti Sports News Papa Bia from across the world, any Ghana as well, I hear no say what they would dial no edit to
9: fantastic.
10: Madam was
9: yeah, sure. So, I just to say, hire the headquarters of Ghana Sports.
10: No, dear, you know, correct.
11: George Efi, a former vice president of the FE, the AB Sanders say, winning football, we experience a progress of work for normalization committee. Every so, Omo, they are on track and assessing the city amount.
12: No comment.
11: From time omo she adwuma se ebe pim na aka mreka kai na omo di adwuma di abawiye no wo jojo fie sign na hu normalization no
12: no comment
11: and the first time when you had the opportunity yan hwe adwuma omo ye se egbo football people and as I feel se adwuma no enyan so mani
12: no comment
11: George the awiye di as ehu bi na abo wo e bi a doctor na usuro no and as a fear of victimization ti untimi nkyere wadwene
12: won we Japanese team barracks boy zongo boy ausunade
11: Engineer, mama opportunity, young koi. Send a who normalization, Edmano.
12: No comment.
11: Kofo capabilities all bar on that your committee, no. And who is saying?
12: No comment.
13: Competition, I am organizing. Oh, we Balua Abba.
11: Yeah,
13: back and forth, for I'm the enemy organizing here. I'm mad, yes, yes, last week.
11: Yeah.
13: Are you telling me, sir, George, do your opinion or something away now? Is that what you're telling us?
12: Okay. No, Jojo. No comment.
11: Senior, reason if we him fan, because I mean, he has a lot of years. A man for cry, cry, cry, say election, but by saying twaso, now the Juma pa or body, I'm a GB, you know, waiting at twaso. Edia na ba, was a personal reasons. I be drew, baby, ya be drew. Boy, and come on, cry.
14: Wolf with you, who call you to buy the wolf on assistance? Okay, because a British man, a couple of no. Papa, Papa, so why are you Papa? Sometimes, you know, your listeners, you know, they might think that we can only speak our local language. But the way I would kind of deal with precision, oh, man, it be beer, I dare we in here, no, or the man, no, diction, when it be beer, no, Emma Minaja, no paper.
9: Siri Amidas. Hello, good morning.
15: Hello, good morning. Kweku, the real Papa Maestro, and the world winner.
9: Kweku Willison, emotional intelligence.
15: I wanted to take the opportunity to congratulate you since Monday, but I've not been able to come to me.
9: Afra.
15: So you were nominated and you never advertised it for a single second.
9: Debbie Mamosukra, Mamosukra.
15: Debbie Mamosukra.
9: Debbie Mamosukra.
15: What was it? Yes.
9: I said, no.
15: And then, where
9: the Namisha
15: only award number one.
9: But that's emotional.
15: Right,
9: Hello, good morning.
15: Pepa. Current award winner.
9: General K on radio.
15: The
9: Asempa.
15: Asempa Sports. The ultimate pursuit. Hello, and I'm gonna tune in the tune. It's a good one. Okay,
9: fantastic. Coach, you say about Ghana, and the campaign is set on Asempa 94.7. I say Operation Phil Babayara. I will say you're back in our bulk majority. Preparation at the same. Kati flow. You can't answer only the ultimate sports show, Kasa. To President Nyabu Tema. Why? Na Ghana for a known
16: intelligence.
9: Kacheno, Mijina so.
16: You are okay, I'm clear in a Kena.
9: Kaja's a maestro, no, Kasa.
16: Maestro, okay, I'm clear in a Kena. I'm a grand maestro, won't be a Kayan
9: Kuri. President Kayan Kuri in India. Nyam Kuri.
16: Ah, you don't be a Kayan Kuri.
9: Mate, the president as a pa jense yeah who drew so that Sunday in Yebeba.
17: I'm Grusa, what all a bankola, a ma Kumasi sensational confessor.
15: Good morning.
17: Hello, Lani.
15: Hello, Mitchie.
17: Morning. Elijah, what you say?
15: Mizayan
17: Fupo. Me buy in the Boca Crown. Missing the buy in the Boca Crown.
15: Oh, who's it?
17: Send me back in face on the Boca Crown.
15: Oh boy, we are the issue.
17: Tell me, Nimbo.
15: But we are home for.
18: Sarakatema mamami eka marieke poso tayana guys.
9: Elizato.
18: Whosoever beats the drums of war must prepare to dance with the warrior. When the rhythm of any music changes, the dancers must change their dance steps. Champion.

0: In the name of Jesus, let us pray. 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May we be heard and understood from the suburbs to the hood. May you judge us by our hearts and not by our mistakes. And see that we get a breakthrough, however long that it takes. May you fill that void in our souls that will lay our fears to rest. Because there's no way we can live for Jesus when we're living in the flesh.
1: The ultimate source of truth.
0: That you allow our spirits to be born, grow strong, move on, know right from wrong. 1 John chapter 2, verse 15. Do not love the world or anything in the world. And we know what that means. But listen, we know the distance we need to be away from fire to keep it missing. That doesn't mean we'll listen. Lord, you take care of fools and babies. You teach women to honor their men and men respect their ladies.
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0: But lately, so many of us have gone astray. Doing wrong for so long that we've forgotten the way. Please bring us back home. Instill in us the word, which is our backbone. We're just children that act grown. There is so much that we're entitled to, yet we receive so little. Because in this time of spiritual warfare, we're comfortable in the middle. So I pray that you open our eyes. Give us the anointing to recognize the devil and his lies. If we keep our actions wise and our prayers sincere, our heads to the sky, you will diminish our fears. In Jesus' mighty name we have prayed. Amen. Amen.
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Abusia for Brenna, we have been a pain subium. Yatinas live was empowered 94. When Tavia Sinkonia, the Tuesday's edition of the Ultimate Sports Show, your Brenna, so Yadijumadiani Asia, Free Samuel Kopim said, non kuno, Ebaba Permono. It is the headquarters of Ghana Sports. And I'm saying, Hana Ghana Casa, Hana Ghana Tears, and Tina Subia and Yetri. Yes, I see a live or Asida 105.9 Ewa Takwa in a fair medium 92.9 Ewa Takwa. Yeah, Chacha Obia, a very good morning to you, yeah, Chacha Obia. Baby, our team in camp, baby, our team in Nibiano. And I'll pay, yeah, Boatinas here. Yeah, the enthusiast edition of the Ultimate Sports Show. And I'll pay, Eddie Asia, free Asempa 94.7, the headquarters of Ghana Sports. Ahana Ghana Casa, Ahana Ghana Tier, International Ubia.

ba watini atini nyinaano obetimi de share live on the YouTube page, live on the YouTube page asempa 94.7 live on the YouTube page ube share me content tempa na enkomo ahodo videos ahodo pictures ahodo nyina yetimi a share nyina together na bibia so etimi akoyie enti aya na waka ya share no so e dia mame. Today Tuesday the 19th day of May the year 2026 the year of our Lord and I atena say larger in supremacy ya de enen komo nyina e di Asia wo e wo yen dwuma die ni so enti aya na wa share no so and pay 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

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Questions, you need to be honest. Oh, excuse hello, si, chairman, Nankasa. Wa, we in Yano, because we bring now, honoma. I am Hoku on Shadow and TSA. Nesika, a PSA, and the ma police officers are. Womo, a bayer, Juma, Ewho, and a place uncommon, so you have a sanko chamber near to your boy, see Edin Como.

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1: oh radio doom hey papa
0: Ade home na sorry
1: oh sir me ho yeah
0: home na sorry oh
1: yeah okay
0: nkakanga nzi ase nkakanga
1: ntino sanity or see even though we walk through the valley of the shadow of death but still
0: if you know evil
1: we fear no evil what you say
0: if you know evil
1: ntino we fear no evil ntino baby I would name yam de
0: ho na e befa da bi ho na e befa
1: yeah
0: eh e ho na e befa na anopai o head coach no
1: why head coach be
0: Anya Carlos.
1: Ah, okay. Mm. Okay. Ghana for head coach.
0: The only abetum ni.
1: Anopeya.
0: Was a countdown to our first match. I say papa no my pressure do na every other week bia social media coach na. Because boys no camp. Ah, we prepare for a friendly match. It is serene atmosphere bi wo camp a ebetimi ama wo mo wo nkomo bi kra wo no betimi didi wo boardroom ni ade but em bia na okasa nte asa sa vibe ni de ye nhia bi kra kro madam say wo head coach a oba social media no abetu bi atum na o talk about player ni ade no
1: we
0: de mc nhia bi da o see the world would respect us only if our commitment humility and sacrifice and mentality are bigger than our talent.
1: Okay.
0: Great national teams are not built by words, but by players ready to suffer, fight, and give everything for the badge and for the dreams of their fans. Mm. Every training section, every duel, every sprint, and every pass, every small detail matters. Now, to be present, to participate will not be enough. Our mission is to elevate the reputation, pride, prestige of Ghana football to a level never seen before. The Black Star shirt must stand on a higher podium of honor, respect, and greatness. United and hungry, impossible missions become history. And now I say time to sacrifice, time to deliver. CQ and a day we so about 20 yabeshe when they say yeah the first game I obe boni how see beshe team no against Mexico and all that inti yabeshe na fear and then come back kwa nura nanka ye ya boss no and so mention about your boy in league ni we are a kwanya the way we need to say media ma beko Africa and then your boy in league ni we are a kwanya ye bet me anya a very nice way. The goal king, Daniel Bia, the goal king of the Ghana Premier League, that person must be tried and tested. The goal king. What you say? Because your problem, your challenge, pa. Say you need a swing now, or black side team now. Say, some of my party in Bia. If you are the next person, you didn't even turn so you're Salim Adams.
1: Salim?
0: Form
1: guide
0: now. Form okay, okay. And okay. Your dead ball situation be and that's unexpected show to be on the what drive.
1: Yeah.
0: On the what drive. What you say? And I was say you're conscious about say you be real league. No be a team ya ball 34 games. No, I say be as 15 goals, and now 17 goals, and now 18 goals. I will see you no quanya you be first one. Say any panel, you be try no.
1: That's
0: at national level. That discussion in any Africa call any all other yeah important discussions. And pay your coffee about the headquarters of Ghana Sports. Inti yemfa yeah kuaka time no boso nisha siye. Iweba nafi ya be bubu bumi iweba.
1: Papa medasi na mamisa magana ni biachi ema wakwaba. 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Abdul Wahab and then the wife, Faisal Seydou Ouni, Papa Enra, almost 63.5 million Ghana Cedi bill. No,
0: yeah,
1: no, say Enra Medican Boss, the mouse says, I'm not quite to see.
0: Oh, story, so you be power. We been in a year.
1: I'm not sure. ADB bank documents. Nah, give to Wari de naba.
0: Give to Wari Mensa.
1: Yes.
0: Executive Council member
1: Of the Ghana Football Association. On the BMO Hai.
0: Yeah.
1: Don't know story no about BPMO Elha. Wound to me denies Ezim Bank 14 million Ghana Cedi fraud charges. Bernard Ntibue Siako AK Chama wound to me. I know non so ne story naba say or say nyanukre say oh no sikasamia de on ezem bank for no ewo sa no so no more. Poor internet service Abina and Sam George clash at park
0: and your first time of my clash you know
1: clash.
0: The first time I think it was a vetting platform na Sam George tiha na Abina tiha. Tomorrow, no, at 12 now, Sam George, the man say, oh, pencil time, our deputy finance minister, no, and as I say, Chile, Sam George, in the Oboa, on Chuma, I've been answering near the bar, and you for more or that level.
1: A man, no, we use technology,
0: to us,
1: media, back page of the Daily Graphic, Daily Guy, sorry, media, my return to CAF Champions League, and no, and any Audi 2
0: yeah,
1: yes, yes, kind Ben on Mephaso Aqua Africa. No more to a bomb, whom the team Ghana secures 5 medals and yen him Gasenu Kuntumpa. What host you at the Kakrakati say 5 medals? And no air nearby. Hazakas ladies lift women's FA Cup title. I said, Kata, we know. Yeah, that's sorry. Yeah, we know nothing now. Or deba. Media tour. Papa media.
0: Oh, they are two on the moment. There are sometimes papers, no time or more publishing houses. And we are not. Stories need be a delay, kaka, but
1: I'm also correspondent. You know, a chow quemo. Okay,
0: give an enough from Zao
1: Daily Graphic. My name for Ensori so Elkuaka Tamoboson Mo. President unveils homegrown healthcare funding. 3 billion Ghana Cedi unlock from uncarved NHIS. There's a President John Dramani Mahama, and then a picture. Edida a sad story we echi on seni na so and Mahama Kaya omuhwe se ombetumi dia boa and ni omuhwe ni mu se Ghana timemufo apomde ho nsem bibia be kama na fetumi ewie payo enso e wo hanmo.
0: Okay.
1: Na 1 billion cocoa financing plan to deepen domestic bond market. Bank of Ghana Dr. Johnson Pandit Esiama governor, Nymphony, a disaster story. We achieve back page by Kwame de Soroso. Semenyo, Ghana ready to prove World Cup pedigree. Hey,
0: Antoine Semenyo, any coach, because I'm not going to be in a vende.
1: And I'm a mini Semenyo this way. Namin for Kuaka time of Bosono, Yamfensiano Penameka will say adumonline.com and after my joy online.com and pay and someone Ghana and paying for AD and who and common never bomb or mining puntuan say to me about Matime for what on mo. Your kitchen in a go online as well. It was a four once a cabia, a bit to me, Abua, we papa.
0: Mame and I say live was that 105.9 and of a media man 92.9 ewo takwa na headquarters there higher sem part 94.7 year Tigre Maria and Tuesday's edition of the Ultimate Sports Show. Yeah, the Asia. Midino being quick one day. Ghana's maestro near I'm your supremo and my chance larger in supremacy. Yeah, the dad, you know, shas, yeah, na Edru Hanuma, opinionated, you'll be a Nigerian tree, and Titi will be a found year, so you need to be a atom, Oche, Wajune, Nayasu Yatre, Yajune, Nebibia, so etimi, aque, and Tia the dad, you know, and I be shas, and answer and Kuku, a young fast day, which ma. Franco Trading Enterprise. 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What it is super now, yeah, in chance over turning kind, baby. I'll team in Kabia, Sapa Pepe, a crap price, and oh, baby. And Tony Franco needs our sources here. So, what team in Canada, so no one Casa Casa, who bets me up on a human no one friend. I was 0246 422338 and now 0555 939311. Now, Franco, what team I just was still. Phone papa if ye and ho and pay omo ekan enye omo nko Syntest tank so eya your preferred color of tank you bit me edi amount now say tank no I do so ahodo bebre na wom ba ye de no eye layers ne de eba 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
1: ketne na na afia
0: ste atesi mu
1: Mr. Emmanuel Otin
0: enne na pamfo
1: Madam Abo say echia mu any project abo anka san so
0: project no
1: say project no so
0: say project no mo de
1: oh
0: mi
1: krem
0: okay, and you're not the BI and Wakai, Medi the BI, the Assembly.
1: Oh, man, pay
0: your food. Okay, until him, bra.
2: I'll be the junior, with the junior, with the junior.
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0: Okay, I feel young father in Ranra, Brazil for squad, send a name, a dear PM. Okay, well, yeah, dear father in Ranra.
1: Medassi,
0: never that in Ranra. Okaka, Calamus, my Jacka,
1: never coaching Hokaka. Never then, our kind. Mo be fun to two, did I you, but a different.
0: But did this, did I gender as I say, I'm on for driving power, especially the honorable minister.
1: And no, and when you mean
0: one, honorable minister is driving this agenda.
1: Now he's contradicting himself with the same line of the delivery and the speech on the day. What we are was unya interference, Papa. Interference, a day. Oh, position a one. The moment you say something, it means publicly, oh, may you will stand. And I'm a boy,
0: exactly.
1: Say, Ahana, an interviewer, one a fireman, What we are say? You will leave at the end to the coach. Then what Kweyana was saying, repeat, he say, he's one of our great players and you are looking for us. Also, who will walk up? Minister, him for Nawijina.
0: But, say, we're great in the fact.
1: No, the great in the fact. But, say, minister, say, or person who will walk up.
0: As always, I want my coach to press a
1: card. So, we are sad there. Then what take it? What may you say? Definitely, I say, did that you? Echo walk up, maybe. Please. Selection of Black Stars players. Sometimes positions be a encophobia or copino. Yeah, Mrs. Such question we Mr. Keto Krekua or my answer that.
0: Oba kind of simple.
1: Oba kind of simple. Thank you very much.
0: Because you're
1: Papa, who be said Dr. Randy Abbey? Who is the management committee chairman of the Black Stars? Oba catch us a coach in a juma. Yenyama coaching on church him on fan kobe. Because at the end of the day, the authority has been given to the coach to select a team for the World Cup. And I'm a
0: one. What the idea is about providing resources for the national team and the national
1: what
0: team?
1: What the idea? Yeah, but we said at the Bamba Sofise, Enra, your friend is a Parliamentary Select Committee on Sports ranking member. Yeah, we are as if we Aba, fire for fire. So, Enra, what the abetu just say? As at say your closing ceremony for the senior athletic championship, no. Still crying sika also mu release. Say the baby juman cry mu ye day. Mu
0: release.
1: Eric ni mu ji contract ni be cry promunina. Muntua muko. Muriye tournament in Sumuntia is scanning my. That is your job. You are the sector minister. And you need to focus on some of these things and only important.
0: But that doesn't mean we say we need opinions.
1: Oh, no, no, me catch you. Say, Papa, yeah, oh, opinion. But certain positions doesn't allow you to bring your opinion out. Because when the bar, there is, because Asamna here can, a do baby and come up with a politics. Because, I'm feel say the day must go. No? And I'm feel say the day must also pave way for other people to go. Now, I take it a political twist. And the political twist is not those politics are
0: making. Is it possible, say, this is the day I make it a squad down? It makes me a free comment. Sometimes, Minister Ayana.
1: Oh, no, do it to me for an influence. Minister, we show interest room too much. And your comment back on what make it. We show interest with the day you are then too much. And I make us such a question. We'll be saying, FA president, I'll be dodgy. Oh, my answer. I'll be catch you, say, you're not coach, you know. The coach in the Bebano. But for the minister to say, sir, I say, I want to see the day you are the World Cup, and he's one of
0: and you're making a bold statement. Yes, I'm the minister, I'm
1: the president. The day you go World Cup, and nobody is against the day you going to the World Cup. But it shouldn't be that the corridors of power of the country, some of the people occupy higher positions, you know, because a banisa, it means you are putting pressure on the coach.
0: Because, baby, I mean, who contradictions Kakebi was a statement of from the minister and say what dear tum say Carlos Cruz a catch and say our experience why ye juman for 40 years and more
1: good
0: what the country is bear a num and a champion a worker project Brunina amounts assurance no and I was a cartoon to say obedient to me then influence no so leave everything for the coach. No coaching any justification because me they did make his squad any one. But let's leave it to the coach.
1: News, so
0: any news?
1: Any
0: Obo? Any nyama no?
1: No one. Coach,
0: but any biya me person me who no work up or any biya me person me who no work up. Now me a coach dia.
1: Then, more or less, you are doing PR for. Mm. I mean, your position doesn't warrant those things because a ban is other place. Maybe you are moving more. Omedi as a minister and kebi aye day. Minister, I think I say with all due respect, all move you away from that conversation. Mm. At least
0: kaka. On stay off kaka.
1: On stay off. Mm. Yeah, on stay off.
0: Tima airball Friday. Mm. The next friendly, no, a different team never bought.
1: Ebe sambo.
0: Oti aso obe dani dani muate the final game obebo.
1: Yeah, yeah, yeah.
0: No, the ne blend ni na
1: edeko.
0: Nti yenya na as experience as he is no. Yenya man.
1: No, because we have a lot to talk about the coach. Nti yenya man ni yenya juma.
0: Yeah.
1: You mention of Ukabibi about the public account committee revelation. Omude ba se yakoma police for sika. Sikano
0: kwa mnye ntuyayo.
1: Mnye ntuyayo.
0: Chuchu kwa mba usu mtuya. Police but, request abase omudi omuka.
1: But ya capture.
0: Ya capture.
1: Ana ya si documentation.
0: Ana document. There's no supporting document to
1: se,
0: that a yes
1: sikano. Na papa, mamba mbani ya wubi.
0: Ghana.
1: Ah, you see? Mm. But mimi tinsa miseya, ayana ingenu wawaw. Because, ya yes ha niyoma wengine ya. Asema obisa honi ni se, na yebekwa ekosi isen.
0: Yengu team, right?
2: The minister has said it was duplication. And sir, if an internal auditor, up your game. Now, unsupported claims, 35.8 million. Just for 6,000 police officers. 6,000 police officers. That was the so-called, I don't know whether they call it Africa Games or All Africa Games.
3: Chairman is African Games.
2: It's Africa Games. And they spent 35.8 million 2024 for police officers. And we don't have documentation on it. How? Ministry of Sports. How? And you want to sit here and come and argue?
0: And the LOC chairman, then Dr. Kwaku Fosu Asare. Okay, now, no, so I will empenifone nimbi, or also the kakra at the kahun.
2: This was the bill submitted by the police at the end of the games, and I was really baffled when the bill was submitted to me because we didn't reach that agreement. Initially, they were to have policemen to assist in carrying out police duties. We were initially even feeding them. Then they pulled out. And from nowhere, at the end of it, they brought this bill. And I wrote to them to justify why such a quantum. And they couldn't justify. So that is where we've gotten to. I was shocked to the marrow with the kind of bill they brought. And I said, please give us justifications and break it down to support what you are claiming.
4: How many weeks did the games go on for?
2: We started from the first, second, third, with regard to the early games. But officially, the games started from 8th to 23rd. But we had early games. So give or take, let's say we had about 2 weeks.
4: 2 weeks of games.
2: About 3 weeks. Say, let's say from 1st. To
0: 23rd. Okay, Dr. Kwaku Fosu Asare and what is what and kakra edin chimun kakra kakra edema committee no enra enja fi obetimi ato aso timi aye clear mama mfo eti no timi
1: as an individual say me person me kofa me ko siki permission or me ko permit from the Ghana Police Service what you say say me person me demonstration they will have agreement with me. What I say?
0: Me too, pa.
1: Before they give me permit, before ya can say ya assign it police for
0: on me babe.
1: And the local organizing committee chairman, Dr. Kwaku Fosu Asare, is in. Sitting right before the public account committee of Ghana, telling us say, onim ya can say, enama. Of course, with agreement between the Ghana Police Service
0: and the LOC.
1: And the LOC, also Onim. Onim, the figures don't involve.
0: Also, we in police for this, Sikanabai. And he said, they are not permitting, you know. Minister, a press conference, and at 2 p.m. And matters are about to come as a search matters. Only clarity, ebeba. We come home. Okay. And FIFA World Cup, I call your preparation, baby, you do, and related issues, especially. Sika, how much I call supporters, I call, or be come home, the just ended African Senior Athletics Championship. You be come home, and the Ghana Swimmers Association, Omo, yeah, World Aquatics, no, then you be come home, and many other matters. And Janadia, and some Kessian Kwa. And a minister, a be yano.
1: Okay, can we have a quack with you say?
0: Said the Noma, you perceive
1: be whom public in be whom ye betty, no maybe I say, ye betty, no more for be ye benya, you know, counterweight as to Nyanko Kokosono. Definitely, damage controls will come in about certain issues, be any name from him and Hong Kong. But maybe the end say, Papa, the final conclusion of the whole thing, then we have a public account committee and make a revelation. May I say, a whole your fund is a national sports authority. CR7, your fund say,
0: Tumesi,
1: Professor Patrick Tumesi. You see, a whole NSA boss or the brand new pickup that belongs to the state. Aqua that hotel, I'm a pickup, no Ajara. Wababe kase odasori yano na pick up muno no de akono enye dey eni ho public account committee asan ade ne bai ya tweno ya te ya nya asan ya san bosu biem say no kure so the a brand new pick up akọ a hotel amade na yira up to now yenim ne yesi ya we had a public account committee e order for an arrest of the national sports authority rep Northern Region. Sir, Northern Region, Sika, NSA, Edoma, Kantumina, opening a Vienna in Edi, in Tomunchello. Up to now, me no cassing. Yeah, who may be as awesome, no affa. Inti, public account committee will sit down, do all these fact findings, make sure, mama, my name, who near Koso, any in some measure control.
0: But after that,
1: but after that, in NSA. Papa, after that, then
0: some of them almost say charge you a mama a bit mutia, a bit so refunded. But in our case, the insured and TB, sir.
1: And then I may be say, in our case, young Tis and some
0: because for the African Games, how much you spend here, even warm accreditation and some media services, no? They're huge.
1: They're huge.
0: She see, can you spend here, so I'd be on the same year, be by. But 10 be on the same by a can be ano. They try to defend it.
1: I may defend it.
0: Me, Mrs. Say, well, any serious jurisdiction, sir, poor voters are, I say, at least now, one poor vote to booye mid air, no? I was at the GAA president, or somebody must, a head must rule.
1: Yeah.
0: What you say?
1: I agree.
0: Because a guye ni must change. Okay. So, obi dimika, and any poor, wa plot to poor, no? Mid air. Boom, you know, and when we are when you be up a catch yourself, some of the athletes, you know, and the woman equipment
1: by poor neighbor.
0: Why the country ready a good deal? Yeah, yeah, papa, papa,
1: no, Mekaye,
0: a good deal,
1: Uncle Fochabam, they catch us a good deal. We are funny. A good deal, yeah, the Okroma,
0: and tell and premium say, boo, you know, and about who back when and a PN
1: Tiqua
0: near Baba Castle, Omani, do be by. But obi the equipment, ba, then you the right equipment. You don't make sure as any pan by you. Povo to cram, and you need to be the povo, but to the flight, Miss Emily, povo taba, a brain inspect it, because porno, a big war, wait a day, and a fiber, it doesn't break easily. If they care to know, a fiber. Just like that, and to ban na a reach a certain duration, ne spanned the webia, or entimin qualify for.
1: Missy, Krumha, Papa, you are not far from right. A grono, a dos will come. So, okay, quiet, near tear numbs who are Ghana boxing, economization. So, okay,
0: Mekaipa,
1: good. Yako for boxer, Besha, due diligence, and cost because Kakao will be better. Ebenya, who ADNT, near the boss, I could ring popo, pine, no beer for Muna, who after Kuichino, no minor jade in Gracia. Sana, hey, at you.
0: Say, setting up, say, near your committee. They don't see the powers of committees, no. Then, a commissioner and a war, so coincide judicial powers like the high court. Maybe a new honor, who is a committee? Who is a committee? On your bar, now castle on refund the answer on your papers up and down, sir. Not matter. I
1: don't mean we are.
0: What you say? Say a commission pan, yadim, crophobia from Waha.
1: because local organizing committee na o ye program search program enye den obesiki approval or permission from the Ghana Police Service. Ghana Police Service will not dispatch ne personnel so mumbra without say kata bi anya den enna so na kata na so dia how many policemen are you expecting e we jube den ase me nyina ye documented. Mm. And Ghana Police Service doesn't belong to an individual. Mm. It belongs to the state.
0: And Omobaye is Ombeye Juma.
1: Omobaye Juma.
0: Omote Kamu Koba Tofu.
1: Namu Kache Ose. Sika Wei. And Ose, you are baffled by Sikana Omu Kotunu. What is the agreement? Mm. Bring the papers. Read the agreement for everybody to know. Say, this is the documentation. In fact, this is the contractual agreement between the local organizing committee for the African Games and the National Police Service. No, be who's ampa. These are the exact figures.
0: Enti na meka jose. Honorable, ebi ANC one a time.
1: Okay.
0: But as the certain minister, so buy na $5 million that account suma. Enko no de be yaduma. Enti say liability ya. Wosu buy what should be person mu. Enko say bibi sa akoso. Enti also ofre police no na mo hwese document bi oha. No mo nya concrete answers at the committee, you know.
1: I perfectly agree with you.
0: Again, Trahone Megazo, on street police, you know, Namukas a document to be a while. No one, concrete answers at the

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2: Thing here today that it happens in the Portuguese football. We have a lot of reputation, prestige, but during a certain period of our history, we never did it. From being great players, competitive, to be champion, it's a huge step in life. This is what the fans, they need to understand. It was 250 countries that start this competition. Then it reduced. Now we have 48. 48 for the title. To be there in the podium, in the final four, it is magic. It is magic. But to dream and to play this competition with the right ambition, first of all, we still don't pay taxes for that. So let's do it. Let's do it. Because I always believe that if we put top demands, we can fly. We can fly higher than we can imagine. And that's exactly what I want to do with the boys when they start to talk with them. Look, we can do it. We can do it. All right, Panama, they have a good team. They have good players. England, you know, is England. But this is a football game. This is not the industry or the whatever. This is about a team on the pitch. And every time in my life we have a team on the pitch, it's 50-50. And our chances, they start in our mind.
3: Yeah.
4: Okay, Koku, answer now. We call what you need to know. Unse, Missy, the minister, be a unit team here. And they have a call.
5: Okay, meet the person.
4: Now you call your details, pa. Now, details be young, for be sending me a member, I'm confirming in there. I just want to go and find out. Number could tear the minister
5: as a furnace or
4: the mayina or China Yamia bar. Then we can compare the two because we hope, sir, minister or buy and why you do. What you say? I was saying a drummer per dinner name, Nessa Dinachi. What you say? I may be cast on your drummer, Meneno and Yagini. What boy drummer? What you say? What boy
5: drummer?
4: But on man a drummer pa,
5: ending
4: in a cheap, ending in
5: a name, Sabbath. Yeah. Intimenko.
4: Quite immortal.
5: Okay. Papa, Carlos Curious at seminar. Your boy, you. Na ni interviewer at that the official platform of Ghana Football Association. Interview ne wa. And I'm upon him, of course. The interview, he says some positive things. I mean, feel say, maybe boy chile yi we are, or some highlighting, no, maybe okay, I feel say you're positive.
4: Okay.
5: That is players having right mentality and right attitude in camp. Dealing with egos and then giving warning to players, he say, who you be a? I say, oh no, would you hundi too much? What I say? Na nya born in na would you hundi na mo ba campwa kaka bin samni adia dia won to mini nya day and ye juma. A man for crownum ewo into account, I mean enome akosu previously between onene Cristiano Ronaldo. The Pamo no ne and home crony banti and confofu say without we show that tough skin, no. What you say? Tough skin or ba ne so be to me abwaye. Papa,
4: yes, sir.
5: One thing I can't who be ama coaches any successful in the Black Stars. Hey, you nipa bebre edit team neche ko wechi no. Na ama influence players against coach no. Inte bimu where coaches no pe where they are coming from. Not respecting them say this is the leader regardless of who he is and where he's coming from. Nyameka npesa mekako sini say. Ye Black Stars no. Ye do level bia anasi ye do level bia. Even who question player performance and a player any boof with that. We saw some Ivory Coast. A player told a journalist, he said, Obiena no obeshina soup. Because Wakase performance, you know, is not the best. The same blasters, and they cried the day a man for vouchers, Yamfanuko woke up. Aba, have you forgotten the day you want Ghanaians were saying, say, the players are not giving us value for money, and for that matter, performance is in yet. Inti man bomb humbo ni si kasam na mojeni a de so sondodo and bo na mo okay so be kan so mo ye mo adwuma
4: yeah
5: e ye adwuma na mo ye inti we should allow them
4: no mo jo mo so mo jan be kan bi no o sro mo be kan
5: aza mo ni na be kan bi
4: so as simple as that the discussion me munya ma me hu position
5: no wan hia
4: say ye de ne kwa na say
5: me ni position
4: no ni position
5: no me ni position many position.
4: Most of us all position.
5: Omo dene kwa oye Ghana ni. Oma mfada mkwa Ghana ni ne dene begye mfabo tuwana ni nshemu. Yes. Okwa oye Ghana ni. But I don't

0: like in term because I mean minister contract
1: minister
0: the coconut bench crowd he can be a player coach. Now a player coach the Yaman license no on technical team anyway. So those commenter the commenter no be contradicted. But Papa, having said sir, me ma coach you know the thumbs up say or making sure say or be dealing with the attitude of your players, you know, to make sure said national team call up, you know, you should come with some sort of pride.
1: As or Kasado do ana sana min kwana mi hunde sa.
0: Coach, you know, ne kasa ni mom dia ye bebre, or kasa too much.
1: Oba e won ye ka no ya tenin ka be 7-8 times.
0: Ni interview here your boss say, or ka bibi wo, and the coach is funny, you see? When you deal with smart people, omu re baby ahu, oni mi omu de kan ye.
1: Gabi.
0: Omo strategy mo omu de kan bura wa dwini.
1: Okay.
0: Aha.
1: Omo ajine di.
0: Nti papa, ye we adwuma ne bi wo ha, anhwe de me ni omie no ye kwa, nyanya. 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
1: Okay.
0: We are men of few words.
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0: Ye we bi mu ho omo no ode. Omo no ode. Ebi ni coach Carlos Queiroz. Because your situation is a woman, bless her situation. You deserve a coach or casa more than resources. No.
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1: Yeah, I'm on for you, Ding, you know. Hey,
0: good
1: resource into you.
0: Resource into that. Go for your detail.
1: Because no matter the many ways, Uber can, Uber yet there, Uber frame me, Uber yet coming, you know. O'Connor could free more group stage. And I say friendly matches, see, Basasa, Koje 5-6-7. People raise voices. And in the end, no doubt about it.
0: Why? How can you tell me, sir, it takes magic to play the semifinals of the World Cup? It takes magic to play the semifinals of the World Cup. Coach, hey, hell no. Hey, hell no. World Cup semifinal. And your magic, lady, but World Cup semifinal. Papa, what can you hear now? Germany 4G World Cup in 2014. Yeah.
1: Mm-hmm.
0: Germany, they were the first country to arrive at Brazil. Germany for Equity World Cup Village, at Brazil. That was the tournament that Germany for share Brazil for 7-1. Okay. Or some who said on the tournament to Wabanonia then. Oh, Mediago. At that time, Germany had, you know, Omanya, almost share of
2: Embarrass
0: to Abram Hosu 2006 in front of their faithfuls in Germany. Germany exited the World Cup when they had much trust. Our coach and Didi Jürgen Klinsmann and Joachim Löw, no, your assistant coach. But when Jürgen Klinsmann was asked to leave, and I said, "On what can I say we go mine anymore?" See, because hosting we now near Juben to Okono, and he did Juben my assistant coach and Didi Joachim Löw. Papa, from 2006, we played 2010 World Cup. I'm fine, my Germany. Germany prepared 8 years later after that. Home soil embarrassment, you know. Almost about 2014 World Cup, what happened? Germany finally came with a plan, and Papa, see, in African continent, Morocco has been a country while working towards playing at the World Cup semifinal.
1: Sure.
0: Country ban of Africa, why investment? I pay critical attention to football growth on the African continent, Morocco.
1: Oh,
0: if you see Morocco in the semifinal, you're magic.
1: There will be magic.
0: Now, coach, on Saturday, man, on the first match, catcher will say, 48 countries, a couple walk up, but to be in the semi final last 4 days, it takes magic.
1: I was saying, Jumana, I hear the talking for him.
0: Ah, it takes magic. Coach, your number match, it takes magic to play semi finals of the World Cup simply because the country is coming from, they have abundance of talent, but since 2006, Portugal and ball semi finals of any organized World Cup. Into coach, if you say, even with Portugal, no abundance of talent, you know, any top stars in the crowd, until we more semi final, yeah. Now, say, Ghana, the case in India, just a magic in Konyanko, and young fan and Akokubu and Simon Quay. Some magicians. But if it takes magic there, then we need to go with magicians.
1: Maybe your person will say, you need all the infrastructure you are mentioning. Yeah, your favorite in all the 48 countries, and your favorite map, maybe with a small luck, you bet me do one man. That one is magic too, Anna.
0: He is just responding to the minister. Nasima Okan said the target is semi-final. He is just giving the minister an indirect response.
1: Okay.
0: Yes. Into Okache and said to play in the semi-finals, it takes magic. But Yamodie, for what we know, no, at least to get value for money, we know say your sector minister, yedi on minus sika ne chianeka. Abekachre ye say. Per the contract, I will know all your privy to no. What you say? Or see, target ye di ama coach, you know. And they say, Odi or Mino, a baby semi final. And I'm a boy. Go beyond 2010. And the beyond 2010, a semi final. And I'm a boy.
1: Sure.
0: That is what we know. And that particular thing is non negotiable. So the coach should stop trying to play with our minds.
1: Yeah,
0: because we will keep him in proper checks, say. Sabi Sabi in prayer, say, Edumana, your dear man. Until your situation, I say. Non-TSS, Ghanaians pay critical attention to little details. Then I say, we run to commentary. And I say, Opeso, dear Juni, dear Gro, it won't start here. No, we publication about one thing, Crano. Hey, about Burton.
1: Every week, we are about
0: every week.
1: Yes, no, so no, no,
0: no, no, no, no, no, no, no, place na okacho
1: okay.
0: Every week be
1: oh my assurance oh my assurance eh bibia be fine in 2014 Kwaku Bunsam said he injured CR7 and what happened and one historian the way okay I said don't you think if he the coach refuses to grant interviews. The same media and some Ghanaians will tell him he doesn't respect the media. Now that he is talking, some people are also saying he is talking too much. Nobody is even saying he says what kasa. What you say? As a social media comment, you know, media. I mean, my personal opinion. And I respect most of the media. But no, I say every other day, as be 2 days, 3 days. We are also posting video here on Facebook page. I know America.
0: The page
1: in media. Zamria team no camp. They say team no camp. And in Komobia, we bet made in Oho. A free camp ba na. Ekoyia wabe kan ho asem ankoyia no wabe kan ho asem
0: team coaching dia okasa because yenye tournament na yewo
1: yeah
0: unyambo match
1: match ba kokra ho moy
0: match ba kokra ho moy na we yaba because FN dey come opportunity to address the whole country o and yes oba your nye interview people should understand say the FA created an environment for him to address or the platform for him to address every single person in this country. Your man central for opportunity to ask him questions. Your business we here no FNN Kasan so sign what platform wa. You say your person no di you know and come on ebia amba press conference and I say no di I no so da ho. But on also maybe he also want to
1: say because here papa ka 3 days I'm an about match because here papa is ogasa and also be possible baby. I mean, yeah, entire ANC. Kwaku home shuma sama waba na yetimia tuwa. So, busu ya fwa sempe FM sini ye 94. 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Eddie Aba, Mitchell United will play BSFN Tempo.
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1: Open to me. And now I proceed that video. No.
2: Now I'm going to say Drew. Or Chichin, say Drew per win. Now Kofi Tempo.
1: Oh, Bobo, I'm not sure. I'm
2: Bolo. Oh, goalkeeper, look, I'm going to say Drew. As a Ombo, as a Mobo. Finally, we're about to. Bolo, that's what the Diago.
1: Tell it. And once you watch it, Omisha, but could be a sign of two more. I'm going to cut a corner. I jay. Oh,
2: Chia, no, Gina, no, I said, bra. Bona, wa be hun bodo do ana.
1: Just
2: ask your share kotoko sanche has.
1: Yeah.
2: Aye.
1: Hey.
2: Your comment to be by pine. Eh you kofi tempo na boss action.
1: Mm.
2: Okay, ecology. Obviously, pine, yeah. It is there.
1: And it is there. Eh
2: kofi tempo.
1: Oh, and videos me no post am hunu dey chale. Me I like ne.
2: Teams no come one.
1: Ne skill.
2: Big teams.
1: Be chimbe jamo na kodia.
2: Say be chim prince do come na fi ho. Om ton no kwa bi chile. Hafiz Hunter Konkoni sufi be chim. Abdullah Idris sufi be chim August Nokra. Eh almost someone nature talent o. She Avonyon Nashe Clinton Dodu mo this place
1: Asempa FM
2: which in recent years o me na tom
1: yeah
2: and me are sure because most of their players
0: the ultimate
2: dar aziz
1: amudi ma goalkeeper
2: yes amudi set kojo e ma kotoko and na amudi osaku for ma nations amudi kofi agbesime ma has yes into local market in some yard there but maybe depending
0: age na go tetemu ina
2: yeah depending age no maybe okay. We are very younger possibly on bit me atonwa kwa abuchi but maybe oh yeah oh get a good offer possibly you can get him share say market be ko fito
1: no no no no the boy no there or skill too much
2: no team be you away new okay you to be captain no
1: sir
2: or the captain kwa there na mo boy be your friend yawa no
1: Yawano,
2: I'm a former player. Yawano, ya Nini Akitua, or also to Chindudu.
1: Number one, it's me to chase. Ah,
0: Mabba, Mabba,
1: do well, and my, who's he and Cohen and my? You are chasing, yes, I didn't so my. Let me some Michelle's name. Live on the YouTube page, it's me by an uncle.
2: The skillful Kofi.
1: Oh, no, no, no. The height and senior by.
2: Yeah, no, no, no, Bobo. On Bobo, bit me up as
1: eight. Can you when you read it?
2: Well,
1: a simple FM.
2: Well,
1: no, Quitana, no, Dadan, who's out?
2: The Diago, number 51. Hey, the Diago, too much. Yes, I should you. I mean, you can let a mess up or blacks.
1: Bakubi, Bakubi, seriously, Dan and home.
0: And this is where you got to call your mom cray in a boy.
1: I'm even admiring
0: individual skills.
1: Skill, no.
0: Skill
1: set
0: in the
1: moment.
0: The midfield
1: not born there.
0: Yeah.
1: Because at first, I know you're talking so. See, football players are entertaining.
2: Yes.
1: Oh, woman, team in that down. But we just imagine a Premier League game. What can you be me and sound? What do you say?
0: Hey. Double.
2: Double. Che loss in Che Yakola. So I bought by 3 matches.
1: Matches, uh-huh. Oh, other video you see me who you are there. Where they were done, who brutal.
2: Yeah.
1: Look at it.
2: Yeah, you bet you know I could sign on.
1: And I lost him. No, no, no.
2: Yes, yeah, so I didn't pay for the name. After just that,
1: say no, go complaining also.
2: But
1: all blacks,
2: they're
1: all so much. Why not post here?
2: What's the Ojibo on midfield? Achin defender.
1: The video, what am I doing?
2: Imagine me na mi go social share. Omo di netia.
1: Cuz I know na me who first.
2: Yes.
1: The enra me say who say odi we are told am say. That boy was say me
2: yeah,
1: say
2: odi we need to know so. We do spotlight not to know so. Ochinya, ochin obi a. And I miss you know such a quality there. I was say onya that hype or no. And then yeah me one one say and then you just say by next season so where the star boy of the team. So man, omo release no. Am an uncle there. But papa relegation zone common na maba. BBD. Na mami last year table nene this year table papa me pese yes hwe sa die we woni say last year Accra Lions are owie 16th place e will league table no so no onu na owie 16th place will league table no so no na okuta 35 points on the core relegation
1: okay
2: but this year obi wo 44 core bit me hide
1: akor
2: core relegation now per they are observing this season no any the current league table no who are 45 will avoid the relegation who didn't say will avoid it even before match day 34
1: didn't yeah
2: because Nations FC winning the last game Kobenya 44 it means that who are 45 kwa na lose your match day 34 kwa na
1: yes
2: yes because the last team no
1: Asempa FM
2: nya the
0: ultimate sports
2: show as 45 no it as we speak 45 is a pass mark last 2 weeks here but can we say possibly over 45 points are let's just say what passing were exams or not
1: okay.
2: Indeed and they it took me up him now Nations FC were 41 Young Apostles were 42 Straight Draw Blacks were 42 Heart of Lions, Ebenya 45 because of Hohoi last game.
1: Last game. Last game. Last game. Last game. Last game. Last game. Last game. Last
2: game. Last game. Last
1: game. Last game. Last game. Last game. Last game.
2: Last game. Last game. Last game. Last game. Last game. Last weekend the 45 ne ba beto so ama no nti oni they were passing the exams
1: yen to the uncle relegation
2: 45 for your save omo kwa dem your choice say we break camp say we win the season
1: okay
2: young apostles ebo home papa don't forget that say your permutations now advantage as well young apostles at home this season papa kotoko akwasho mo and matches omabo wenchi na only kotoko pena asheno do match day one olusu wo fie no born wodoma and amedia ma akwasho no two but this time only one defeat in Wenchi against FC Samatex. Samatex is a kingmaker. Now, Samatex is a kingmaker because say Samatex kofa draw while dropping Young Apostles points in the 43.
1: Okay.
2: Oshena, Young Apostles benya 42. Now, if other two teams now, are possible so we submit my relegation. Omo ni nanya winner. Na just Apostles here. Now, Nations FC, Nations is called Karela. Now Nations Karela or Kwakusi Akaino. The TNA Karela at the Aliu Muhammad Stadium will lose just one game per.
1: That is the habitable.
2: And one defeat but in so, 16 matches.
1: Meaning they are beatable there.
2: I'm a beatable.
1: No, we're betting so I'm questioning him.
2: 16 matches.
1: The nations is the
2: same. But I lose.
1: But Kupe, so we are saying that they are. But we are saying that they are. No, we are saying one pempa. Not just a.
2: Oh, yeah, beatable. And the nations last away game of Koshe Heart of Lions.
1: Uh-huh.
2: And the nations are losing two consecutive home. And the nations in cap relegation. And a vision so assure.
1: Oma na akosi omo
2: sa. It's 6 points now me lose sunu na ama and day. The last day nations
1: enter
2: relegation zone. Order the okita the least points. Now papa T, this is where our nations beat me a survival.
1: Me too, pa.
2: Nations survival ani yon komo me bre mas no into calculator. Nations survival ya calculator.
1: Hmm. Yazi yazi u doctor kwa me chukwa na mori calculator.
2: Just omo she Karela one. Oshé Karela we are on we are Omenya 44. Just say Young Apostles Elusu
1: to Samates.
2: And now say Sierra Blas Elusu to Kotoko.
1: Wow.
2: Ititio. Two options for nations. Nations can only survive if they beat Karela one. But so Oshé Karela na Sierra Blas shock Kotoko na Young Apostles shock Samates.
1: Obedem
2: 44 on the call. And so Oshé Karela na Sweden Blacks draw, Obeko 43. Young Apostles draw, Obeko 43. Nafe. Nation's survival would depend on the two games now. Obeko on Sunday, that is Young Apostles versus Samatex. Sasuna, Asante Kotoko versus Sweden Blacks.
1: Okay.
2: This is where Sweden Blacks survive. I'm going to mass in Dawson. Sweden Blacks, Okuta 42. Oshé Kotoko pe wa survival. Sweden Blacks ain't here results be our Kumasi Sunday.
1: As I'm matching my team for Mobia El Corso.
2: Sweden Blacks can only survive unless
1: Obitikotoko.
2: I was so ashamed. On draw cry on survival. On draw 43. Just a nation say Lusu. On draw 43. Just a nation say Lusu. On Lusua. Just a nation say Lusu. Sweden Blacks Lusua. Just a nation so lose who Tamale. It is a nation lose who Tamale are 41 on the core relegation. All Blacks the 42 at their survival. But all Blacks 45 points on the core.
1: There's only destiny in Nukuta, Oman Kasa.
2: Just win. Owinia or co. Now, Papa,
1: yes.
2: In a case where all these three teams need not be winning, still nation score 44 points.
1: Head to head in the baby,
2: yeah. 44. So we're 44. More back now 42 42. Until we now we near 45 45.
1: Okay.
2: Now, under the 44
1: okay.
2: At the court relegation. So, Papa, this weekend, this is a bit of disadvantage. Nation, what's the last 2 weeks? Now, vision was under the line.
1: Yeah, make hype.
2: And sound the Okwa Koshe and your nation's FCR. We'll be feed the line. So, our nations have a better under the line. Into Bibia nations in a critical condition. Into everyone say nations were emergency room. Our OECV treatment. I hear change the doctor and the baby catch here. So our survival.
1: Yana say
2: survival. And all depends on other results. I bet you. So Papa, weekend with the big games, the three big games. I hear decide that crucial. aye young apostles ewo any aye team my friend Samates game no
5: eh
2: we any sin chen a asante kotoko any so papa kotoko sweet draw blacks kotoko uniform one
1: kotoko for on from so aye beatable so many times
2: beatable am beatable
1: but from a year between Park or Jimmy and son. Now, caught now supporters any Monday.
2: And so, Lusuana,
1: Kotoko,
2: I don't want to be, and yes, on fine. Oh, Lusuana,
1: and I make some better make out.
2: Performing,
1: I don't know. Obeji 3 points, no.
2: Kotoko, Obeji 3 points.
1: Obey, Obeji.
2: Oh, Papa. And I say, Bassa, and I say, you.
1: Because I drove him. Saturday, no, a bar. Now there's also called relegation, you know.
2: It's the old last car, Mr. Miko. It's the winning picture of a cow.
1: No, we don't picture of a cow.
2: It's the papa.
1: Yes.
2: Weekend, we can wait, but Osha, no, we should be such a vision war. 44, and I'm so vision, but Diana or Drokra, the last game of both of you,
1: yeah.
2: Or draft
6: Semper FM.
2: And we are 45, yeah, we are secured. Now, and in here, Usher from Brekum Chelsea 47, Bechem 47, Baseke 46, Vision 44, Vision FC Pe, and we are just the last game at home. And when to me and Shay Diana Mpo, no, but draw 45, or Diana, a year that ni survivor, no. Then, yes, we draw blacks, young apostles, and nations FC. Which team would join a year 11 wonders? Nehawk okay. United, Papa.
5: Mm-hmm.
2: Adebak, who should the general statistics of the league?
1: Mike Bones will say, the vital kingmakers this weekend are Asante Kotoko and Karela. And what did by referee Patrick Papala see who teach you and say, brah, tell Moshaban that young apostles losing in Wenchi to Samates is an impossible tense. Good morning. And now on also
2: Eja Bak.
1: B.O.B. So message you honey now.
2: Let me give it to me. Give it to me.
1: And the Equabia so now we wait to me a free relegation. What do you hear?
2: So almost survive. Almost survive. And then say we are Papa, but the two this season are very impressive. I'm the general statistics of the Ghana Premier League. And Udim Sepapa, weekend way, match day 34, you recorded 13 goals, sir. Now you have 600 Ghana Premier League goals, in the 2025-2026 season. Sir, you recorded 20 goals, and now you say you are surpassing your total goals tally, now you're expected, because usually you bought 306 matches in every season. 306 matches, you know, the least goals are 600.
1: Okay,
2: now last season total goals needs to buy 591 into your shorting 9 goals into last season into me 600 goals, and last season pe and only season since I call 18 club league, you know, yeah. The total 600 plus goals.
1: Okay.
2: 2020-21, you have 691.
1: Wow.
2: 2021-22, you have 627. 2022, you have 644. 2023-24, you have 628. And at 2024-25, last season, you have 591. You're shorting 9. But this season, interestingly, the total goals of 587 with a game to go, which is 9 games. You know?
1: So you have 13,
2: you 13 goals to cry now. You have 600. You have 20. The nature say you have to surpass 600 plus goals. And that is a basa. Now after 2024, the total season, you have least number of goals as champions. Now it looks like media my redeeming. About him the entire. From 16 to 18 club league, you know, media man and Nikita the least points as champion or the 60 points,
1: okay.
2: And the edgy 2022-23 season that was the debut, the trophy. Say they were starting
1: the kind of the Premier League,
2: yes, not edgy. So, but me, I did the Premier League, but what me and Nijia under coach Augustine,
6: the ultimate
2: this season. Wasanso Aji and the coach Tanko
1: Ibrahim.
2: The two coaches in the team are record. But the total goals on the 60, you know, in his first time OG League, you know, this time we're being 62. Now 62 now we're being the last game against Heart of Oak. Don't forget that last year goal stars is 63 NRG League, you know.
1: Okay.
2: And last year the team will be a second, you know, Lions in your 60 points. This season,
5: last game na ba be cost ni papa ti the analysis
1: me ti o pa
5: ghost possible 60 and na me dear ma e ba away to house of folk but this was 62 when the house me bought draw pa enti se house and she na ndi na draw a 63 60 that sound to be
1: okay,
5: and it tells you say you make it progress in the Premier League. Kotoko and they kita the most points as champion. And since I bought 18 Premier League team, only 67 under Dr. Prosper Nante Ogun. And now 2021-2020 records.
0: Yeah, the ultimate boss.
5: Some boy with the house, Aj. Dr. Prosper Nante Ogun. And so by the team, my friend Asante Kotoko Bejiye. Augustine Vance Adote, the media ma Bejiye. Nuruddin Amadu. At the FC Samates GA and a Frimpong Manson last year. Na papa, Frimpong Manson come on and a Hukaka.
1: Yeah.
5: Last year, by this time, not Baba G League. This year, by this time,
1: no, because relegation.
5: Or battle relegation.
1: A problem.
5: Yes, a problem. But my memory records, we. When you say papa,
1: me too, pa.
5: More records too. Now, why your judgment? Now, she say why not a big disadvantage, yeah, man? The last time at team B. Echo Division 1, 16 years, Samba, you know. So season now, co relegation. So you draw blacks. Echo 16
1: years. 16 years.
5: When you say Buffalo, co 16 years by.
1: Bye bye.
5: 2023-24. Okay. Back to Division 1. So you draw blacks, co 16 years. So I satisfy then.
1: Abba.
5: Season way or battle relegation. Again, any so you draw blacks, records are a disadvantage. Mom. Nations FC. The last three FA Cup final. Seko, basse two Premier League teams never about.
0: The ultimate score.
5: Last year, unfortunately. Team now only Kotoko boy, no division one team that are golden kick. But last 2 years now, team only the boy
1: but okay, but for
5: Africa final core relegation that season. Last 3 years, King Faisal
1: the only last 3 years, okay.
5: Premier FC also core relegation. This year, Nations FC are called MTN Africa final. And now all Pokobo only Dreams FC. Dreams FC, yeah, sooner. Only Division 1 team can fight a boy, yeah.
0: Season the ultimate sport. So,
5: be our big disadvantage. That is Swedish or Black Nations FC. So, at the end of the season, possibly these three teams, you know, but I could be to me joining Hohoi and 11 Wonders. Nations, Swedish or Blacks, or Young Apostles.
1: Very well. Possibly, but very well.
5: Bit me join. So, Papa, where you fact, Kaka. Midi ejao na
1: ansa na obe sorry no na mi bisa kaninja se ye goken
0: the ultimate
1: are you produce after ye league season no ano pay me wo prize money so no aha the team bia ebinya me my argument say I was said the last team kra enya skani bi what you say but me yes argument o mzo afine dia share say enti bia go time goes on o mri beka because o hwe the EPL locks na team na warrior no kra no ye money sika nya se sika no di kodi obetimi di akoto player na so obetimi di akoboa no aba and that explanation at all so
5: first time
1: but what about wo mo di goken e wo ye league no but ye wi goken nyina wiya ye as ye wo hu ba bi o mafa ye ontimi make blaster squad no any are
5: the goken no me
1: na fi ye just a minute woni ko ku na
5: yanko recent top scorers no from DOCA Taylor or share 18 goals to Abednego Tete Gold Stars or share 18 goals to Ayeyawano 22 goals to Steven Amankona back to back or share 19
1: goals
5: and share 15 goals last season and San Oko once Okra na currently or
1: top scorer
5: the last time Okra G goal in 2013-2014 or share 16
1: goals
5: Edima Bechem who has was share 15 goals
1: let us say BB who was here may initiate
5: quality no
1: BB who was see may initiate going to me more league in way and did the top scorer of the season who we are I just say be a look up last year
5: depending on your console once a deal we see a week Carella no on 2020-21 now
1: okay but okay we're still boy gun any
5: yeah but your performance
0: the ultimate sports
5: show after coaching starting monitor baby a oko
1: yeah
5: oko now obo o perform ya and na ni beba
1: because your league you know who is ano a more than kakra a more than kakra and he said beginning in it to beat me and they are scoring 15 and 19. At least I was consciously who said no, send the panel your man opportunity. Yes, yes. Goes to no better.
5: Usually, every year, we're not coaching any other player. No, say we be a way we go king because we can do it.
0: The ultimate sport.
5: August Nukra will be able to manage. Now, Odi Omonti, you have to now start up. If you are here, season attack will be caught. If you are caught Tunisia,
1: you are here. What the goals in the corner?
5: If you are a Kobo, Okosia Kainwo, if you are with GP or Nikosia Kaba, usually, once African countries near players, new years go Kimpe, no more prayer talk. First 5 matches on Bobby, first series. You have to now observe players who are constantly playing. It's your players, no soji go kina. I was some shabby bia.
1: I'm
5: not consistent because Mikaidi was
1: here. Jonathan Sova, time or shots, yes, so we have an opportunity. Don't be bisa. Maybe I bet no go tete dien. Nanka will really go kino. Your man of opportunity, no. Your man opportunity because we're here a whole season.
5: Yes, you are non
1: so. You are not near man.
5: You call your share 22 goals.
1: And this boy, your friend is your guest local.
5: Yes.
1: Unso Oko Tanzania Oko Hino O prove so bit me abo. Onyamba na mid season kra or babe fight she goes. What you say? And to be beside and see a journal man time concert. I'll see a dear if you go kings no no to bit me. Watcha Mr. Davy.
5: Meet me in Chiano.
1: On Chiano.
5: I mean Chiano.
1: No, I'm in Nicosian.
5: And you bump him.
1: And in Nicosiano,
5: you
6: a simple FM.
5: Uchiano. One can't say I'm.
1: There was a home there only part of the I want.
5: Uchiano.
1: Oh, me ban here so what?
5: Okay. Papa advise you. Oh, BBI are fine.
1: BBI are fine.
5: BBI are fine.
1: Oh, me Jody pa.
5: Me Shian. Oh, so you been come.
1: High pressure. Well, be anchor so be ahun.
5: Oh. Unti na me ba ha yo no so min twen kaka na oye we na me so.
1: Ah, chair mami.
5: Unti me cha Mr. Collins the CFO.
1: Chair mami.
5: CFO papa.
1: Oye ni papa too much. Too much. Too much.
5: Too much.
1: Too much.
5: And ohun wa the way o be gina okra. Ebe o ko tumi sha na wa park ni car.
1: No bongo. No be bongo komo sa.
5: Ababu mu ye nye kwa
1: na. Le zo ho fa papa. So on the bema but
5: that no be bisam so opinion ni ma hwe na me so David.
1: Bema, handsome young man. Yeah. But the wife and me, who know me say, hey! Say, Intina, we say, financial officer, yeah.
5: Financial officer, so I was so muy full. Nasikano so asadasho.
1: Za. Kwaku, ye yan yan fancy, na, de kakrevi, also de bekaho, ye goken honafi. If we are
0: ya so. 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A man for ni, a man for mujidi.
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6: The ultimate sports show.
0: Ne dia we see Taylor ball na obode ma Karela no enu bi na Jonathan so obo yo de call blasters no
1: na bed ne go eye
0: abed ne go tetem so
1: no sorry na se kwesi edu wo nyina eye football
0: kwesi edu
1: na okay guest no okay agama
0: ne kwesi edu am je league kwa Emmanuel Kobe so wan call blasters but na e wo house of fan say Benjamin Nasaria ochi Olympics a ni team akwa relegation wa ba house ochi blasters Anna,
6: well,
1: and this is your opinion. Maybe I'm better than me. I'm going to say,
0: That was exactly my stand at go. That time. I was the previous house and I was. My position was that. And in fact, I'm a ball league. That weekend, we had opportunity to interview him at the studio. And that was the case. Say, Sabi, what do you say? Onya diempo. Manin kono nko boni
1: yo. Onko chane lak. Yama opportunity.
0: Yama was our chance. No, we will not give you that opportunity because who is your club owner? Who is behind you? And yet, the ba and faso ben yebenga. At the end of the day, nobody is thinking outside the boss. Boss, you know, nobody is giving anybody opportunity. You perceive who be a who free bar. And I make us say, if you play so much, I'm going to be a worker or get snow crady. Or get snow crady. August Noka Eddie Gokin our gun had before this time.
1: 2013, 2014.
0: Someone attacked me. Say no division two. I be no division three.
6: Yeah. Ultimate Sports Show.
0: Suraj Seidu. 2013, 2014. No, my house of Okumpo. And so all the house and no dream dreams here. She goes so I was shake a cray or no suji jinemo. But as old as Augustin Okra is, it tells you the player has something. Or some
1: confined.
0: Yet tap into it. And no ma de biamekase. We've been wise how I handle Benjamin Asari situation. Now no cry a gun of frontier. And Kasari and common enough for that. But a gun of frontier and your case. Goalkeeping has become a bane on Ghana football, especially your Black Stars, you know, for so many years. And we'll be adding a new tomb. Say Benjamin Asari, the Muni Free Pole, my young Chio, and the commentary.
1: And to go can, let's say, if we are looking,
0: it should be something that I would say deliberately. Say, I even think it's a time wasting. Say, Bebo League, Baby, and I will go king, or say, some bear campaign, say, and finding Cobblers Stars. And I send call for so many domain to me.
6: I'll tell you, get
0: around, and I'm sure Ghana pray. Now, Ghana League, Mushan say.
1: Okay, Black Stars are a messed up team already. Don't put the burden on the coach.
0: And the coach is
1: that way, Dubai. Good morning, my show. I'm enjoying your program live at Media and some junction. As Empa Sports, really fantastic by all standards. And I'm Wakunana, anyway, Kaninja, you talk too much. Where are the players? Where is the teamwork? And you want this team to reach the semifinals? What a joke. And Joseph Odru. But Kaninja, is that target realistic? Ghana is about the lowest ranked team at the World Cup. And Osama Fajin.
0: The target is realistic. Catch up, Minister.
1: I said, Biano. Nah, Frank, good morning. Frank Mitiu Nkache. Frank Mitiu Nkache.
0: Frank,
1: yeah, one of my ardent listeners. Oh. No, oye, kotoko supporter. But Mitiu Nkache. Yeah. Me usuwa ye, good morning, you hanum.
0: Manope, ma minchia biju.
6: The ultimate
0: sport. Minkanche, shalom, echita fose. Unofficial media member, committee member,
1: okay.
0: Minsumi feature said, Ness is in dear. People should watch out. Papa Ness is in dear. People should watch out.
1: Okay.
0: Yeah, but the public will produce quality players for the national team. What do you say? The Ness is in dear. Shalom FC. Yeah, but I don't pay Maminchia Big Joe. Big Joe. I don't pay Big Joe. Special good morning to you and your family.
1: Okay. Okay. Now, Kofi France, Airwall France, the Nelson Dobaba. 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
0: Winiela.
1: Happy special birthday to you. 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
0: Come
1: right, I want some rest here. Why, you're back. Nothing at all.

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I tell you a bit, dear. If you want to miss, after your telling me. 4 p.m. I had the grand finale. Arsenal versus PSG. Yeah, sure. Giants, Chris. No. Live commentary. You are swatting FM. Yes, and PFM. Twine and Weenie. That's a match in a

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1: After your telling me
0: 4 p.m.
1: I had the grand finale.
0: Arsenal versus PSG.
1: Yes, your Giants Chris.
0: No life coming to Yasuo to my family as and perfect.
1: Why are we
0: not so much in a bonnet?
1: Yeah,

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1: Over 1900 matches brought us to the football finals month. But history doesn't care about the journey. It only remembers how it ends. The Premier League, Betway Prem, UEFA Champions League, Serie A, La Liga and more. 8 trophies, 1 month of mayhem to decide them all. Stay connected and watch DSTV to catch the football season finale this May. It's on.

0: few times.
1: After your telling me
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1: I had the grand finale.
0: Arsenal versus PSG.
1: Yeah, sure. Giants Chris or not.
0: Let life come into Yasuo to my family as
1: and perfect. Try and win.
0: Yes, a match in a banner.
1: Yeah.

0: Asapa from UCL Fun Day. Malaysia.
1: In Ghana, we are more than just individuals. 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
1: 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Ajin Kratweyatum.
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0: aye the grand finale
1: Arsenal versus PSG
0: yes or giants chris or no
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0: Kiss Condom, see Havana Park and Restaurant, DSTV, Jagger 4 Peters, Laughing Mouth Wash, Aqua Dot Mineral Water, LPG, Asimper from UCL Fun Day, Malaysia.
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4 PM. 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Arsenal versus PSG. Yeah, sure. Giants, Chris. No. Live commentary. Yes, what? FM. Yes, and FM. Why? Winning. That's a match. And a

0: Asempa from UCL Fun Day. 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

0: 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Still! Phone papa! Is he?
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Ebekosa Fala Friday. And a Max by Eddie Ebrewi. And it's Ayana Wasanon song. 0544-019552. 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Max by. 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DSTV, your home of entertainment. Almost so okay, opa. When we say FIFA World Cup final, no Airbusso. Now Airbusso, no, the biggest football tournament is here, and DSTV is giving you front row seat with us here to all the action live. Hey, DSTV, kwa. Was it front row? Biabe kubia, no. The amount first seat, obetina so. It is a FIFA World Cup 2026, and I yadeba. Now ebe bua uyepa. Bibi habit me a train, then so work up here. A train. Even sleep can wait. And now crab it me at the caca. But work up here, Kujawa. A car 4 years, BM. Asubayashi Bruta. And to win it, DSTV, Shimomu. Let me and me and Queen. DSTV. The home of entertainment. I don't pay almost so as soon as you come from any of them come away. The Chato Hano, I am Emaros. Emaros, you say, where's the dining area? Now, also share lasting and quality homewares from Italy. Then look no further. And I said, Womu product, you know. Oh, pa from Italy. Like the Italian wine. The older, the better. Papa, etia poye, eye emaros nkwa na di weima o, home deco sam parampara. Wabema o nini nebi ama, which mean, edi esiesi efie, what ya say? No, we are wama amazing sales up. 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And emaros for edi mawo. And to patcho ebi a wode ope arresting water heaters, ope water taps, ope kitchen sinks, WCs. And many more they are. Hey, Emaros now free womo 0559 650 682 and one number back where the edge man. They momo open your chia kwanya. And I'm saying your sum boom unti. Ubay reying. I just send the Kantanka Automobile Showroom and wa Timota. They momu kumasia. Yeah, I just send the Patasi Police Depot, a Genasi Road, a Hope, any award. Now, dear Dewan Kumoya Chinese, yeah, free nationwide delivery. And to be a Wishabia, who are Takwa Craft Fraying, Takwa de Fraying, Kumasi Fraying, Baby Awobia, Emma Rosette, yeah, the and Niama Pain in Abbey, Ebetwa, and maybe Bia, I come a pa. Yeah, Kong Kofa Man and Common Road.

0: Eric Essie du Bois dit. 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
0: Non, où y'a?
1: Mais où y'a, c'est. Où y'a?
0: La vie in capital letters.
1: Oh, right,
0: are you in the mood?
1: I'm in the mood.
0: Are you in the spirit?
1: I'm in the spirit, baby.
0: Okay.
1: You know, you should be happy every time. There's life, I mean. When there's life, there's everything.
0: Oh, yeah, sure.
1: Yeah, when there's life, I mean, you know.
0: There's everything.
1: I mean. And when you are.
0: Bibi, anyhow.
1: Yes, you don't have a question, saying, so. But if there's life, you should be happy. You should be happy.
0: Sab beno say you know montwe na monka ne yo when there is life nya bibia na we ye
1: o onkwa jere so
0: half it you can ye but there is no
1: everything.
0: Everything. Oh,
1: you should proclaim oh kika kama nya go me say de bia na o
0: aji we life pa o go jina machi bottom drain original
1: hand well somebody wish go when a position no imagine that is it too.
0: I get it,
1: people have tried, people have knocked.
0: I get
1: far,
0: it,
1: you know. This microphone, people have wished someone or behind it. People quote and unquote.
0: Oh, Nyamia, yeah, Nyamia, I'm the boss player. Now time you have me the fear na me o. And was it? Udi ye mumo bi sesi a to a unisuma me na kina me ba adwuma ma. 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
1: Na wa betu echo.
0: No wa betu echo ma. 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Me can't be so what me o kan ya zero. O ti say but the fear of it is that ye nim grofo eti.
1: And I'm moody.
0: And to Hana, black free, Kikru.
1: Hey, what are you doing here?
0: What I say? Kikru, no chino crana, don't go be fun where did him. And though, Debbie be to home, a car home. That's a extra for my. That's a idea. I can
1: just say, I too. Problem, no trouble. I call
0: him, you know. And he has a Casemu Casemana voice in PSA, boss player. And I hear so can you? You know, you hire. Yes. Hey! And Tina, what can come the animal do not go see? So say,
1: almost say a fine, dear.
0: Yeah,
1: almost say a fine.
0: Okay.
1: And
0: I'm going
1: over children.
0: Journalist does it again. Yes, sir.
1: 23 days to the World Cup. Remember, I can't watch them. But the name Mikey Kakono. 30th from the GSM. Yeah.
0: Nipa Bayo.
1: Yeah. I heard an GSM. It's increasing soon. You increase drinks, no? You increase BBI because the calls I'm getting. No. 30th. Tema Bayede. Tia Vana Bayede. Tema Bayede. Tia Vana Bayede. And no Bayede. Yeah. Hey, now, at least to history, Biana.
0: At least, Anna.
1: I see you have done a lot.
0: Media mean, my TBP.

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1: Mountain Dew!
2: Nana say lose to we any list on one. Daily any list on one. Obit says I crowd point to attract boss player the no crowd.
3: I say oh.
2: Let me the media experience.
3: I say you have done a lot. Sir.
2: Say me am a catch what say will be experience I may share with you. What you say?
3: Say be on one me e be on who say skirmishes.
2: Me what you see is am a TV say madam for be prince on so US say. Oh no no this I only quite home the no coy.
3: Hey.
2: Because on the end there na any come na so I come pack you. Mpunano ho sa.
3: Obviously punano so you.
2: Mpunano sa no apart or the car na ko punano sa no. And them say we head there kikiri kikiri sa na e be do ano.
3: See ni papa ku you omo yes am timi ko pack up punano style na say asorche ne bo ba asorche ne bo cause why dey am so. Me ni how many hours omo dey here. Money bo mo zo no. Na them say card is for
2: ni. Obeti an say mama wa tell for na beti.
3: Oh, I didn't say so. Nyakopon ho ho. Ah, Masu.
2: Yes, sir.
3: That is the show T Havana Tema Community 9. I want you to die as a perfect UCL fan day, neighbor.
2: Fantastic. Mamin can't tum say you were giveaways be if we are proud sponsors or yeah, Electroland. And you are prediction in the tuma. We're TV buffoon.
3: They predict and win,
2: yeah, the baby.
3: On our show, they predict and win. Nothing on the ground, so they predict and won't have no car carry in us.
2: Carry in you, yeah.
3: Yeah, oh, dear, enough for you.
2: As soon as I.
3: What TV is
2: so? Oh, Massa.
3: Yeah.
2: And those are who you can. Kana dia mana no age.
3: Na
2: onya be bi o de bebo.
3: Me kai in 2018 ye che TV makoma be 48. Eh, ye che nemo.
2: The last 2 years that's a laptops ne e moon ne adinina.
3: Nina. What's them one as abroad front there?
2: Electroland for nya callers ne predict and win kwa. Omo fa bi representatives no so so.
3: Na o predict bi.
2: Huh?
3: Over predict.
2: O say dia den Kenya predict and win. Na o ache dia na no mo che no. O mo zeno. Omo che ni sa. And I came up, young
3: bitch. Yeah, I know your chat TV is on TV because they form.
2: When you
3: form, I'm going to check. Just say, you know, credit in your machine. Now, sir, not yet, 111 we are.
2: Yes,
3: I think 48 and a half inches near Chenny. Yeah, check, see a pan
2: Bako
3: on the grounds of Tiaquabak, boy, no yam, you know.
2: Wow,
3: when you are normal, your friend is saying, ma'am. Group stage di enonya bako and a finale na ye ye no horse prediction say di
2: enya bako menim di enti a wo so obi tena fi on the 30th
3: ha,
2: because number 1 ye enyoma ba mi ensa na obehwe obehwe distraction of Arsenal
3: eh
2: eno obehwe
3: distraction of Arsenal
2: what you say okay. Let nura boy a omne belly boy me tuona mi suma o e ka dwie ni kosua kan kofo e tebe sey o ja se e na msi wudem nye we na mfa nye nye yi keke but on the 30th destruction of Arsenal the walls of Arsenal
3: se ligine waje tum se waje
2: menyin tum me se until
3: the Crystal Palace don't mean
2: ah bibia
3: bi sa na ne ban of Ashe City na sa na fi archem na
2: bomb of ultimate stop ultimate stop no
3: bon ko meeting no
2: the walls of Arsenal will be broken on the 30th of May. What you say? Apart from a new Ebu Bono, Sajama, Iria, Yaliba Tumu,
3: that's not for never.
2: What you say? Now, while we shall not shed, I don't see Jessia Babia, Kings, Ubaji, 5-5-5. Yet, your dear, near your Bokin, your Chow dear, near Bokin, your TV near Bokin, until Loya will see saying,
3: look at the TV now, what you
2: say? No, what you say? Loya will see the other day, may pet. Kakadu kakra ye kin na
3: me tuano
2: me kin na ngaza na me de
3: eh you raise wo
2: and today on the 30th
3: say as a perfect UCL fan day mama insha and of course this weekend na ye quiz finale no
2: yeah
3: as a perfect community sports quiz finale near this weekend.
2: Oh, okay
3: na manage to go for a good o the three communities are final na they've shown said they deserve to be here and it is going to be massive and okay. Live on as a perfect near Doom TV it's I don't bear the pan here, dear. Mazo!
2: Yes, sir!
3: Me, we are not the birthday, and I said, Oh, Nafia, Queen, and Yadia. Can you want to send the Erica City, where you take care of Wakaba, or alive on YouTube, where Wakaba, be our foul train? Utia, I don't online, Apple, and so on. You are my friend, and be Mubisa. 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Umia Sunebia. 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
2: a dem clean
3: we are doing my effect and a casana and a mammy as a perfect to ask a perfect because I see when I'm a
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3: your station is thinking now. That's the list. 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
2: Ronaldo Kwame slash experience, no? Mupa, Monfeno, or nobody match ceremony in a Kermu de, a Puano de Nina. Ronaldo Kwame slash, dear, or no, so I did by then.
3: How dare my mate?
2: Eric, you can't
3: call me. All right. On the 30th, Kai, Dr. Tubia, Dr. Kwame, or BPSA, was it on the 30th?
2: Okay.
3: On the 30th, on the giggles that we're phoning you now. Giggles. One more did tilapia, ne, catfish in na eba, a yeti avana.
2: Arsenal supporter BN will be the B.
3: Or say, presenters, no, on the 30th, dear ye, and yet ye bid you, dear ye berry. Dear ye berry. And then dear ye benum.
2: Nina.
3: So, and then ye berry. You saw the walk kind of. Nina, no, Doctor Kwame, or PPC Swafa.
2: That's it. That's it, pal.
3: Minimum so, and you know the action there on 20, a 30 of the any bad Japan. Mashu! Sir, now I'm born, I want dream about you. I want you by me, Tim.
2: Yeah.
3: Saka, page up on the cove, you might have it in the ticket. Name is a shoe. Very, very beautiful goal. One more ordeal, one more river to cross. Crystal Palace awaits in South London.
2: Okay.
3: Now, no, me see the analysis with me real feeling. Yeah, analysis, you know. Can you just go for by? I said, London, match is the door to the door.
2: Okay.
3: Debbie, no. Debbie, Nampa, Debbie, Bakun, so you are South London. Debbie, a co, your South co, East co, West co, North co. Where is that? Against Kitapal at Rando Bending. Now, Kitapal is the name of Bata, but at the end of the morning, I mean, why Kitapal is? Palace, it's all shasta, how did you do? Kisapolis, what you want? Petrovic, no chance now.
2: What the Virginia Dean?
3: What about the Jusco?
2: I wonder how I've been about
3: the player to me, the Oko, Equa Diliga, or my certain amount of money. Players, you see, instrumental power team, so Diliga or the amount.
2: Oh, what's your name? Yes, I have a friend, dear fair play.
3: Fair play, the enemy, yeah. It do be your ultimate.
2: It is a more patch of CM Famam.
3: A mon patch of patches, say, much you are born, you know, about Monk, Ubu Nemuka.
2: Okay.
3: Oh, you don't want pocket ticket, Ubu, okay. Shani Muzal. Se kiki kadi em ne ebukem wo bem of say boom. Even before the Palace game, Arsenal are champions of the EPL. And the set pieces, they have something. Omo chiresen no my sto mama me diagwere.
2: Okay.
3: One man who origin team power was aya. We run wing in emu David Raya. 19 clean sheets this season. So far, Emra did 19 for an account. It means he can't be beaten to the clean sheets. It's here, the Golden Gloves now, man. That Coca-Cola for a sponsor. Coca-Cola Golden Glove Award. Emra, your poor body is so much because Donnarumma not bear one on Mel, but Emfa.
2: Okay.
3: Emfa. Donnarumma on 15 clean sheets. And I got 2 matches. It's your head out to be keeping clean sheets.
2: Yeah.
3: It's a Golden Glove number, David Bryant. So, goalkeeper, Golden Glove, say ya. No, you can say 1.1 season anymore.
2: No, I had it.
3: Asna third goalkeeper waje even on one Kasakura last season on one Nigeria. It is just Asna Abeldeba. Asna, he's only the third goalkeeper to claim 3 successive Golden Gloves.
2: Okay.
3: Back to back. 2006 Pepe Reina you had AB and then since you AB but David Raya. Okay. After the game, Raya said, when you keep clean sheets. And so doubtless Nancy. It was what that team Nancy says. I'm not going to him that point him and keep clean sheet. When the boys come in, they are watching and then their defenders are blocking the midfielders, they're blocking. And the minute clean sheet, what I'm saying. No match in anything. They are almost there. Fans then cost one tell much.
2: Okay.
3: Maybe I'll be a friend, David Raya.
4: I am very proud on the collective way that we are playing, we are defending. And of course, very, very proud of myself, trying to help the team as much as possible. But without these players, I couldn't do it by myself. From the start of the season, we had that toughness defensively, that willingness of not conceding that many chances and not conceding that many goals. And we had some spells where we did and some spells where we didn't. But credit to everyone that the way we defend, the way we keep those clean sheets, it helped us to win so many games, especially... There's so many games that are won by only about one goal. So if you keep that clean sheet, it's easier to win games. It was a very difficult game. We had the chances to score more goals, but we know how difficult it is to score goals in this league, especially when the ball doesn't want to go in. Just incredible from everyone, the way we defended, the way we controlled the game. Really, really important. And of course, massive 3 points, and it's just one to go.
3: David Raya. What on our yeah, goalkeeper? And my star, her roach, and the Niaja Pass, what to be a Golden Glove Award. Master Mikel Arteta is the manager of the master, like
2: yeah,
3: speaking. And of course, about the side of the Casaneba and watching him was say, you know, going to Burnley. Eh? Mm-hmm. So, oh, Fina Burnley, but it was all caught. Relegation there, but who to be winning one nil? In the EPO winning one, I a big deal. Oh.
2: Mm.
3: Yes, already, but who
2: winning one?
3: Already, but who fight for the mahom?
2: Yeah,
3: no, be a worry, no, be JJ, no, I'm a shiny bio. It's a one in Ranton about so far. When him second one be also palace, also and nearby, I'm wondering. Now you'll be sent and then. City game not so the master on what against that policy.
2: Okay.
3: Or two important games to play. Maestro, if Arsenal win the two remaining games, watch it double. Double, no say double like a CEO. EPL and the Champions League. Win two games and be double champions. And I am fat.
2: I know the impossibility, no.
5: Well, it's another massive win, obviously. Yeah, we knew it was going to be tough, and especially when you don't close the game in the first half with the chances that we had, it was going to be difficult. You can sense as well the tension and how much it means. So, yeah, very happy. Yeah, 1-0 in the Premier League, any situation, the opponents have so much quality, and you never know. And, it's another massive one. What we have to do is just prepare the Crystal Palace game the best possible way. The other thing is under in our hands. This is the Premier League, and we know the quality. Everything is possible. This is the Premier League, and we will be watching it.
3: It's the Premier League. We'll be watching. Okay, ati maso. Eti di ako sa nasi di. Sana gabo nasi ako kwa yano yeh. Okay, we kasi yebo mpya kwa za. Oga za sa makwe asta ni na mita umechidi alu. Kwa mnyanya asta ni. But oma bre.
2: Abre,
3: coming close. She said, "Team no buy and next up pump place. Maybe maybe call any idea. And yes, I'm getting to a crowd make a choice. I know it's very hard and necessary. The NBC call whether or not Pep Guardiola and the man tell me maybe be a chance in Tottenham was fair. And soon at the air when you are here, she said, also NBC call saying it's Tottenham so brave. I said, so a TV is saying, Paul,
2: it will come, Sadia. We are not here.
3: Eight, I'm more bread to do. Am I a more bottle do?
2: And injuries and so many be my key players be prepared.
3: I don't have money here, excuse us. I play team be a prayer view. Minim team on the other season and the player be a new year pam prepra. But how to go around the world depth in squad with team near good near the ultimate grand results be not the code in my bepa. So now on top of the table, I asked us still, but I feel what I can crab up a can when you have some get to a crowd. 2 months, I was 5 points.
2: Yeah, that's with a game to spare. No, then who yet is said you?
3: Only 82-77. Okay. Yes, so my show. I just coming. I just said BBC last minute.
2: Okay.
3: Pep Guardiola won't continue as coach of Manchester City because you're sending the backroom staff. We be anyway. See me. We see in the area. Me quite yet. Check again. I got 1 year left on his contract, but it doesn't look like he's going to continue. Two front runners: Enzo Maresca, and then of course Vincent Kompany.
2: Okay.
3: But that's a Maresca name here. Juma and Diano. I go.
2: Quite the home.
3: Is it possible, sir? Company A be jai buying. I can say me quack of a city.
2: The B.
3: After what Jilly.
2: Now,
3: where's the next is with Maris? We'll be with your Maji BB. And you will be the HR sending him a Bissiaco and so on. Must be a kind of son. So can Miroslav Klose.
2: Yeah.
3: Coach you. No, you quote that. Yeah, Mauricio Sarri is not likely to continue as coach of Lazio. I don't know. I cry. No, no. On it, Lazio president in the terminal. Player Guatu and four, but no more funnel. No much Jenny Swana funny idea. Dortmund Escher Gonzalo Garcia. As I say, Mourinho, but maybe Mourinho won't be a fan of Garcia. Backups are, but Dortmund is ready to make him their main man.
2: Okay.
3: To make him keep scoring. Oh, my mess on him, Bonnie Paul. Now, the FIFA Club World Cup, or Chess on him, Bonnie idea. It's going to be some better than Bonnie because, dear, and then we really say, Mourinho, Team BIA, or Becono. I know at least an African striker around.
2: I am not sure that any African call or person or no Mickey will be. I want to any heavy, but on no Bama person won't Mickey such a player. But two now be needy or me say you play for him.
3: Talk up big team. I know he loves having an African striker. No, focus. No, I'm a man with a breaking bank for Victor Osimhen.
2: Can you bad?
3: Tino watre Vinicius ne Mbappe musi. Now Osimhen a bo pivot no. Ani ani ejai.
2: Kenya bad.
3: Ye bad ya ne kakai kakai. Hi hi. Ha hi. 60 million euros ana Garcia e dan so ayese doctor it mabe fana kone adiade a. Benjamin Pavard man show oko PM e Olympic Marseille. Portugal, dear by of course, Ronaldo, Jim,
2: Belgium.
3: Their names, if you are, be obvious, if you also. But how Brazil format and a fanfare? Brazil four squad announcement, you must a fanfare.
2: Omit me good trap players if you know.
3: Yes, no videos at all. And a bit more, you know, Macrinos, like Macrinos, Momono, Naya Casamodia, but ten them Macrinos and a bush four at the TV.
2: Yeah.
3: Near Bonnie Dina, more president than a mano. So,
2: Well, I don't know.
3: I had a press conference sort of phone, and I would have from quarter table, and a squad in Nippon go up to a book player in your own. The name they were waiting for,
2: Neymar.
3: And when Neymar's name was mentioned, Maestro, come and see the auditorium. Come and he's loved by everybody.
2: By the first one. Acquired a DSTV for an office or no? No, it was noisy.
3: Also, it was nice. But I was saying, Romeo, now by the same church. That's any names and they expected that. But more boss, notable absentees from the Brazilian squad. João Pedro of Chelsea. Pedro name. Samson Atiego Silva in the provisional squad. No room. While Miki squad no. Andre Santos of Chelsea and Tumiama. Rodrigo de Wapra. Edem Letel Pra. Samuel de Wapra. Estevao. Eswan Tumiama. Pim Bento Ama. Richarlison name. Anthony Nim. These are notable absentees from the Brazil squad and Patrick to be Andrew can make his squad Vinicius Junior, Rafinha, Nim Hodi Maestro Jai, Tom Goki Pestri, Alisson of Liverpool, Ederson of Fenerbahce, and Wolverton of Grimao, and of course defenders now, Alexandro, Bruma, Danilo, Douglas Santos, Gabriel, Roger Abernes, Leo Pereira, Marquinhos, Wesley of Roma, and to say yes, man, midfielders now, Bruno Guimarães, Casemiro,
2: okay.
3: Danilo, Fabinho, Paqueta, no for the Omoje Bonwa, but it's Danilo, Casemiro, Fabinho, Kikido, Danilo. Any more you must go for any more bano.
2: Attack.
3: We are Mamma dear four. Ghana dear four why. The attack no. Endrick. Leon. Gabriel Martinelli, Arsenal. Igo Thiago, Brentford. Luis Enrique, Zenit St. Petersburg. Matheus Cunha, Manchester United. Neymar Santos. Rafinha, Barcelona. Ryan, Bournemouth. Vinicius Junior. Now, Carlo Ancelotti Casano said, what's the people of Brazil are expecting? They expect them to go as far as the final and to win it. And he believes that this is the squadra. Omitimaye. João Pedro.
2: Okay.
3: Se player bakwa make his score na here João Pedro. But to GT you say or a great future ahead of him. It's not over for him in the Brazil squad. He has a great future.
2: Of course, and
3: it gets to a point, Maestro, you have to make the decision. Decision make it and easy. Say who say Master Banson. How many years what do you assume? Choosing one person so on any better see anything. Maestro, and you know
2: easy.
3: Win and person but anything.
2: Your indecisive nature now, hard.
3: Sure.
2: So what me decided, you are good to go.
3: So deciding is an sakike.
2: No, so you make all available consultations within yourself and make that.
3: Why are you not here?
2: I'm not sure. Canada and USA. That's the way they may be so pure. Welcome, Mexico. Mexico, Namako.
3: Mazo!
2: Yes, sir.
3: You're on the top number one. I'm going to go to my Nadia Piano. And I want some, and so a bebow to Musa. Yes, I'm out for I wide the pan at the idea. And for birthday, we're in trim.
2: Okay.
3: I'm in the birthday, we're in trim.
2: But he coffee France, dear no, a dinny and yan ye. Now, why your voice? What's me and ye?
6: Gwenael.
2: French Coffee France, happy special birthday to your first daughter, Gwenael. Was he a French for the? Was he a such as a white angel?
3: And you can white angel, are you prepared?
2: And he, Gwenael, but you would be a young wishing, yeah, special.
3: Your friend is saying, I'll call Ghana schools or my brother's name.
2: We are on the accounts here, French food.
3: I'll be teaching him. Mr. Nair Pell, Raina, Yayana Betty. Or your next what Tema General Hospital Emergency Hall. And then Pearl, it did a birthday.
2: Okay.
3: Beautiful Pearl, a happy birthday going out to you with the Tony Ho.
2: Okay.
3: A happy, happy birthday, pa. Emergency Hall, the emergency the honor, near money in a Google. Niggas are water. And what could do so,
2: of course.
3: And go away, I'll be carry. I'm going to call you when they go, Major. Yeah, when I carry with any man or so, no good and balance or form. Enough from Pearl, Raina, Yayera. Oh, yeah, next for Tema General Hospital. Hey, Tema General Hospital, it's the 30th of your mission. And 30th, Pell, me and Shaw, Tia Vanna, Tema Community 9. And your birthday, you do birthday anymore. Wow,
2: okay.
3: Happy birthday. Nyamishaw, Otto Kwane, what? What was up, said, if you're your mom, who secret prayer be a yami in tea with Jesus Christ to Demo. Amen and amen. Tony, or say, mwah, what is your man's own name? Tony, and I said,
2: Tony, I know what the hour.
3: Pell, mwah,
2: okay.
3: Tony, and I said,
2: okay. Tony, too, pal.
3: Yeah, over to you.
2: Now, Madras said, the foreign minister, wouldn't be a banner, sir. Predict and win. Among from fan number, this is here.
3: Okay.
2: Where your electoral land a chedia kesie and your de mamma ultimate your prediction on a bema, TV befu on Sabeka, and to far line now I text
3: TV befu,
2: TV befu, bambalapa, and a demo. But your phone number in here, 0244 340 0244 340 0244 340 0244 340 0244 340 0244 340 0244 340 0244 340 0244 340 0244 340 0244 340 0244 340 340 0244 340 0244 340 0244 340 0244 340 0244 340 0244 340 0244 340 0244 340 0244 340 0244 340 0244 340 0244 340 0244 340 0244 340 0244 340 0244 340 0244 340 0244 340 0244 340 0244 340 0244 340 0244 340 0244 340 0244 340 0244 340 0244 340 0244 340 0244 340 0244 340 0244 340 0244 340 0244 340 0244 340 0244 340 0244 340 0244 340 0244 340 0244 340 0244 340 0244 340 0244 340 0244 340 0244 340 0244 340 0244 340 0244 340 0244 340 0244 340 0244 340 0244 340 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And for one phone number, you more than 10 predictions. Oja say, we are back. Na we jaya mobin so I be nam say any panel bed dosson. Na you be expect say ubiya obe predict a winny biano. Na ched yeno and so ebe ready na bibia aye kama ba. Na ebe end on Friday.
3: Okay.
2: Ebe end on Friday. The predict and win will end on Friday. So that you bet me a tabulate dini number swing na kama.
6: This Friday or next week.
2: This Friday. Boss Jaba say it ends on Friday. And he and no air cry at the moment. And yeah, we should be all the best. We are all the best. Na bibia and your kama pa. Master Bouncing at Nasi Dada Master Majin.
7: Yeah,
2: Bibiabo. Okay. Mama nantin commander chica cry.
6: The big story said that in the party, my fans say Brazil squad be too good. And the Arsenal fans, oh my, my kids, oh my, mum be too bad. Arsenal for now, oh my, you say, nyami adum ne say, oh we tibiji trophy now. And the crown tibiji trophy now.
2: Ah, ne bi bi bi tibi si say, your friend is saying no. But my phone number say, where you are, nanka, wanozo so, nyama kui mano, kobo Europa.
6: Copa Champions rather.
2: Ntinya di obey na jinse.
6: End season on 6th position. Now Aston Villa game of Ochan Aston Villa we be five be bonu. So Villa to Michel Freiburg, what it means that Villa e be use that Europa trophy now we going to walk straight into the Champions League. It already on the Champions League now. The Premiership was 5 slots in our championship no. So that automatic slots now Villa what je Europa and
2: Enkahun say e be year for our mama we abayan.
6: Bournemouth e be tun e gure monti. And na make game no sense here thing. Bournemouth e call 14 games unbeaten in the Premier League. Can also say another difficult thing that City be find difficult to deal with it. But Osha Arsenal game and no boy, Mimi fi say yeah actually obudi o trophy no. We fi say Oma bo mumo di anka say again, I think normal people should call fever destiny we almost side. The fight almost strategy to win the Premier League has also been excellent. Only so last 4 games, Oma winning emu 3 by 1 goal to know.
2: Ningina. Now say almost struggle to win.
6: It could be their strategy
3: too.
6: Because the only
2: thing because maybe I breed it. Oh, sure. Now she be a 3. No, be a who say no.
3: You know, but you have just, difficult to win. Win. And you're the crazy. Win, Nikke, Joe, 3 points.
2: Yeah. Say, yeah. Say, yeah. Say, yeah. Say, yeah. Say,
6: yeah. Say, yeah. Say, yeah. Say, yeah. Because Arsenal dropped a point in the last game against Crystal Palace. What it means that they're back to goals, which City will go to. But when you look at the Premier League title, a Premier League champion, a team are on the verge to win the Premier League. Now, in the last 4 games, we have 1-0, 1-0, me and Sam. And, but all the unconcedy, the last 4 games were conceded.
2: 1-1.
6: Oh no, we have 3-0 back against 4. And Karen and Alfie, we have
2: 1-1. And so you ask yourself against which opponent in book?
6: Yeah, I'm not making get make I say. Be ordinary is our Premier League trophy anymore. Not playing against a relegated Burnley. Now one goal need to be Burnley. Burnley must be better than idea. A ex-player bit is a post coast. Moon some more say Arsenal trophy now too ugly. I think sometimes you can side with them, but it could also be their strategy.
2: Okay.
6: If you want decide say, you're born a fan because for 22 good years only idea be there. You're not finish here. Win it. So to meet the Premier League, it's going to be 22 years of my training. I want to meet you be there. It's a way in the fair. No one to me and nobody talks about it. 3 times I asked now about the last 3 seasons or my 2nd. Nobody talks about it. If you will be here to me, say 3 seasons in a row, good news, Arsenal 2nd. But we'll be a crank.
7: Yeah, Kai.
6: Uba kaya nebi ya last
7: until on telephone enkai. Arsenal there. We did 2nd and 2 so 3. Obeji we no.
6: Inti ojia no be a kan yene fe any here near. Among for us as we raise issues, sir, as I ask if you want to crowd a leg game. And I wish you can have it, tackle no coin. On any day, I think ref will be a man red card.
7: I think that's Trossard cry.
6: Trossard is just a
7: Okusum. Okusum.
2: I do have been a man for a penalty, you know.
6: Either it's destiny, either it's Omon Mene, either they've worked well, but at the end of my year, I think Arsenal are very close to win it. Yeah, Premier League season, you call the final match there, the OD and Eminent Mianida. Over Kada, Manchester City, the Abino, QPR. Final day against Manchester United, like Kikis, or that more Betani, Sir QPR, Taita, Mutimuno. So I think that's not there, my stomach get closer.
2: Oh, why not? Now, Mike, can answer the message, Abba.
6: I see.
2: You are now behaving like a rival wife, telling her rival she will not give birth. And later sees her pregnant for 8 months. Then she will turn to say the pregnancy is even not looking nice on hair. We won't mind you. And yeah, lawyer Michael Nkansa at Dubai. And you yeah, say
6: yeah. Yeah, Master,
2: say yeah.
6: It's look more as Erica, your strategy, because this season, why we need Master one for 13 times?
2: We share the rate at which PSG scores, and that's what share in almost all the games. Abba. Now, your position as Lenya in the league, also apart from the three goals, no one, one, no share. City in the belly, crash, and they 1-0. So you agree yeah, the okay. Position by. Mm-hmm. But when they are also one, Obeshebi, also two, Obeshebi, also yeah. Three, Obeshebi.
6: Sure.
2: What do you say?
6: This is younger than Arsenal winning one, no, Kwam, Akumaku 13.
2: Wow, just imagine.
6: But I never acquire me besides what you can say. I don't know how, even though Arsenal to be keeping clean sheet, I'm keeping a lot of clean sheet in the Premier League, in the Champions League, or my boy against big teams, I'm shut them down. A man for me feels Arsenal what it takes to stop teams crowd Michel goes from scoring here. Mm. But it's going to be difficult for Arsenal to also shut that PSG attack down and bro for bone
2: to and Tottenham. Mm-hmm. And make an
6: Michel Arsenal. Accept say your strategy, but I'm sure they will almost just have one goal. Now, do be no mama swash in here. If they want to win the champion, then they must score more than one.
2: And don't forget, PSG team, Oshawa, or Choso Oshawa, first 2 minutes, 3 minutes, that go about.
6: And a PSG in the crowd, Oshawa, my so on the team, a kippy score line power. Gone, Bayern, Osha, Bayern temper to me, kippy sound to the last minutes. And almost, I feel that Arsenal saw a chance of between winning the champion because of their style of play. Was it difficult for you to put the ball into your net? But Kakra, I heard the two teams. It is difficult to stop PSG from scoring.
2: Okay.
6: Brazil in the squad at Uja. And Nerek can be Brazil for how one first home and asset team and say, you bought a monarchy team squad that we are here. I've always said, say, the Brazilian, a Brazilian player, where she's who are or share no member, I come in me first is to get a call up to the Salasau, which is the Brazilian national team.
2: Okay.
6: Two, so if you say you're one of the best players in the generation. So team five, so budget the Ballon d'Or and the FIFA Player of the Year. Three, say it's player now, or the Brazilian national team. So team could be in the FIFA World Cup to represent Brazil. And I'm going to you,
2: Matthias.
6: A Brazilian, you have to see you, the diet swing, sir. One, so team about the Brazilian national team. Two, so team is Brazil just in the copy of the senior national team World Cup. Three. So if you say you're one of the best players in the generation, and so it's made the Ballon d'Or so that Obetu has sit on the same table with the Kakes, the Romarios, the Ronaldos, the Pele, those top players, even though Pele Wanje, FIFA player of the year in there because almost time, you know. Now non-European players in but a person or then who can the top Brazilian players. You know? And over here, I'm gonna achieve this money in area, I'm gonna drop it. So who's going to me achieving so I was in the form of a drop it and similar to his name, Amoni Adingina. They fight, sir, so between the Ballon d'Or.
2: Okay.
6: So when you are drop it. The notable names are a drop it or squad.
2: Oh, lawyer, Otamazon. Lawyer, come poke his eyes.
8: Have you a moya analysis in here?
2: Namoya ding.
8: Machia for a million of no machia studio. Maestro, the bola. Maestro,
2: yes,
8: most of the Arsenal, owner of my idea.
2: Oh, what am I?
8: The cap on the league, no. Union Masna for no AJ.
2: Namoya,
8: Arsenal, so dear. Also, can I say, could try a
2: janine?
8: GMV, yes, you know, Premier League, Numda. On said, EP on the money, and then
2: who
8: had this is always how I echo
2: the surprises. I have banned,
8: and only a person, ye Ghana Premier League, and also a year.
2: Okay,
8: and Kaya Connorsad could drew something pensuri, yeah, because now. You cannot determine said when they win and win the Aji League. You know? Yes, but I don't know ma league. You know, ahead there.
6: You see the relegation side. You know,
8: don't
6: me determine.
8: Oh, no, Jigogo ne koso. Jigogo. Jigogo.
2: Hey, lawyer, what did Jigogo say?
6: I mean, Mr. Otia, Kumasi, Santo Regiment was the mayor. But can't say the way football about from the Bayanka. Yamubo born community. Pitches.
2: Oh, yeah, more community pitches.
8: Now,
2: what about you, man? Oh, you be
8: na. Now, me my football, me football.
6: Was it the way any punk stadium? Give me a control call. You go born stadium. You move from call, it be a normal Pajo. Be near.
2: What do you
6: think? The one
2: never call. I see, no. Fans has him.
8: I mean, you see,
2: fans has him 20.
8: You see, football, yeah, I be. First, now you book coaster. Now, my phone, you book. Yeah, that time I bought Phantomas. see any Kalu ewo match.
2: Kalum stars,
8: ewo yeah. Ikasa. Near one penny form be a chief from a Dumni Bant maniaco. Who could do also support Beza? Because already you know Kalum stars ne Phantomas, but Kifesa supporters must support the Phantomas. Say I Connors, and so ne Ebia, Anoche Bar. You technically Ubenya almost no more rival on Baba supporting.
2: Yeah.
8: It is the Biana Park Raya Ma, Park Munia Ma. But then you know. How to woo fans back to the stadium? No? And yeah, at the K12. And yeah, you see, a systematic and a systemic failure.
2: Okay.
8: And yeah, one individual. And yeah, one institution. And yeah, you know, you test as a son. Because, maestro, eh, you may have woo me.
2: Yeah.
8: Oh, my way, cheat. And you cry, you such a chain. You woo my Oko Hospital. Your mouth SME.
2: Yeah.
8: Your mouth Tom Brown. Yeah. By yeah, my mom time. Okay, I'm pampa. And yeah, you know, your mouth. But Bronino, because of us, was how we taste, you know. From Crabremo, what the SME, what the why Tom Brown, you know, and to Unia.
2: I didn't SME, and I say SME.
8: SME.
2: Okay.
8: SME is a small, medium enterprise. And yeah, politics for the chess. So what I say. And see, Sir, one when year, who when you know the enemy? Who the how are, dear Steve, you know, I'm English Premiership, you know,
2: attractive.
8: Even you cannot compare the English Premiership to the Spanish La Liga or the Serie A. And I said, because Premiership, you know, they've invested
2: yeah.
8: a whole lot. Me read the article be from Munia Bako at the championship level. Tim Bako, Obi Kospaye. I've forgotten of that. Middlesbrough also. Okospire. Now you may qualify. Yes, you may qualify through the table. But see, investigative who say indeed you conspire. You be careful, sir.
6: Sarantini moment you conspire.
8: Good. And Emraya Juma, buy a hey, Jirgogo. He say penyini bi team. No, no one yadia. Nese bibia koswa. Yem first I am the same brand.
2: Any no, okay.
8: Now yadi adi obi a omre.
2: Then how they say Bibian Koso? No, no, black, ban or boy.
8: Above them now, we had the boy. So do all blacks, we home games, pal. Moment has
2: bad side.
8: Moment has Mokoko. Omo bo good game.
2: Yeah.
8: But you see, referee beating Bibia Bono. So I'm my own shower and shit.
2: We had their own shit.
8: It's a standard. And I'm going to say, a systemic failure. Referees appointment committee also muse omo ka game no and the echo year and I say egu on fa ho.
2: Okay,
6: so how do we correct that?
8: We should get proper honest referees because appointments no kwa no maestro referee we want the favorites we want the preference it wait to me here you were hania ya appoint you so we could do and the referee be o di match be a team be match how do we win.
2: I didn't say I had to be brave, and yet, you cry.
8: Oh, my strongty, yeah, league, Nadia. You met me, I am, and I are corner because quality Nanka sounds so crack of form.
2: I know a major a yipa, a
8: quality conform. It's a quality conform that you can blame the coaches because MPP are buying a term. So, I'll share investment at the core sports. I'm infrastructure, say, yeah,
2: however.
8: Oh, look at Astro Tem say here your communities.
2: Community.
8: Make develop talent. Develop talents.
2: Okay.
8: And good football. And you say abina yan afamu die. Na say players need to be more boy far. You blame the coaches.
2: But analysis. No, your time or call
8: you do. You blame the coaches because coach and our players who bobo. And say English national team, England. Ewo players, Oma team ya caught Euro finals twice. Abo World Cup, third place.
6: Yeah.
8: England. Eyo coaches papa ne yoko go at that point, na Owo Pep Guardiola ho.
2: Yeah.
8: Owo Jurgen Klopp ho.
2: Yeah. But lawyer the okay there. Say MPP play project omo ye ya omo dema communities no. Oma fa lawyer bi coach bi anko community bi ao. They just did it for the community.
8: Oh, so
2: for political reasons.
8: No, political reasons aside.
2: They come on because they say who may atias. They say a talent development. There, yes. There should be quality coaches. I will bet me a share and get me.
8: And see, Abayna and Sanko for coaches in your.
2: And yeah, when you're ready, they are.
8: No, you see, Abayna and Afemudi. Why every football pitches why yeah or the ama and community said the ama wo no FA for mo na regulate football e man ko ye Black Stars on kwa all the time.
2: I get
8: the FA could have also capitalized on it. Me why Champions League ever be boy let's say about Champions League final me pepper be me you be a giant screen and just me time with them who but body
2: ni baba ko hwe nyefe
8: na obi hu fifre cow na chinye ne ba it the FA no day na na omso e afa ho
2: on the 30th of May final day na ye be o ti Havana ye ma special invite me ani ne bra.
8: But I Havana, we were record bro.
2: Because I had excitement near Kesiapa.
8: Record no. Me carry an umbrella.
2: Yeah. And you Lord, me only an umbrella. Me only an umbrella. Why?
6: Don't you think that it limits the role talent between
8: people? That is also another point.
2: And until I make catch, baby, no, political reasons because. Well, who yeah, astroturf? Where the type of astroturf say you chroma? Baby, one cry requirement on the year no. Any standard?
8: Oh,
2: the good. On the
8: year, yes. Ebi so there.
2: Ebi okay.
8: So cause of fall, I say alignment. This
2: FA. Ah, you say FA.
8: Yeah, papa.
2: But baby, one man cry, no cry tefia. Who say omo kobo that year no? Any other?
8: Me see.
2: Tmini na. Meet the standard. I want tmini the best out of it.
8: You see, grooming talents. Oh yeah, tete talents yeah. At least, oh dear. Any baby, any ebi. Oko as him say, yeah, any ebi or. And now, baby, I have been on. I DM because bands must say, they mean me say, I'm only 2 days in the week. So, community, no, yesterday, we beat on
2: the ball.
8: It's here, PK, Friday and Monday. It's near about Friday, 4 to 6 p.m. Here, free, near about Monday, 4 to 6 p.m. 2 days in a week. I hear there. In fact, now, I say, come on, say, boys, this is how the Sundays
2: are
8: on mobile. And you mean him say, other communities also be what 3 days via.
2: Yeah, they be my community. Ebi ziska.
6: Bebre ziska.
2: Ebi ziska.
8: Ebi ziska. Ziska de eje. Ziska bantu ma say.
2: For maintenance. Ebi ziska e ibia.
8: But you see, maintenance ko omo ye. Omo ya na.
2: Nano ye a good question.
8: Omo nye.
6: No, I'm pon a shen insa no se onu na efe no.
8: Omo de, yamo de ma assembly.
2: Ombe ma assembly no community.
8: Sa assembly ewe. But assembly is u tweske yi. Ombe je. And you could talk for some about IGF. IGF was a year never be
2: brain. Your park and
8: quite a bit. A bridge be Ketobia Bua, yeah, a town park, Missicana Cobra IGF account. It's the end. I was saying, yeah, back on the same. I proceeds from AstroTurf's Nina, or some man, a dedicated accounter, will be untouched. Say, be a who teach him, maybe an act, and no consultants may bring so at 2 2 2.
2: Maybe
8: I'll
2: call my 7 I'll call who cry and be sure. As I yet the cement a goas,
8: yes,
2: and yet the carpet as so. Aye, bad.
8: Oh, your pictures no so as what they do. If the players no papers, ah,
2: I'm not say.
8: Master,
2: I'm not say until you have time and also a party. Koye, a yakrana, so hona jaw onza. I got to ya, why? Na lawyer come poke CID na otening can. And Ben, what's not that I had in this class in segment, you know. At the 12 so and at 2 p.m. Honorable Kofi D. Adams engages the media on the 2020. See, I mean, your video, CB. Now, me name said the echo so, Matisse, on feed.

0: Bibia nso dana kwam.
1: Oh, why not?
0: Preparation for World Cup.
1: Bibia dana kwam. Boko. Chase o hoye na fi masanto aso.
0: Yeah, Kogu, me da se. I'm say conversation na mo have kitu na pesa mi bibi
1: account.
0: I'm say adia ba kwu kwu e kru wa pa ye policy decision. And then adia kwu ye pa. Na ana em say in say we say normally be a foreign minister be no man adia no ya adia in say bape na dio ye no ye ntwa so bi
1: ejecto
0: ti sa dia na high papa honesty talent e kru ma say e ya adia e wasn ka e ya ban bi ya any so adia no we could tell ni say uma enkwada no opportunity a obi a binya ne talent
1: yeah.
0: Obi ho ai bia hokin onimbo.
1: Mhm.
0: Obi nso ho a ono so ne America tu.
1: Mhm.
0: Obi si e long jump.
1: Yeah.
0: Obi dia high jump. Obi dia nso obebo bo.
1: Mhm.
0: But at the end of the day no. Coin Ben ye be first man kre ye nya sa opportunity.
1: And astrotef most of them are fielded ye nko ah ba na onimbo ba na ye say uni bia be.
0: Because say 2019 ko African Cup of Nations say Egypt. Na hotel na ye free Ismail Beda or Kerry no. Na mame four e drew numra anajo.
1: Mm.
0: E drew numra. Is a mame four ne papa four no
1: matter. Sell mumaba.
0: Mm. Be training.
1: Ye gana how bra.
0: No more do my be training. Anajo don't cry be training some be bobos ah. But you could jana me show. Umba bobos ah, we are no coffee. Because a honor every hotel be our facility.
1: Mm.
0: And now, omo creative facilities be breeding crown over the omo ye. So, by a day, and a community park cry die in Temu crown, ye, the stores.
1: Mm.
0: And now, the IA street of Nunswa, ye, the politics, ne ye, ye. And the required standard, na the end.
1: Emity.
0: Na, my 7 day, and we drew up the Biana Miraho.
1: What would the IA?
0: I mean, omo mbo, mtimi bo bo, so
1: de. Omo bo, bo, bo, the problem is that
0: and I do become
1: a kwada anketin ketino ene e bobo e be affect o munni no mpokran sa no manyini
0: ti ube hu se akra ni be nyi no na o
1: ke ko nyi na
0: o hu se na ti no sa ne ma no na ya dia e ku ye wa kru ma se
1: mm
0: 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The brilliant policy. And as a dear, me fi se nka abo wi ase pae sa multipurpose court. Ah. Abain no, chese even MPP. Tema I see am a few on
1: kwa. Kwame se ama.
0: O fi hol kra no Mustafa Bai want to aso. Omo anka sa no. Mustafa Bai want to aso. But it was so brilliant because multipurpose no. E wo bibia omo.
1: Yeah, say multi.
0: E multi.
1: Mm.
0: So and they say, to say, crowd sports funding can was in be when you did here. Say, youth agency for there. I was always a more ministry.
1: Sure.
0: And it's not under sports. And they say, they have a more money at the open on the now. Mono, I'm a priority. And yet, Sadia and Awayana. Say, I say, a call a BBN ghost as has a folk. Now, be drew in a hini. Now, me whom, sir, facility now. No. Maestro Mira Huya. Just a say crow.
1: Tis ye, I say crow. And as I come real.
0: Just say, in real food, just say. I ask myself, say, I am not the idea, we. But it is a facility, a best of a community.
1: And tis ye, to me, you know, region singing in Ampa. Kibi, I can see the Sikano, yeah, even 3 out of 10.
0: Koku.
1: Kibi, to me,
0: the question is that Ghana is cow. A priority. A priority. A buying castle on the priority, he said, or person, yeah, do you obey? It is a care priority, he said, I didn't hear India, or my Indian, and Yenyan, Yenyan, Yenyan, Yenyan, Yenyan, Yenyan, Yenyan,
1: Yenyan, Yenyan,
0: Yenyan, Yenyan, Yenyan, Yenyan, Yenyan, Yenyan, Yenyan, Yenyan, Yenyan, Yenyan, Yenyan, Yenyan, Yenyan, Yenyan, Yenyan,
1: Yenyan,
0: Yenyan, Yenyan, Yenyan, Yenyan, Yenyan, Yenyan, Yenyan, Yenyan, Yenyan, Yenyan, Yenyan, Yenyan, Yenyan, Yenyan, Yenyan, Yenyan, Yenyan, Yenyan, Yenyan, Yenyan, Yenyan, Yenyan, Yenyan, Yenyan, 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wait me coach aku. Obi kwa bi me create no self employed coach. No we enkra no. So then maybe e be a policy direction, maybe I have two coach bi akoto no ahwa mai. What I say? Miss ano?

0: na eh yakɔ sunyane coronation park ah
1: metio
0: coaches ho ya boxing coaches
1: say original coaches
0: ya hockey coaches
1: original coaches
0: o mo mbo hockey ebe bo hockey o mo mo ba boxing data na ne yakɔ dunum wo ba kɔ na nkrai no mo ye training so ho sene tie no eda sa ne ma no etisen ne regions ya sa coaches no obi what are they doing it I think say you're thinking as a people no as a debia de ebedi ni nene ochna de ebedi ni nene ochna nko ana edwen ho ye nwi nchirima ne ho eya rahosem kwagu eya rahosem pop
1: matias
0: eti ye best champ info
1: okay
0: edu ba bia ideally nti onim eh a friend is saying sports and culture of England edu ba bia na omo hwe premiership no no mu se da bi as a premiership ni kosro sa na Premiership no say English players in North Home. So interview the nomination team no so far. Eti subvention no sika on some dem mo ka chom say. Say mo money mo am focus on youth development. Yeah for sika mama. Then they align it with education. That is why in England omo academy ne omo enkra enkra under 17 under 19 and now play English Premiership now which means omo players ne dominate.
1: Okay.
0: Omo bo do other foreigners no. But of course o show national team omo afre kra na which means omo nyina players omo bo Premier League no omo ya dia. Eye deliberate ade e say ye.
1: Ye fan no say ye. Ye fan no say na fi Emra and the respective free minister under 17 ebe bo china against South Africa. Reporter ETN say Fred Achi Odumachi and ye nua ketwa bossman and dey wo ebutum sika hwe team no. And am so mo call ye no pass holder. Bako kwa ni kwa edio mechi. Nti umu pe diem. Di Ethiopia 4G nina. Ni other countries ni jeno. 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Eno so ya story.
0: Kwa ku. 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Ministry di awe se. Under 17 to coin.
1: Ya su ministry ni kwa ano. According to nkoma. Ano pa eba. Ano chase. Umu siwa. Umay approve. Umu budget for.
0: Ina iskara.
1: Ina. Peso da kra no mu hu bebi wa.
0: Eles kanu. No, because adi o yemfe ni agro en kran ni de mutu. Se bi o munya matured.
1: So mu kra no unti o maka. Aye o mu normal $50 a day, $20. Let to mu no.
0: So. Esa so even though a development stage.
1: Yeah.
0: Ah yin na hwese en kra ni bi development be costro. But at least eni ama bi timi ama o mu so etime ye adwuma na maye. O yan kra.
1: Na wo develop Ethiopia e man in the $50 a day, $20 a day. South Africa.
0: I know there. Maybe say your mom who a share woman say, oh, can't see me. Oh, can't see me. Oh, say Fred Achi and a bossman.
1: Yeah,
0: and I'm doing my tomb cigar. How?
1: So many.
0: I'm gonna tell you, I'm gonna
1: show you. I'm
2: making a bag.
1: I don't know how.
0: Because Fred Achi bought tomb cigar and I had to say, and I continue as a queen on all the tomb cigar. I was here.
1: Okwa, maybe I'll be down better. But for per diem, San Yaman getting a boys from here on beton. One of the two, your mom.
0: Kokuba,
1: scan in mind, no ending.
0: Kokuba,
1: you show me saying, Unquadia basic or one leader of delegation, and Wako, and then crowning sick and getting kitten and mine, one way in Bussum to get away with your money.
0: No, pray, woman, say,
2: imagine a back
0: and very important. No, but what do they say here, Pa? Because National Team under 17 and your GF,
1: yeah, by any idea.
0: Eh, how about India?
1: Now, Bana refuses to do any responsibility. And he will lead our head out.
0: My car is in B. But the BI can't hear me. Okay? Your friend is saying, MTN, sponsor Black Stars.
1: Yeah.
0: Sponsor Black Queens.
1: That's the moment. Because maybe Randy Abbey Crown will be kind of the same thing.
0: Sponsor.
1: Just as a modern and the national team at 2K do baby, she can also say, I just want you to put Tomiska at the support.
0: We say, sponsor under 20. Now, no other go first,
1: yeah,
0: and so discover millions of dollars. F for normally, yeah,
1: then
0: they should use them to support.
1: And not just a bino, this is a bino, you know, responsibility.
0: Say a bino, a national teams near a bino, yeah, but a bino more leverage out to media sponsorship. So, why don't you use that science can be a function crown? And I don't tell you, let me say, I say. Nessa to me, I'm buying it out.
1: And I'm buying the responsibility.
0: I'm buying Blasters. I'm buying Chebibia Penny.
1: I'm buying Blasters. I'm buying
0: Blasters. I'm buying Blasters. I'm buying Blasters. And now for size can be for share for dano. And now to my say.
2: But in addition, identify.
1: I was saying okay, my catch up and it's a responsibility.
0: Like, I must go to them now, my acquire my own design.
1: Now then, and then they do blasters. They are buying now because they do sponsorship.
0: Koku, as far as make them, they want them to
1: my
0: say.
1: Matua say.
0: I buy now Japadi or the Jauno. Wa mo wa kwenye audio Japadi and etimi ajiska. Every sponsor so. Ah, omo ba no specifically omo bo ba bi omo diska ne ko. Enti sa sika na e ba no. Youth team na ban ninye. I don't know for sa sika. Ne sika no enti o dere. Because blast sika.
1: We are told he said apart from the senior national team no. All the other junior national teams no. Omo ko tena even camper. The government doesn't pay one penny for e bi ani omo.
0: Enti na omo akwenye wa kwaji $4 million for a year we said then. For bi omo.
1: Enti adenti na abase abana approve budget for that trip e Morocco. Na sa sika no ko e.
0: Me dey me eno no any different story.
1: Any different story. That's the story.
0: Because me dey ni say. Me dey and he say, every no, so because only me tell me raise that question because I will say, boss man, no money we no
1: you. That is a me
0: I don't know if you know, if Sikana or more, don't for me, shame, maybe I want for your more.
2: I'm Sikana.
1: No, for you, I
0: do very well.
1: Don't get it wrong, said they are financing the team. Pediam sa unkodane jiji ya
0: bwono. Pediam, diya bwede na achia chua bwede pediam.
1: Wano ni utia?
0: Oh, Davi.
1: Wano ni utia?
0: Ebi ya efe nama diskaso unchia diya. Na echi boto mzika. Ebi ya kwa jifu $50 idea.
1: That's not the story. The story says,
2: omu ya teke. Ni uro ya angasana de.
1: Don't they?
0: Oya management kwenye chama.
2: So, the two stories, diya uwa kane de uwa kane ya betiambe. It could be that efe nama diskaso.
0: Oh, chia.
1: Davi, that is not the story.
2: Nama si, it could be.
1: The story, mama o story, no infafu from kame se. The story is that, eh, se pes who da.
2: Sorry from who?
1: Pes.
2: Achi.
1: Oh, what are you asking me? Me a journalist, I'm here to find my story. And I'm this story, and I'm bro, say, you see, I have approval for budget for them. Personal, then, team could do ho for no reason. And Tisan and your man getting get your players in me here, woman, no man, and I'm penny for a lady woman, and I support
0: you. And there's some coming to my
1: dear. I said, do ho. Sanda o se dru.
0: Na W, Tebu. Nti na mecho se efe ni mo amoye leader of delegation ko At least also mo mo bibia. Bibia mo de be.
2: Mewa.
0: Enti se bibia mo efe ni sika kra na dia ma chimni kro mo. E no mo rehwe team na. First order no kwa so buy reinvest
2: yo. Yeah, enti na me busa se, o mo de be mo back.
0: That's what I'm saying. No, because it shouldn't be an issue.
2: No, once you
1: put team
0: shouldn't be an issue.
1: Team two kwa na o chimni ni first order and cause at ya.
0: Na o chimni ni pe ni 90s efe no se team ni ko na kra ni kwa. Efe ni first ka a leader of delegation, no.
2: Pre-financing of a national team.
0: Hey, where news? Who be person that you could draw? Sika wa seni biya. Hey, mami ka sem tro. Ya call 2019 African Cup of Nations. Ah, sika. Hey, pay for a mudi team. That's how Ukraine normalization. Hey, they call ena di njina. Mr. Oteng. Oh, for playing, but I hope you try.
1: Mr. Oteng, you baby, I call G or GMPC. Na ni boto sika.
0: What you are saying is different. Oh, the
1: responsibility.
0: Efe na money bibia say in case of bibia a person don come over here.
2: Achi order for the Christmas just like you're saying. But nobody forced Achi to pay because Achi is paying because he knows definitely.
1: Because the Nkorani here and your man kitting kitting.
2: Achi to yes can I two ways. Either he forced that Otua and Hano and Otua and Sabaka. Because nobody is forced to pay.
1: Because Obia failed to do the responsibility.
2: That's accepted.
1: Until now, you leader of delegation.
2: I see you're to say, Sikabu, I will train a far pipeline.
1: Sika, approve about the pipeline, baby.
0: I'm not going to say that.
1: Because I tell more, Martin, to have a chances now for you. We are, you're to me. abeka eye kakra horom same maje
3: yeja
1: boss na boko
3: ah na de twabutu
1: ah za re de odi abeche to
3: ah se exam ne ko
1: ah ko jawo
3: e ko jawo
1: okay ne mame ma just some few minutes so we need 1,000
3: na ko bi wo point
1: nta ho
3: se sika no omo hwe some dey hard e mo say nkola ye nyo ba ni obedidi odi bedidi so
1: ah
3: ka say doctor abi akoye bi under 20 da
1: ya boka boka e
3: but you see, as a system, it cannot continue like this.
1: Obviously, maestro, per diems is a statutory payment by the state. Yeah. The state pays that anybody to anyone who, yeah, who goes out there with it. Until achieve nina, eh, try omo per diem.
3: Papa, he friends and before he coachy, sick you. No, and I'm one.
1: And yeah, one.
3: A classic style, the management style, no. Maybe an only.
1: Okay.
3: On their social media, hot here.
1: Not to be a.
3: But we know a psychological. Oh, one awoke us or say, or entire mind, you know. He's preparing us, both players, fans as a country, the key stakeholders, no be any now.
1: Okay.
3: Look at the direction of the name some keka and the
1: fire.
3: You boss one mount,
1: me tipa, me tipa.
3: Your chinani, your water, Yamia, Duma,
1: even at the time, and after this time, I only team no camp. I want an amendment. And your team on the ball friendly man.
3: We are justified. Call yourself.
1: Call no, my
3: son. Then feel auto who be brew.
1: Debbie, any possible.
3: Call Renio.
1: Any possible?
3: Any honor that was also in public cars. Any an alibi for him to not do what we expect, at least go through. Because I've told you, say 1 month of good time with the team can build good teamwork.
1: Okay.
3: 1 month.
1: Okay.
3: You know.
1: Only careful.
3: And now some bizarre. Most is moving here now. Say Africa. No.
1: Yeah. How are they going? Yeah.
3: Sure. In Pempe, you know. Sikasema ye issue. Obi two aeroplane ba hokoba no be soon.
1: Nifi je dum.
3: Ya clamo say aban mua GFA mua num ni ade o metwa sika aban e de support. Be bi aban de no kraye cobra na beje.
1: Oh, mma kakra bia.
3: Ezo mo hwe na ye person. But so you need deep financial backing.
1: Okay.
3: Tin your call on the sponsors na say no be bia. If you want this medium team to be successful, to go far, a deep financial bank. In Pepe, you know, I would have loved to say, you be who dreams statement. But you must do confidence.
1: Yeah.
3: Yeah. Enya bete.
1: Enough for more, chairman.
3: Enya bete. So you need deep financial, top tier infrastructure. But how much you be there to?
1: Yes, requirement, you know, hotels. Yes, hotels, five. BS, say, do four star or five star.
3: And
1: I've been 5 star no na I dey. Na na ba ndu akuna na na e kasa dey nche.
3: Na make sense I'm
4: say no
3: my.
4: And now I was also looking at say on bit me atantakwa. Team no bit me free takwa ko. Takwa.
1: Takwa dey.
4: Akwa. Takwa dey has
1: because also
3: distance near say.
4: I think distance, you know.
3: Because bus and so you did not travel over a certain
1: distance.
4: But I think from Takwa to
1: Takra, they say go free there 1 hour 45 minutes.
3: Yeah, only within there, or they can make a strong.
1: They are looking at even officials on Beba. Se flight be otumi abi si hodom dia e ye okay but flight in madia
3: e be si takwa ho a
1: de be si takwa de
3: na o nti na kwagrade ne a direction na ba se fi takwa de ko takwa no e ti say distance because heli wait me to helicopter fi takwa de ko takwa why helicopter ne ko rent
1: asem no no no
3: ana
4: so what say edu be bia enye all the time they also dey omo dey omo fly officers and fly on
3: say bus
4: maybe be out to
1: depending on the distance no so they be see
3: to be who distance
1: and job I know what talk
4: no is not
1: like they be din come
3: because on boy be bo am
4: yeah
3: on boy
1: be bo am
3: now fi na mo ka caliber of recruitment
1: yeah
3: na me I was a young co africa and cope you Africa sabe nye obi akete ne kope ne ba if you have a very good coach this team can play Africa
1: oh team ya
3: me catch your plane you may some mo person mo fa ko bu kotokoko mo fa boy na mo bu ko akumi enu mi sabe fa boy other boy me body
1: somebody obeko
3: kotoko
2: team be na they can play in Africa
1: me dey media my team no
3: Well, they will have a committee in place.
2: It
3: doesn't matter. You have your team.
4: Nobody have a good team.
3: If you have a good team,
4: just prepare.
3: But you
4: put a good team together. That's all.
3: Any top tier clubs, if you have not five Kabai, you are no more.
2: But I say, yeah, Champions League, the more they change 2000.
3: Oh, Massa, apart from.
2: No.
4: Hey, Champions League. Level no super.
3: No, technically. No. Sundowns, Mouyen, oh, Massa. No. Okay, those times, no title.
4: Debut.
3: You forgot yourself.
4: No, Debut. Debut.
3: Debut.
4: No, see. Brazami. Brazami. Let me tell you. The quality here. Say, what's your standard now? Ah, mo bo. Minimum say, mo quarter final, semi finals.
2: Oh, confidential final.
3: Now, say, all the team no na ego.
4: No.
1: They competition. I'm not sure injection, no.
3: More.
1: That's it. Pyramid. See, say, almost.
4: Sundance ne far rabata.
1: I want to agree because Omo Timi spend huge sums of money to acquire
3: outside
1: a confabi be confabi ba.
2: First is no more here. Tama
3: senior athletic championship.
1: And at 2 o'clock in Sembe City,
3: yeah,
4: yeah, yeah, yeah,
3: yeah, yeah, yeah, on the press conference to say what I want.
1: Maybe clarity. I'm press talking about clarity.
4: Press conference and clarity. Yeah, Masa. We saw everything. The embarrassment has caused IBS TV. The
1: embarrassment has caused IBS TV.
3: But before say anti.
4: But I know you're saying your time discuss you.
3: Performance. Oh, yeah. I'm saying I'm in fact.
1: I'm
4: saying a kind of creature.
3: Security services. With all due respect, they should bring back the Cesar
4: games
3: as quickly as possible. Because it's a pipeline to unearth talent. Amu no mu timi form, no mu nya time etini. Because ye kwa forma obe ye a whole a event. Now we nya 5 medals, and bronze, so nya gold and so.
1: Yeah.
3: We need the security services to stand up. Sika anything on my card, I'm gonna make sure say the honors lies back on them not to go to government but to be innovative and robust to get corporate Ghana
4: to come in
3: and support them. We must because July 2025, His Excellency John Mahama Cornoff. I go call him. Me guys all kakra say mo munye na keto kreku mu meji na ho hwe bi
1: I remember. Yeah.
4: And yeah, extra tether.
3: Alcohol yellow.
4: Eh.
3: The Cesar games is a way out. it's a way out.
1: Yeah.
3: To give us talent.
1: Yeah.
3: Because our performance will really, but we'll have time.
1: We have time.
3: We'll have time.
1: We have time.
3: Why?
1: Okay, boss.
3: Father's Day. Sorry, Father. We're a bad father and a good father.
1: Very good father.
5: Mother's Day. When
3: next month. We make a point. We make a point. Say today's father. I am different from yesteryear's father. It is our issue, say. And our father's there and celebrate him. Because today.
4: No, no, no, no, no, no. Yesterday's father said, Juma, mo ye ye no. Just any appreciate you. Juma, mo ye.
3: As point I make on to my
2: father, Nankasa has never been appreciated.
3: No, but you see, it's a mistake.
4: And I'm not yet.
3: Some may cast some of the because as Sampa, we are going to help celebrate fathers.
4: Okay. That's good.
3: Adum FM, you know, I am mothers. Mommy, are you cool?
1: Yeah.
3: Papa, are you
4: cool? Yeah,
3: okay. But in two questions, say, we will celebrate fathers because exactly what you have. My girlfriend at here. First and cow baby
4: over there. My babysitter.
3: I'm saying that June 21st, there'll be exciting activities. We should celebrate mothers and not my fathers. But I'm saying that in this modern times, so the fathers are playing equally important roles.
1: Okay, hello, Kwakusi Senior. Good morning. My DMS problem is their defense. Center back are poor and right back poor. And Odiaba, we'll look at that too. To me, Akwa. Madam Masipa, Kwaku, what's it? Mediama 92.9.
5: 92.9. Oh, Takwa. Takwa, Muni Valley, Bogoso, Asankregua, Enchi. Bored dear near what do you say? Sign clearing and sent my
1: 91. What is you more? What if I'm your friend? What you more?
5: Benjamin Willie Graham.
1: Okay, Benjamin,
5: yeah, Benjamin Willie Graham.
1: Communication director.
5: Yeah, communication director.
1: Sure. Yes, sorry, Nafi, a year prophet, Nana Yasafu, Dr. Cosby, and Dr. Parkesi, and Timina. I take you. I mean, you're being cool, Andy. Ghana's my trainee. In Shatna, Adam Dumia, Nafi, and for another wonderful edition, family. Until I turn peace and blessings. Good morning.

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0: Penalty shootout challenge, mane mema.
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1: Ah, oh boy, me who ye? What for you do so? Aday.
2: And then the Maria Yabo. Doctor Simenya Hepatitis B.
1: And then I want to oh, he ne yire. Doctor, I go see a ya. What well, power specialist at hospital? Hey, ye dia was a ye bini. What is hepatitis? I hear someone word on Kwang Krum. Nancy, be true for what can see. What on a de hepatitis award? What ya to be what America? Ni you can approach him. Nakas or Jenoka.
3: Sir?
1: Na fatally if I'm a friar don't you?
3: Ah!
1: Prostate, second part you call my boss for, and all set it, say what? Second to January, Gosso Cosogra, Faco Power Specialist Herbal Hospital. Oh, we're drunk, sir, and you went qua. Oh, say, you don't do me.
2: Oba, Unchilam, Hosa Mabre.
1: Kumasi, what will fail? Yes, the level some two road. Jasper Philly Station, overseas, and grain, Cobenya, Pokuyasi, SCP Quantum Ponisso, Takra Day, Energy Assets, Energy MA Primary School, Ishanimu, telephone 0244-544-422-0200-383831. 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

0: 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My Asia.
1: Yampo, sir, a quantum with them. Yea, can you name? No one could be a nail satisem. And Oma Bibri, Nagana, this year, Nemu won't perform months. The old year when you bet you, and it's your rubber who.
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1: Any tea, Tia Bruchenko, Aqua Manqua, Akuntejo, Eddie Bro was Sempa, 94.7 FM. So,
3: you remember that I say, you are no more man on it. You almost see a cracker. You almost will know. Yes, you are here. In your net, I see a carbom.
4: Memory Debia, a bonusia, a permusia, a question of what you change your home, our approach, said the Akum, any diabetrufi, the year who near her, the year, near the abba, the anyano, and you can say,
3: yes, abrochin kuma na dimu tintim pa
1: ye bere no ma hodo a e won kofo man so a ye betimi dia bo gana amna fane to ma pefra o manyi buntu na habot sain passport won sensem ni nyina ye de bro e wa abrochin kuma dwumadie yi mu ye besa so mu akwanya no wa chere wadwe
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7: Na chere bi pa fiti week 1 ebesi sabri na so ye wo ye wo ye wo ya aya brodie anya mankai mantem ni mu miensa na qualify for the grand finale aya da sample from community sports quiz kaswa malam any akra new town why not ultimate prize on saturday 23rd may 2026 ampoya ebeja

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1: Obo, me who ye? What for you dear so? Adai.
2: And then my way, Abo. Doctor Simenya Hepatitis B.
1: And then I want to see. Oh, in a year. Doctor, I go see a ya. What well, power specialist at the hospital? Hey, yeah, dear, what's a yabini? What's your hepatitis? I hear someone word on Kwang Krum. Now, sir, be true for what can see. What on a de hepatitis award? What's your to be what America? The UK, Bruchimem. Nakas or Jenoka.
2: Sir?
1: Now, fatally, if I'm a friar, don't you?
2: Ah!
1: Ebeko. 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My boss and all set it zero. Seko to genuine goso goso gra. Fako power specialist herbal hospital. Oh, we're drunk, sir. And you went qua. Oh, say, you don't do me.
2: Oba, unchiram, me hosa mebre.
1: Kumasi, what will fe yes, the level some two road. Jasper filling station overseas and grind. Kobenya, Pokuyasi, SCP quantum poniso. 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
1: Yasitinem.
2: F.
1: Ah. Yasitinem wo.
2: Wie?
1: Yasitinem.
2: F.
1: B. Ah. Yasitinem wo.
2: Wie?
1: Yasitinem.
2: F.
1: B. Ah.
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1: Yasitinem.
2: F.
3: B. Aja toto. Aja toto. Fire them for Ibotto! Fire them for Ibotto! I had one!
4: Nana, money, Juma, Mama, KVS, and the Ghana Pong Kong, KVS Yankas and KVS in our side, bring Kajagong. It gets you at war. Fire dead the buttons.

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1: bojo eradi adom me ho ye pa na so
0: eradi adom ye so ye ho ye pa ho na efe
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1: you
0: dey go on your tuktuk challenge bro you dey say come for me bo hunta de ho why first so come ah na woman mo mo help prophet no why for she na food nyira ko for ah why first why first we dey mi ha masase e mane mabie mu hey that's a bad crack
1: I'm not going to be able to do it.
0: Six packs
1: the crash as here, you know, now. We are not here, Bobo. Now we heard the Fubia said the word as a country. You see, hey, so what we are. That's it, and maybe I saw them.

0: Timmy, as I'm the same Huni Pagrodi.
1: Oh, yes, sir.
0: Me drive a cobble, and you man, I'm a chassis.
1: The football in
0: the seat belt, you know, a good of so. Now, brow, tisty, and a chili of bra.
1: I wonder, Johnny, you make me here.
0: Yeah, because I'm ready, who papa. Now you is why we cry, Brabway. That's the Akasano. Some people be able to have a bro society. Me shame home, me shame body system, no, not me force rope.
1: It's if I
0: send a me, we are Macaco Trampasso.
1: Oh, me,
0: now me minimum tree, I must know. Aquano, some you help me home once I'm can ye.
1: Wow,
0: in Timua was ceremony. Dr. Cosby. Pakwasi, Dr. Pakwasi. 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Mi baba akui. 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
1: Vincent says so, Daddy, we did you good. Oh,
0: Debbie.
1: We did you good by
0: Debbie,
1: talking about your stomach.
0: What if I was good, you know? Why? Never move on my son to say, or Moshe, my boss say,
1: a baffle.
0: Say, Radin Yanko Poya, my dumb. Now, my team fufu dear so. Number four, next year. Almost some boss upon Chedia.
1: No one Tom ran off with our quiet.
0: Oh, Debbie, say, never phone grand idea upon Janamari. Now, what is that? What is that, Brad Wolf? You never call no fool.
1: Never winning your
0: answer. I am in my corner, Bakuka Namakodo.
1: Benku.
0: No Bangun Zulu. Kitwebi. Benquai.
1: Hey,
0: Kitwebi. Mina, one baller.
1: Yanquani
0: Gumbi. Me, I say, Monsieur Sianipa Biana Moody at the tomb. The same old man say, Walk on the Dianiki to have none in
1: Quan Baby.
0: A Guardian Wagas will be a becham of you of winning. No, a bon quanation of a digesting them.
1: And I think so. Sugar, no, I will bank. Dick it to a beer sugar and no,
0: no, so
1: to win your spice.
0: Yeah, again, Ose nipe bi anzu utime da. Utime restia.
1: Yeah.
0: Eno so utime ebwa. 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Mia wakasa mwuse kukojo. 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
1: Abba
0: pa.
1: But omane se omu hiyan total transformation. 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
0: chen. 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
1: Christiana. 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
0: Vincent.
1: Opese en chen chen di ni yina ko yu ya fi ura pon chen. 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
0: Ako ko se chen akroma. 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
1: Ah. Let's have the enye total transformation.
0: Ena wani su ne bri u.
1: Ah.
0: Wo. Ano pay wani su ne bri u. Ah. Wo huni ya unye ohon. What you say? Be who na or whom you had a tortoise?
1: Ah!
0: I'm going to go to the house. There was slimy kama.
2: I'm not sure if you're home or me. No, you know, she will never call me before 8 p.m. Just okay. Emergency.
1: Okay.
2: To me, who called, I was like, ah, around this time.
1: Mm-hmm.
2: Also, you know, so, yeah, I say,
1: was you know,
0: that's how I call sending my friend before 8 p.m. So, my friend after, I could have born to be a friend after 8 p.m.
2: Maminis, Maminis, Maminis, Maminis, Maminis, Maminis, Maminis, Maminis, Maminis, Maminis, Maminis, Maminis, Maminis, Maminis, Maminis, Maminis, Maminis, Maminis, Maminis, Maminis, Maminis, Maminis, 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
1: wow
2: yeah First August, menya 17.
1: Wow.
2: Now, to say, I'm here, Biampa. Biokwara today.
1: Ah. We are Kumasi, Kumasi station and our boy Reggae Ohono. They are better than Light FM. They are fair the same.
0: Bro, you are small boy Reggae, you know.
2: Ah. My boy Reggae.
1: Sure.
2: Ah. My boy Country Music.
1: Hi, Celestia. They see what we're on.
2: Me preach you up.
1: Sure.
2: Yeah. My morning show that.
1: Hi, Celestia.
2: My entertainment morning show. For years. And Sakura and News to be County. News, they are Chikwana. Ebe chim o kwanso baby.
0: Nuzo zo na bua wi.
2: Yeah, say anwen sem ne ne. 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
0: Say na ne ma me papa nyam som pa.
2: Oh, my mother is a lady pastor.
0: Ne ma me nyam som.
2: Yeah.
0: Nanso. Me so ma me so nyam som. Nanso.
2: Eh yes sir.
0: Sa na na brabontio.
2: Ebe fa ebe fa.
0: Je da ohun se ma eso fu no o na yo.
2: Oh to be honest before God am me di kind tie ansa na mi huma anye ni.
1: Okay.
2: Na sa oba aka me no na ne na.
0: No da ma no
2: kure. Eh. Behind that I na your politics. Now you should be oh no ah.
0: What to point them go na ya ko sia.
2: Omo TV ni so ni ya yi. Sa o kai bebi ana mte na chi ho.
0: Eh. Not to be me ho.
2: Eh to me tie ba ma anye ni. But when I saw it I was happy.
1: Wow.
2: What is a many G because say nyame ye bibi sa you have to be very appreciative. Award number.
1: Oh, o mama kente, make make tenase.
2: Oh, make better,
1: make tenase. 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
2: Anti make ka be jina wana nka wonko.
1: Bade bade bade mama tenase. I wish you for RTP awards boss e wa hanu mo sei. Yenu abema ye make wa Prince make abe join here. Ote se media for afia son ye kika ye tribom ki kre kin kre to mame ye se mame me me number ni mi code ni amake na ye yesa o ono ana kika ye in fact make wayade or on the downside die bad wayade 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ba ne friend presenters guide right
0: yeah
1: make wo edi no ana na mz tv ba mi refi tv tv 34 na show e be ye national program zed na tv 3 for mentor tie no every week bi a obi a present black rasta na dey am all fire sa jago ni betu you've done well make why are there sa time no na presenters in shed the ni bibia yen so ye di compete ye ho in terms of awards na ya de e bi o kra na it wasn't the only time na wa na a book bi magazine bi na ba every month to say na bi ya tro ho asem wo mu na de me refi ni di kra and am a kid this side and my bad e ye me ya se anche na no so ja ya ye di mu a o de RTP awards by
2: Nanya Missy CV.
1: Yeah. And RTP awards in Ayad, dear Pam. Because I saw your bam, I'm on Light FM. Or born any caramel and a queen cry. Because I did Viasha see a day. By on him bidding come all, then on nominating me, nominating Bone Tie, Belinda Money, a denny. Name me idea, and I say, Kaiser, and then I didn't come out those days. I catch and say, you need me on cry. It's your own, you Kumasi. No, I ya cry. No, I hear regional. No, see, Navy, I was here in a national. A canny at DNA, you know. Now, some man, a national, we better who will be crowned so sexy. I will also cry born a home or day. And in fact, yeah, you knew James Town so frustrated. But you know me, that did any say, nay, or the kakaka cra, or dear Drew, baby, or dear Dream.
2: Meet me, I can be about Maki.
1: Catcher.
2: Maki, yeah. And then how many years? It's been 17 years now.
1: But before I because I'm assuming in make pa not tonyum. Make me nim ne pa.
2: Tennis or a disappointed artist.
1: Have you and yet you're the bad as make one new order dad though. As an over here outfit RTP awards.
2: So four albums.
0: Me one and one day you'll bring him seven. I've been born you the same patch of jibo. You know, and the only artist
1: when
2: some people didn't believe in him and ebi mo hun say a joke but one thing I realized about him is that we focused you can't discourage
1: your KBO,
2: you know, and that thing a idea was you see because Osundaya, a one was on die. Who trim the wall?
1: Okay.
2: Will be any hobby. But explaining your dream to people is the problem.
1: Yeah.
2: Because, and you'll be an abejo die in a day.
1: Yeah.
2: Until you have to convince them to believe it by acting your words.
1: Mm.
2: It was so utu anamombi. Nani panu say, oh yeah. Nani panaji wedi. So after all these years, Nase, still RTP or what? That should tell you whether you like it or not.
1: Yeah.
2: Apart from RTP, there may be some awards, but comparatively,
1: it was the
2: once
1: best so far.
2: RTP yet me has standing the shocks because organizing awards in Ghana is not a joke.
1: Na ye cry high hardwin.
2: Any easy?
1: Yeah, present.
2: Na who organize a birthday party
1: create?
2: You know, na osa air award the creatives. Yeah, yeah, hardwin.
1: Yeah,
2: and he's one of us.
1: Yeah, ten say year away. What do you do kumi? Next year, do come here now because I was in your papa.
2: But I'm one person. I've never criticized.
1: No, me they can't say keke. Me can't say you.
2: But you see, I'm fan free. We should reward amount for effort. Maybe because I'm a pain. Award organizers in tea. And a mommy who the pain they go through. It's not easy. In tea, ketu ebi ani pade baby and once I what da. What he hear you? Oh, you were Juma.
1: Yeah.
2: But on also the chief, you say, boy, who
1: money? Tell who promo to cry and on ye.
2: What you say?
1: Wah, na ya who nominate you na promo to
2: because you were Juni bi wo ye trimu say, or the kujiska. And so become awards do one na e de kaneba. Makere bi a won timinka. Do one na e kaneba. So if you get people like that,
1: among man she you know the agusu keke.
2: It won ye ni pebi sa na se utimi e din se. Epinini trim a year for all these years. I think say Makisa Basobody. He's done well, bro. All
1: right,
2: Charlie, you've done well.
1: Maki, I no pay me. I no pay me doing a poverty, mommy. You cry say I was no. Yenyai. Unfortunately, prophet will leave. Yansu ya ye busy wahasa. It will kill another invitation. Aha, fache. It your friend me guys. Oh, we won award on a yangoji. And I'm say oh. We there any or there's a case of no bomb running ni campana chama because so be we ni award nipa na invite na wanko na ye be bo dina mama
2: does this people well.
1: Nye fine
0: now,
1: me.
0: Could you mami sambo na basubi say aside everything no, he's also a brother.
1: Yeah.
0: Na a review na yabo personality be dean.
1: Yeah.
0: No one can sound, but no fuso. Ne invitation call on the Sunday by. No one sound far from Afro.
1: Yeah.
0: Oh, my son can invitation.
1: Oh, okay.
0: And I'm be also, are you sure? No, I saw call back.
1: No, I trust it. I sent it.
0: Nipana, they were sharing in seven.
1: Like, oh, now saying your GM.
0: Now I saw 2-1 a month.
1: I got you.
0: I doubt.
1: Yeah.
0: The be our drew in society. Near my watch TV. Na as a radio personality, I'm our dear. Na went to me uncle. Na I could di unia fufroho. No, so yes, I made genuine dear, but no one keep it. No one cast on one cast ourselves. No one called G.
1: Bro,
0: I mean,
1: he's done
0: it's,
1: well.
0: It's enough than money.
1: Yeah.
0: Oh, ti eradin show. Did he can fetch it? Enye buapayo say yenti mi ana invitation. Unfortunately, na me will leave.
1: Yeah.
0: Enti na o say say me will join crampo dia and commit me at him empupo ye. Ebi sa afani outcraft from ni adi. Enti nye se ye maya honsu se. Yeah, my actually it is say na you be ignore. That is one. And a two, yes, I do say. Say effort outside putting up. I say what that you fool out over the good come code. As I sorry I no pay, as I the brain, you cry why.
1: Yeah.
0: And girls and cow to a dream. And the Eradin Yankupon in Shaw.
1: Okay.
0: Way HS beyond giving an award to a personality. One who a dream a day over the years. Ah, yeah, yeah. Mikaisa and Inkru and Shabak, many opportunities, no. My friend, I'm saying, bro, when you not be told me anymore, I said, bro, multimedia.
1: Wow.
0: Oh. Na me buy and so no me knew me ho.
1: Okay.
0: I think say I made a good decision, a right decision.
1: Mm.
0: Inti men for opportunity one menda was said I mean ka say Eradi Nyankopon o share up.
2: Amen.
0: Na me say Eradi say a year by this time. Na she ka say me say wagen tre ha biem e o ba bia Eradi share.
1: Okay. Inti make we boy I was no prophet there here e we near here no. Na inscription no.
0: No longer saw her idea.
1: Ah, okay. Mhm. Yeah.
3: So
1: okay.
3: Let me come here
1: somehow. Mo man mic no mo page na mic na man na. Ba hena bua no na. Am page mic. Good. Mhm.
3: So Reverend Nanaya Suffolk Assembly.
1: Mhm.
3: See Or that as I say, you team here day. Even though one team member,
1: yeah,
3: so you team here day, a two and a more idea brand.
1: But you're by Mike in a Kakrama.
3: Yeah, even though you accept it as organizers, we accept the thank you.
1: Mm-hmm.
3: Yes, even though as organizers, you accept it, the thank you, no, mine. No. I also need to understand, I mean, let people understand, or the listeners understand,
1: yeah,
3: and him himself also understand, and all of us here understand, that the trophy is not just cheap.
1: Okay.
3: That it can just go and lie in somebody's room.
1: Or brown the and your own idea.
3: Or did not work for it.
1: Mm.
3: So, whenever a trophy goes to the wrong person, whatever we have to do to retrieve and get it for the person who actually worked for it, we make sure.
1: Wow.
3: But over the years also, we realized that some people come there, and most of these such people are radio presenters, who would come and then pick awards for somebody or the colleague who did not come.
1: Okay.
3: And then after a while, when you don't follow up, you realize that they keep it.
1: Okay.
3: And then begin to get people to that impression for people to understand that they have also won an award. They also won an RTP award. So yeah, it's something that we have noticed.
1: Okay.
3: So even we have decided that from now onwards, if somebody picks for someone, whether you're on the same station or not, I remember even Captain Smart, the same person is with him on the same studio. The person kept it for like almost a month.
1: Okay.
3: So we had to come in,
1: you
3: know, and the person sees him every day, but pretended that he didn't pick it for him. So we are here to give it to the person who or the team that deserved it, and this category actually is one of the biggest categories. It's the best radio personality, Greater Accra Region 2025.
1: Five. Okay.
3: And it goes to Reverend Nanaya.
1: Best Radio Personality 2025, Greater Accra. Yeah. Congratulations,
0: thank
1: Prophet.
0: You.
2: Prophet.
0: I'm also main sign Ancient Casa. The award scheme, Eradi Nyankopon Shaw. Na Opinia Oda Ano Eradi Nyankopon Shaw. Any tier four, any a chef, management of multimedia, a coupon in Shamunina. Now, Miriam Fee, Dr. Kojobuatin, Cosby, Dr. Pakwesi, Nancy, any team na Akanina, Joel, Eradin Shamu, Ayua, and I think so, J. Cole, Eradin Shamunina, Mamma Fakonia, when I'm in that sports team. Now, soon someone will pave you with the
1: money. Am I ever?
0: And son, I am so I'll be taking over. Mekao say Radin Yanko Pon Yaduma obetimi e tie wasem pa 94.7 FM Monday to Friday 9:30 a.m. to 12 noon na ewianso yatwaso ewa adum with adum live worship 1:30 to 3 p.m. Eradi Israel.
1: Okay, that's it. Say what to try now. Now, Prophet, also congratulations and congratulations to our certain team. So, Monsoa, Moya, your tear phone, Moka, who be, and ye, Monsoya, Damo Sepa. Okay,
3: so,
1: last remarks.
3: This particular one is this 2025 was a 15th edition.
1: 15th edition. Okay.
3: So, this year, 2026, will be the 16th edition.
1: Okay.
3: We've been holding it for 16 years.
1: 16
3: now.
1: Years, yeah.
3: And RTP Awards, like my brother said, it's something that everybody looks up to.
1: Mm.
3: Most of the time, you media personalities dealing with you is a bit some way.
1: Talent, Bia, who deal with every talent? Who cry and who deal with some way?
3: But you can testify that over the years, this brand has been built consistently to be number one in terms of media recognition.
1: Mm.
3: And we intend to stay there as number one.
1: Mm.
3: And so, for instance, one of the things that we are about to do is rolling out the regional awards.
1: Okay.
3: Before we gather for the national.
1: National one.
3: And what will happen is that if that happens, so what it means is that we are going to have RTP Ashanti region, RTP
1: Western,
3: RTP
1: Greater Accra,
3: Eastern, East, all the way before.
1: Okay.
3: And then what will happen is you need to win your category in there before you automatically
1: become the national one.
3: That's how it's going to be.
1: Okay.
3: And then also, very soon, we are going to also feed the some of the categories out and make it an African event where the Nigerians will come, the Cameroonians will come, South Africans will come.
1: Okay.
3: Because across the continent there's nothing like such.
1: Okay.
3: And, sometimes when you people win and you post it, we get Nigerians calling us, Cameroonians. They've done that for over years, but I think that it's now time for us to be able to make it the RTP Awards Africa.
1: Okay.
3: That intention is the reason why we rebranded from RTP Awards to RTP Awards Africa, about 5 years ago.
1: Yeah.
3: So, very soon, in the next couple of years, we'll not just be sitting as Ghanaians receiving the award, but we'll be sitting with other nationals as well.
1: Okay.
3: And then we'll all celebrate together. I thank you all so much for your support. Multimedia. I thank Multimedia for your support. Yes. Why are you laughing?
1: Oh, so Mini, I know that we didn't come on. I see. Praise my king.
3: I thank Multimedia. Kumi, I thank you so much. He's been a brother for many years. And this is one person that I know that one day when he wins RTP, people will come for
1: him. Guys, we are down for no one. Kumi! But Kumi
3: deserves.
1: He deserves.
3: It does not mean that somebody have stampeded him. No. It also has to do with some issues regarding Multimedia and all of that.
2: Don't worry.
1: Okay.
3: One day we'll be able to resolve. We are really working around the clock to resolve that issue, and then so that we all can could be in.
1: Okay, Timake. Yeah, that's a pass. By Prince Makay and Otenin Kano, RTP. I was Africa CEO and Otenin Kano. On where to tune na more dear brave say. Prophet J what was no na obi be ji in your name, but yahwe hu said your kind no amount for jiba on behalf of mkofo ebe ko eko podium hoko announce nyina say my J on behalf of we we are there call to them after 1 year no post so no so we award ni bi it is say awoje a they trace it omohwe na ni panin san kan a they will come no ma be ji dia man nti bi nine o mai no. Congratulations to Mr. Winner. Why? But this is not the first time Prophet Winnie Bill. RTPDA. This is the sixth time Prophet. Yeah, be Prophet Cesar in, you know, I remember those days.
3: It's not true. But it's not even happened ever before. So we had 4 hours in a particular year. It was 2 years.
1: Yeah, no far say.
3: It was two.
0: But the main way, you know, and I may buy for
1: personality
0: of the year. National.
1: Ah.
0: And that time, with my Stacy.
1: Okay.
3: Stacy won.
1: And you're not the master. Stacy won. I'm okay.
2: Very smart.
1: Yeah, that's it. Okay, okay. It's RGP. We're done with RGP. Prophet, congratulations.
0: Thank you.
1: We have another thing to do. Prophet, but your parents will see a person who trap picture when you want to. You will far word and then you go with them now. You are twice old studio and see. Okay, and tipa, my next guest in Emrana, in it was your Prince Mackay or no end of that RTP Awards Africa, no Prophet Awards are winning, you know, the brand or no. I found home so any editing come or Afa, ni vision. And baby, our day RTP call in aka home RTP awards. Mama, but mama, we moment and I say, mommy, your interview quick one be enough. Feminine pastor say, any so for quick we are more din combo. Pagwezi, let them come. So for say, let's say.
4: Dr. Nyanko Pontiasifu.
1: And I've won away.
4: I don't know, Munina, who your papa.
1: Yeah, who you. All right. Yes. All right.
4: Just I was so
1: bushy. Oh, we're ready at home. Yes, you're here. But now, you're crying. It's you 2 years.
4: Oh, but so.
1: It's within a couple of 2 hours now. Ah, ready. Did you know?
0: Yes.
1: Okay, Tiabusia, and you be didn't come off any money at home. Your name. A young penny phobia didn't come a few minutes. Now your bad time, where your mommy, where your papa, where your wolf war. Now, while Pampa John Mom, right now, what's your baby every more? It's Pacho, you know, my fair Phoebe, a journey, our animal say, you know, more a bit didn't come on. No, but your mom back, Cassano, and Tanassa, mommy. Okay, now, just about your position, who you are, not your camera, camera, auntie. Good. Now, you need to come more, Kakrebi. Am I more fair for? I'm more to say.
5: Oh,
1: my name is Mike and Mammy, why, Mr. Remo? I'm more to say.
5: Nyanko Ponda Roma,
1: you're here. Yeah, there, right. Yes, me did the Kujubuati. Now, why, no, did the same.
5: Dr.
1: Wusuansa. And I'm Pacho Wusu.
5: Regina,
1: Mami Kunedu. Mami Kunedu, and Dr. Wusuansa. My mama Kwaba, at the bus, and Paya Sam Jumediso.
5: Yeah, yeah.
1: Okay, GARH, you know, a chessing. First of all, person me tell no as enough for your dear common.
5: That's it. It's your Greater Accra Regional Hospital.
1: Oh, okay. Greater Accra Regional Hospital. Okay. Yeah. It's a chessing, Jumedi, more and more rolling it out. And I say a national, will be a funny day regional.
5: National, but will be a funny day when you facilitate.
1: Okay. Like I say, but your mama, Bamba Cobra, Obra, now Mike, you know, Timmy. Now also to us, the next one. Good. Indeed, it's a greater Accra for a minimum of 100 months. Say, you be the quantity. May she see in free Dr. Usuansa. Dr. Usuansa, a day and a year. Joined us a year about then you can join this a year there.
5: Okay, me dan say you can say join this a year and send training a year. Yeah, share more for them kind of pediatric society.
1: Okay.
5: Inti ye ka se neonatal jaundice a year join this a eba mo frame.
1: Okay.
5: Join this nene say your body no. Your body no ewo bibi efeni bilirubin. Na normal circumstance ne wasn't as hard no eba bon thing.
1: Okay.
5: But and yama bebre timi si emma ne do so body ni mo emma afei eba akra ne ni so anane num anane honam eye yellow aye fena ko Friday nti eye saa wo saa sentwene na ye ka sey abofra ne anya jaundice
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5: Well, it could be from say be a trauma, say be a woman, e be a na woni mo nya trauma like opry.
1: Okay.
5: And say ti mima.
1: Yeni yoko. Yeni no. But I no na ye jaundice.
5: No na ye jaundice. Don't this ni ye yellow no.
1: Okay.
5: Akoko shy there to say e call say she say any e friend jaundice no.
1: Okay, nti say me wo na o wo sadie ni bi. Na mampa ma doctor for ntu ho na mo. Dey ni bi ti mi aba kra na so.
5: Pacho.
1: Yeah, no, me questions in the doors into my bone also. Says on no person, yeah, no, that's okay. Okay. What am I gonna do?
6: It does. And since you obviously have a question, as I said, you're inviting me about almost no. And pain, Pino, John Disney, you move a whole ruby brie.
1: Okay.
6: Yeah, well, Bakua, oh, about Frana, first day, no, within 24 hours, no, to me, I John Disney. And only a very red flag. Emergency situation. I see a rush up front to the hospital.
1: Okay.
6: Into and on a cobana son, I say, Mamma, Nana, I will phone no more in him. Tell me what's next in a and say, oh, me banne calana, AFA, Eba. And it's no. Yam, we and you say, Vinimus of Jane, say, John, this no, mammy be woho. Oh, me banner is why yellow and finance navy, you mean Tebeco. But some woman, you goes no money, you say, Sir John, this na, huni bia.
1: Okay.
6: So what's not now, sana? Said the doctor kindly said, a statue free when you so. In tea, when you know, who knows, and a co, a codra colanco so, then some, then the moment he drew a bofano, then I asked no, nature say, a fru a dry draining. The codra draining was so blown if every busy, if connecteros. Connecteros no ye bra, your friend say, Billy Obino, a codra draining more, a cause of brain damage. It's not a landing your hearing loss. And I be a crumpled bofano, baby to me every moon. And it be one so I went free not nothing, poker square. Adrenal and shadanya sharp at the said the normal and quality of the developmental delay a bit in the abim.
1: Okay, now first of all, okay, I said about Kuba a walk runner within 24 hours with Timiniano. There's another young woman or the free buy.
6: I don't know the free woman a buy.
1: Okay, until then a parent and I said about time for ya and ma obeying him or bell one and about join this baby.
5: Okay, see, and yet necessarily there or bad time, be although you were a yaria a well busium genetic causes a timmy money bassa, but yeah, and only woho. And yeah, was say, ebia mammy no, ebia any more journey ye o negative. The banny day ye positive. It is sound negative, no positive, no, and pimpinny, ya intain she, I intain my more journey bubu intentem. And a medical catch also says a more journey bubu, and a form is a de yellow. No.
1: Okay.
5: But says I say a crano, eleven, you sano, ain't see me, and funny in amber, one tainted, the able bunny doors to say, live and I'm wanting
1: more than, okay.
5: Into a money beige nanny,
1: Jinan, it been a appear on any no.
5: Exactly.
1: And it be so body no.
5: Body no. It's just that's what when you net when you near by now, body no, when no, in a yellow. And after so, you will be a baby, Jesus speeding.
1: Yeah.
5: It's a what's that, and also so sad, but Franny war, Nasa only a trigger, sir, a man. You would never be able to come into contact with. So, what this SPD now so she has signed him, I bit say comfort. You used to feel. Say, oh, come into contact with those things now. And I say, oh, yeah, infection cry. My mojo, no, a bubu tent him. Emma, any, sir, then normal infections are crabbing out. A woman,
1: so etimedeba.
5: Of course.
1: Now, breastfeeding, so etimedeba.
5: Yes. And see, your, a baby or higher friend, breastfeeding jaundice and your breast milk jaundice.
1: Okay.
5: Breastfeeding jaundice no say kwa yen friend is sir because yen who say and your breast milk na kasano na emma jaundice na baba say ye ya onya ednufun suoni bebri ana edwane ne koni system ni mono. 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Anya was say breast milk na kasa ebi wo breast milk ni wo enzyme wo ha eno so timi emma omunya join the snow. But eno ne basa enjoy breast milk no cra.
1: Okay.
5: Enjoy because with time no e resolve.
1: Oh okay. 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Early morning e wiya e be ko.
6: Na me di kan kan se emo frani nya join this a enye e wiya no ne be sane yare.
1: Okay.
6: The pimpin number hospital are church him chere mo say the idea behind say yemfa kola no enche wiya ne e pe se unhunu se kola ne skin no e change ya na say e ye den. 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
1: Okay, and I said, in the skin to be doomed.
6: Exactly. In, ah, it's not advisable.
1: If I could get an operium for Kregia and operium, no say any hurry.
6: Any she is not advisable.
1: And I see a queen, may you
6: scientifically approved. So,
1: me cry me, demi bed in a room. Yay!
6: So, anyway, within this, none of them, no more, yes, I did, and say, no.
1: Ah, no, okay, I'm ba. Okay, then you had a hospital. You had a early morning, Nam the engineer. Nam the time hospital time, no so for review. I had a neck. Yay, Mahami May.
6: It is well.
5: Also, we are in varying intensities.
1: Okay.
5: And light now used to hospital, no, a certain kind of intensity. I use it. Into area no, any time we are no being as high intensity now. And I feel so quite a UV rays are harmful to the baby. It's not any advisable say. And I said your kind of cause dehydration is
1: that's right.
5: Yes.
1: Okay, it can be busa ba way man because aya modern kwa no two mo yi ni mu na. Aya mo so light bi si o mo so.
5: And I make I said ni wavelength no your wavelength I edit o mo to asie.
1: Okay.
5: And see although no sunlight ne wo but and yes stable it varies depending on when. And UV lights no so very harmful for the baby so
1: okay.
5: You don't advise that.
1: All right. Last one now for your call a couple of questions now can so now you wrap up. Eh, ayana nsem bibiri bi wo join the se ho. Etimika se bi no mbusa se ade ma mene ye bibi na ma ne ma. Ebi wa etimika se so ba anyam na ne kunda so ne ne da.
5: Oh, okay.
1: Otiminya. Join this ebu onso a yesi odi ayi ade na fen se. Anwa bibiri. 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Ebu okra se type of aduani bi. San nyoma na yeno kra. Sam met na wo yare joined us ho no. I have you also assess ma me nyam na onya we a. Ade we your friend say e ma yare friend. I say candidiasis, yeah. And also ti me de ba. Mo doc ana ma me ko mo mo aye say ye no crab ko awofo ti about time 40. Say ye no kra so a ye den a.
6: Any old misconception, baby, or myth never honored the work and in a
1: some
6: but then you candidiasis, Nadia, a woman says infections, who say infections, you know, UTI. Insanity, betting me, I a contributing factor. But then say, I can say, a colonel, mammy, no, on your nook, dear, and will be, and I'm my old colonel, your John Desnadia, and you know, Cressa, and I say, one shining who say, oh, do, my men, and soon you one shining who see you when I did DM, and I did being sooner, it's made in Yarra be brain so every or no,
1: and you necessary join this, but Yarra be what you
6: be a bit me, okay, and also Emma, a colonel, no, so a dire funu moon, but in Shedan yet to say, a beer one shining who see ye, and when you join this. Dear Munade, oh dear, I'm going to be brave, oh dear, do me, and if I could see him when I enjoyed this jaundice, and tell him, dear, you're winning in Antum.
1: Okay. 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
5: Okay. Say your yeah, purpose ni say yes yeah, spotty John Disney early. Na
1: okay.
5: Treaty.
1: Okay.
5: That's the purpose for this year.
1: Mm-hmm.
5: ba ye nyina ye stakeholders.
1: Okay.
5: Wo se wo ye papa tan ye ne oba tan obi a stakeholder. Religious leaders and politicians, everybody is a stakeholder. Ghana Health Service, ye nyina na ye boa. Ama yetimi abridge on this na ase.
1: Okay.
5: Nti enye nipa baako.
1: You pushing to nurses and doctors and our medical practitioners
5: because it's starting free. I warned him because I'm mm-hmm. no when you now and call clinic. I'm a young who say be our blood, ye all negative. And see a baby was signing, saying that he said, oh, but never me any acorn.
1: Okay, it's
5: a war part. What's up, partner? So and support it or ban financially now on to the for some call hospital. On also, so dear womb. I face so government we like phototherapy machines and TCB machines. I use to a hospital. Oh, man, provide the TB.
1: Okay.
5: Religious leaders no so ekan ho because obi wo ha on ne ba eye la ye say asam obi de anybody ahwe not ya sorry fi it is so mun yina ti ase a e be boy am John this na yeti mi
1: it is do and so for ti ase say e hospital yare nye say ye bomb pa e break na be ma ko na o educate ma me say for abani ko
5: hospital
1: don sini ti ase say nye nunum ne de sra kora no na be ko no de na ko hospital ye so ye nsam ye ti ase say we say ba Greater Accra Regional Hospital ne to we say dey near friend say
5: phototherapy
1: any TCB amo mo na omo de abo a na say e collective idea and ayeye wa nje obi pe so obo a what is the process. But your bra, man, interesting, mommy. Mommy, now so did the same.
7: Nana masechibia.
1: And I'm a big person support ebia. Group who been suit TMO, they also want to come in individual BT on also person or Bobo crop, I say, on any team cast and almost contributing number support there. Processing here, saying.
7: Me that's near Queen Edica, so you see a chair and penny for more Greater Accra Regional Hospital.
1: Okay,
7: your chief, your chief nursing officer, Madame Rita Koto.
1: Okay,
7: and I, Dr. Penny, medical director, a friend on Dr. Leslie, Adam, Zachariah.
1: Okay,
7: see a chair, my dear, and I, yeah, my member, consul, Kayon, Madame Judith Akon,
1: yeah,
7: that's a pan, your main canoe. Me patcho so opesa oboa ye de ye won penfor ridge honum ridge hospital ti patcho obetimi ato machine no na ode aba so in case se obi a opesa wo ma check so opesa wo ma ye cash crown so am patcho de ofrenya patcho ye betimi aba na ya ba beje
1: nti number be no ofra obi nyam.
7: Okay, me patcho obetimi a friend 024 336 1119.
1: Okay, in Tianco, Yankoni BM 0243 6 6 6 3 3 6 6 3 4 1 1 1 9 9 4 3 3 0243 36 36 11 11 19 19 0243 36 11 19 19 friend number we na support be a was all the boy be and faboa na yintimi to join this as in free mofra ho and na yintimi and minimizing no said brony e canonum se mami biba asueye a obetimi a request say doctors and nurses say mon check mami say me ba no bi a sadie no wo ho
7: me patcho wan ye cry ye pesi ye wo guidelines I say ye cry ye use
1: okay
7: ye pesi anka enye sikasem ne ade a anka idile akra bia ya wo no no especially who fall within the risk factors to say o positive mother as I say anka ye check e akora no na ye hu say akra na wo say obetimi anya jaundice nti say
1: ye yeah, sha
7: say ne to ho anamo aha nti no ebi wo hono ma dia ye kan say wo ma me no wo wa hye wo ba nso papa wo be ho akra na sha akra nso wo hu se ne kala asesa me fa ntena se
1: pa
7: tutu anamo bra wo ba no so oh me hu me ba ni ye me pa cho mo check na ma obi ne obe pam wo free hono me pa cho ye mpam obi a wo hospital ye kra be ye dem possess wo hu no ne ntem na wo de aba because ebi ye ka se spot it early so that you can treat it right for
1: okay.
7: You
1: my mimosa, Dr. Kuno, Usuansa. Doc, aya na ye won't cry na fofra mun hu ana
5: okay me that's it say me kindness e ma me kweduka say John this near mu
1: types okay
5: say we pathological and only ever in 24 hours say wa akra no any e wo physiological and only takes time and see e build it up
1: okay
5: in like 2 or 3 na won him say gana ha no say oba e wo na say yes yes ya nyen operation a
1: yin in term
5: by 6 hours or coffee because obi fofro be damp panel
1: okay
5: in see by the time obe kon ye be share there but e bia na and build it up to the level like e be show was skin ne ho in see e bi wo ho a yetimi hu especially no mo tena hospital go check akwan e na dey dey no so kwe bo ha yetimi picky
1: okay
5: but it depends on the length of it
1: type of chrono okay
5: see o coffee a tin e see coffee na so aye dey
1: wash
5: amaye hu
7: yeah. Me could, me
1: ah, can be.
7: Me pacho wo. Ebi wo hon so a. Ye hunun pa ya ka kira wo fo ni se de ye hunni no. O se na me nada. 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
8: me wa sam bisa we about 2 3 weeks
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8: 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yellow be when a name aside and that oy and off prompting the papa and so no was friend because that woman rushing and call baby on call on the end she I'm quiet no ever so woman no baby on 20 years if you send my car jerry I call on mommy so I'm fine on quiet teacher I'm on entrance we are so kakrankra Nah, because I was doubting. Nah, we imagine no one, but
1: we have a question here because nurses were her, and the doctors were
8: doctors, and the nurses look at the Akwara no maame so
1: ofan in church
8: e wi abo anapa no ofan ko trent de wi aso kakra
1: aha because me so ye busa me bida nti na me busa amo no me so ya advice me bida
5: kakra me kan say me ti me en kan e mani pa okohu no no but the me kan say anytime ma maame no wo hu say bibisa no seek a second opinion
1: okay
5: seek a second opinion say wa dwen ya o say because maame wo nim oba no say Obia, one on anything. Sabia, why do you say, oh, there be oil? Now the cobble, me no be say, final coach, we are seek another opinion.
1: No, this is a situation I advise from hospital. Yes. Oh, this is a situation I advise near from hospital.
5: Well, there are many people who work in there. Anybody bring their age more hospital? Your cleaners, your
1: of course, what in a bad bass saying, the interest said, the Hannah, definitely, we who doctor and a nurse and I'm a boy.
5: Well, it's missing.
1: Oda Michelle, Doctor Uzo as a hero. Look at me, me damp.
5: Okay.
1: So what I say? Now me by experience, be. Near the call hospital. I'm admit no. Oza mi nimse mo dene two way
5: okay.
1: I'm admit no. All right, near at a point, I'm ye no.
5: Mm-hmm.
1: I'm so demo be 2 days. Say 3 days. At a point, I'm ye no. The advice that I was given, they say, early morning sun. Me find imagine.
5: Na make catch us.
1: And it was given to me by obviously a nurse or a doctor.
5: And we are no, it's not the problem. Besides, Oma Mano said they will can almost share no for 2 days. That means say when you
1: 3 days,
5: 3 days when you're phototherapy no.
1: Mm.
5: A moment who say levels now, Edruno, and yet dear. ebe ha abo frani bi an sa no me yiwa ma wako fi na me ka cho say sunlight no eno no mo hwe so de yes a machine no just say sunlight no waves na eba no e varies
1: okay
5: so you may not always get the correct wavelength na ye hia no but so ma ko hospital na wa sha abo frano na o si o ni ho ye ti se de ma me kunu edukan no se fa ni be cheri se de be ya wo hu se because your rebound jaundice or jaundice need to make quite me san ba
1: okay
5: e bi afani cheri se de be ya wo be hu cause Africans you believe ni se ye wo akra wo so o she dem and see most of the time o she dem o mpie it is o catch yourself o ma hwe na wi be bi a wadru ni me 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mean to me nka se bia se ana se se
1: by a person what you say this advice it is given to parent all the time
5: bia se ana se se
1: by a person what you say this advice

0: It's not. Yeah, maybe in the olden days when phototherapy, but society, we've moved away from
1: Mate.
0: Yeah, freehold.
1: Mate, into your bad time. A new hobby, Faneco Hospital, your bedroom or two. If the doctor be assessing, there was a doctor and doctor be, and a ma obin too full fee. A ma do sin ebin too full. A mobile or tetia ha been to a mass of be and too full. Faneco Hospital.
2: And
1: too full bonny. Yeah. So for a house wire, also
3: a few way this year, March, I think around 5th or 6th March.
1: Okay.
3: My baby way on. I'm sorry, baby way.
1: Aha.
3: Tiako Hospital, honor. No more detectives, eh? Obenya this eye effect TV. And to discharge in a mamma, no, sir, Aquana, on be keeping one equal.
1: Okay.
3: But mamma and Penada, nurse, kind doctor, can one penny until we came in. Because Obiwa want tears, here, who would be the Obiwa, they are crying about fear. Do catch them to Minyan, Honamin call, and the child was even kept for 10 days. And in that 10 days, you know, no mother will maybe accept that in depending the education that will go in. And
1: they do. They do. Yeah, Africa for now.
3: Yeah, too, like conservative. What I say?
1: What I say? I say nurse if we are bah.
3: What is happening?
1: Yeah.
3: Bibi say no, the thing says spiritual. Oh, don't mempeni. And then Ubon say be your banner kura kwa kwa wo. Na ye be a catch yourself a cranoson. Oh, complication. Yen timi manan wo. Bianya ni says doctor. Chaff on the back at your
1: break. No man, oh yeah, no.
3: The only thing I'm telling you is we need you and the baby alive. Into come be fast wo, baby. Let the child come.
0: Meanwhile, so for so yeri, so for yeri, akwa ye cesarean session.
1: And so,
0: say, sorry about
1: the.
0: Oh yeah,
1: ube. Charges about Bibi no muna.
0: Yeah, me can say said the mukan. Education, Nana, it's in a yaba haya ye bohu de ru, ne because so swab bohu de ru. John, this nanya de se, ye be tu ye tu as ye,
1: e wo minimize no.
0: Yes. Aha, but say ye be yama obiye hu se, ye hu ni ntemwa, ye timi swano.
1: Okay.
0: Enti ene ye bohu de ru, enti mo buwaye na, sofu mu nya time, na mo freye, ni ye ba asori fye, ni ye ni mo bekasa. Na mo sumu nya time wo, media station, na mo maye time, na ye be educati. Enti education ni de, ye be koswa ye.
1: Onjo sofu bi iti, mo no pese mo ba asori be educati church members na, mo ye available.
0: Oh yeah, ye available.
1: Okay, enti, anono contact ben, diya mo de maye na. But yo yensan fantu, but your munti, ye this uncle more in Yanano. They also need support. And ye didn't come my education in Yanano. If you dear now more than cranny, too many idea. I told the boy uncle and cranny be the lie. Because machines, you know, they are providing you, sir. So what I say, and then cranny be the lie. At the end of the chow on cran and one in Rome, my dream. It is a woot ye, now you're the fool be, mu your group will be. So what I say, Nesse, oh, one who can. Semu beti mi ato machine ibi dia support ya. Mumwa. Pa last year, hini ya kwa yeno?
4: Ya kwa.
1: Children's Hospital. Ya kwa yonzi ya kwa supporto ya diye wa honu mo. Last year, we did a lot. Nti Children's Hospital nso ya diyo mo diye emu omu ni ya. 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
1: 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Na boa. And he said, oh, they also need some machines in Ibi at the Abua. Last year, you come to my hospital. No, so mu here first two to the end, the term no more. I'm saying, Ibi, the moment you might check your money, say, no, near dear.
0: Fetoscope.
1: Wow. anyway, be yeah to talk to Toby. He can't my year coho almost die as a son. I feel no more. About time, but the home person with TV. Okay. The TV can see and so the car on your day. A chair on Montumani a day. In fact, the cheerful boy may, yes, sir. In tea, Mosumu de Afena Moye, we will be in contact with you.
0: Okay.
1: Some other day, be necessary opportunity, but we'll see what we can also do. Any cheerful be the Hong Kong. However, Utie, Nesse, or Pepano, Moye Group B, Moye CSOs, be near the NSA, Mutia. Mubetimi akwa mumwa Greater Accra Regional Hospital.
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1: Okay. 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
0: 0243 0243 36 11 19 Regional Hospital Honomoa Child Health
1: Department.
0: Okoho na obusa ombeboa. Be yanka friend number in any woman in common support. Doc, my make no do any ye ko kakra mobe kansana. 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
2: No masa
0: woman. 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
2: A seven of us me gonna say I heard ye since I'm doing muhabe boy as it's remedy dear. Ebeko ye pa na mum that perception now won't crow for trimuno. Send an assault for a can. Obi or kwakọ wo abẹ wonyi sa bosumi nkron papa wa ahye oyire na kwakọ wo na nsebi ni nam frem mu a enye positive no so o ka sa oji no banato onu me 2 days am a minute onu pa me am papa no kra am ansha me
0: mpa pa me ni
2: those things no ma ya me no ma ya
0: me nim de be ma oba yare
1: ye da se na ye hospital honum your policy oba o name tag and no akra ne be ma me ne din e bia me de nanama nti baby nanama mpacho so atia
0: okay
1: apart from name tag no or court label
0: court now demo
1: oh ha label nti e din no sa wo ho asana owo ne hospital card your locker a shame. My mini ANC book, Ekaho, other docu supporting documents, and so Ekaho. And to rest assured, Greater Accra Regional Hospital, dear. And mostly, so every 3 hours, Mammy Fone, Papa Fono, Ebba visit Accra. We make sure, sir, Oba, your counsel on the baby's condition. 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I are a shena, yes, and ye are banned a digger.
0: Okay,
1: but you'll be a jet. Yadamas,
0: that's say, Miniaba.
3: Kakramis mechanic say, yes, Greater Accra Regional Hospital. Nyamiadum, your phototherapy machines. Woho. Mm. Although it's not enough because okay. I work as a referring center.
0: Titan be a load.
3: Load was so. And to say, yet to me. OPC will be named Greater Accra Regional Hospital. But I have Rage Hospital.
0: Rage Hospital.
3: I think we have the best nickel in Ghana.
0: Okay.
1: Exactly.
3: And the others. Yes, Greater Accra Regional Hospital, we are the best.
0: Okay.
3: Into Miss Rao, we say, we say, BB, your banana, we don't call baby. Now, we say, and you seek another opinion.
0: Okay.
3: We are always open.
0: Yeah. I think okay. Said the doc can see it. Mommy.
4: Kakramis me can say. Sir, papa ma example be say bia okor hospital bia kola no madwen say mama de nimba nja ho no e be bia kola na na bi say Greater Accra Region Hospital say sister sim ni bi film say be CCS ni amba ho min ti bi da.
0: Okay.
4: Ti mother ni you arrest assure say wo do beja ho na akoba.
0: Ze amu jina mama doctor for ne nurses for. And you greater crown call.
3: Oh, be a baby, Obia and Yao Bia.
4: And you're visiting our listening, so it will harmon near Coupon. Obey will say, I collaborate to what? I feel a busier funny now.
0: Yeah, Babbitt. Now, what was so many conosso? I wabana,
4: but then a strictly mother and father, dear Montias, yes, and Famena, Methinus, and Pessimin Cabaco being come. Obinum, I dream, wish him to see, oh, yes, so Macolano, glucose water. John Disney, a bit me, I call me for my show at CFO, Miss Remo, and yet you must say, and I'll be say, me didn't know for so bad, so me, Benny. So,
0: yeah,
4: yes, sir, yes, sir, a bit. nufusu wonu nim substance bi e wo mu a e cause more increase bilirubin no nti yesre mu so mbe gai sa we na omoye no na afi omo nti asese akola ni nya jondesa entemparaso no ombe tutu anamu no maba ayarisa bia ni eda akola na sheka ni ase na ne ho ato no
0: eda se
3: but one last thing I think say ye pese ka che ma about time for ni say enye say bia ye sympathize with omo say wakwa wo so bo so me kuno bia si yes ye twa no ne wa bre na afeda bia na oba be hwe ni ba enye easy and see, we think said they need all the support they can get from their family. And see, ja no mo name am for am ofie support bi am beti media. Yesu se be ya famu de. Enye easy by a strong mo say abofo say wetin me afa akra no aboso me nkuno a. Emma John de Sinti akra ne ehwe won sa. Enti ka kra me so
0: me kan. That's a pa ma me kuno do Dr. Usu ansa na search bi am ya de education we de minim se be kwa kakra. More ye contact into any day be a more person mobile radio so be education more contact here will give you the opportunity na ye din komo say in fact this conversation a very positive ba na about time for so send me message ba ko wa ha I say nurse for no so o mobile ya mo so nti ati o mo ya o mo nyema kondi some mo ti o mo ase cross na ye o so mo nyema ya na conditions no mo nam ni ye be bu a wanyem pressure won so ni kunu so cry say man the pressure it is omo ba ultimate nene kasa pa o he wanim so na dwini wo bi e say won na ya na muso no ma
1: so ya tie na so pem ya da omo ase so mama ya da feedback na
4: because we sure so be send the message
0: I have a lot of man before my messages. I say be crying the one. I say my brother just lost his son because of it. It was too late. Yeah. Yesterday we for yesterday mo. Bema so bana bra. Financial care we ni akura ni fani ko hospital. Mema yenyadi osanyo mane on. You pay attention to bana ko uba wa bre wa for processes be bremu. Tuna wasa uba no. 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I mean, shamo pa any conversation in my paper yes. Because a man iti ekesi iti we ebe kopa. Nyame ya aduma dafu fronso money ye kasa ebe say si subim. Why?
1: Yes,
0: I'm sure. Doctor Usu and sir, mommy couldn't do anything to such a beer. God bless you for coming. Yeah, waha any day beer more call on us. But your miko be man cable so didn't design a mode, you know, be a home. Auntie Susanna. Boama ofori okay nti sister Susanna so baby oh wa ha why that's
4: Susanna
0: there
4: Susanna
0: me can say
4: uka Susanna
3: Susanna
0: patch Susanna
4: Susanna Bible body any be Susanna
0: okay yeah what I mean person no call me to Susanna Susanna okay I get it madam wasi why okay all right it's abusia Greater Accra Regional Hospital you're trying to short here in the ridge a doctor for a nurse for na na ne omu din come off join us ho no nti mate asese ade a e ka se agen kra na na ma pene so pastor say I join him oha no mu say na ye brene konti few minutes on ye be kasa na fe so 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
5: Doctor Yanko Fonti as a foreign shell. And I pay me that was a name, Aquena, Odia Mammy. And then congratulations to Prophet and Yasafa. And then Yasetinamu Clunina, Radin Shira will be here. And then for this education, Abandono will be unfunnishable because, Doctor. all mental for no yeah woman they were kept in Nico Elkolibu for 10 days.
0: Mm-hmm.
5: For like 3 days no more mammy punko honeda because oh yeah no one yeah.
0: Okay.
5: And they were very good.
0: Okay.
5: They were very good. And problem. Then the next thing they say mental for no moon, you know.
0: Mm-hmm.
5: Bako Nenia Koko Makwa Chimota.
0: Mm-hmm.
5: Mako a central region.
0: Mm-hmm.
5: Yako Kolibu. Mm-hmm. And oh yeah could be almost a allergy.
0: Mm-hmm.
5: Like a man, like eye drop will be a like any drop.
0: Ah, allergy, you know, for one allergy.
5: Yeah, who not a Diana Kura? I'm saying Diana be a woody.
0: Ah,
5: but you can't determine when you be sometimes for like 1 week or being a clear eye.
0: Oh, why not?
5: The woman has a cocoa. And you know, see, like this carbolic soap, a be a umudia gran, yamuni yama, a tia me in com crano, because in crano, bibi or more, I am a yetini. Yanko ponchira wo fo nyina so.
0: Okay, doctor. 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
6: Genesis chapter 21,
5: yeah,
6: verse number 15.
5: Yes, please.
6: Was na in sunu esa e wukuto
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6: Verse number 13.
5: Yes.
6: Was na afna na afna ba no ensu meye no oman kesee.
5: Uh-huh.
6: Efri se.
5: Yes.
6: Oye wasini. Na Abraham esori and opetutu.
5: Mhm.
6: Efa pa no eni nsu kotoku.
5: Mhm.
6: Odi mahega.
5: Yes.
6: Na odi esi ni kon ho.
5: Mhm.
6: Na abofrano
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6: Omano ekoye
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5: yes
6: oja abofrano ewo du doto biase
5: mm-hmm.
6: Na okokotene echiri beye sedia woto bema a ebeto
5: Jesus
6: eno si ema mi hunu abofrai ewu
5: Jesus
6: na ontena intent on na otena intent enso na omane ne so esuye
5: yeah. Praise the Lord. I know pay ye the radio say for the opportunity. Elder Nyankopo Nshira Bebre. I am sharing a simple message with us. It's entitled God Will Not Watch You Die. Listen, I am talking about the family of Abraham and Opei.
6: Yes.
5: The Bible says that when God promised Abraham, say, Obechanaba, Obemanabano, tie within time, na de Nyankopo kanem muno. Bible say na Sarah ekache Abraham so wetimi afa wakoi ana makoi ya watim nchen na one na wo said ebe wo abenya wo ba so the Bible says that Abraham went in with Hagar and then she gave birth wo wo ya no within time man na yakopon ye Sarah so adom ema wo be wo Isaac and the Bible says that when Isaac was about to be weaned from breastfeeding ye twa me no fo no Bible say Abraham prepared a feast for Isaac. But Abra wo to osiesie duane no wo to pono se wo mumbe didi no o kan fi the verse 9 dey bana ube hunu this thing I am telling you but time unti the Bible says that Ishmael and the mother began to mock Sarah and Isaac wo mo shaase se wo mu si na twetwe eno ana ma tie Sarah e ka che Abraham say I don't want to see this woman and the child in my house tie sometimes nipa yo bi adoya we take advantage and abuse them Sarah ana ma kwan say Abraham should go in with you and obenya sa abofra no any tie if not for anything you need to appreciate Sarah for what she did hallelujah
6: amen.
5: In as much as she went ahead of God
6: ah
5: wo ye you know you don't have to like maybe
7: mock the person. Don't mock the person. Ebi ahia unyo bite. Wa wari wo bi wari ya. Wo dia wo si na twetwe. Wo yi na hi me pa cho tie. Ebi asa nipa no wo tumi bi a chan wo dia. In as much as one wo ya na se wo na wanya dia wo pa ne nsanka ne dia no. Does it mean say you can undermine that person? And the Bible say Sarah became upset ni bu fu ya. And she told Abraham said tie pam baba wa we ani ne bay free fie ha. And the Bible say Abraham became angry. He was not happy with that decision. So he went to God and God told him, said, no, listen to what your wife is telling you. And eventually Abraham did exactly as Sarah told him. And in the Bible say adia chia no pano Abraham fa boto wa feeding bowl wa fa duane chance na wa momo duane and was sent so good kru wa mu and as a gallon mu and the can Sarah who said jit na ko. Hallelujah.
6: Amen.
7: Jit na ko. Listen dear. Sometimes there are people who help us in this life. Ebia 1 year will be a ma tengana for 5 years. Ebia 1 week and a 1 day when your man will be a ma 500 Ghana cedis. Don't say Zenipan wa yebuniaya. Sarah kept you there. When say wababe ye may be a descendant and as an heir to Abraham's generation. It doesn't mean say it was by your own strength. Obina recommended wo. Obina mao sakwenyanu for you to become a mother. Obina mao sakwenyanu. So men your wife gonna say Ebia ye nipa na quadro and as a bribina wo chen in so many ways. And the Bible says that Abraham listened to Sarah and drove Hagar and the boy out. When they were going to ensure your summer, no, Daniel, your demand, no, a Quincy. Bible says they went to the wilderness called Beersheba. And when they got to Beersheba, the Bible said their water got finished. Let me tell you, I am telling you, say, the Ukraine did die. I yes, yeah, did precon. Ensure Abraham demand along the way. Along the way, a sign. And it you can imagine, says Uncle, a brand horse, not in a few, and Kobedi did. Where would you and where would no boss be here, Juba, who we are, Yabamo? Where would you be here, Juba, who Ponocrono? Where would be Utio Binchai? Nebia, one who knew the partners are your vulnerable into who are beauty, no, me patro tea, would you and you swab at Yasia? I had a castle foot on such any pajan social and Tintia and Chaman social to one, sir. And Opetia, hey, God, disrespect. That Abraham, Abraham's wife Sarah, and the Maya Pamono, but it is a Pamoa, and as a Bidiba, let me tell you, don't suffer alone. Ishmael was mocking Isaac and Sarah, not because he had wanted to do that, but it's because the mother did not rebuke him. Ni mami and kane ni woman no kwai e ma ne bobra wo boye ye de wo ye ye ano pese wo be to na mami na nyama mi tu no fo sa wo yiri to na mami na nyapa pa tu no fo brother tu no fo because okoka e baba be count. So the Bible said that when Abraham drove them out on the way wo mun suo san ye Abraham suo ni san ye duane san ye no Ishmael felt tested na esukom denom so why you helpless? And the Bible says, who read the English version now? Bible says they were walking in the wilderness helplessly, aimlessly. When you be a free baby, so the Bible says that when the situation became intense, Ishmael's mother, oh yeah, Hagar, no, want to me who said Okitanibano now Quran and quite free ni mu. So come the Quran, my name quite free ni mu. So the Bible says, what the Quran got to dot to be a same. What the Quran got to umremu. What jadi baby. 100 meters away. Let me tell you, there are a lot of women, there are a lot of mothers. Oh my damn pure mama, our hospital. Oh my damn pure mama, our orphanage. Oh my damn pure mama, bola so tie. We are not justifying anything, but let me tell you, there are some people because of the situation they find themselves in today, they cannot witness and I said, see, their children perish. They cannot see. And you may be said, but two mama. And you know, baby, now you say, and yeah, same neighbor who say in party. Let me end my life. Me patio tie. God will not watch you die. So don't kill yourself. You cannot help God. Yes. I cannot watch him die. Into the Bible says she went about 100 yards away. Ishmael was crying. The mother was also crying. Mammy said, you may be because ufrisa uwe sika dai mabi kwa uwe skabu abag give you don't add up ebesa tie be mindful. Abraham did not give them a well of water. Abraham did not give them Ghana a yo wa mama drobe ya nsuo wo mo na nsuo e wo galo mu e wo kru wa mu hunu se ebesa anti whatever you have today ufrisa on the hwa hwa hono wan ya bia kan wa ebesa. When they were drinking the water, they were not filling the bottle again, because in the wilderness wono na nsuo bia mfiri baby ma se wan twire wurade ama me you will perish. And
6: yes.
7: I came to tell you, sir, nipa mwa woni sibre, depend on God, rely on God. When all men give up on you, eradin jauta, eradin ma woni mwa seda. See Abraham na wo Ishmael, Abraham na ni Hagar wo ye. 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Let me tell you, wo mwa he nipa na bua inti anu bunipa. 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Sarah could have equally said to Abraham, said, keep him. And Abraham be keep him. No choice. Let me tell you, women have power.
6: Yes.
7: Enti me pacho buire. Hallelujah.
6: Amen.
7: Buire. Unya kwenye biya, don't abuse power. 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Bible said the woman could not watch the son die. Enti anopeti. If a woman can feel for her child, say nipa mpo nyatima wema neba. Adenu unyankupo wa batampan wam filibi mao. God feels our pain.
6: Yes.
7: Unyankupo wa tia ya wa fire ya. And it, I came to tell you, sir, depend on God, rely on God, depend on God for who to rather so. Because Bible say, ye nipampo, aye, ye nipa bonit, ye a boniti, ye muno, say, ye ma beside ye aboda, ye ma wamu debang. Ye ma wamu debang. 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How much more God? Hagar could not watch the sun die. It will be so. I came to tell you, you will not die out of test. Learn to depend on God. Learn to rely on God. So the Bible said that the woman went away about 100 meters from the boy. And she began to cry. While she was crying, the boy was also crying.
6: Verse number 17. Was it Onyankopon eti oberima no ene?
7: Onyankopon tie abofrane ne. Ishmael was crying. Hagar was crying. Let me tell you, there are some privileges you are enjoying today. And I'm going to be able to
6: yes.
7: Hallelujah.
6: Amen.
7: Radio station is what I'm going. And I'm proving that I'm suffering. And I'm going to be able to make a say, Elder Kasawasu, I know. I'm going to be and the doctor, teach my dear home. And oh, Pastor, say, preachy. Where can say? Where you say? And that's a fool now. We'll be in a directory. Let me tell you. And Papa. Hallelujah.
6: Amen.
7: There are a lot of people are doctor. They got to know me not because of me. They got to know me because I am many prophet and safanam. Entity. Bible say God heard the cry of the boy, not the mother. And we are seeing mobility poor because of Obinti. Hallelujah.
6: Amen.
7: Ishmael was crying. The mother was also crying. But the Bible said that the Lord heard the cry of the baby. Tie, Papa bi wa, wo yo adwene sa wo nhwa wo ma, ukwadwo wunya sika wo. Mammy, why are you going to say Unyeska Unfanshoma or the Babu Huhubra? Tia, sometimes God blesses you because of the women in your life. God blesses you because of the children in your life. God heard the cry of Ishmael, not Hagar. Internopeti, Anopei Mahokwain, Brahwase, Nanyan Kupon Batampano, Nabasentimun Fru was self for instance. What job of Franua? So the Bible said that can a woman forget a sucking baby? Yes, Obata Urebetime Finiba. Out of pain, out of anxiety, out of stress, obetime chabo franho. Akodani suma minisu we jan wakwa kujina baby or say I don't want to see my boy die. Tuasumi anko.
6: Was in na onyanko pombo phobia free suru for the guy.
7: Then an angel of the Lord came from heaven and spoke to him.
6: What
7: can say?
6: Hega.
7: Hega.
6: And then area wo.
7: And yeah, why are you troubled? Then area wo.
6: And so onyanko pancho belly manini.
7: Or say God has heard the cry of your baby.
6: Ewo dia owoho.
7: Baby awa dano eradiate nini.
6: Sorry more.
7: There are some people maybe it's because the mother left him. That's why God heard the boy's cry.
6: Yes.
7: Separate yourself from certain people. Young call.
6: Was it Solomon or Berry Mesu?
7: Sorinama, but Franoso.
6: Found Sassonim.
7: Hold the boy, comfort him.
6: Namayano Mankasi.
7: Namayano Mankasi.
6: When you're coupon
7: being
6: in Unu Suburabi.
7: No one Subura
6: or Coca Serbi.
7: Listen, the help of God is unlimited.
6: Yes.
7: Doctor A, ni papa man, water in a bottle. Hallelujah.
6: Amen.
7: But when God showed him where there is water, one man a subura, one man a cup munsu, one man a polytank munsu, what's an a well of water. When we talk of well, a young sue free from, there is no way about dry up on that. And I am telling you today, sir, God will not let you die. He will give you a well of water. God bless you.
0: Amen. God bless you, Pastor. Say,
7: what
0: number no
7: answer? Me patch
6: me number
7: 0244 0244 25 31 40 0244 0244 25 31 40 0144 0144 25 31 40 0144 0144 25 31 40 0144 0144 0144 0144 0144 0144 0144 0144 0144 0144 0144 0144 0144 0144 0144 0144 0144 0144 0144 0144 0144 0144 0144 0144 0144 0144 0144 0144 0144 0144 0144 0144 0144 0144 0144 0144 0144 0144 0144 0144 0144 0144 0144 0144 0144 0144 0144 0144 0144 0144 0144 0144 0144 0144 0144 0144 0144 0144 0144 0144 0144 0144 0144 0144 0144 0144 0144 0144 0144 0144 0144 0144 0144 0144 0144 0144 0144 0144 0144 0144 0144 0144 0144 0144 0144 0144 0144 0144 0144 0144 0144 0144 0144 0144 0144 0144 0144 0144 0144 0144 0144 0144 0144 0144 0144 0144 0144 0144 0144 0144 0
5: God bless you so much.
0: God bless you, Pastor. 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
0: 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And then in your master says
8: Doctor Eradin Shiro Bebre
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8: yes.
9: Nadia, own T Obano, or Rihunqua,
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9: When you go pay buffo Edanis,
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10: and our patcho. But from one we respect and baby you. I suppose a money mini mukunu or no on the warrior. Also, now we shall see a cooling getting. Sadia, of course, or my gun happy. No woman is her own fan channel and a guarino because every other day, Ugo, I don't be worried. Best also, Odia, Chenquadia, and a patcho can show him because air they are, Nedibet Barons, Obet Massatra, Aquacotia, Bofana by a can or in a maho, and my idea soon yaba. And she said, who claim mistake for which year? And no chance I was there or done over our town for. So followers also only better and also only internet. And now below can say me kasa atro bibiara. Or no sunam kwa mbone so peso jaware. Nini nana say awo chiraba. And radi say unya yesa. Wa po no Christo. Unim kwa. Me kano kwa na chiraba. Obet me enim Christo and neswa for Christo. One show ya obone bet mama wasa puno. And to ye jina Matthew 26. Judas the idea no so. Verse 24.
9: Matthew chapter 26.
10: Mm-hmm, verse 24. Yen kan kosi 27. No?
9: Verse number 24 to 27. What say?
10: To 24. 26.
9: Wo nipa ban e request dia watro ne hone die. Mhm. Nanso onipa obey onipa ban.
10: Onipa obey Jesus Christ ama no.
9: Onue.
10: Ose onue.
9: Sa wan wo say nipa ni mpo a.
10: Sa yan wo be wi ase mpo a.
9: Enke ye ma no.
10: Enke ye.
9: Na Yuda wi ni ma ni bua se ra. Aye mi ana. Na no se ni se.
10: Yes.
9: Waka. Verse 26. Now what we did here, Jesus for a pan on, she does bubu. Add the message for the same. When you in the enemy, Honam, no fair Kuruano, or Darcy,
10: yes,
9: or the man say, when you know Munumbi, the enemy with a yapama dear and the puppy brinty, or if you go mamma bonifer, the same would say, if in the minimal error in Nubu baby,
10: yes, after all ye years, Umayano, the Sovano or the Ede. Verse 27, chapter 27, verse 5.
9: Chapter 27,
10: verse 5.
9: No? Verse number 5. What's he? Na.
10: What is as if you train a womb?
9: Verse 3.
10: Hanian and clear.
9: Judah. Ahunu. And are you doing in my own? Who will say what bunifono? Ununu.
10: Ununu. One.
9: Or then you're tapping at your son. As on the brass of one penny for no, yes, penny for the
10: same. Or send a brass of one penny for any, huh?
9: My bonnie say.
10: So why your bonnie say?
9: Me, Maja,
10: where ye used to Christo.
9: Bonnie any moon, am
10: Bonnie Nino, who
9: Anna was say, if I am obeying, eh, warashe, now or to your tabernacle, ego, so then, who flew a coy, or go send in a minute.
10: Oh, so I saw a tochine. What ye say? Or two go you. Talk or to ye, yes, who are the GC car, or so as can one send the or two go ye. Where ye sign a cassette will be bear or so ye years with Sinchawa Brabo, share near old Pribiar, Mammy Catcher, a so man for so amount. If you open a twig, share me cast much of your soldier Nibia or Momofano soldier, I'll say 10 to 12 years. Omofan Apple or Jack Christosom. Ye can't say that. Oh, the sky is as I say, abandons him, and never know, can say. So, you know, say, I feel, oh, who say, and then the crap is a freedom, or near some or near hot top. So, you knew, or say, or no, it was a brabon, a seat, or no, or nishi, or sat the car, after my money, you couldn't boon. Now, what do you say? Me say, after New York, and so, or so far, a radin sound or so, and then it didn't come on, or can in some matter. Me so be a recast of a miraho. Share may cast in aqua years and may say, said Udo Tiko Sabi, no name of Quayamoa. Share ye no way ye years when seen change. Men of mechanic cranatino. Oh dear, Gra, Miss Minia, may say, O Brain Abbeyaqua. One share ye ube worse away near Bonso. We'll put a radar domino out in Yabanoso. And to me, Cassacha war would see me say. So one for a Yamasumpa and Nantiene. No, you won't send your open or bear, Christo na open or no. Oh, you are just saying you be pretty too. Eh, near ye can you know? So per se, a soft work and say an infalan cruise and be so get ano, and no make a sense was such a catch or say, eh, a radio smooth, a casifobia, or catch a fence, or sikenino, and in the witchy, sikenica senka, or suma, near Kodifia, or Nyanum, and Numbioho, Nego Castle, or say, baby, or Hano Hokra, because I never saw it to the sense, ye per se a flu, a down, and say, Yan make up in three
9: answer.
10: I say, Jenny said, the boon nipper witch, a radio song. Yeah, sort of before the catcher, a dupa, boas somewhere same, and was he asem. Now, so witchy over Peso Benyan, some way be at you, so ya ever can be asso. And some midi berry, you know, near me catch them in near old Tim in a say. Baby, we are see a duneno. So ye Christopher Brabunwa, unnim quack,
9: sanity.
10: Mechanical natural. Unam what is that, Tiasu, patentum grow,
9: the great.
10: Obet me free, we are sent a tembia. Now, who will be on my Bibiana, we trash you with that. Otias, Obiate, or between a hospital, a cuckoo. Ebino no se me kan kwana cho se se ne Who be what's all junior? General Quadi and first answer near Kenyan Abba. A radiation also do a song, a family, a higher two tap ministry, circle branch, yet the radiasem abro, your phone number, and I made it every 0272 4744 4788 0272 4744 4788 Pastor Frey, now any Emra Mesum, Radi Ebeshobe, your time, I hear someone, and Wednesday, 3:30, Ekosi 7:30, 7 o'clock p.m. And now, yeah, every Sabbath on so Saturday, no 7 a.m. Ekosi 12 p.m. Eradi Enshaw Bibri, Amen.
0: Eradi Enshaw, so elder, sir, and only a D and Como. I was here, go to me, Rahoni, and then I could din Como, and which you ever to us, so Eddie Amount. Ah, Charlie, pa, to me, Rano.
11: For this side.
0: I was saying, yeah, the elder say, elder was two tap ministry, and also Edenedia Ebay. Enche, ye be Jemuna, ye de ama adomna adomso, edicacia bona be pema by Mekai, ye ni ama muti as a onga for semen control, se fa, aye, onga powder no, onga for, omo esache powder no, makomako 10. 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Now I just scratch card or scratchy via na was send the dear beba sono ako *713*27#* na was send it at the call instantly. The baby piano a war dear, it be a TV, be a deep freezer, it be a microwave, it be a kitchen appliances, be a baby, it be a baby, so you see, 15th July, and a Jumedian a bequary a year. Na FDA for answer, as I say, nothing so she share kakra. 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Yabe kwe me kamfu eye thanks to you computer clinic edi amao. 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Offer thanks to you, computer clinica. Yebejo sododo. Leg works. Ode. O DSTV. Aye. Channel 150. We hua kwaba. Magic. Ewoho. And as a Go TV. Channel 102. Kwaba Magic. Ewoho. No mwa. 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
1: 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Yeah, they brought on our online. What's those comments for? And so, Eddie, yeah, but speed up about what person, and yeah, we yes, one quite a bayer will be a can and so make up a banwa. It's a contumbra, dear Kaja. Why you boo? Well, Bomadia so when you be a winning spirit, Sasuni winning me a tree, the open one on Saka, na me fatri, and only a tree, dear daughter, to hurry a two as you say, what at the mound? No, no, beside you, be a tree, the mayor rough. One woman could tell you, Mumma Via, Brazil Tim Bombadia Squad. 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
3: As you heard the lead counsel Kizito Beyo clearly put before the court, we believe that the, as I'm talking about the CSOs that are coming in, believe that the court deserves a setting view that is currently missing in the argument, and that's what has been put before the court. And thankfully, as you heard the Lord, my lords, they have read the brief and they appreciate that it is important and it will help the court to come to, as His Lordship said, the Chief Justice said, a lasting solution. So this is good news for us as a team.
4: As you heard, our lead counsel,
3: Senior Kizito Bayo say, we are appearing before the court on behalf of these 14 NGOs as neutrals, and as neutrals to bring a certain perspective to the case. So our main argument is for the court to look at the history on the establishment of this office, and we are calling the court's attention to some interpretative matters.
1: And here you quote here, yea, something, laddie, I ain't any in our 3 years, who are then some out to your NSCSUS. Makuma could do nine hours here, and there was what it was, a quarter so a quarter, one or in a general woman named Musam Renufa, and some whoopy adequate anymore. Now, when we are any penny be so, I will copy him with Medina Senso Ekasaya, one which is in Chia, woman just asked him on why this word will be June.
4: First of all, we must say we are very grateful to the panel for reading through our brief and agreeing that as independents, as they also represent independence, it is a good thing that we want to join. And so we would want to thank the Supreme Court and the panel today for seeing our point of view and believing that we come with history, we come with a certain competence to join this case.
5: But it's, I think that's why this case is so important. And I hope that the Supreme Court will treat it with, you know, the speed that it needs, because there are real life implications and impact already, even without the court determining, on our prosecution processes. You know, cases have been suspended. If you ask prosecutors, when you are prosecuting a case and you get this interruption, it may give the accused, you know, certain advantages that is not helpful. So this is very, very important. So the most important thing is that we can have finality.
1: Any idea and panophobia, civil society organizations, Makuma Kudu Naya Wako PMO Supreme Court, or what do you want him not to yes, what church you want him whenever?
2: Abusia yantua kasi ya bwana suna ya mkwamfimfini mantemwe. 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

0: Say, one must see a free and see if you knew any of your new barco. And every day, the Mamako chose over here yet. Emma Suku, Moko, and Muddin in our band, and we ain't go more honeymoon. Sanka, Bamba post two, among those of you, my dear Mudino. So we are wild winning Casau Copperjuma. Just our bar post two. After posting, Baba posting, Baba posting, Baba Fishanumi. One month here, Roma, Baya, Ba, Ba, Ba, Ba, and as one more warrior, warrior, warrior, a year, but dip. And your man came, and I'm saying, what was that woman at the can also. 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Now, no, no, more cry, almost a police for Abbasip and Pim, sir, to the idea you're to mind your mind, and treat you one more crime, one more condom. See, this case, it is your case. Ah, this fans, it is your fans, once the police for you look, says I say, what they better do, and I didn't hear, and some of my kind.
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1: Now, so yet the inquiry, I didn't see, I know one to me fire the name Concord declarance in my age. They see a young crop for the Brina. 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
3: already know all the victims in I register them. It will be anything, it will be any details. Into you know, the disaster officers and may stores for no will be useful. Assessment now, yeah, on Saturday and Sunday, and no obligation now what the distribution of relief items now, not more name. MP, DC, and other stakeholders provide no idea. My grounding. So, in your normal, Pekupe, a poor, as a trip, a book one done, a good film, MSC, why a homeless, and I say, 1000 displaced persons. Victims are with Japadina Dina Akoshe Eponasi, and why are MP not born at the idea by and day, and young boy able to ask on our portino. Yes, sir, a mouthful, and a corporate Ghana, Uncle Uncle, individual friends, and NGO, sir. Also, what are we at? Yes, a wonder. I could go baby also from the so in the Anuwa, so Sandy Anuno or Ahuyamo.
4: And yeah, and then no, and what you know, Emmanuel Kwasi Dawud, and in that mood. Coordinator, yeah, we do more in Finfree Mantemo, do you anymore? Yeah, send Jenny Kafui Justice and a dear chief free and Rakafui, eh?
5: Machaba.
4: And Yaman or Masha Siache?
5: Oh, this year, the able to me, I could then Zaman and one shot to the worry check. Was saying that the Waki Chira, also there was a Baka woman. What about doing Cherry Jaranchi Bana? Who if you can't my wash it? Was a aka ma wasn't come was a bear no home in senior man in Chinese. In paper, Yaraka says the Wunyan Shati.
4: Nipanoa, Wanwaka, Jem, Wunyina, Wahornomo, Edin Chirano, what is so will be as in the deal with his air, what he say. Udini Kratan, Wakita Wunmua, and Yamanunya be Jutrodi, Nipanina will be at Trinity.
5: Only the Yenyan in Sedebia or B or Ha, Nizinim Bimba, if Jamaya, if you say the same day. Oh, yeah, if ye, Bian and I, Wong Akan, and you put the one sucker on the way, Baye, Edward Chain, a number over 80, the 1 year, one at Yancham Akawan, and then see one enough. When you do when the Zama was the Abandon and Wabacha, the Ama, or yeah, in Yanoma, what's them?
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6: private businesses are about making profits and those profits they paid to you over 8 years at the finance ministry as corporate taxes policy decision and policy leadership ought to make sure that we took steps to protect the customer and I'm saying that we under this reset agenda and under a responsible government have done so.
7: Minister,
6: I honorable, I'm also a member of parliament. Don't do this. I am on the floor,
7: Minister,
6: honorable.
7: I understand.
6: Let me make my point. No, you won't heckle me. Don't
7: I'm
6: play sentiment.
7: You, but we beg
6: Chairman,
7: you.
6: Until and unless point. Policy and decision is made. Honorable, you need to rein in the honorable member. She's being unruly.
7: No.
6: You're being unruly, please. This
7: Minister,
6: is unbecoming of a member
7: floor.
6: Of parliament, please.
7: Minister, listen, you don't have the floor.
6: No,
7: I have the floor.
6: No, you have asked me a question.
7: Minister.
6: I have the floor. You will let me answer the question.
7: Minister.
6: No, you will let me answer the question. No, you won't do that, Abina. You won't do that today. Let me finish.
7: Minister, respect me.
6: Let me finish.
7: This is our
6: no,
7: you don't
6: have
7: tell us what you want to do.
6: But you've not brought me here to talk
7: Minister,
6: down on me as well.
7: Nobody's doing that
6: no,
7: to you.
6: I listen to you
7: Minister,
6: go on. You listen to
7: that
6: me as well.
7: Respect me.
6: We have asked them to go out. We have asked them.
7: Respect me, can you tell
6: the chair gave me the floor, please.
7: Minister.
6: We
7: Minister.
6: Honorable, don't do this.
7: This is our committee. Minister, respect me, I understand.
6: So if it's your committee, then don't invite us. But if you invite
7: Minister,
6: us, you ask us a question.
7: Minister,
6: so if you ask
7: me.
6: Us a question, you listen to us as well.
7: Minister,
6: it's not a monologue.
7: Respect you.
6: So respectfully, let me land.
7: We will let you land.
6: Let
7: a minute. Minister, respect you, let you land.
0: Let me land this in a call and the Now semi and wapany to tubu ahe. 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
9: That judge has no respect for his own judicial oath. I don't think he read the law. That circuit court nine judge, I have no respect for him. For a judge to say that he's remanding Abronye into BNI custody until the case is finally determined, such a judge who can never have my respect. I pray that he summons me for contempt. I will continue to disrespect him until he upholds the law. He's gone beyond his judicial function. And it is not his first. It's as if he has been selected purposely to achieve this. He doesn't talk law. I don't know whether he ever passed his law exam. It's a shame. The judiciary, they said they were going to reset. Is that a reset? Where a judge will say, He is remanding an accused because if he allows him to go home, if he grants him bail, he is likely to talk again. So he should remain in custody. In fact, at first, his pronouncement was that Abrolno should go to Nsawo until the case is finally determined. He's already prejudiced the outcome of the case. And this man says he's a jerk. I should respect him.
4: Ayo, Abusia. 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
10: 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There were many instances in the

0: about judicial outcomes. Yet, a similar Atulema to Okai is totally abusing the judge, whether or not they remain silent, deaf.
1: Hey yo, Abusia, when young four fellas quite your for soon, that she was up where Yana Basus, she was a canyon, no fenu. Now, send me a walk can we? And if you are quite enough from Rashabe, when you call in, I don't come as I saw Cassay. Now, what Cassasus, so few most idea way, why you be done?
2: In the past, and then, Nancasa, Madame for Power Fellas quite your for soon. It's all over radio. Say it's a GBA, no? It's a political group. And that's a phenomenal character saying the GBA ain't me and condemning. Felix Quatrofusu. Felix Quatrofusu.
3: No, boy.
2: So, Pa Felix, say, but what the tapes at them?
3: No, Kade.
2: And you know, Kade, you're an animal service. Don't all Supreme Court judges say they don't have a mind of their own. Omu Belefmasia, they told one lie. That is what Felix told us. Okoreman. When he told us, so all the Supreme Court judges are from unanimous FC.
1: Ayo, Abusia, eni awuti ye fija kwa bre no from Rashebe Jwani, unumoyan for Collins, Aduma Kumensa, ene no no.
4: Aduma 06.3 FM, suni testi angaza kasi ya boy, eni enu yanuma sempa 94.7, na isha 104.5, na yakwe eni mwa, ensem kuro ye, ina chocho fo penjina, wujina hao edema MPP, ama nyukuo, wasono ma, Justin 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
5: part no na obotina ya name me kama no to focus no omo yes me dey be a omo to musa the fair the leadership of the party and I'm here on behalf of the national leadership to listen to their program for when parliament resumes, and I feel so one or two concerns that they may raise. And the party in the Suoka, Chairman, or now, yes, I can't see. And now they have a different phobia. Major has a means to you. To your cars and people for you. You're not the issue. A summer, you had a two down a phone. Now, you have a book down a phone. Now, say, Mama, a cost to a member. Efa nipa on faudi nipa on kasa bo aye ka se omo ye eya ade a se mo central for civil society.
4: Wacha mi ani masem ka wasana na wasu ma chochofo panyi no gina wode ma MPP amanyoku no eno no na ni nyina da emu no wasa akire mu sesei wo mo befo mo adwene e kwa be no mo befa so obetumi abo amanyoku na se gina ne na so
5: o bu tire de fab to end is if our bandi omo nya ho nya ko twa video se gana fo onhwe eni ni mess e do ka mess na mi freedom of speech and freedom of expression has some any aka obi committee mess 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any kwase we tea to be found you so any one some MPP we believe in due process everything so be able na fanu farm na kwase but you cannot detain arrest or deny a person access to the lawyers I won born the code card the property away na na we to a na the police for soldier for
4: Chacho for Penina with Jina Hoa Edima MPP Amanyokuono, Justin Frimpo Kodia JFK, no, no, and Atrisa, what is some air to Jana Diadru Sway World Cup Minute.

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1: we ya quartet
2: me me de no
0: we ya quartet
2: e bo me so bo me so bo me so
1: ai ye
0: bo me so bo me so bo me so
2: me bo all two
1: ai e ye ye wrade akua e di kwa na ye ye betu e yi e pari pari pari mr
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1: no no no abe bo all two bo me so bo me so
0: bo me so na
1: na de na ko
0: wo enne once Brazil for at the squad in Abamontin. Na Brazil squad no ama ensemo a agya no eye one particular person aye de no ato squad ni mo
1: me ho be bi akeka ko
0: Neymar dos Santos Junior kwi Neymar is back once after almost 3 years na Neymar enya kwan embobo ema national team no eti ene Brazil 26 man squad ne bai no na obi ehese Carlo Ancelotti and they name as a copy more Santos na Osia Kano crowd and the modern mono Obafreno and I say on freno but the name we remo at se or he say na bakwa sem a waye a work up no shen ye the tiene say already no name and a year all time top scorer with 79 goals for the national team. Ain't you know about 13 World Cup matches, 8 goals and was say and wa 64 nene yebudino tama yebububudino yenti sedia Carlo Ancelotti budino any reaction na edia tire se Brazil fagia tum se omunema agana anke beka se oye ye Andre Rami Morgan are you no sedia omobodje ne so
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2: 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Pomudin, any said Janu or Musu or Musi and Officer Biso, say, dear him, there was a dikaba.
3: IT for the biomedical engineers will see you pay Jumai. See, you be hospital no one and only Jumai. It's a human resources, all kinds of human resources plan. Plan. In the Siada, and one don't I showed you the human resources plan, unless he tells you that it's not true. Maybe one day we put the two of us together and I'll show him. Place by place that you do here with facts and figures, with photos, with videos. No answer what it is. I'm saying, go for a quality of videos of a children. Yeah, no, I be, you know. Yes, I be, you know. I'm going to say, BBN holding my name. So, over the video of a children, Anna, if you do any theater name in our demo. People, so nothing about your politics about this. You get me, I mean, I say, the good people of this country, Ghana, and Yaria, and I saw person call you medical check from which man, Nantia called this to hospital. No.
2: Abuja. 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
2: Ne said ni sinimpong.
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2: Ekria buachiwe ya drum JP.
0: Yabasum wo Aisha ene boy chidon boy adon train sounds so ene tiwa. 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
2: Debi ashi se din ne.
0: Ay. 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
2: See,
0: I said, I said, I said, I said, I I met in course, okay. I met in course.
2: You're waiting, you know.
0: Summoned in a dear to social media. Yeah, from with the Adma Sama when I want it here if you're 1 year's way. Oh, butcher.
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1: Sports Minister. Deputy Finance Minister. Anahema. My colleague media. And our face of supporters. Celebrating some of people. Fire burning.
2: Bim, bim, bim, bim, bim, bim.
1: Ojas is so more fire. In a professional way. Okay. More fire. Yet our blasters at you. Blasters will say, yay. More fire. Indeed. Send me star blasters, said you know. Yes, sir, blasters. Move for players based on merit. Now make it yourself. More qua. And put him D. Move two friendly matches, no. I'm a papa, and you're about to say a papa, so you're more than a year for share. Because woman who is not about friendly match. It's about saying you're prepared. It's more fair players based on merit. Woman more current for the uncle. You could be because the whole Ghana, yet how much you think this are raffle draw we have about will be a child. Now here, what? More fun. Thank you.
3: I say boom boom boom, no weather about to say away. I say boom boom boom, now let me hear
4: that. Salute me.
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0: Sango. FM Chantel, fire for fire, air number one. Girls, they be a show. Me say, fireman, Oja Nishua, Obeba.
1: Fireman, we a puta, Oja Nishua, wa Obeba. Baby girls, yata wa si.
2: Fireman, Oja Nishua, baby, I want to watch it. When you're back, to Oja no, na isi su obia. To jane me, to jane ma. That's what I'm on, mo.
3: Fire. Dede is one of our great players.
4: Wow.
3: He's one of our great players.
4: You no love to see him at the World Cup?
3: No doubt about that.
4: No.
3: But players are winning this in they say Omoko World
4: Cup. Wow.
3: So if the coach sees him fit
4: more fire
3: and wants him to be there
4: influential
3: and to bring the experience
4: more fire
3: winner to bear in the team, no? Why not?
4: More
3: me
4: fire.
3: As a minister, me am here any resource.
4: More fire.
3: And I believe, say, someone like Dede in the team, it's like having an additional player coach.
4: More fire.
3: So I don't think, say, if you find Dede in the squad, I don't know the coaching strategy. I don't know the plan. I don't know the psychology.
4: More fire.
3: I'm not a coach, but if I were a coach, you know. Now, me what that type of player, me feel say he can play a player coach role. Maybe me the need to bench crowd. Obe, ono sube to me abuama read this system
4: no fire.
3: So that me the new way muna me tunu fua. Obe much easier for me. No? Why not?
4: Okay.
3: Resource na.
4: Yeah.
3: So let's wait and pray for long life. Na coach and them far listen and bra. Na you who is in, he will be able to justify. So Phil said he doesn't want to him to go because per the structure, no? Or like you said, he should review every player.
4: No fire.
3: He should review every player. He shouldn't say me fail call because minister say me penal. Me fail call because chief director say me penal. And I mean fail call because administrators of ball say me penal. No dear. Or the sakwa a be affecting. Or no one funny judgment in a professional.
5: Pese bum bum.

0: ya shata wale ni fire mani no fire ujane siwa bedo beba eh shata wale ni fire mani fire for fire
1: shata wale ni
0: fire mani fire for fire no fire
1: champion
0: SM for life
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1: fire
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0: for fire Ah, Turbulent Tuesday, 19th May, 2026. It's not easy, Ampa. More fire. Like Mama said, it's not easy. So, but tiasi. Also, tiasi, yes, so. More fire. No time for any imbecility. Nima ni afrenu. See the giant experience out completely. Blasters squad at the World Cup. No, I better have Ghana for. I better have your chances. Yes or no. But majority carries the vote. You see a cool group stage, 3 matches near field. Leaving experience out, no way. When the experience, you know, you could have formally a fit and you're ready to fight for the nation, no way. Still, we leave the experience out completely. Could hurt Ghanaians. World Cup chances, Makasa, Mafayasa, Makasa, Mafayasa. And when I do it today, it's yes or no. Majority carries the vote. At the end of the day, decision must be made. At the end of the day, also you take a decision. Also coach, you take a decision. Players based on merit. Players based on echo.

0: Now we have how many days left for World Cup? 23 days left for World Cup. 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Do you have it? 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To future. So we come on. We're a professional fire. Coach, you know. Carlos Gomez, you've got a decision to make. No decision to. No players in the way. World Cup, no. And yet, and clown class a moon. And yet, clown club players in Quasim. And yet, Quakotun to players who World Cup was a moon. With your experience. 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Who are ready to play. 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Conform your fit. Women ready to play, ready to die for the nation. 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A.T. 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With your mentality and with your experience. National team Biano, I mean, Omo Messi players who are hungry for success. Leadership is also very important. You don't throw a player away out, or because we've been penal, or because when the player is fit, experienced, will beat me at a book game, you know, ready to fight for the nation. Serious tournament football. A Bayer Juma. I mean, you need a strong team, a balanced team. Oh, got serious tournament. Now blasters have a bono mounting a Bayer Juma. You beat me, Aya Juma, with your balance. I mean, mentality, with your experience, with your youthful exuberance. Ghana prepare for World Cup. By now, also key players in the bout. Yeah, prepare for World Cup. One thing, also coach, Blasters coach, in the technical team. No more avoid it. We move from Ukra. So, yeah, free players. Yeah, free players. Blasters. Yeah, free players. Tournament experience, be yes, you can call players. I mean, umbabe show what they have, and I say be an umbe to me. Actually, they are boy Ghana or football more right, but this is World Cup, serious stage. We want to perform. Your mouth target of a year semifinals. It's a pressure no power World Cup. What you need experience mixed up experience to be able to calm things down, to be able to weather the storm. World Cup is different from ordinary matches. World Cup is different. World Cup is different stage. You've been there before, experienced coach. As they call you, they tag you, who could have pedigree. But we want to do something. We want to win. We want to qualify to the semifinals. We want to win the cup. We want to play better. We want to win some games. Blasters must win some games. We have to win some games. We got to start winning. So, your players are who are hungry to do that. When the pressure, no, a bar, they can stand it. Expectation and intensity. You hear our blasters selection the more say it to right.
1: Fireman, we are
0: blasters you call World Cup and no man it offer. Players in the way. Players who understand tournament football. So who players who more experience, player coach, who more a fit, who make me a ball. Let's say tournament more difficult. They will guide the young ones. The youth who has been exuberant for no woman, the young ones, they will guide them. Ghana, you call a 2010 eko PM wo eyi quarter finals ni kuta strong leaders ni kuta strong leaders anu mukuta experience in the likes of Stephen Appiah, everybody knows na Stephen Appiah experience wo oti bench ema eyi Kevin Prince Boateng bobo no eko World Cup 2010 na itimi di eye yedu sa quarter finals no etu experience a or your fit or bobo. 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Ikununu eche ni umagini. Nema. Yemfano, Nema Mienfano, Nema Yemfano, Ibisi Yemfano, Ibisi Mienfano. But, coach, you know, every day, at the end of the day, Ogunyun say, World Cup, Nenyagro, it will to mean ja experienced player like Nema. As long as Oye fit, body unimbo, or fitness, Nenya. Or fitness, so are you ready for the game? Body winning bar, winning ball, and yet the piano was so compact and this is a who could see a ball, but no winning ball, name and winning ball. But we're fit. So, as a player's beat to say, we go Tiago Moon in our Jawomo 22 goals, no match. But with Vinicius Moon, I will say, so me here, name my experience as long as name I am fit. Carlo Ancelotti, no money video, no money video, no harm more. Money.
2: 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Igor Thiago, Brentford. 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
2: Pai, fantastic. Se o Neymar. O time no o Radio Sono Susu. Neymar. É na coach no. Brasil coach é bom e disse o de Nico World Cup. Already were Brazil all-time top scorer. 79 goals. Utasi. About 13 World Cup matches. Was she 8? And was 64? Neymar, no, no. 3 years in the more national team. 3 years in the Neymar team more national team. Well, he go Thiago on the Sukobi and say, no, on the Suka squad, no. Yeah. Woman in our Mukam Minano, Crano Muya, and what for Munano? One found what I say, one found what far experience name our Bobo, and we look at Liga, a Santos. And you say, when the performance be so, she goes be my name a controversial as I says, Roko, look at Liga, back to Brazil, Santos. Obe se bi ni e yi na film o se enye ono anu akofa paper no le achire o fi se World Cup ya de kitwa na obi ti se Carlo Ancelotti se Brazil players we mu nyina players of Brazil we bu eye di English Premiership Chelsea boy no de nika o wan falo ya pedro wan falo agbe Chelsea boy ya o ye hard pa o mu fe ni se Pedro se de Joao Pedro me bo one fellow that wasn't called funny Janema, but daddy experience, you know, saying here, World Cup player con experience ever county in your age experience missing name and you name and you name and in Bobo till until you hear name who only said or you're active or you're fit. Yeah, can't coach our G. Awards, cups, trophies, Ghana coach you. How you put together? You can't Carlo Ancelotti as an America. Carlo Ancelotti. Who bet you know? Any pedigree experience as an Yako out? Carlo Ancelotti. And answer an able funny man, Susano. Brazil for the PH and actually. ABC Derby, ABC Derby, ABC AM Fano, ABC AM Fano, ABC Derby. And coach in the training experience will succumb to pressure. Carlo Ancelotti was saying, it was our World Cup, we're all about legacy, redemption. So Bob Malika said, redemption song. What does it redemption? And at the end, and a final dance. Brazil, dear, would you call World Cup? No, no. Oh, dear, way. Usu could experience Libby. How does the Bobo have fit? That is the day. Who experience Libby? With records, I can't find name. Who in all the day could have records Libby? Who could tell you, Libby? You want to throw it away just like that? You just want to, I mean, say, I tell you. Say, so to say, you just want to throw it away. Who experience how they call it up away? Tina Makato say, blasters will play as beer, ye flow, but only DMT and go for and Shankasa on Yadia and Naso Moon Yadia. Blasters, a could a senior players beat it. I don't want to cause problem in a professional way. Busame say, about 8-10 matches are a DVA season and Kofo season maybe Wabobo. Busame. Go to Spain, go to Italy, go to England. Why is it that, I mean, you are looking at somebody who are fit, ready to die for the nation, with me, Boa, or Mano, at this crucial and crisis moment of Blaster, you think all is easy for Blaster? Who is the players, Ama? And allow the young ones to go. Allow. Who are the young ones? Who are they? Agency players and an assassin. Please. Experience here at World Cup. Experience here. And if experience me available, hey, ready to fight, ready to play, experience me a fit. Why not? You can't just go without the experience, thinking that the young ones, you know, can just do it. How? You can decide to like a player or dislike a player. Who bet me a dislike it? Did they who bet me a penasem? But one thing, untimely day, MPP free what he say. The commitment to blasters. The commitment to blasters. See, Ghana here, the day, is committed. He is there. The pressure is higher. The day is there. That guy is professional guy. Oh, he's very respectful. Oh, carry responsibilities. No. So when the guy is fit, why? We plan your fit. Players disappear. Players be bring Johnny. Players be bring new. They was there. And World Cup is about records. When you have such player, the records, the goals, be a wash, go out, shit here, Germany, header, pay your dignity, sad record, me now, a bit guy, the Ghana, it's not about sentiment. It's about understanding a tournament football, how we go to the World Cup. You have to understand that. And then, Carlo Ancelotti, the first time I won't go World Cup, Cup upon all the cups I want you now. Every world football more. The first time I call World Cup, what the understanding of World Cup, and say a whole joke. Anything what free experience name. When we say World Cup, an experience for one echo, you can't just leave experience anyhow. So we call World Cup. So only young list and crown young list. What are you telling me? Then I call you. Come home again. Uko Bobby, and do you understand the blasters better, motor?

0: Channel, it young carbon of Bochano crack. Woman, you're fit to channel. Yes, a banner ball of bar wouldn't bone channel. Ball no namakas, if you mean boy, you must say a bobble. If you more, you must say a bobble, and if you must be born a ball. He is fit, he is playing. And whether you like it or yes, this plaster has not yet flow. Woman, Nadia, we know it. They need help, they need push. Help blasters in here, push blasters to know in here. When was the last time I blasters a share match? When was the last time I blasters share match? Actually, me, Professor Yiki Wallace, more fire. Actually, me, thanks for the visit, Prof. More fire. You understand? I mean, it's a World Cup in Yako. When somebody is fit, the person is fit. It's a new about sentiment, new about tenor. We are here, and coach, you know, as experienced as he is, he shouldn't succumb to pressure. Say, because Ghanaians are saying, Fanny Comen, then you are confused. We know how to go about it. How? Men Fanny Manco, Fanny Manco, Men Fanny Manco, Fanny Manco. Carlo Ancelotti, at the end of the day, or arriving on a decision because. So what is your problem? When you are saying yes and somebody is saying no, what is your problem? What is your problem? At the end of the day, it should be said majority carries the vote because there should be a decision making. More. And Ancelotti is with your strong mentality on the dressing room. How much more will blasters are? What son will she blasters? Papa Benyambo. Blasters dressing more, send it here. Ancelotti, Carlo Ancelotti, need blast and you Brazil come went up. What's over here? Strong mentality or dressing room. And blasters in here, that same strong mentality or dressing room. Blasters in here, that same strong mentality or dressing room. Alas and Alaji Muntaka Makusa. Ujana Shua. Alaji Aba. And there was seven of my country. And about Kubi Swabaka. More fire. Commentary position number one. Maybe my Ghana for fire. Maybe my Ghana for Omo fire. Ache. Professor E.K. Wallace, the lock in a blemo. Timmy Bia Humano. 0302211701. 0302211702. Ah, Wallace. We know Professor Yiki Wallace. More fire. Nice one. Motivation here, big. Fantastic. We become human so prof. Ghana need be our bar professional. But blasters need here experience. Blasters need here players based on merit. Blasters need here players who meet me a book game now. And the Amaya World Cup. And coach, it will be a new interfere, man. Will be a new catching so far. A matter of say, you know what is at stake. Ubiya interfere coach in a juma. Ubiya uncatch coach in so far, so messy and answer of binti. You people know perform catch the coach in a safe away. And answer for we. Muni mumu, officials are, whom interfere coach in a selection. Muni mumu, mamu and son, whom, and my ho, and mammy me fire my ho. All because of the day. Meanwhile, the person is fit. Okuta karatano, okuta bono, unimu. Okutada records, no, and are you ready for the World Cup? So, and say, coach, and no selective players, I'm a coach, officials, I'm going to be a selective players, my coach, and say, no, mommy, oh, mommy, dear, me, tell my ability, say, wow, we'll be our 30 seconds, well, I'm going to say, 0302211701, 0302211702 experience in here of blaster squad. No, Namusan Kacho Musomufa squad in Umra. I check and then Namusan Namunka. You will be an answer, you will be a and Kenya is a 24 days or 23 more days to World Cup. Blaster squad where I'm saying we are today. You're a couple friendly match. Yabo today. You're a couple friendly match. You're not serious. You're not serious. What can I say? Mutini Kura, blasters, Ibey, Ishak, more fire, 22 bears.
1: Don't go squad, my chair. Your country's in the area of the air bar. Ah, let me say. omo mba ko bo we cup ni enti no gaze di omo de ba ye na nema adi omo de action nema omo de na ko we cup kwa ko bo cup ya mba ni omo enti ba je enzo obe she mu oko on film ko ehwe ni to me no not the bagana I say ya de da you are some here kan do wa be ye go bet my amakana omo enti ma de cup bi amaye enti boys young boys no be honor
0: o ji under 20 mate what de da ji under 20 world cup more fire Pauli more fire 22 pet
2: Fireman,
0: who
2: would go up the Chamber Wars to the Yuki Walas?
0: We hear the Blasters Park, no, and tell me, first, you
2: see, you've been there. Ghana football association is coming with the apostle in Vietnam.
0: More fire.
2: One who said that he Brazil for the other national teams in one more fire, and I said, this year, I need to one day do that. I said, I'm going to go. I'm going to go. National television will be a reality. That is.
0: Fire, that's our squad, and then you experience. Did a woman? Yima, more fire. 22 bets.
3: Fire, let me show you how over.
0: More fire.
3: I've done a good thing to say. Did they get a very Yamadana? Did I get a position time of ship by a ship? Did that end number to go to the day? And they are the given to me. I had the best no more to say, I'm going to use it. Fire for fire.
0: More fire, Samuel. 22 bet. Over fire.
4: Pongo, Mitawati, Yoka, Miraji. Chat, now, Muka, yet to be invited to compare Nema. Nema, your world experience attended it. It's me a father day and compare Nema. Family, Diao. You put them to the better players. Back this one, my head.
0: Don't fire. More fire. 22 bet. We bet to play. Bebeto, more fire. You blaster squad in the term. Yes, serious. Kawagri, say Ghana men peno.
3: They don't make my all, but they don't be na the devil. Yeah, you don't know because you mistake. Oh yeah, yeah, you don't know. Oh yeah, that be a Kawagri na the thing. They don't be on the ground. They don't be on the ground. They don't be on the ground. They don't be on the ground. They don't be on the
0: ground. They don't be on the Yes or no? Yes, you know, no, dear. Who could tell me then? Where if I now free? And I'm a boy. If I now free? Who say yes? Yeah, the Wallace Waha, Makosa Waha, Fireman Waha, yeah, Jam Wide, what can you anchor? Yet, Miss Mikaba, Kupa. Oh, I did the oldest who could tell me. Who free ever? I shall be okay and more fire.
4: Oh,
0: blasters, let us say, national team. Now, also, so the Ababa Tutu, and you did in the man. Oblastas at the Brazil national team. What's all your Oblastas? Shakura and Timisha. But there be a no backroom staff. Utimitam Nipa Makuma could say 20 as technical team members. Two friendly matches Mugum Huanimasi. Any the Pam coach. Eti Saudi the Deba to two name Hosuswa. Then Oblastas and the Brazil and yes, we select players based on merit. Yet yes, one selected players who may fit. A simple. And yet time be a yes or no. Experience be a PM of Brazil and imagine us only coming to position Yaka. Also the NSA, a yes simple. 0302211701. 0302211701. 221-1702. No blasters, papa. Gasia, ni a kwa banafu umu bisuwe na fireman uka iwo. When you fit, attack him, you need experience. We bet me a bache, boys ni bebriya, mo agency players no. Kofi, more fire, 22 bet. 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Hello, Kofi.
5: Hello.
0: Me bache yeti yo, more fire.
5: Ah, fireman, you're being sure. You're being sure, pa.
0: Manaso, more fire. Alaji, now I'm on my Alaji, ma. 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More fire. We just, mommy, hey, Shatawali, fireman, you know me, fun family course. 0302211701. 0302211701. Hey, Shatawali, more fire. Fuck that.
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0: Which are fantastic. What's our officials you coaches players? But because it's about somebody who is fit, and yet the person is not fit. Somebody who's playing, and yet the panel more. And who could have that experience and that hunger? No. Ash having more fire 22 pet. Ash having. You see, up to date, Ghana team in the main squad, Okoka Umsiu, Yanke Ebeba. Now, it's our two friendly matches. Two friendly matches, no, justify your inclusion now. Oko World Cup, 23 days more to go. Wallace, I think I would also justify your inclusion. Now, we are waiting your catch, let me say. The day are you with all his experience and the fit our yena or the bobo no me and friend who a blaster steamer about this time when name me 23 or so 26 any proper team be a proper country be by this time when name team of person will name me. You are doing justify your inclusion. All the blasters here justify your inclusion to get players, to see players. A nation like Ghana, you say scout blasters, you say scout football, you what talent. A nation like Ghana, you what talent. You have G World Cup under 20, you have G under 17 World Cup, African Cup, four times champions. A cuckoo dama, a dear Kessia, you produce you world football, near African football. And you have many of you. And Omo yet throttle justify your inclusion to CC Binya, the finalist. I'm telling you, they don't have it. Because blasters, you know, Oshay, Debiana, you change players, you DB Ba, you Bono, Trokan, Nebeshe, Etina draw, Yase, Chase, blasters, you know, inconsistency in Dawson, and your papa. And he can play as a manamudi, and he bad sentiment. Majority will come and there will be a decision to make.
2: So we're country be anywhere.
0: More fire.
2: With this caliber of the day, you will be in your house one for non-call.
0: More fire.
2: So we're going to make someone show. Time on that day, you know, one more blast and brother or boy. But it's not going to be in form and come in for the day and come in. Or more bonnie, or much me ball. This is not much me ball. But then one of the last time I did the ball national team. You put on a MC here, you can't say the bar or Joel Capu. And you're not some air
0: gun fire.
2: But the experience I will walk, no more with my dedication. Patriotism I will walk. So go out, boy, no buy in your own way. Or influence, I will be to be pure green world influence or bad. Or be to mama boys, or be to jail mama boys, and to my ass or me. So go. It is who will be to say the day you know, because the day you, and yes, if you can pay money, I cannot cry as a Ghanaian. Now if you don't be on background for the soon. Oh, just a moment, crap. Then you know, when you say name of Banish Netima, show me to say Chelsea striker. Joe Pedro, watch it 20 goals this season. And so, my own enough with team, you
0: know, Chelsea class.
2: What do you call Chelsea?
0: But
2: a caliber of your friends, Ancelotti, would him say, be poor name of whom? Name of Cotonamenta when you know to me here.
0: Was his name? I
2: never Cotonamenta when you know to me.
0: Was his name? I different from today.
2: They are different. Brazil is different from Ghana.
0: Thank you.
2: Brazil is different from Ghana.
0: And I'm your host the day.
2: Yeah.
0: I want to show any
2: idea
0: of Ghana. No.
2: Yes.
0: I mean blasters.
2: Yes.
0: Blasters.
2: Yeah.
0: Or ghosts.
2: I say ghosts.
0: Ghana.
2: We have some one guy. I watch six ghosts. They didn't toss. I watch three. What did I say?
0: Goal. Tia Germany. And you go.
2: So go. My some show. Ghana. You know. We need papa. And why need you just some one guy in a new piano? The day you cup of nation, watch a go to Obia. We cut tournament a cup of nation go, when you do a piano, Ghana.
0: The day you know
2: what you said, or cut tournament a with 3BB,
0: or Tifiana.
2: What you said,
0: what you on your feet?
2: So, what you feel on mobile, and can you come here to say no? But you will be to say the day you tell you your open league. You can say Dibrika Franova.
0: What piano?
2: What play open the ball?
0: When you say
2: open the ball.
0: And when you don't have Obi to say,
2: So we're here experienced players.
0: Party.
2: So how is he going?
0: Yes. psychologically party say echo and na udi mama mi say how many matches mo bowi e di wi season
2: Nedding.
0: I will spin how many matches.
2: Second half.
0: No, but even when the season was ending, how many matches?
2: Yes.
0: So what I say, you see, so the dressing room one weakness you have.
2: Yes.
0: So you need that. You need experience.
2: Yes. You need leadership. Oh, into some way I can. Ghana for I say you acting on maybe I say Ghana no. You have said quarter man could be any match. So go. Because you're friend of mine, because of your lack of goal scorers. Your lack of goal scorers. Eddie, you're going to say, now you're going to say, I'm going to say to my wife, I'm going to say, oh, cancer. So, where are you going to
0: call?
2: Coach, you know, your experience, what you're going to call?
0: As experience and pedigree as coach, you know.
2: Yes.
0: And you were hitting me, you're going to be a judge.
2: What I mean, coach, Papa Biano, I'm going to be a judge. This is a coach, I was a coach, I was boom. Coach, Papa Biano, I'm going to be a judge.
0: So, coach, we. With the day of fit to Jana, let's say coach, we know there's no hope.
2: So, go coach in the experience into a better day because experience into the co-founder by. Would you understand the experience into the co-founder by? With 73, 72 years, and then the year, I didn't have a song, best friend, the team, no one no, to be control dressing room, no one to be control poison. No. What did the day you were a canoe? No, I bought a more train in the Juma. Coach, but be a noir, and then your team way. I'll be so in the place of the center, Momo. I'm going to say,
0: because of the pedigree.
2: Yes.
0: The day you were pedigree.
2: Yes.
0: So we have the right.
2: Yes.
0: Say yes, you're ready. You need to say yes, Fanunko. And I'm here, Fanunko. Yes, Fanunko.
2: Yes, Fanunko.
0: Yeah, okay.
2: Come here, Fanunko.
0: Yes, Fanunko.
2: Yes, Fanunko. Yes, Fanunko.
0: Yes, Fanunko.
2: Yes, Fanunko. Yes, Fanunko. Yes, Fanunko. Yes, Fanunko. Coach, but you're not for the day. Coach, I'm for the day. You're not for the day. You're not for the day.
0: Look, I'm not going to say what didn't he say. Look,
2: I'm 40 years.
0: What back as we boy AC Milan.
2: 40 years since we were 40 years. Oko.
0: Ronaldo.
2: Oko.
0: Ehi.
2: Messi. Oko.
0: Meba. Ronaldo. No. Ehi. Fan. Ehi. Fan. Obo. Bo. No. Saudi. Meba.
2: Yeah. Saudi. Al Nassr.
0: Al Nassr.
2: Yeah.
0: Al Nassr. Ronaldo. Win. Woman.
2: Yeah.
0: Bo. Say. Obo. Bo.
2: It's your experience, you know.
0: Empty na make
2: experience, you know.
0: Ronaldo. Yes. But even Portugal, that's the team. You say the crown. When the man who I go to
2: Ronaldo Manchester, Ronaldo Madrid, and the young Ronaldo should stay or what? And what did you want
0: to
2: show?
0: And I'm not asking the players, be over there anymore. Okay, you're going to say. Bless the players, be over there, Professor. Players, be over there anymore.
2: Oh, yeah, anybody,
0: Professor, no. Me,
2: I
0: believe them said you're moody list to be able to have. Players, be in a park in this MC movie. Because send home see your idea. Now, I mean, just say down and he alrighty the day off because as the day OEG, as the day MMOBO, as what you see. I don't get it. When you look at your blasters, this is your blasters. The last time I wish you home was against Germany and the Austria. How was your blasters? I will cuss it. The day can't play ball
2: now,
0: my boy.
2: The ball now, my boy. I'm in Austria, in Germany.
0: How was it?
2: Young boy, I'm in fight.
0: Boys in the boy.
2: What to be
0: own goals.
2: What to be movie?
0: Young boys, now me, we should say own goals. You know, I mean, I don't get your own goal. The ball.
2: Oh yeah,
0: it can happen. And
2: the end. Many football.
0: But yeah, so I mean, yeah, so that ball now, my boy, to be movie.
2: Ah, so go be ball, bro. So.
0: And I didn't know him here for so
2: long. Say, then, boy, and I, yo, I'm on for crown chassis. Maybe Germany, the day you're in Casada. I don't know what's only media. Fine.
0: Yes.
2: But not crazy in Ayaka. Say, but yeah, team will never play in as a Ghanaian. What I say? Until the day you will be a Sungo, and you will be here campaign, I'm on a Yabi, not crazy in Ayaka. As you say, your friend, you don't call a cap, no.
0: I didn't even ask you to
2: be a player. I'll be a mobile, be a set. If any say Venetian, so no one might be our or Timonum.
0: I didn't even call Sugina painful. So, move how to handle the blasters as management, or move how to handle blasters players in and out. Some would walk on the whole bar. Because I know my way in. Who I'm paying for, or officials, the piano. I say, you can play away, you can play away. They didn't send some of the blasters in. Hey, officials.
2: Yes. I said, well, maybe I said, well,
0: hey, officials. Yeah. But you can't, I mean, say, so, but me, I feel sad and so now, so there is a call up or selection to the blasters. The blasters should be based on merit. Fit players, ready to play.
2: So I'm going to say, come on, national team. Boy, you need me now. You want to come on.
0: Oh, Ghana, no, to one who are fine, I'm paid it. Only me, of behind the scenes. Behind the scenes, no more, no more, no more, handle the year. Only the promo, only the promusica. Tina, there be a blast as I see. You think all is well. What your tournament initials over tears here? We are hoping for the best. We are Ghana, we are really want the best. But my tournament initials here, World Cup, over tears here. You see your blasters. The dear no pass your co nan quay no maba no musu no mo casana mu tiatium na fireman who can you na fireman a buona mudiama and a dozen a dozen we fee him pibium. Bejo buona o kind bejo buona buona dozen. Keep them. Ah no, as a Ghana man don't want to learn. The dear co tournament bar blasters. Messi Kako, a dear seno, near Pam coach. Na umu muye mess and umu dasu to wasa. Ah, the same thing. The same thing. Ekukokoso. Test baby, Teresa. Test kitchen. Achimota market. Wa. Meko. And then fire birthday. Test baby. Bobo. Pepe life with Biama. Baprof. Uminumina. Ebesole. And then we did birthday. Fire birthday. Koma. Teresa. Ajua Randolph. Teresa. Ajua Randolph. The fire birthday. Test kitchen. We do at Motor Market. Wa. And I'm a catcher in Quam, Quindom is also a chompy home. Oh, Talia, Talia, Mekwa, Meku, Talia, Talia, Utasia, aha, and a tomatoes is what tomatoes. Utasia, aha, and then on fire birthday, baby girl. Fire love and come out when I cheat up on your coupons or so. I had a water room come now near a Suen Subiano. Why the woman in room more fire test baby? That is test kitchen more fire fire birthday and a fire birthday is come another baby girl Joycelyn Kwanzaa from Stone Odie Rajwa Usududie Rajwa Miss Kwe Kwe they call you fire birthday come out Miss Kwe Kwe Kwe Kwe Joycelyn Kwanzaa fire baby girl birthday. Was in your mate and two come Utiasina near Issue and Isubiano or Emremo and Fa Mountain. Miss Quay Quay, we just show our baby over bar more fire. No time for any imbecility. More fire. The camera, the cameraman, Ningna, more fire. Me sound guy, more fire. Champion. Online, hey, my guy. Flowing, yes, I need a fellow. Big, big Benghazi. More fire. I draw an hour there be and there he and wow I've got a stubborn boy to buy. Rich boy.

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0: Daroma, I share as here, Ecosy Saint Impact Project, Yene, Yen Yanoma, members of the Renal Patient Association of Ghana, Sir Yabako Mwa, Bosuni Biana, Pane, what's it, Omo, and Sana, what started dialysis treatment, no? Mab YM.
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0: Fie, Bosua Womini Sempa, Debrani Mamba, Obi, Sum.
1: Honorable, akwa baba kwa de
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1: Enye izi.
2: Oni na ya miti.
1: Yeah.
2: Miti oni ni your authoritative presentations. Me da se pa. Me da se. Mo afisha pa.
1: Afisha pa mko besa ye ho.
2: Afisha pa ma utitiru eni Dominic and the entire production team.
1: Sure.
2: You've held your fort strongly. Mo bo adwuma. I think omen yimu ye hwe credible. Media outlet, and that's a media platform. Anybody, it's a privilege to appear on this platform. It's and for and on behalf of the minority caucus, entire caucus, having extended a hand of invitation. So, Mama is here, and Brian
1: Heavy, freshest burger in town. What's your problem? That's the thing,
3: Obi. Yamiadum, device selection I can't eat. You have two wins so now. But also, my
1: effect,
3: Obi, minimum says I will fans, sir.
1: Sir, hey, I will hear fan.
3: Miss Miko Convention, Apostolic Convention. So, why are you painting question? But Miko Apostolic Convention or Baltimore, Apostolic Forward the Lower.
1: Okay.
3: Mrs. Ketchy, no money, Cromwell, and Obi, now Obi, no wound, even after we could be something Obi, Warrior, and I'm Miss Massa, mini Facebook in 2 Pabisano. They love you too much. But
4: why, medebeto asempa mi woni ada pata ona medebeto bo amanania gana time 2 o'clock medebeto ho
1: enti enano ye friend wa
5: I won't support anybody being sent to jail for merely criticizing a system, either judicial, executive or legislative. But there's a difference between disagreeing with a judge, pointing out aspects of law, which is a judge, you know, when this so, and I say, judge, you know, what for? And I am rare, as an know, one fine year, Juma, and I say, where your attention? And directly abusing a judge in a manner that Honorable Finger Martin did. And indeed, Honorable Finger Martin, anyway, I'm in the Dinkomo. And I've told him that he went way too far in his own kind, you know, because apart from having the freedom to criticize a judge, you know, there's a recourse. You can go to a superior court to set aside judge ruling, and I will be in the Ghana Bar Association. You see, for many years, position I'm just to get a memo.

0: ma both attorney general go feda me any president go fad e mo attack president mama for expressing disquiet about judicial outcomes yet as someone after mama ko kan yet totally abusing the judge mama come on what they remain silent deathly silent as a monkey we are sana you are abusing public confidence in the association because for many years the poster they've adopted me say first of all they defend the judiciary nebua and I feel so matters related to human rights violations that they are so almost
1: yes
0: in fact about 30 years ago Greater Accra Regional Branch of Ghana Bar Association lawyers at Greater Accra they withdrew their services because the Supreme Court held one of their members in contempt for attacking the judiciary. They've done all of this in the past. Yet, by MPP for so they are normal common to see no evil, hear no evil, say no evil. If I think that what they have done is unprincipled, and that they need to be called out. As here, ma, no prayer at that one, the little guy. I said the way the Ghana Bar Association operates is not fair, it's not balanced. If they are a partisan association, so then there's no public expectation of them to perform any function beyond supporting the MPP. But there's no combat. A full I can't send the DR. And Tampana no may be a thing. I can say any panel, I condemn. But when it involves the MPP, no more to show they drag their seats. Okay, Obi, I thought me as an. Can narrative announce the MPP before they back and try to create the impression that suddenly there's some abuse of freedoms and that the judiciary suddenly is in bed with the NDC. You know, I didn't want to go back to record these instances. But MPP, no matter in our account. What did they not do to people who express themselves and MPP? You know, because they told him, say, Bobby Ansah used to host a program now, who hosts this year.
1: Yes.
0: In 2021 or 2022, Bobby Ansah Koka said, then First Lady, Mrs. Rebecca Akufo-Addo, and Vice President, Yeri at the time, Stanley Abawumia, Oma Kwaje as a CBO or Cantonment, Sahano Moody Sidani. Because of that, Bobby Ansah was picked up and.
1: What painting a beautiful picture? The data supports. You know, in seminar Okan, in terms of stability of the city, in terms of inflation, in terms of debt to GDP, and all of that. The curiosity, though, NSA, if Yetimi Ewie program, meeting all the targets, even ahead of Shedela, why have we as a country requested another 36-month IMF program?
2: You request another program. You request an IMF program. A IMF technical support.
1: Difference,
2: the difference between the ECF, IMF program, used to, for 17 times. And then the PCI. Policy coordination instrument. For 36 months. It is different in many ways. You call IMF for say, you have a chien, into my sika. Now IMF, I can say, see, you have a sika there. You say, you don't share program, you have it. Now IMF program, I won't call you in sika. With conditionalities. I am a bit me as I say, look, so I see a mouse is there. You owe me a D if you have some part. And suddenly, there's no way you start programming. So I say, your mouth program is there. Your way, and now your way to companies be your way. And then you have fire whole arm for your program, the asset. Young Ghana, and yet one of the Ohane, the Okra, about 190 members of the IMF, yet contributed to the fund. IMF, our technical expertise, they can make it available to any country who needs it. And

0: one program yi obiye ni se yenya distinction ya passe se si a ye pese ye ye a number of reforms ewo Ghana ha na IMF ye ni mo yiye de na so ye pese mo ni ye ye PCI program yi
1: championship ye de ya ye program no the delegation from 49 countries across Africa and brought together 904 athletes comprising 545 athletes and 242 team officials. This brought the total accredited delegation members to 1,146. In addition, the operational structure for the championship included 371 media personnel, 95 technical officials, 40 international technical officials, 242 World Athletics and CAA family members, VIPs and guests, 212 volunteers and 38 medical personnel. These figures, ladies and gentlemen, demonstrate the scale, complexity and operational demands involved in organizing a continental championship of this magnitude. Arrival and accreditation management. The ministry wishes to place on record that with every major international sporting event, particularly during the arrival and accreditation stages, there are always operational pressures in the early days of competition. The important thing is how those issues are managed and resolved. The accreditation process for member federations, athletes, and officials commenced approximately 2 months before the championship, with several reminders issued to participating countries. However, only 11 countries completed full accreditation before arriving in Ghana. The remaining 38 countries arrived to undertake on-site accreditation processes in Accra. Accreditation is not merely administrative. It directly affects accommodation allocation, dining access, transport coordination, security clearance, and competition access. Despite many federations not completing accreditation within timelines required under competition protocols, the local organizing committee still made the decision to accommodate all delegations and ensure athletes and officials receive the support and comfort required throughout the championship. The ministry believes it is important that the full operational context is understood before conclusions are drawn publicly. On the issue of catering and dietary concerns raised by some teams, the local organizing committee had sufficient catering arrangements throughout the championship, including 1-2 chefs assigned for breakfast services, another 2 assigned for lunch services, and a third batch of 2 assigned for dinner services. This ensured continuous food preparation throughout the competition period. It is important, ladies and gentlemen, to clarify that dietary requirements are normally submitted during the accreditation process and communicated to the catering departments for planning purposes. In some instances, including concerns raised regarding the South African delegation, stated ahead of arrival because accreditation processes had not been completed before traveling to Ghana. Despite these operational challenges, the LOC still worked to respond to concerns raised during the event and ensured athletes were properly catered for. issues. The ministry also wishes to address reports regarding poll vote equipment and claims relating to broken polls. Standard. Poll vote athletes most times travel with their own polls and specialized competition equipment. These polls are certified and cleared by international technical officers, ITOs, before competition. This standard international practice and are not unique to only what? Ghana. And so when we say so, it wasn't only during the 24th Senior Athletic Championship that this happened. It's a standard international practice. It is therefore important that technical matters relating to athlete equipment are discussed within the proper international competition context. And we do not want people to just be speculating and telling their own story. In many cases, delegations the equipment are paid to aviation for competition and will leave the country after the championship. For the 24th Senior African Athletic Championship, 4 athletes participated in the pole vault. 1 from Algeria, another 1 from Benin, and 2 from South Africa. All these 4 athletes came with their own voting poles, and the pole that snapped or broke was brought by the athlete by Ghana or the LOC. They came with their own voting pools. Indeed, Mr. Bauer, the GA president, will tell you later how one of the countries have to even pay a deposit at the Aviance clearance point, so that when they are returning, they will prove that the equipment that they came in with was only for a competition, and they are exiting Ghana with it, so they can take their refund. So the voting polls, those who are making fun of Ghana or the LOC, that they brought voting polls that were breaking or snapping. No, Ghana did not provide those things. We had a responsibility to provide the platform, the landing platform, the crossbar, and its other related matters. If we had not provided the standard platform, maybe when it snapped or when it broke, the athlete could have suffered some serious injury. But it is because we created standardized international platform. Even when that happened, the athlete was still what? Safe and could continue to compete. Even in the case involving the South African athlete, the post traveled with the athlete and were part of the delegation competition equipment. Ladies and gentlemen, it is therefore inaccurate to suggest that Ghana or the LOC was responsible for supplying pole vault poles for participating athletes. The ministry encourages proper technical fact-checking before conclusions are drawn on specialized competition matters. Timing and stadium display systems. The ministry also acknowledges the concerns raised regarding temporary interruptions to stadium timing display systems at the University of Ghana Sports Stadium. Technical assessment from the LOC indicates that power fluctuations affected sections of the stadium display systems during the portions of the competition. However, official timings and competition results remain available through the approved technical and officiating systems. At no point was the integrity of competition results compromised. Technical teams worked continuously throughout the championship to stabilize the systems and ensure continuity of work events. Beyond the competition itself, ladies and gentlemen, the championship provided Ghana the opportunity to once again showcase its event hosting capacity after the African Games, while creating visibility for tourism, hospitality, transportation, and local economic activity around the University of Ghana enclave and other operational centers. Continental Championship of this scale, Ghana successfully delivered. Federations have commended African Athletic Championship. Some have indicated, one Ethiopian medical officer indicated he has been with the team for 38 good years, has gone to almost about 6+ Olympic competitions, and have attended a number of what? African Games and Athletic Championship. He has not coordinated activities like he witnessed. Some of you, the media guys, were there. You interviewed them. You spoke to them. Some have said that athletics competition within the continent has not during the 24th Senior African Athletic Championship. And so, competition schedules, ladies and gentlemen, were completed successfully. Athletes competed under recognized continental standards. And Ghana once again demonstrated sporting events. We do not want to make any comparison, but we think that we pulled through a very successful competition. Ladies and gentlemen, on the preparation for the World Cup. Preparation towards the 2026 FIFA World Cup continued to progress steadily under the ministerial oversight framework, with coordination between the Ministry of Sports and relevant state institutions, diplomatic missions, and private sector stakeholders. A major milestone in Ghana's preparation was the launch of the National World Cup fundraising campaign by His Excellency President John Dramani Mahama on 21st March 2026. The campaign was launched as a national mobilization effort aimed at supporting Ghana's participation at the World Cup, team preparation, logistics and operational activities, and national representation during the tournament. At the launch, government announced a fundraising target of $30 million. His Excellency the President also clarified an important policy position that government will not directly fund supporter travel. Supporter participation will largely be driven. The campaign has since generated significant pledges and commitments from corporate Ghana and private stakeholders. And I wish to thank all those who have been donating and supporting in diverse ways, and to request of those who have pledged to also fulfill their pledges, those who have fulfilled partly to fulfill the remainder. We are still waiting for Goldfields Ghana to also make do their commitments and others. Where? Okay, then that's good. Ghana's participation at this World Cup is not just going to be a mere participation. We wish to to let you know that we are going to participate in every sector. We will not want to retain SIM. We want to retain taking advantage of the World Cup. The ministry remains encouraged by the growing support from corporate Ghana and stakeholders towards Ghana's participation at the World Cup. Black Stars technical preparation and player readiness. The Ghana Football Association has confirmed the appointment of Carlos Queiroz as head coach of the Black Stars, which you are already aware. Preparations are currently focused on tactical cohesion, physical conditioning, squad assessment, and match readiness ahead of the tournament. The Black Stars team base camp has been confirmed at Brandt University in Rhode Island, USA, which will provide modern training infrastructure. As part of the preparation towards the tournament, the team has already participated in international preparatory matches during the March FIFA international windows, including the famous or infamous Austria, the game against Austria on the 27th March 2026 in Vienna, and that of Germany on the 30th March 2026 in Stuttgart. Additional international friendlies have also been lined up as part of the final phase of preparation ahead of the tournament, including what will be played in Mexico in May 2026, also that's 22nd. In that one, not many of our key players will be part. Then the Wales in early June 2026 in Cardiff, which the coach will use to test his team very clearly. The Ghana Football Association is also exploring one final preparatory match within the period between 2nd and 10th of June 2026 before the team moves fully into tournament camp. These matches are intended to help the technical team test systems and formations, assess player combinations, build tactical cohesion, improve competitive sharpness ahead of the tournament. The Black Stars are expected to report to the team base camp approximately 5 days before Ghana's opening fixture. The Ghana's group stage fixtures are scheduled as follows: Ghana versus Panama, 7th, Ghana versus England, 23rd June 2026 in Boston, and Ghana versus Croatia, 27 June 2026 in Philadelphia. Overall, the ministry remains satisfied with the technical, operational, and logistical process being made towards Ghana's participation in the tournament. Ladies and gentlemen, engagement with the United States Embassy and visa arrangements. The Ministry of Sports and Recreation and the World Cup Oversight Committee through the Ministry of Foreign Affairs have held several engagements with the United States Embassy regarding Ghana's preparation towards the 2026 FIFA World Cup. The engagements have been positive and constructive. I have read many reports that suggest visa refusals and that only 8 or 18 Ghanaian fans have been issued visas. The truth of the matter is that the organized fans that the ministry is leading are yet to submit themselves to the American Embassy for visa interviews. And so one is surprised that anybody will be talking about only 18 when that is not the case. However, we do know that individuals may be applying for visas to travel to America, Canada, and Mexico, or even as group through some travel and tour companies. I do not know what is it is false and not true when anyone says that the arrangement that the Ministerial Oversight Committee and the Ministry of Sports and Recreation have had these refusals when they are even yet to appear before the visa issuing officers for their biometrics and any interview, if that will be done. So the Ministry of Sports and Recreation and the World Cup Oversight Committee through the Ministry of Foreign Affairs have held this series of meetings. As part of the coordination processes, a technical working group has been established involving the Ministry of Sports and Recreation, the Ministry of Foreign Affairs, the United States Embassy, and relevant diplomatic missions. The objective of the working group is to coordinate visa processing, accommodation arrangements, internal transport, supporter movement, and general operational activities to cover every aspect of the event preparations. The ministry also confirmed that the diplomatic missions in both the United States and Canada continue to provide regular updates regarding accommodation availability, internal transportation, and operational arrangements towards the tournament. On the local front, the Ministry of Tourism is collaborating with Events Subcommittee and the United States Embassy regarding fan engagement activities and fan parks expected to be established across the country. We hope to have them in Accra, Kumasi, Cape Coast, Tamale, and other selected cities. The fan engagement activities are intended to create national excitement and broaden public participation during the tournament period. Travel and tour operators. The ministry has also undertaken a verification and evaluation process involving travel and tour operators interested in facilitating travel arrangements for Ghanaians traveling to the World Cup. The ministry has not given contracts to any travel and tour companies. What we did was to take them through a process of verifying to make sure that at least they are up to standard and could provide the services they claim they want to provide Ghanaians, so that nobody get duped. We have not given anybody any contract to move supporters or to arrange any accommodation for us or do anything. And we will not engage, give anybody contract when we have not concluded our processes. We haven't concluded the visa issuance processes, and so we cannot be signing up any contract. So people who keep pestering and pushing that, and the minister is not signing, giving us contract, the minister is not doing it. The minister cannot sign contract with you when he is not aware of what numbers he is dealing with. If I sign contract with you today and finally I don't give you opportunity to do it, then you come and take me to court for and ask that we have asked you, we have signed contract with you, so because of that you secured some rooms, and because we didn't bring, we should pay. No, I will not do that to Ghana. I value every cedi that is collected from the taxpayers. I value every cedi that the corporate Ghana and individuals are putting into the fundraising effort. And we don't intend all kinds of contracts. We don't do that. And so we agree that in times like this, individuals and companies want business. We agree. We want to see their business grow. But they should let us do this logically so that it doesn't create a loss for anybody. Even when we haven't signed any contract with them, just clearing the introducing them, so if they are facilitating private persons and groups who want to go, many of them are already making demands on us. When they come and sit before me, it's more like by doing us that, taking us through that process, it's more like you have signed contract with them, that those of us that you have given. I say we haven't given anybody any contract, so we have not, and I will not do that, and none of my officers will do that. The oversight committee will not do that. The ministry will not do that. Government will not do that. The NSA will not do that. GFA, our federation in charge of football, would also not do that. So we have done so. We followed this process. We selected the travel and tour operators. The selected travel and tour operators have been endorsed after meeting the required operational and verification standards. The names of the approved operators have been submitted to the embassy to support coordination and assistance processes. It is not us contracting them that you are taking these passengers or these persons on our behalf. It's to help their business. This framework, ladies and gentlemen, is intended to support Ghanaians traveling independently and corporate sponsored groups and supporters traveling through approved travel arrangements. In addition, supporters who will travel under sponsorship arrangements arising from the fundraising mobilization are also being coordinated within structured national framework. Indeed, the Ministerial Oversight Committee, which I chair, has a subcommittee responsible for transport and accommodation. We've been working assiduously to get this through. The visa processing and FIFA accreditation. The ministry is aware of public concerns, as I stated earlier, regarding visa refusals and processing challenges. We have engaged with the embassies to improve coordination and streamline these processes. The processes include the ongoing finalizing with FIFA accreditation passes and access arrangements. Structured visa coordination processes currently being implemented for key stakeholder groups. The supporters union has already been given a dedicated date by the embassy for processing. And similarly, players, technical officials, accredited personnel with official coordination process. The objective remains to ensure orderly, credible, and coordinated travel arrangements for all Ghanaian participants connected to the tournament. Upcoming engagement with the Ghana High Commission. Ladies and gentlemen, as part of the broader diplomatic coordination process, the Ministry and the Oversight Committee are scheduled, which is tomorrow. The discussions are expected to focus on visa facilitation arrangements, processing timelines, group travel coordination, and supporter movement, operational cooperation during the tournament period. The engagement forms part of government's broader effort to maintain close coordination with all relevant host jurisdictions ahead of the tournament. While significant work remains ahead, government remains committed to ensuring that Ghana participates in the 2026 FIFA World Cup in an organized, credible, and coordinated manner. Let me conclude, even before I conclude on this matter, let me also advise people that please don't pay monies to any individual or any corporate body that tells you that they are representing the ministry or oversight committee, and that or they know even the minister, or we know the chief director, or we know this one, and we can help you facilitate. You want slots. I don't know what they mean by the slots anyway. There's a team that has a coach called, no, I don't want to mention the name of it, the name of the team, because they have their supporters, they will be angry with me. He has been making them, either he makes them sleep, or makes them not watch, or make them have sleepless nights, I don't know. It's their decision. They have to decide what they want. They've been asking for it, so maybe we have to look for that coach and present him to them. There's no such thing as slots that has turned our office into something else. We have largely tried to make sure that through the National Supporters Union, as recommended by the Jamepe Commission report, they are able to be fairly pick representatives from across the country for us to be able to sponsor them. So I beg people who are inundating us with calls and the rest for these slots that they just don't exist. Let me conclude by assuring Ghanaian public that the ministry remains committed to transparency, stakeholder engagement, athlete welfare, and continued development of sports in Ghana. In the same vein, proper arrangements have been ongoing with the Ghana Olympic Committee as far as Ghana's participation in the Commonwealth Games is concerned. We are also preparing with the same Ghana Olympic Committee for the Youth Olympics that will be taking place in Senegal later part of the year. Indeed, I have heard some persons say that apart from football, provision had not been made for all these other sports. That is false. In the budget, if you have not read, don't talk to issues. If you want to talk to the issues, you try and approach the officers in charge. Our ministry is very open. If you don't understand anything that, you heard in the budget, the finance minister talked about money made available for World Cup, FIFA World Cup. Why is no provision for others? We will be able to tell you that provision has been made. Indeed, government made provision for over 40 million Ghana cedis for the just ended 24th Senior African Athletic Championship. But the minister didn't mention it. That money has since been released to us for us to be able to pay whatever must be paid towards that competition. 100% released to us. The same vein, provision has been made for the Commonwealth Games in our budget. Provision has also been made for the Youth Olympics. Indeed, provision has been made for many other international competitions that like some single sport competitions. You will be there, and maybe arm wrestling will say they are going somewhere, you have to support them. Wrestling will be going somewhere, they just returned from Gambia, we had to support them with tickets and then other things. We have to support them. So there is provision. Albeit it may not be enough to cover everything, but provisions have been made. And that is why we have also put in place the sports fund for them to also raise funds to complement what it is that these budgetary allocations is doing. We acknowledge that large-scale sporting operations come with challenges, but we also believe strongly in confronting issues directly, improving systems continuously, and protecting the long-term credibility of Ghana sports. We appreciate the support the media and the public, and we will continue to provide updates as preparations and engagements progresses. Indeed, let me assure you that the Ministry of Government, through the Ministry of Sports and the National Sports Authority, will not fold its hands and watch things go the way they have always been done. We are determined to make sure that we improve discipline. We are determined to make sure that when we say sporting disciplines, it is because sports is supposed to teach us discipline. We cannot practice sports and expect the athletes to keep to rules because these are discipline. Then when it comes to the federation leadership, then we let things be for them to do things anyhow. No. If we don't push for those right things to be done, and things continue to deteriorate, and it ends up affecting the athlete's welfare, we will be called to question. And so we will do what is right. And we will invite the media to always seek clarification. It helps all of us. Sports depends on credibility. It grows on credibility. It grows on all these things. And that is why we have invited you here today. And to let you know that from the minister to the last person within the sports management system, we are prepared to engage you. I am very available. I am a media available person. That's what I have done. I have been a spokesperson of someone. I engage the media very well. So there's nothing I'll run away from if you come to me and to ask me those concerns. So we wish to thank you, and we are now available and ready to take all your questions. All your questions, but just make sure that you are fair and then you are balanced. So you are, we give each and every one opportunity to ask. One person should not ask too many questions, maybe one, maximum two. So I will leave that to the MC to moderate, and then we'll take the questions. Thank you.
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3: I am Mustafa Nabila Abdullah, and I work with Joy FM Joy News. So my question has to do with the streaming. Was it on April 29th, when they said you had written a letter to World Athletics? They responded on May 8th. The letter you sent wanted a stabilization committee for Ghana Swimming, but in their response, that request you made was rejected. What is the next step the ministry would want to take? Because as you recall, before they went to Algeria, there was a statement from your PR saying that they don't recognize the team's participation. However, they still went ahead and participated in the event. So what are the next steps for Ghana Swimming? And you have mentioned something about the court issue. Has that issue been resolved, or is it still in court, or what is being done about it?
4: Thank you. We have any other questions? Yes, Gio.
5: Yes. Thank you very much, Mr. Minister. Once you touched on swimming and other aspects.
4: Introduce yourself.
5: My name is Steve Basamba from Ghana Television. Honorable, in your course of your expertise, you said whatever we hear, we should bring it to your attention and you give us the correct information. Ghana Tennis Federation, 2 weeks ago, posted that they are on the verge of being sacked or being...

0: just want to know whether indeed you've also seen it on social media or electors to put your outfit to tell you that they are about to be sacked or blacklisted from participating in any ITF event and what you have to say about it.
1: Yes,
2: please. Asempa FM.
1: My name is Alfred. I'm Bonian TV. I'm Mecca Chikaka. Swim is normal elections issue. Me want information about the regional representatives. There's nothing like regional association in other regions. But I'm already informed, say, sitting chairman of the president is not installing certain people just because of the election episode. Meaning, say, oh, I did that, but I know. But I'm not a chairman of the That's it.
0: The last one. Once again, my name is Nicholas. Currently, we are being told that the national team, handball, volleyball, they are training in
1: Belmarsh.
0: Without any support or any other thing. They brought their list for the ladies and the men. And they are claiming every day you get closer to them. The first thing they say,
1: Ghana World
0: Volleyball Association, national team. They said they will even be either trekking or I don't know how they are going to be to the event, but they claim that nothing has
1: been.
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1: Outside, whatever Obama comes and says, "Eso moko ujima." That's the two Obama current and said. Say if you want information about it, I'm not there.
3: Okay, so then I'm going to ask you.
4: No. Your stuff here is fake.
3: What's your number?
4: Say quick, please.
5: Honorable, this one.
1: Why introduce you?
5: Oh, but you're sorry, your family are in Manchester. Me na go make a lot of time. Nasia tournament
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1: Yo, first was from Mustafa Abila asking about what is the way forward with the World Aquatics. We have initiated the process to reach out to them because from their response, it is very clear that they did not have understanding of the issues. They have been misinformed, and usually federations love to
2: have
1: political needs, political. That's the first thing they want to do. Even when there is no interest, where even they are the ones that are doing things against the laws of the country where they want to operate. Autonomy doesn't mean that you should operate outside the laws of the country. No. Interference does not include getting federations to. And these IFs have always told the national federations that you are to operate within the laws of the countries where you exist. And so we will be engaging the World Aquatics to let them understand where it all started and why we are in to make sure that we stabilize swimming in Ghana, because there's a lot of talent here that must not be destroyed. There's a lot of talent here that we must not allow any selfish interest of any individual group. Look, me seated here as minister was nominated by
2: Asempa FM. 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

0: 94.7 Asempa FM. I'm Rasu Edie Kusi Saint Jumediano Air Bremo. Secret your time 6 minutes after three. Edie Ademoko, the Ministry of Sport and Recreation here in Accra. Ekofa press conference, Minister Kofi Adams, on some emerging issues in sports. They just ended Africa Athletics Championships at Ghana, a hostie, plus our preparations for the World Cup. Ninyina, Wajimre Etimi, Akahonsem, Eyin Semano from members of the media. In the emergency, a better snafia, you could see saying Atuamus. We had to do this because of the importance of issues, Urezi, you know, in this press conference. Inti, ye beda mwasa se, mwenye abutre, achen ye meya sain so, ababio. Midi idio se ibonsu, ufemi ubi ameje oso. Let me thank the production team so much. Dominic isi yeboa, Nana Chumberema, Jackson ose inti amua, Ebenezer Tete, omani hene kwa bina sante, ekwia buachua ya dom. And let me say a big thank you to Mr. Samuel Kwadede Yurenchi, you know, for his support as the executive producer of our show. Ma yen tuaso na enen samuho, quite a number of issues. Ah, yebeshe ni yede, ninyina abremo plus your discussion segment. I would also have an interview with Haxa Capsules, any Haxa Mixer, any Sewuni Mobi or Ulsa, Wanka Sansona Ulsa, Ehao, Wanumunro, Enko. You don't have to miss that interview with Haxa Capsules and Haxa Mixer. Kase, Omumi, Zenrum, you know, ye Ulsa Tamfo. A boy, Juma Brutal, men Canada order in the moonshine and so. Yet they are sedans with ma, yet I boar for 1 hour boying, my dear could see saying Ebremo. Kale Charcoal Toothpaste, Millennium Insurance, Franco Trading Enterprise, Tabia Herbal Mixer, Echo Bank Ghana, Haxa Capsules and Mixer, Africa Queen Mackerel, Syntex Tank, Siblings Roofing Sheet, Max Buy, and a Sasso Spray. And the Ghana Bar Association issued a statement. In that statement, no, they criticized their member, who is also minority leader in Ghana's parliament, Honorable Alexander Kwame Afenyomaken Esquire, for Ninsema Okaye, Efa Circuit Court, 9 judge. And immediately after Ghana Bar Association statement, no, Honorable Afenyomaken so responded with a post on social media. I would share the statement and his post, no, with you. Kwame Bafo Abronye lawyer for onso ekasa say since Kwame Bafo Abronye ekoko se BNI cells, no, omo as lawyers no omunya kwan kra any enhun on client, you know, and law firm could draw upon Nkrumah and Associate at Nkrumah and Associate. Sorry, law firm needed Nkrumah and Associate into lawyers. A woho enra omotro a case report, a brief report on case. No time a court in summer. Abu Babin, you never be see any. I would share details of our report, no, with you. Any a lawyer for any being so ABD and come from Nkrumah and Associate. The New Patriotic Party and so actual petitioner, comma, members of the diplomatic corps, you know, say ambassadors, the high commissioners, say what Ghana, you know, about what they call, you know, intimidation of dissenting voices and opposition voices. Say you were statement nibi ewaha yebekan edi amamu, the national organizer of the party. We'll pass through the show briefly now because on no NLD petition, no, a comma diplomatic corps. And he would deal with that particular issue as well. It will echo see saying so. But first, my Yemfa community concern kakra from now till 3:30 in the over 20 minutes. A day for community concern, and a yabna that we have to do that. A very, very important segment on our show. Numbers are over friendly 0302-216545, 0302-216546, and a 0548-955-947. We any numbers me and sir, ubit my frame will be a me at you. 0302-216545, 0302-216546, and a 0548-955-947. You can call any of these numbers. Say, oh, friend, as a way in your coin, I'm through. Ubit my sending WhatsApp message. In a minute, WhatsApp number need to your no own fret message na fafaso. And you're 0548 443 523. For messages na fafaso ebrei na yenyemre enkai ema. Minti, let me pick up first caller. Ewo community concern segment. Yes. Good afternoon.
1: Good afternoon.
0: Me pato. Yes. Why na menya ni?
1: Ah, ebrei kofi amu akomeka free nungwa.
0: Nungwa. Okay. Kofi mayenti nungwa afi munsi oneba.
1: Oh, when seeing the social they are fearing because in seeing us emye kase eka. They ask them for only things, you know.
0: Mm-hmm.
1: In your view, and so Ghana water and penny for maybe at the water tank, a boost, you know, and you be man called for. It's in Sion Assembly, who is there? You name Kanakas and for Ghana Assembly. You see, I will put the news, you know, I'm afraid.
0: Okay.
1: Now, the community concern, and they say, oh, how near man, yeah. Headmistress with the principals be Eddie Yesuku for any be framework, some tertiary institution, a broad meaning, yes, so specifically some nursing school. Aside that, you know, they have some 3 weeks to stay in the school, you know,

0: Yeah, dear, 800 cities for 1 month. Any passport in a room, 800 cities for 1 month.
1: Hey, you school,
0: so
1: man.
0: All things being equal, no? Outside of them, making all things being equal, no? Yeah, you almost 3,006 or so for any passport in one room for just 1 month. And now, you still look your classes, and now you still last week. But 30,000 normal who say, na, you go to you can't, you are not a free, you are a big man with your quarter. And now we 500 cities, or 200 cities. Sometimes within the space of 1 month, you know, bills are more than brain with you, 5,000, 6,000, 7,000. But Ghana sitting in the room, maybe they are for frustration. And if you are my one, or who are, or you will be your best friend, or free, you know, ma. Now, so after what you are chasing about thing, better be that than not can be this accredited, or maybe not she, or there's a. And she had a stremo. No, some are known to be not principals, no. I'm with that school, no. No, show me no money or Moncasano who say. A little more human or me, and if you can use some of the thing, I'm okay. Near Kofa, but just look at the space of coming to Yaman Kalanum, but already Nankasa, much as you almost. And no, let your school be set here. Bills to be so much for the demo. Term no MD, so movie school. What's up, my time, my son? I'm very revision at your final practicals for 3 weeks, no. I'm going to stay outside. I'm going to rush to. I'm going to stay outside. I'm going to need. I'm going to transfer 900 for this period of 2 weeks. Next tremor. Only on my hand. I'm going to manage to. I'm going to be my now for any guidance. Yeah, bro. My wedding. Keep your frustration, confusion. That all you been so for 2 weeks in January. Or be you see the power is frustrating. Comfort. That me no pass in school. Now we're not making them. Complaints in your mind. Principal and the students in the firm, ah, Messi. Your best friend, you only tell me training on my hand. Then soon you may do harm. Mamma, you sumo power. That why are you teachers only the crowds who are almost so some will become many. Just imagine, tell
1: you, say, Nyabotre. Was a nursing training college?
0: Yes.
1: I will crow Ben so.
0: Where ye a fosu nursing training school at Emma making?
1: A fosu?
0: Yes.
1: I know our region, man.
0: Ewo Eastern Region, Abrema Fosu, New Abrema Fosu, Atena Making.
1: New Abrema Fosu.
0: Yes.
1: Nursing Training College.
0: And it's not only the nursing school American was because me or nurses now for them in the they're also going through the same problem.
1: Okay.
0: What they are there.
1: Okay.
0: Just imagine that as the American as me. There's two students back home. But your school fees, I'm a banker accountant, previous ones, they are now more. When I say, only your money is coming, who issue. And what's the accountant? Accountant, what's happening if you want my students to Yaba? Or try example, this scanner, accountant, previous accountant, you know, AGM, who wants to get scanning? I can't no money to try them because of you. I can't look at a receipt. I just see what she has come. So if you have anything to do, any accountant now, which coming out with this scanner, go on from the training now in the bed. Students are not being affected, you see, and anything. They come to say, you move you are going to school, look at me. I'm not sure about this school, and you can't your mabo. No, that's on your mind. You can't be any of the school, and I'll be or can't be winning your media. And when you are listening, a 2 month a man, next tremor. Say, Monk, be my not for station on media family, and my one in family, men, one in family.
1: I think your point is well made. Thank you so much. Obi, good afternoon. Today is my birthday. My name is Kennedy Yao Efriye, 6th year medical student in RUDN University in Moscow, Russia. In the Kennedy Yao Efriye, happy birthday to you. Live to be 94.7 and beyond. Good afternoon.
2: Afternoon, Obi.
1: Yes, me patron hoine.
2: Obi, Naya Kasa Pitabura, some 23 meter works.
1: Nice. Naya, me patro me into you.
2: Obi, mami mo abaso na echi au ma hene mami.
1: Oje oso.
2: Obi, last me complaining about feeding fee au mo ju on pasku.
1: Yeah, yes, yes.
2: Me bane de aba 70 cedis.
1: 70 cedis for feeding fee.
2: Feeding fee, yeah.
1: I know, yeah, every month and every week.
2: Every month.
1: Okay.
2: The message is to find it out because maybe some of them say Ayampa. I know them say Ayampa, but Miss Me Vest Gates can come here and say Ayanokre. And then you may ban in Kuala Bifriako school. I said that I come Kuala Namamino, I could be so.

0: almost I got to say, sir, pepper. So I just in pre-education there. In fact, it will be near my cost. And she come more junior and the two school fees grant.
1: Medase, Sam 23, meyemfa nipa fofre kosi isa insuni. Mreni su anti uba teuteu ne e tuaso. Good afternoon. 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
1: 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Good afternoon.
3: Good afternoon, Obi.
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3: 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Etutu a anka na aye assembly adwuma se ombeti na ere apache pache ama driver set ni bi e car safa so ana obi adina di moto ni bi afa
1: da bi say eh highway nyabotre eh highway dear assemblies ni jurisdiction
3: na make say etutu a
1: no etutu a was a highways for na babe
3: tamo because dem tell me me kasa no and say mostly me say assemblies ni wo machines and get your money yes are put was we say no.
1: Sure.
3: They make a Sakura Adventure Sakura area or Honamity. Na so no good time and omu yes are a hokwaino. The time was so good free so. A quani to tua and then me know can say your man a quani bear say 3 months are a kahua and so as I started to do a quani best say kura. I'm afraid I be a government best I can so baby and
1: omugu su ko talon.
3: I'm going to call Jala. It was a baby took a crabia. Like a beer, one man, I'm bit my patch, and I can so I am usable. But now I'm in Oka say, but it was in the day to do it. I can see.
1: Assemblies, you know,
3: yeah,
1: like this assembly, yeah. Anyway. Ain't he? Let's see.
3: Medina, Medina, Sakura Road. Look at Medina, Sakura Road, you know, from Medina, Ufi Medina, Oka Sakura, Denta Sakura Road. A quam, we are the Kamano, photos not to do this. I am in Oka say, a quane yasayama, or more obediently, and a quane down a essay.
1: I will be able to say that. Okay. Me bacho anka jinaye mine na online ni munye o. Hello.
4: Hello. Yeah, I mean me chim ka.
1: Aha, o say Udini e James Azuma.
4: Abbas.
1: Ena o kasa free amount from.
4: Yeah.
1: Okay. Me bacho o community concern ya dan me enti o.
4: We were.
1: Oh,
4: you be assembly for two and then to municipal assembly.
1: Hey, me about video here, video. I want to send the video here.
4: You.
1: Hey, in the ufie anim na ayes ano?
4: You.
1: Oh. Na uti, so we de unti mi mpye mvifie ho?
4: Debi, seti ya maki, ya kadem.
1: Oh. Awene ya hefani ye?
4: Misi ya fuma la aman from. La
1: aman from. Ah.
4: Na diya kuye, diya kuye kwa nite. 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Papa na musi dano, o ye peni pa, to mouni, omu di mi kakushi.
1: Assembly for the cast out trail.
4: Oh, Charlie, I'm engineer.
1: Hey,
4: your friend engineer Charles.
1: Ah, who signed him engineer? Nidin, your friend engineer then?
4: Charles.
1: Engineer Charles.
4: Yes.
1: Assembly, no, they say, here for assembly.
4: A dental municipal.
1: Hey.
4: And the papa no was he dying, but a dear head in mind, see what the Reverend Paul made.
1: Reverend Paul Menu.
4: The number, yet the man, the telephone number, yet the man, 0535.
1: Yabutre, Bacho, Yabutre. The number, the MFA number in Twitter, Mr.
4: Okay, you, Midas.
1: Now, O see, because O Cassa, a Tessem Ote, sir, almost on the AC, the Arabian and Yanocre. Well, aha, ain't he?
4: You,
1: Midas. You hold you on where, no, no.
4: Yo.
1: Eba, it, ade we sin di dine wa kwa yini fi fi yana?
4: Ufye, a yinwa, nshuwa na fanu.
1: Ehe.
4: Eno wa feeling yi na.
1: Oh.
4: Gata sa ye, community ni ye ya, uke shuwa ni fanu kakana, wa sili gata ni yina. Oh. Eti se sin, shuwa ni ta, enye bebi yi ka.
1: Ah, e dine me pacho, afe na wa starti dine na we siye wye kwa.
4: Oh,
1: what
4: maybe what happened in Franco? Need me with you.
1: Oh. Yeah, Roddy, this year, your bow horse is here. In Sonata, Jose,
4: so, so, when you're crying,
1: a mother. Oh.
4: When you're crying.
1: Yeah, that's a moon near Diana will fear my swines, you know.
4: No, with the assembly to regional minister, with the resident association chairman, with the assembly to regional minister, and said, and also see it since last year.
1: My producer, Katrin, is here, I said, much raw, your friend is a much raw petition, be crowd, your comma, what they call national security, what they call. RECSEC chairman, which is the regional minister, Mudi Biko Adenta Municipal Assembly. Now, Omunyano, Munti or Munka?
4: Obi,
1: oh wow, but this is sad. It may patch up a way no insure and among quo fear, and even I say a day or hot dorsal.
4: Oh, that's all in that dorsal, a whole community.
1: Eh, Bagan and Superman for the 2 million.
4: And you're not for the you.
1: It is in Swan and Tay Party, a Pierre de Muntimin Piebu.
4: Levy. And that's your topia accident.
1: Oh, but this is not proper.
4: Yeah, I cut it through, you know. If you think of joy, I don't do the world, you think for camp, and some for joy, I would be.
1: Oh, but wait, dear. This is not proper. Who are retirement, Tayano Cray?
4: Yes, me, assistant commissioner of peace retire.
1: Ah.
4: We last, mama said, me, man, the word is the mama. She said, we need to.
1: Oh. Assistant commissioner, who called when you move out?
4: Yes, I'm a regional commander.
1: Oh, really?
4: Yes. I was regional commander of this region.
1: Eastern region?
4: Yes.
1: Ah.
4: We retired 2015.
1: Oh, 2015, yeah. Yeah, you know, retirement, Mupa, and we are too. We really are a sempa.
4: I will have a sempa. Then she will, if you was a friend, I started. If you mean it, I did this.
1: Oh, but we assembly for ni mwa mwa mwa mwa mwa mwa mwa. Me pa chow, yebe fre MC ni si siya, why? 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
4: Ye dansi. Me pa.
1: Mate.
4: Mwa kwa kwa mwa original minister, ni su se, ni kaka ye lete, ni diye na wa ye afo.
1: Me pa chow yo.
4: Ana bebe, omu kase me mfanko no, ako no mpese me mkwa na. 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
1: No, I'm going to Jubilee House, Anna.
4: Yes.
1: Hey, our engineer in the car, so I said,
4: you're engineer?
1: Hey, any engineer, you're tough. Anyways, Mate, ain't he? Me pacho, Obete Yenka, why?
4: Me dash.
1: Obete. Amen. Amen. Amen. Amen. Yeah, that's a pa. I mean, Shrouds. So you could see saying, Sunny, a higher sempa 94.7 FM. It's a really sad development. Over three videos now, you may think, say, oh, exaggerating, but when you look at the videos, it's terrible. I mean, you don't wish that for even your worst enemy. In Siotwa, you are cut off. Unti mingze unye edwianu ofia obeda koma me koma kunwa muwewu. You know, inti enye enya de papa. You don't put a former regional commander of the Ghana Police Service. I mean, Charlie, this is not cool. This is not cool. And area hunyina just for nipa bako indiscretion inti. We don't have to allow this. And the Adenta Municipal Assembly say, obi owa uti enya, you have to move in swiftly. Na mundili with sadi we enye fe, enye de papa. You don't put your citizens in this state. My main very final call. Name for community concern segment, no NC. Way end to me, end, you know, so. Good afternoon. Hello.
5: Hello, Obi.
1: Yes, me patch on whiny.
5: Obi, me then the iconic my crucial. Because I free all the way from Boku. Golden City, near the world, you know. Obi, my man, she have a bar. Because if you want to go to the world, you want to say, I wouldn't plan. You go for the city, Obi.
1: Yes.
5: Me concerns you too, Oba Brekuma. Whatever we say, I cooperate with community mining now. Before we remember, we remember Siana Nanom. I be on more guidelines than we be able to do many. And now, so we can't award the concerns in New Year. Now, we can't show one Tia Siana, Sina Bassi, about which an anonymous and anonymous didn't cover. Then, number one, Obi, number two, you're down to pay. The ball I took with the Kumina, if you can't get the ball and I come back to what I say.
1: Yes.
5: You don't know about that ball, I didn't see you. This is some line for track number for ball, I don't answer you. So when you're full sooner, when you're scant of wool, you go to me, let me break by beer, you soon. The MP, your friend doesn't want to have it, all put us in the bowl, I don't know. It was MP, though.
1: MP, Ben.
5: I'm put us in the bowl 14, I don't know.
1: The ball 14,
5: I don't know. I mentioned the Brookumi's MP. Yes, Sereno. Obi Amra, and near Mama Ecosu, Brecum, open any bread, yet, and Obi Crony, and yes, I say, Obi, the brain is so beautiful. Obi, the sword was near Sunday, cooperative community man, and I bought a copy of the Sayans, and I had to Crony, and I was one of them.
1: And I said, in some way, okay, about local, I don't know about MPD. Say, assembly, or
5: honor. Yeah, demonstration, MPD. I see on support to not MP, but I see a cooperative mind in a car. And then everybody had papa. Yes, no. Don't you know? Yes, you need to you need to say, but what I say?
1: Yes.
5: You know, support to say, and do to my own Koso. And we are looking for the funding for the cooperative mind. I'm glad you who, Minerals Commission for the Obrekumo. No free cooperative mind and a buy, or no more never been to our say. I buy so I approve it from cabinet into a mobile. Well, I buy a single to a mobile. That was all your team into a mobile. I can't wait for your battery. do baka sabi di media dia na omogo ka obi am fina jona na any minister of the parliament
1: and
5: him dia kwa jona bwa
1: yes
5: so we am sure like Dr. Mahmood Bawum any coming president na like smala ya gwa like Dr. Mahmood Bawum
1: office boss me da se na je se wono MP ni nya wo party ni nti wo be kan agum nsema wo ken so en fa MP ho asem ben kra sorry oh god okay yemfa final call right very final call ni yemfensi good afternoon
6: good afternoon obi
1: me ba cho hwan ni
6: ofa jati ni
1: ofa na wo kasa free hin
6: oh Washington asama
1: asama Washington mum
6: wenya
1: bebi a Donald Trump wono
6: babi
1: yo mate
6: obi ofa I'm doing insu asam too anymore.
1: Yes.
6: Better five green soon and by.
1: Oh, now Ghana water for so cry. Then as it's your mooy. In it, the whole assignment, I'm wearing a wooden and soon you're
6: about finish in so matter.
1: Ah,
6: you're tossing me in person besides a phone cataman's drip normally. You're the Washington, but you're crying. And I'm to be cooking with dilemma, man, about the crock and son of a cook. Jimmy Slow.
1: Catch on, no, no, no, no, no, no, no, no, no, no, no, no, no, no, no, no, no, no, no, no, no, no, no, no, no, no, no, no, no, no, no, no, no, no, no, no, no, no, no, no, no, no, no, no, no, no, no, no, no, National coordinator, I can say drip machines, they are not for rentals. But over here, assemblies, they be they rent any other. It is your home quality also, Moshe, now on body a Juma and Mamma. Eco see, saying, you higher Sempa FM, yen to me, and fa calls no ebu, ain't he? Mama, yen Shannon. So na Harry Nana Boache Esquire, be enough and Nana B. Ewaha. Na hacks are for no way, ain't he? No, I'm real. I'm trans enough here, and yet, and on a year, and I'll be a car better saying, Bibi a quay
7: lawyer.
1: Oh, Harry and Abuati Esquire.
7: Yes, sir.
1: No, we're brutal.
7: Oh,
1: we're brutal.
7: We're too much. We're too much.
1: You who watch it? You who fear it?
7: Nazia, over here, lawyer, yes, what the assembly 200? Oh. What we need 199? Hey, I hope you speed out there.
1: Speed and watch.
7: What the assembly 200? What do we need 199?
1: Yes. But say, I'm holding you.
7: Oh, Nyamia Daruma. Nyamia Daruma. Nyamia Daruma. Your tone can see your team, your phone can. It is. Nyame, I am from the President Mahamana, Sabi Utetia. You come in cabin, I'm a moon, Utetia swore. Now, so be a casa, a blanca, won't hear what you know. You know, see, your name is Ira Mahamana, a yadiaba.
1: Yeah,
7: Emmy, San Sain Tibianoco. Meaning is a way near the Obijama and Trima.
1: Okay,
7: say, on a new Obaya, who can ask a man near the Ukraine. O can say man now do I think that baby I drew no Obi the 1 ton criminalization of free speech is assuming some frightened heights. And I think that was it me when he
1: shouldn't he come was
7: yes.
1: Very well. Inti ene yenim se motu anamu bi yebe baba bi di ho enkomo mensa aka petition ni bi ewa would interrogate the petition and all the other issues a free mo aba mami simabe iduna minimi nua yi ni enkomo mi wi a mesan so aba ho na atwa hen na na boachi a national organizer
7: ani sikasem
1: eh ya pa anu so
7: ya ni e bakasa ah fi ni sikasem we are na ya unya kaka
1: eh ya so ya kaka didi
7: Haxa.
1: Haxa. Imagine all side drew Ghana had the Omno Biagi or Matu. Ain't he? For more, I'm in the Heron and Abuache contested for the first vice chair national for the NPP. Ain't he? And as you're about him ready, home come walk a crown, son of a free studio, her echo. But you need a pager microphone in my microphone. I think. Ian Twasun, Ian Inco. Oh, message be at Maya 0548 443 5. 3. Akwa ba na te sen
8: meje wo so se nia obi.
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1: Yes.
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1: akana
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1: that's a largely no self medication dear nya de papa
8: enye kura senior obi self medication dear enye kura
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8: say senior obi ma me sha sim free yes self medication one mo no obu ho no mo aniti e ne ya na kwakwa ko to painkiller but if you are not pain na wote no enye stomach ulcer na say enye no e bia na normal pain bi na wote
1: sure.
8: But on the OT say also and as what is in the Yemen and Rubiano, not Wafa, not one nom. It be crown point a bit me about say stomach cancer being a half size, your bone, Kaye. It be a bit me about say be a food poisoning, Mikrana, Ecosu, Nipadrianum, now so self medication to no longer sacco, no aquaco. They toss me, you know, and Nipa be brainano, and Mexi in Bruno and American, or to me the fry and sa, or to me the fry be a cigarette, or to me the fry, you might be brew or crowd, yeah, pink. No, no, Ocean in summer, Druno, Ben Magu, Niamona, Bebre, dear Frafra. Ninina, no, me patch self medication, emwa, emma, a year also in free nipotrium, enco, and our friends, so no, ayana, a toda. Even dosage, the way I was here, far Druno cran, because of self medication, intinum, only parkun to me in far Druno, sir, ABI chose a draw way out of funnel. A year intervals should be ABI 5 to 6 hours. Now, so it's as far back on our own and say, any young call, any tears, one sign for beer piece or per se. Pain no
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8: 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I say alcoholic drugs. Your friend is saying on training home and from free home. And I think so. So who for pink and I what I see in your symptoms besides be a unknown pink and I saw both for no a be a unknown madruno. I say, Sebio, what me fake crana, Sebi Moja womb, which me a John Nine crana, a Moja womb, meaning nano. I was say. 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
1: fantastic. Oh, we pay to our own coin.
8: Senior will be my patch on it. Do more about Kumo, your kind she dragging a young core patch.
1: Okay.
8: 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Shannon so Adroni din the Haxa Mission capsules and as also a town for
1: also town for yeah that's a papa Hack Health Care, right?
8: Yes, sir.
1: Fantastic. Yeah, that's it. You're best friend in Komobio. Right? We wish you very, very
8: thank
1: well.
8: Thank you very
1: much. Eko C saying, hi, Asempa FM. In the our numbers, Nibio is 0240-238310. 0240-238310. And at 0203-822-855. Not only one into me in Ninkomo. Me and Simra Studio. Na lawyer Henry Nana Bwati. Be not friend Nana B. Or a national organizer Edema NPP. Or press a party from Trouble Mano. Na omeye national first vice chair for the party. Eri Nana petition way to the diplomatic corner. A day in a year of Abai.
7: Obi mame nasi. 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
1: yes
7: you may not like abronye kwan ya ofa so kan nsem but eno nche se o se o graduate free speech and se ye criticize it into a criminal offense Debbie. Yeah, na and it's here na me hu judge no ah oh yeah ne, after 6 days no and my court so
1: is the order no
7: sir circuit court now me nim ne adua ho and near my free ho mo ba no nya near my papa na me de mani hu sam prensa na ya na enye se obi na ka kire me ya na me te court dem obi ne edi kan ye ho na na judge no ti dwom kan se a woman said Ghana Marano said, Yen ye a pet a woman running him. Nanson no quasem say it be a so chamber. Okay, sir, ruling.
1: I say, we are all not equal.
7: Exactly. Before the law. I mean, such judge, it's me for your constitution, mutitimu say ya. Eh. Sir, judge, Conan, as I introduce the principles of Idi Amin, such a dictator, an unwholesome dictator. Such a tyrant. We introducing the principle say, oh, Idi Amin can say, your freedom of speech there I can guarantee. Now your freedom after speech,
1: I cannot guarantee.
7: And I'm like, hey, Papa, you are celebrating such a notorious dictator. And now, oh, baby, you're Ghana, you're dry. You're a beacon of democracy. No, me am shame, and I'm to call to them. Third one, crowd go for Animal Farm. George Orwell,
1: yeah.
7: Book in our bemo. Sign my farm cramp on over. So the chess and yin yay pet.
1: 2 legs equal 4 legs, but son, you man.
7: Hey, judge, Obeka, sir. Judge, you know, Ghana for Sebi, a supernapa. What do you say, Maker says, I judge when you're promoting?
1: Yes, your high court.
7: How? I'm mind boggling. Say I was say obit me massage. Obi saw your constitution. Wow, you defender of the constitution. If you can turn the constitution upside down, and then wanya a home promotion. Me walk out to them baba mando di. Obi you could record. Prosecution by no or man for any application be for remand and mamma to judge him. If any judge consume, or man fashion, I'm mamma to name.
1: Judge Kunsun is different from the Okwa High
7: different,
1: Court.
7: Different,
1: but we also a circuit court now. Kunsun.
7: Oman, prosecution am fa bibia sa meto. Okay. Then lawyers for the accused a movie bail application. They never opposed the bail application.
1: Prosecution now opposed the application.
7: In fact, na honorable Afenyo Makin ene nana bafo ejewa ana na ye eye baba amando lawyer.
1: Lawyers.
7: Omo kain wa omo opposed. In fact, omo kain yan se eye bill there discretion.
1: Yes.
7: Ntino omo jai am court no. They never said se baba. In fact, even in their own we no make say omo we omo conclusion. Omo investigation, mm-hmm. Sorry, omo conclude omo investigation. Yet Judge Kunsun say so wa she baba amando a ogyan man ko baba amando be interfere in investigation. In the canning shame 2 weeks.
1: Mm. Even when that prosecution is
7: my investigation. Okay, I was scandalized. Miss A. It's my neighbor by into just after some few days. And I call High Court and High Court over 10 years. A whole high a second court nine beam. Now yeah the abronya kwa. Obi.
1: Was it before the same judge Kunsun? No?
7: Uh-huh. With okay. A different judge. Yeah. The court is of the view that when granted bail, the accused will commit further offenses. Ah, how can you predetermine? Metuaso. Accordingly, the bail application by counsel for the accused is refused. The accused is hereby remanded into BNI custody.
1: Mm-hmm.
7: In court, in court, yasum. Oh, yen fanin courtum until say ye di assembly.
1: That is what you heard him say.
7: That is what he said. But in fact, that is why after 6 days, after Naban, we go ahead. Judge Kunsu Kram criticizing him. Because he said that same day, Nanya. Really, no.
1: Yes.
7: Record of proceedings.
1: Copy of record of proceedings.
7: That day,
1: but you also know, sir, the certified true copy, we know, will take precedence over what you heard him say in court.
7: I mean, no problem. But what okay. I'm trying to say is that is why I tell you, because what's the son? Because. Even the animal farm judge, the Idi Amin judge, onukwa that same day na ano ni ejina usi ensa kana nyumbreno. Then the judge America Baba Mandudi that same day na because sa court ono eh digital.
1: Yeah.
7: En komani kosho na ana amu bobo njino ye kwa yuhu ye etiachi kwa yuhu se bibi kosho. After 6 days, avinaba. So. The new patriotic party, with fully, every content, every word, Honorable Osahin Alexander Afenyo Makin, we are in full support, full endorsement.
1: Most supported every word.
7: Every word, every letter. Say yet there.
1: You don't think, say, as the GBA said, no? Those
7: GBA,
1: were...
7: we are sure some of them will say 29 official.
1: Oh, because
7: it be a minimum, but to be just say, I said, Obi now question them and show BBB.
1: Say GBA issue statement. Let GBA make a say, Omu issue statement.
7: Oh, and I mean, I'm sure, can say, GBA,
1: but as a lawyer,
7: but
1: yourself,
7: let's go
1: you
7: back.
1: Don't think, say, unethical.
7: They will be correct. I'm telling you, say, judge be man, okay, I'm a politician, you see now.
1: How do you know, say, politicians?
7: Let me see, a breach, Baba Mando, the following day, you buy, not me who test message. On one of the prosecutors and say, process him for court nine.
1: Who know him?
7: Oh, me who one of the prosecutors in the phone so.
1: Prosecutor Bing.
7: Oh, me money dee. Me money dee.
1: Are you only throwing something?
7: Yeah, but that is what I'm telling you. Say, that is where all the ruling are a bar, a receiving public bashing, a honey free bar.
1: Yeah, but you said earlier, say, bail a discretionary release.
7: Exactly.
1: Once you recognize a judge, you know what discretion in bail, no? I don't know exercise discretion.
7: You are aware say discretion, so no?
1: Yes.
7: Yeah, any say.
1: Oh, say it should not be exercised capriciously.
7: Capriciously, mm-hmm. That is it. So yeah. The fact that you have discretion,
1: yes.
7: What to me also, oh, shen niya mano.
1: Yes.
7: Tell me, can't say Obi be catch say say. Oh no, dear. Yeah, far bro, yeah, I'm quite to see a dear assembly. We are. You can't tell me so why exercise with discretion, no?
1: The certified true copy doesn't continue.
7: There be me cemetery. What's the sign? I'm telling you, what's the son? In fact, that is the reason why I didn't chair answer. What's the summer?
1: Yeah, but for now, sitting here, let me court, Obi.
7: I can only problem. Go with... So I'm also telling you, me to honor me, so what's the summer? You can go by that, but it's okay. What's the summer? But not only that. So what's the case? Say, in Japan, Ujaina, Obako committed the same offense. You have predetermined the matter.
1: The substantive matter.
7: Exactly, because Japan is only guilty. So what judge now is saying, and say, you... I have pronounced you guilty
1: before you even prove yourself
7: exactly. Because at the end also we have many tell me say we jam our kwa one semna ke can obako committed the same offense into no. Meanwhile, ni semo
1: maybe we share trend.
7: But the fact of the matter is that in
1: some way, any pan in your first offender.
7: But ebi enu honoma ye dewi. And you say be
1: all the other issues
7: exactly. Ye ni wie ye. Emma yem pass the final we see. And waka say ni pan why this am so we. Ni nya was not guilty. Any idea, Samuko. So, how can you even say, we jam and the panaqua, the panbaku kickers handsome names and the wakanashim? On to see a dear seminary. And only just one of the cans hand, because based on it, I'm so son no. The rationale behind or no judge in a can say,
1: yes,
7: semijao maoqua. O besa can that same thing. And then you midi woo shame me a dear seminary, send a bear wound to me in cans assemno, and the man a mass are reasoning. No. I'm so son no. Because, Senkanya noa. And Kawon Kasset, Mijao Maoka obey the same thing, you know. So, if I can say eventually, how about if the person is given is granted bill? So, a P. But as a Wukuta, dream be such a person, me, any idea, my respect to. I just as a Wukra, why dream that? And that is what I'm saying, sir. The new patriotic party, fully, every word, every letter, sentence, space, be an air war. Or sign Alexander after your marking statement to Biano. We fully endorse it. Fully.
1: Even as an officer of the court yourself, protecting the reputation of the judiciary.
7: We used our words advisedly. We said some. In fact, my presidential candidate, the next president, Waka, was it one more who crying Emma, ye use omu to achieve some purpose. Omonya careful. And I support it. Obi, is it then a branch of Wagona Swedru? Hey, oh, who took Rada? Or your organizer? Or Yenejuma? Wako social media? Billboarder? Is it baby? AI, dear Juma, dear Diana? Yes, son of President Mamma Funny Honey, I trust he doomsaw his back. And Nuntino, near the Lancruces, me, you know. A Nipa 10, a cross sophisticated guns, your two car, a fring crying, a diaqua guna swedru, a cofano de Nabaha, Ubienim, Nebusian Fodim, party Fodim, the following day, a team led by the general secretary, Yakobi and I, Omusu Munim Hori, CID, Yako cyber crime unit, Omusu Munim Hori, Yako special investigation unit, Omusu Munim Hori, Yako. National security, almost so many national security, and yes, I call almost SWAT department, almost so many more. Yeah, by signals bureau, almost so many more. Yeah, free horn on my corner, yeah, near break, yeah, did they? Oh, police, I said, no, I dear went to Minkoso. What you mean, Quatro, because yeah, on our own, Obi. I can't send me after making way. Later on, I could be an animal fray, I catch as who, or more be an or car could
9: assemble.
7: Obi sa akwanya ye faso chechere nkofo no it is dangerous because so nipa boni ni betime de no afu obi sebe sa wo sena se nyobi
1: fe as we speak na gnon so edro guy no mun ni made kontia omochi
7: o yakoh ade omochi na so omochi publication of force publication say omochi akopusi dum so is back oh social media no
1: and were you told say the owner of those billboards na ye complainant
7: ah obi
1: were you told that
7: akwa na me hino. Sir, complainant no na damfo any philosopher sukwache na damfo ni standobi or ni aban ye adwuma or good advertising company or ye adwuma ma aban president mama mfo ni ntino no no ben the corridors of power into your other signals bureau for nipa ten so mon kwa aguna so don kwache no abuse of power
1: because obi a temper with the property
7: obi when a temper with the property obi we bu na obi we bu ato atwe obi di face no obi ya campaign one who said billboard say one one one kwen so nyina o mutime sesa no na o mudin kofo info ni dia 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
1: Yeah, but does that matter?
7: It doesn't matter. But that's what I'm saying. Said because of bank, because time I hear call, you know, the information we had was that because police here they can invite in first. Text message, you know, they betray me.
1: Eh, yeah, I'm going to guy.
7: Yes, and then lawyer for kwa, a friend of my catrom so, a branch of who do ni tino onwa business but no so okay say a brand is not neighbor mumu asutri. Yeah, I'm going to be on the no. So we even thought say a police ID.
1: And I be fine.
7: And I yeah. Omukoya complained na any police ID for train on yeja yekwa na ye pentemdo near order signals bureau for hey munfa two munfa nko ho na guna so do police station ho. This is abuse of power. Baba Mando die obi e die be pa ne wom say Baba Mando anya invitation from Bono Regional Police Command.
1: Yes
7: okwa okwa muzo muni masem no ho hwe. 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
7: 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I am one a dear bear some partner some George anchor and facade with you some more to abandon Yera mamud ba omi ani na pa omo die eye obi wo fidi esun timi
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1: but you also know say after the repeal of criminal libel no there are still some provisions in our statutes criminalizing fake news.
7: That is why they're abusing it. I'm happy your own senior something large and not in good.
1: And untina a criminalizing fake news. And Osho police arresting, you know, they've come under that. Jifaguno, so name Jifaguno. Jifaguno Ghana Digital Centers. Was sending me a post to BCC here. 10th January 2022. Thompson of Asepa must be arrested immediately.
7: Okay.
1: Fake news is punishable under Ghanaian law. Into the argument you canvassed, no? OCIT Section 76 of the Electronic Communications Act. That's what's here. I mean, the police normally SIT way, SIT Section 208 of Act 29. It clearly the argument you canvassed then is relevant now.
7: Okay, my mention there. Thompson, oh.
1: Yes.
7: At the point now, Ghana, your security architecture.
1: Yes.
7: The guy was seeking to compromise it. Obekaya Sabreno. Ghana Ministry of Defense Kwade.
1: Yes.
7: Katabai.
1: Yes.
7: If I name Ministry of Defense.
10: Asemba FM.
7: Ghana Armed Forces.
1: Ghana Armed Forces.
7: And the Katabai said, Adi Abrantian is or compromising the security of the state. Obi, I will never support, say, Obi, your entire security. Then they know what trouble, not their cancer away, and a gun for. Debbie, I will not support it. So, you see, people are attempting to lump stories and give it the same connotation. It is wrong. Me, almost I call my Facebook page, Bima. I also call for the arrest of Yemran Tebia, Omoko, Tamale Teaching Hospital, Eko 2, a CEO, no, a Finakwe. I called for the arrest. I called for the arrest.
1: Yeah, but that was not free speech. And
7: no, yet, Debbie, I'm talking about in terms of say, yeah, bonibi, na me party for na me kasetia. So that time, you cannot compromise the security of the state, and for such an important, sensitive arm, to say army, I'm no more share external forces. So Debbie, I'm not concerned about patrol. And that time, Thompson had already apologized. Say, I am from so, why am I? Debbie, I'm not my am from so, no, I'm from so. No, or say your friend, no, ni ne ne kasa. He must be arrested and cautioned. Ebi unko akofa Bobi Ansa krabem. Look, me kai Bobi Ansa say, ye ma me Rebecca kwa ku real state lands. Eno de e supporte the Rebecca Foundation.
1: Yes.
7: Or can we enana police for tons? A police for invited 7 times. Or touch ni baby cry. And he was arrested. He was arrested.
1: Only invited 7 times. The government of argument, no, those instances no na omu engage in fake news, and you said fake news are a criminal in our laws.
7: Obi,
1: if today
7: Obi,
1: there is another instance of fake news, sir, why do you think any suppression of free speech?
7: Then Dumso is back. That me one interrogation woman. Not Dumso. No me Dum light. Oh, be an officer. No machine. Is two. Dumso is back. Is it fake news?
1: No, but say no. The complainant no. Nenye about send it publicity. No, see, on the property has been.
7: Obi, who tell almost a publication of false news?
1: That's what's on the
7: task. Yes, I have. Yes, me when you complain and transfer some kind of almost a publication of false news. Who was it? And then LGBTQ and found who be no BIS had there no depicting. It's a tool. It's a communication tool. No, the Jarawa and the Wetukwapai. And no Wetukwapai. And the young Conquer Chirino. Any fake news in the but you see, Sawoko, sir. 208-207 now. The element, you know, it is always difficult for them to prove.
1: Yes.
7: That because no. Also in America say this is different because what the gun and your security and a war can seminar the that is why even the Ghana Armed Forces themselves issued a statement. You think that's something come off on a trunk or issue statement, you know? So people should not be comparing apples to oranges.
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7: Every day, a bronya DA compare Muntietre. Muntietre for us on become judges. Listen to me, so become judges. We'll finish you. How do you compare that to say, Abronya can say, judge be a political judge? Judge be a political judge. There. Yeah, come on, your mastery. I was our communication in Mopadi. And can easy for. In fact, your mommy took no more. Oh, yeah, national women's organizer for the MPP. Mustafa Dagbandi, the Bianer, and I know. Jifa Gunu, the Bianer, to social media. It was their language. Openi Mahama, unanimous FC. When you label the judiciary, so me unanimous FC. And I person trying to say, Omo de, eh, na show mubutum ruling no, any judgment na show mubutum ba yano me yino mo kai. Sebi, Omo informa njia njia, bibi, ubi ne control yom. Ene ye, mene, Rashi itangu, eh, Omo fidi ba kuso. The pause. Unwas mo kai. I say, afanyo marking, osanhe, ene ko Supreme Court, ene ko Oda. Supreme Court for in 2 hours. Omo panel, justice of the Supreme Court. No montina, I think say was a matter. No?
1: Parliament in sense.
7: Parliament issue, no? So that they can get a favorable decision. Why not, you know? If you say that, then it means you are saying say court no crown. No? Sebi, omo ni independent. To be in a church, no be remote to control them. How can you even say this? And just today. So Obi, the fact that. I will disagree with your comment. I will not be happy with your tone or your language or your choice of words. We must not graduate free speech and harsh criticisms. Say a criminal offense. It is wrong.
1: But the point is, unless we... Yes, after the repeal of the criminal libel, no, we should now go a step further and strike these provisions out of our laws. As long as they remain, especially Electronic Communications Act, there, you know, because I don't say a specific way, and the application is general, like 208, you know. In the, and I know, say, Ghana General Association is in the Supreme Court now to make sure, say, that provision will be struck down from our laws. Then the police is
7: they can abuse. That is what we are saying, sir. They are
1: what you call abuse, you know.
7: Obi, do you
1: it's on one I will come. Obi, the police may not see
7: say. Obi, one thing I make us into one may not see them way. Obi, control do so is back at your channel. Yeah, they need part 10. any languages bienu ekwacheno. Clearly once they were they abused though. And the make us into Obia yes ahe in this world of police for the police mm-hmm. police station ho. Muti make us a police we are control be say Obia be report am say the property or case here. It mon friend na mon questioner brand na bia on pulling the crowd down. And ka we be give do say level we. Baba Mando ya dia no di kan ko. Regional police commander region grand him hwe meanwhile region na invite no. Oduwa mo se da bia national assembly.
1: It is the petition to the diplomatic corps no say Musi omonye den what should they
7: anyo mungu omodie ye momo hu
1: okay
7: say yira mahama no kwan a wo fa soa o si kemami kebia mamu kwan no mo be hia
1: okay
7: enter make us we are anyo honko a ada please be we be ko it is interesting here NDC for communicator be listo
10: ready to tackle those home projects whether it's a new patio fresh paint or some more space now

0: na dia tuo
1: asempa
0: any animations come on more okay what thing CTV the video is viral obukwa but o wa o video ni bi afa send obi sesie e wa kroma mo we a serious matter where you are dia ho anu o she say IGP abobon ko fo tu akunkum mo why na to safre no adam bonana ya manu position no no and our supply omo arms e man de e kuntokwa ye nya ni mi se boku yin su yade a abesin se ekuma yi hu. This is what he said. Obi, I'm sure you have seen that video. Obi ba jo hu good wan akoche no abranche ya oni ndc for nam ya obora rich hospital yes your friend Raf.
2: Yes
0: e kokosi huge uproar causing fear, proper fear and panic. Omo mo pa yare sa. Na usai de ehun se kwa koto omo so. Borua ho ye dede. Minister, eba minister ne sisri. Oh, hey, high five. Hey, Raf, now what to say? Hey, se bombesri.
2: A committee was set up.
0: Oso anko. Raf, no kaso omo, he will never appear before the committee. Indeed, he never appeared before the committee. Minister, deno timidi eno. Minister Denu Timidia. He never appeared before the committee on report by. Mwana kwacheno. Eyi gay ya no ye program bi wo GH1 na ye say o ye doctor. Ansansa Dalio say why. What say ye medical doctor? Medical doctor che say wonu no TV. O ye ye remanya appointment, unyo appointment.
2: Sure.
0: Onya appointment e wo National Health Insurance Authority board so. Afi ko PSS e onye doctor no ana Felix be catch say o ma revoke ni appointment no mwan e kwachi no na no veterinary doctor bi owo ko foriye so e fake doctor yet not 2-3 years e mo doctor o e mo doctor ni yet not 2-3 years na wa wo so ye fake e woni paso onam ho obi akwachi no it are a selective application of the law now. What is happening under President Mahama? What is really happening? Say Obama debe pano. So you see, sometimes I know because these are people our mama program crying nice. Look at the contribution. Say Obama ne testing or debe banning and come out obedie kama. Say Obama di oko publish and say auditu oko tu and say adena underway in kofu timi kuta sophisticated guns. If at that time no now here there were some kalam say sites be honoma oko a tua obi hu hono and yet okitua. Uko galamse site ni bia e tua e kuta galamse yes no e yetu oketoa no be posting say how is it that under eh Ghana police now no e tuo say timi kuta ni pasa obi ye bon run ifie bu ni do ani e pega no ne koy me anam ko jina court anam standing show it is amano ya ne ko bili no asemo ka ya asembei asemo ya asembei achem kwa ovuntumi. 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
2: e but that's also a serious allegation.
0: Obi unu ma dokunti
2: I mean in the same way awu fi se obi compromise the security of the state in na your right say your chairman why do you think something like this should
0: Obi,
2: should be left to go
0: I dey how many say afim no say yeru akufado o isent
2: adan
0: he someone who talk as say yeru akufado fro private jet bia embe bofom no wu nyame nku no NDC for a demonstration Sam George mudi animu Sami Jemfi mudi animu kuna na do ma ye radie kuna na do ma ye kuna na do ma ye radie kuna na do ma ye o se om why na kwachire om
2: na na se am so maye bi obi anche mon kofo
0: why obi obi so bi nku bi
2: demonstration ku Mahama I don't know video
0: oh you see sometimes I na
2: no, who video?
0: Who video? I say me why nana bi.
2: And yet, men
0: castle. Where the American leading members of the NDC speech be Obi?
2: MP before I demonstration.
0: Why demonstration?
2: I will not know them. You've not seen the video.
0: But the one who said Sami Jemfi nam hon mo sin yamin kun my broja.
2: Broja Jemfi. Deputy defense.
0: Yes. Me ni broja ni abrip to nyom no ni de kon hun tini nyina yi. To nyumi yen kun ma no omunya na. He? Makasa salo we ho.
2: Yeah.
0: Ene o se nko bi ko dem panke o se nko kuje to ablakwa.
2: Say why
0: dey? And tra o kuje to die. Ora yi.
2: And tra we dey.
0: Ah, o kuje to. O kuje

0: Kwaku perfected in peddling lies.
1: About what?
0: About nipa bebre. I know say garbage. Ora, and domlevo say nima unye garbage. Minam kai. And yera domlevo on ye yoko bolt ye man. Was ye garbage? Attorney General say, oh, nima de name allegation. A fufru omo, a chichiri omo. Oku je tobe kate se ombe timi retrieve 24 billion.
1: Eba sa wankane personal. Eya juma committee, he was only chair of the committee.
0: Me see, as handsome allegations, no, the man in opposition, yano, no, a chichiri bo omo. No, de be ora. Every single allegation, useless allegation, bio kujeto, a can't be your chere, no de begu uranu. Because no decay didn't try the ashagana for Tim Tomoba and a ora and a ora, and no ora ain't have me anything. And Yamana mekong, Obi, dom levosa a garbage. So, say, who my garbage, dear, and one of them called them. Obi Cochino,
2: Yura,
0: Mahama Angasa, was in an ad do I empower the bush for. Obo gabi din, obo bumpti din, obo nanasa ntibi diye tuyi. 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Osina Nado has empowered his family to steal for him. Oh, Nanado, sura bofu, I'm telling you. She, uko tiye mkomoni bi zenka, uko bakpana uko tiye mkomoni bi edi wa power so, eni muntie, ene ahoto. What? 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
1: Ebi obi an kwa chile omu because insulting the president, it has no place in our criminal statute.
0: Ebi an mwema ya muse publication of false news. E ta an omu di kono?
1: No se insults nye publication
0: of false news. Omu ya omu jare ne sa ha? Omo ya no medware no because all kase yera akufado empower nko vozo munhwia mawa.
1: That's an allegation. It you can then sue you for defamation because we're defaming.
0: We too good.
1: Hey, but no, Nado didn't take that option.
0: That is what I'm saying. Says you Ramahama so be kase tia take that option. Yera IGB I was say abronya kase tia we take that option, go to court. Mami awoya judge so your political judge. No way, you know, go to court. Why should judicial secretary petition police CID? Say, Abronya can say, I'm saying, judicial secretary. So, you were not aware when they were labeling justices of the Supreme Court unanimous?
1: No, but on the charge sheet, official charge sheet, no, the police said, the Ghana police have no complainant to not the judicial secretary. No, on the official charge sheet, almost say the Ghana police have no complainant.
0: Because you are aware. In law, untimin kasa odo bi court on criminal offense abetimi akotro say judicial secretary versus abronye.
1: Of course, the complainant will not necessarily be a party to this.
0: But that is yes. So that is what I'm trying to say. Say or no, that necessitated all of this.
1: But they could have stated that on the charge sheet. I'm going to say a Ghana police.
0: Let me see. This is what I'm telling you. Your call. Oh, sanu hey. Not only that. So petition the same thing. Petition. No motro no man kasa petition. Oh, kwa, among control. Oh, say, uko posti BBC, and a yeah, investigation be on publication of false news. Yeah, room when you're quenny, who says, obina di petition, aba. Sano, hini be on, no war, assume, a chimney, uko di di, five aspirants in yatem. Oh, no, dear, is it kokramo? One Farisa will be soon, Hinuswa, also in Farisa, the asawa, a better so. Will be penny in the war, so muni, aye. Bogus, sanquas, sanu yuzi ye. Na odi ye kase sebi ubon tampia ubofu otiku apa ye. Tu di wa petition.
2: Asempa efu jaji.
1: Eno no, ohinen the petition. So amonche.
0: Omo petition.
1: Guy na recently
0: yeah. Kennedy ofori inti ene ne ko. Yako wa petition ukase ni din kwa nyen ne waso. Ani oni mhoje. Eti, sa and Yaman na meka se ubi. Se police kwa be intervene ya. Yeah, because police in himself no, you need to maintain law and order mwana. But se u chili ni pano, nuwe miya na na kwa kushi fears, and that is my problem. And that is the fear yin na also
1: explain.
0: Oh, and to ubi sa o can't me se, look, also sa di ni repeal because I come here kwa se, ye nam so
1: it is being abused.
0: It's being abused. And I'm happy, Samson Laddie. I'm there. What catalogue and instances he see here under MPP instances here, and then he was less than 2 years. It is worse. Why?
1: Is there a brony way? Money maybe
0: oh, and not general secretary Mukohe names will be BNI.
1: BNI sales, no.
0: You see, judges now again. It be your major brutal. Because I my car trust Baba Mando di your judge because no matter. This is not proper. No man be. Or change me at moment is a court.
1: On a bronya issue.
0: No.
1: More
0: file
1: a fresh
0: yes,
1: way.
0: Yes, and I know sir.
1: At the same court or going up.
0: Going up. So I know say certainly no. On my man be. Because as ma judge can and yamra kwan so. The best say a judge is for no. If you want respect from Ghana for my law no enye juma ni yungu sa mpa. Se, mantia siya krampu na, udi ya mseni ya oti mrana sino. Baby wano, ayo too glaring. Ayo too obvious, ase ukutai certain agenda bina adiaba. That is our problem. Obi, that is our issue. That is why we are saying, say, no, we in MPP, Obi, we are not intimidated. Look, Baba Mando nano adi omu ye ni abrant, ni abrikuwa za ene juma. He is more stronger than ever. David Asando make on any brief constituency organizing and holding. It is important for us to let President Mahama know say it will not be proper. Say oh NGBA no free so near because wa breast on the free speech no yen tan tan tan titino and I call it is not proper.
1: Yeah. And as you said, as a party, you know, beyond petition the diplomatic corps, no, more other stakeholders.
0: Oh, yes, of course. A lot. We have about 20 different. We are. You call,
1: and the end game is.
0: Can I say we have a team that is visiting the Ghana Journalist Association.
1: Ghana Journalist Association.
0: They are a key
1: stakeholder
0: player in this particular matter. See, can you say we are saying we are doing that? No, so ye be kokoko adabla mu nyina ehu ye koso no. Look, I'm not surprised that even some of the NDC members now have been criticizing it. I'm not surprised. I think I've heard said you shall come back as no omo mko yesa na no say president mko punish you. It is dent. Look, I've had ministers call me.
1: Ministers in Momo time and current ministers.
0: Current
1: okay.
0: Ministers, not CEOs, ministers. Africa, mm-hmm. It looks like there are some people who are omo ye neman ma banu who nya time to do. Wait, Freeman. Any man who wanna out here, mana, oh yeah, TikTokers. I come as him. TikTokers. And grow more TikTokers. It won't mean friend and content say, hey. Ade amoye yi mesem ye monitam hwe no manye biem. Charges ho kwotwo mu free nhia yeso. Ade mo ban crying.
1: No mo can sem ben. Is it not the content of what they were
0: content,
1: saying?
0: Content,
1: that
0: it doesn't matter to me oh.
1: Okay.
0: I will not support it. I may not support it because it be a look. Too harsh. Offensive. Yes,
1: but
0: I agree.
1: It should not be criminalized.
0: But it should not be criminalized. Is all kwotwo no say en kwa mo ye ti ya kwotwo mu free nhia yeso consistency. And nasty Kenya breed dia chedin ding. Na party nya breed dia chedin ding. How? Why? Because Omo he can't sell more TikTok. Yaya abe wumo. Any fanti comedy. Fanti comedy equity platform. On only page. And all the yes our discussion. And we can't sell more so I was on any agenda. Mwako chi omu nina fanti comedy mwako. Fanti comedy now is stronger than ever. He's working on juma. Yaya niya bre on onsuno. Yeah, juma voter region. Din. So what I'm trying to say is that this is not necessary.
1: Ishamu statement, I must say, at the risk of sounding repetitive, the following members and sympathizers of our party are among the many victims of what can only be described as government-sponsored persecution, harassment, intimidation, and the criminalization of free expression. Mr. Kwame Bafo, alias Abronye, Reverend John Intim Fojo, Paul Adom Ochere, Daniel Adomakon.
0: Paul Adom Ochere.
1: Mohammed Zaku.
0: Daniel Adamaku, yeah, say Obama.
1: Okay, yeah, say Noah. Mohammed Zaku.
0: Oh, Mohammed Zaku, my dear guy.
1: No.
0: Ah. Obi Kakra Bufu.
1: Mohammed
0: Zaku. Yeah, Zaku. Yeah, Waha. ana ya ye mame vice president o chua krata abre se o comedy car leave o ko juju no
1: okay
0: ana branti ko social media no post is a rest well madam vice president no any ni akwachi ni nachi 3 days eno any
1: o can rest well
0: well
1: o you so rip and I was say rest well
0: rest well
1: rest madam, well madam vice president
0: madam vice president ni akwachi no 3 days no them ada ya almost emoji no use ye ne je say osu
1: ah o can rest well na odi
0: emoji odi emoji osu na madam hum fa na akwaje ya ya reho
1: da be obi call leave I know ya
0: reho medical
1: no call medical
0: leave
1: and I say rest well
0: medical my rest
1: and odi emoji obi
0: emoji obi su kan ya kwachi no 3 days abi how
1: e baba men kwa ho man
0: how
1: me din come we ya be ko see say so ni chairman of the NPP Obono region e Kwame Bafo Abronya ne lawyer Kojo Opon Nkrumah Esquire, MP and a private legal practitioner, ono na ye lead ewo Nkrumah and associate. Honorable Akwaba na apom to say.
3: Shada nye boko sa ba nyami adobi ya tim kwema.
1: Na what your client nka me pacho?
3: Up till now, Debbie.
1: Hey. Se munya kwa inko hunu wo BNI ho.
3: Debbie. Him say, Meminda or Moman Kuhuno, later party peri for Bakumi Nubinya Kwakuhuno, but the lawyers, they are not giving us access.
1: And the reason is, Oma Katremo?
3: Oka almost say a police case in Tijisa Oko Police for no, Oko Police for no, no matter also back to BNI. In fact, here Friday is Saturday, and no man quite a man who on no my feedback say, the condition and yet.
1: Wow. that's strange. Ain't he
3: Banya strange? Semiti, I think the voice I heard was Nana B.
1: Yeah,
3: voice.
1: Nana B, sure.
3: Semiti, they are all can hear. Any strange? A deliberate tactic, a binding use to suppress or suppress opposition voices. And Ope, na mini muni anomo kasa wo Joe, na mika says so far, Omachi are reigning over 16 of our members before the courts. Simply for someone who can abide an injury. And a direct policy of the government, because Nipo announces our policy near the President of the Republic. So, Bekaya, at the press conference at Jubilee House, now President Kaa said, or more technology to see people's IP addresses. And he, obey the unoffer of misinformation. So, almost as soon as he can someone. Public assembly they will pick you up and they will deal with you before the courts. Since our last seminar, we'll be so a minute as special counsel asked for
1: the board. Yeah, may I meet you, Honorable?
3: Since I'm Mr. President, counsel assembly, may the Google DM out, but I need you to count for me.
1: Okay.
3: Sir Obama, Fanti Comedy, Baba Mandu, Prince Ofori. Yaira Abdul, Emmanuel Kwachi, David Afu, Obane Efreno Akosua Jollof, David Esando, Kwame Bafo Ayekansebi, Okatechi Efrifa, Achenkwa Nana, Charity Defeated, Presley Dua Brago, God Nasari Bediako, Alfredo Abibiu, also known as Adentakumi. Mekwa Minfa Paul Adomo Chemoni Adienka. Numbers are here so far, Wakaino.
1: I think 16.
3: All six. Before the courts of Ghana, because of what can someone or Mampenini not buy feel safe comfort with. In a democracy, you must be willing to tolerate dissenting voices. And you'll be on a no by adding. Will be aware of you. Abra no Mampenini offer Supreme Court unanimous FC. Abra na Nepat. Fred, the Chief Justice of the Republic, said, or NDC Women's Organizer near there. We didn't like it. But the tenets of our democracy required that free speech be allowed. So, so much said, I said, oh, yeah, near Chua Kakotum, near Rimando, near denial access to lawyers near there, just to intimidate and to suppress free voice, dissenting voices.
1: But
3: that's what is going on. Yeah. And that's why we know that it's a deliberate strategy.
1: Kojo, is it a matter of Obi expressing opinion, abiding in your dream, and answer a matter of people publishing Bibia there in the minds of the prosecutors or Mufi say against the law. And they normally reference section 76 of the Electronic Communications Act, they reference section 208 of Act 29. In Russia 76 Electronic Communications Act, I can say a person who by means of electronic communication service knowingly sent a communication which is false or misleading and likely to prejudice the efficiency of life-saving service or to endanger the safety of any person commit an offense and is liable on summary conviction to a fine, blah, blah, blah. Ain't he? And you're just expressing opinion. People saying things are prosecutor free, say, a publication of something which is false. And yet different from just expressing opinions.
3: My memo are two reasons for which they are okay. Number one is that this was pre-advertised and pre-announced by the president, said this is what they are going to do. Mama, the instance in which the president explained this at a press conference, this is what they were going to do.
1: Mm-hmm.
3: That's number one.
1: Okay.
3: Number two, you know what they do? Sure. For a week or 2 weeks, mm-hmm. some more investigation. Then it ends there. So your idea will be a committed offense. You will be able to prove it in court, a court of competent jurisdiction. But what they do, they say, Omo arrest you. Now, Omo, the Uncle Fagun, near the Wegu, Black Maria, near the Wabak, there's a particular court, Okwa, near Yamau, 2 weeks, say, police for any investigations. Now, you do work for 2 weeks. Then later, then they will grant you bail. So this is not an example of a case where there are legitimate offenses are even normal prosecuting or court. Mm-hmm. They just use it as a basis to arrest people, detain them, deny them access to counsel, deny them bail, just infringe on their human rights because they don't like the fact that people are doing things that they are not comfortable with. What promise you will be so a juma bako for me and Sabe? Upa, you know, youth unemployment rate in a Kosovo. Say in the Greater Accra region, one out of two youth be they are out of work. Now, go for bizarre questions about 24 hour economy. Any Nyama, Dumswaba no Biako posted, said Dumswaba no, they will picture Akahua. Was it Machino, Yenri Mandelo? What crime is that? So, please.
1: And for all the system.
3: And the electronic communication, and don't buy it. It is a deliberate effort to infringe on people's human rights, suppress free expression and dissent. And it is undermining your democratic credentials. And the government needs to be called out on this one.
1: Very well. And the system. You know, Nipa Obo Wundin, you know, after the arrest, incarceration, Kakra for a while, Omu bail, near Deno, the investigations, Krana, Omu, you know, none of these guys are before the court at trial, be a Koso, right?
3: Oh, so they've initially charged them, but then they have to go forward and actually do a prosecution.
1: Sure.
3: There are many of the cases in which they say, Omu gather more information, Omu gather more information. There are cases in which we are defending some of the clients after disclosures. Yes, you are for full tape no camera of the Anipal Krokai. I'm saying, okay, I'm going to go for a So, any idea, substantive, Nipa Yoko Posti said, Dumso is back at President Mahama picture. Can we have? Muchi Nuko Tumu Man Remandi. Who will be catching me? What crime is that? So, be a posting on social media said, Dumso is back. The President Mahama, if I have a billboard,
1: yeah, it's a billboard,
3: and we'll post here. What crime is that? A crime, Bill. Nagana phone him the Dumswaba. I'm on your way. I'm for four Obia, Bihunko party, and then I'm a grant interview. I'm a joint news near Domne as Empire reporters. Oh, baby, yeah, retreat. Midway through your conversation, you can hear no call off a video. No, so my name is a Dumswaba. No, be posted say Dumso is back. No. Abayane say yen kotse no ne yen remande no. For what? This is the second independence. this is the reset. This is the by Papa Ba.
1: Specifically on my client abroad, now way forward for more as lawyers, eh, then.
3: The necessary legal steps that we see taken in the end, they have started it up. Me not too much detail on it, but I started it up. We won't allow our clients' liberties to be put in jeopardy for no purpose. In the end, they have started the necessary legal processes. I won't go into too much. But in the democratic space, no, so no, our clients' matter is not an isolated matter. It is part of a grand scheme of this government, say, Ombe Yusu arrest, detention, denial of bail, remand of people to suppress dissenting views in this country. It's part of a grand strategy. Mama Onipa Bay 16. And I will even tell you, Minim Selas Mamino Kasa Mekachewa, anytime the government comes under pressure, almost MB Bane Yekape, what they resort to is arrest, detention, denial of bail. That's what they do anytime they're under pressure. In the last 2 weeks, Ghana assembly started a videos, Nina. I said it on UTV. I said it on other platforms. Say what they are going to do once we've started talking about this in an effort to divert attention and also to suppress voices. They say this is what they will do. They'll start arresting people. And that's exactly what they've done.
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3: And it is something, and the ONDC in Ukraine, and also when they hear now calling it out. Because they allow a deal with Manus and Cripple back. This 1981 Gestapo tactic, we say, if we allow it to come back, now it is institutionalized back into our democracy. You know what will happen? So, to NDC near Bemu, now say, who NDC, you know, who or Kasa, the security agencies would have become accustomed to this. And they'll be doing it and perhaps even doing well, like doing worse. The Bureau of National Intelligence. It's supposed to be an intelligence gathering institution, helping to gather domestic intelligence for national security purposes. They say it has been turned into what it used to be at first. Say BNIM Fenchiching Kofor in detainee. And then we don't give them access to their lawyers. Even wives have to struggle before they see their husbands in BNI custody. Because okay, BNI for the catcher say a police phone and they buy into police. Police are or BNI custody. In the idea, we will do what is legally right for a client, but we also want to be clear, say what is happening to our client is part of a broader scheme that the government is employing. 1981, the coup era Gestapo tactics to suppress dissenting voices. That's what is going on. And the government must be called out to put a stop to it.
1: Now, our client, you recall, no, set ne home fanana.
3: The feedback she gives us is that his condition is not good. Say, when you know him, say, or Yarima and say, Krane or so far, man, only for quick treatment. The feedback she gives us is that his condition is not good.
1: Wow. Could you
3: say we're in an era where Max Okofijuma last week or last 2 weeks, I'm confirmed, may a man who bill condition 50 something million cities. Onerous bill conditions. Just to ensure that people can be kept, you know, incarcerated for a period. That's what's going on. And it must be called out. Because in the year, Obi Oye MPP, Ninti, if you say, okay, watch Naide Bayo. And it should not be allowed to happen.
1: Kojo, what do you think the various provisions are in all of these instances, yeah, who's a police for no AU, so at least on charge sheet, I am prepared. No, Medicare can either section 208 and answer section 67. What do we do about them? You see a replay criminal libel, but these things are still in our statute going forward. Yeah, because as long as they remain, no, you know, the police are justified to use them.
3: The police are acting on instructions from above. Let's be clear about it. That's what's happening. Because these laws have been on the statute books for a while. When was the time you saw 16 opposition members arrested under Section 208? When was the last time 16 opposition members arrested under Section 208? Statute books. But it has not been used like how it is being used. And that is the first red flag that shows you that it's a deliberate exercise to use Section 208 to just extinguish people's rights to express dissenting views.
1: Mm.
3: Democracy, the Obi Beka Samoa, no, you have civil remedies. Me at the point, if I wanted to sue somebody, I would have sued. I've sued somebody for it. They're 30 million Ghana cedis. There are civil remedies. But when they want to use the police and BNI and other things, we are not in 1981. And that thing must be called out. Secondly, on the substantive matter of 208,
1: yes,
3: there are a lot of voices that say that in the spirit of repealing criminal libel, which the MPP did, that should also be repealed.
1: Yes.
3: I don't have any problem with those calls. But for me, the even more important thing they say, when these provisions have been on the books, when was the last time I would say 16 members of the opposition have been arrested under Section 208? And because today a lot of individuals and groups, because a lot of them campaigned for the NDC and few say so more criticize the NDC, it is a blot on Omwankasa Fanisa or more judgment or more expressive before the elections. They don't want to talk about it. But the tension is rising in this country. So much now, not say tension no rises to a point of explosion. These are the same people who come back and come and call for calm, say Ubia Bojuna, Yenka Seminole. Using Section 208, the government is weaponizing bail conditions. The government is weaponizing arrest and detentions to suppress opposition voices. Speak up now. And yes, our watch.
1: He is lawyer for Kwame Bafo Abronye, Kujo Upon Kroma, and Motene Nkano. Ono ye managing partner, Ewo Nkroma and Associate, the law firm I represent, Kwame Bafo Abronye, and I'm not saying no aiding common. Me and Henry Nanabuachi in Nafe, Yemra back in studio for discussion segment, no, and to a muscle. Nanabi into a Wetie Abronye lawyer, still Omunya access to him, or see Omun next line of action, no, or Masha see that,
0: but
1: on my
0: worrying.
1: Details.
0: Is worrying, and is he Obi, Yenano, Yankasa, in Tiasa de Okosui. And any money be on my own, I want Tiasse. And a medical can on Tiasse. On Tiasse. And is he, sir, yea, medical can from yea partner, the MPP, we will never be intimidated by this. Look, our base is well governized. Nyomo ye, Yamrantino, Ebekoswa, Yomejuma. We will not stop us from criticizing the government. Sabe. Mwa mbosha mwese shene na fufuru mwa. 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Ejobi. This is just the beginning of some of the series of actions I ibetiki.
1: Okay.
0: But mese tenso se, mwona mwanudu jom. 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And mu bin sunu, we will also rely on your voice, say, look, mu kasentia, sa enyema e koswi, na emwa emyenchi chere, omayeno.
1: Very well. We say, Obi, tell the incoming vice of the NPP, Henry Nanabuache, that the party is grateful for his support in these times. Good fellow, day of fay, and onodi way, abreying. Okay, into Idi Muhayudin. Idi, congratulations to you on your Islamic wedding over the weekend. Papa. Idi, the a tall list of inkofo person don't masia ba say maintimi ama intimi mubo edini nina. Emma, I will do that. Don't worry. But Nipane yako be 50.
0: Hey,
1: Idi Muhayudin. No, why you be too much? Inti medase, but I'll take my time and go. Number 5 on the list, Henry Nanabuache, national organizer and next vice chair. You're the Asher Hokeno. Inti Nanabi, you bet that say, o campaign ni koye me
0: bo. Oh, Nyamia Daruma. Nyamini Dano, say, Suma Yasum, Obi, said the Biametanoka.
1: Yes.
0: For 26 years in the. Me abrante de, and so 26 years, continuous service.
1: Okay.
0: Now me dear some party from polling station, yeah, here you want electoral area. TESCOM president. I've been TESCOM president twice. In fact, mm-hmm. I'm yet to see Obi Awaye TESCOM president in two different institutions.
1: Okay.
0: Oh, I was the first TESCOM president of UMAT. Na KNUS in school, I'm a TESCOM president. Or my Juma, I was regime, constituency, my police, yes. Chairman, my communications, he Yabua in different, you know. Made him who is a party in the DBBA DM.
1: Okay.
0: The party has invested in me. A brand here, you for Jumana, a honorable winner, no ambition, no more encourage you, we are impending for. And to me, who is a party in the day, be a dream, the party has invested in me. And a partner, no, same because we are
1: awesome.
0: And yeah, I for no any best rooms in Yamiadum near Drew Honoma, National First Vice. I said, New Yimiansa, Tomo Yemen National First Vice.
1: No way you know, I
0: can't First Vice, no dear Yamiadaroma, what's on the BDI day?
1: Oh,
0: Minuna can.
1: Now, on the other count
0: of Ancona, Yaman, and if
1: you ever Pembrena, Yaya interview on your ambition.
0: Oh, Yamisha. September.
1: Sure. To know the time. The best I swear didn't come. We wish you very well. Oh, I wish you very well. I mean, I'm told, sir, and Justin Kodia from Pong, General Secretary, sir, Wakosra Abronye,
0: videos, yes.
1: Oh, okay. But how come so a moment party in Penny for access to him, but the lawyers don't want access to him?
0: In fact, I'm yet to find out this, but the third dance was, sir.
1: Your discussion segment Ebert Trumps and Yebenya MPs mienu all from the Eastern Region Ewo studio ha na yene won akasa enti Munshanenson Emfa MIN the ranking member on the mines and honorable mines and energy.
4: Only energy.
1: Oh, see the energy.
4: Yeah,
1: it will mine is a freehold.
4: And
1: Africa can't land on. Okay. Is your ranking member on the mines committee?
4: No, on
1: on the energy committee. In the energy ministry, in the agencies in Ashemase. Such a critical committee. Yeah, very critical. Very critical. Inti, Yebebana, Yeneno, Ababidin Komo, plus the Member of Parliament for Akwetia constituency would also join us. In the Eastern Region MPC, Yeneno, Ababidin Komo, after this short break. Stay with us.

0: could ya hold one at Teddy Pinessas?
1: Five aside football competition.
0: Penalty shootout challenge, a man in
1: the bottle challenge.
0: Funquist, Sacrace,
1: Sesame Bray.
0: At Teddy.

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0: Jaga 4 Peters,
1: Loughrin Mouthwash,
0: Aqua Dot Mineral Water,
1: LPG,
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1: We got kicks. We got scores. We got action. We got roars. We got drama. We got fun. We got more for everyone.
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0: you want to miss
1: after your telling me
0: 4 p.m.
1: I had the grand finale.
0: Arsenal versus PSG.
1: Yeah, sure. Giants Chris or no.
0: Let my commentary.
1: Yes, what to my family? Yes, I'm perfect.
0: Why, Winnie?
1: That's a match in the panel.
0: Yeah,

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1: Why, Winnie?
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4: yo kura ye wo ye si stro ato e ye 20 inches 3 days ye ntimi pie we e ye kro
3: Energy, Tia Bruchenko, Akwa Mankwa, Akuntejo, Eddie Bro was Sempa, 94.7 FM. So,
5: the dream women dined at the same woman on it. You almost see a cacra, you almost will hunu, yes, yatia, in your etnasia, near Kabum.
6: Memory Debia, a bonusia, a pemusia, a question of what you change your home, our approach, said the Akumu, any diabu drufi, the yehu, near her, the ye, near the abba, the enyano, and you can say, ye,
5: say, abrochin kuma na dimu tintim pa
3: ye bere no ma hodo a e won kofo aman so a ye betimi di aboa Ghana amna fa ne tuma pefra o man yimpuntu na habot san passport won sansam ni nyina ye de bro e wa abrochin kuma dwumadi yi mu ye besa so mu akwanya no wa kye wa dwene
7: Robert David me kasa fi Germany
8: Kobe yeah Amsterdam
7: concept ne word for abrochin kuma o mu e wa amana ne nemu o mu atia amana no dia na o mu tipie no mu kura na aso program no mu aso project mu e nwanwa
3: shenin so say ye memene de bia 6 p And Boganie approaching company.
9: Hello, lady in the Waka tree. I may hear what's on this amount for what you deserve.
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13: 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Won't crow bit me at a sign for the emo.
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2: asene
1: aha asene
2: across
1: o manso asene across
2: am but this written here ama
3: ena
1: this written this your friend is saying
2: asene manso across
1: ena constituency ni mumye
2: aam
3: na
1: na me anya ni sana no oh okay. Oh wow. And in the two Eastern Region MPs and a studio high anyone ABD and Como. Yeah, but that one was say say or Majim Rababekan who I check with your time 15 minutes after 5. Ain't so Ugusu 8 yeah that's when you're about and the discussion segment and Bremo. Na ansana no Sasso spray eka sponsors a boy inside yem fa discussion segment emremo no eho Sasso spray a spray a ikumin tuntum any all other flies crawling insect household insect on contact into 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
0: Mwye.
1: Ya wye polling stations.
0: Uwono ntokwa biya ama.
1: Oh, ntokwa ama, but small one or two pockets of.
0: Misunderstanding.
1: Yeah, I know the.
0: Sekai chuchin ame.
1: Me, oh, Debbie, Debbie, Obi. This year, tell me, bomb your constituency for biya abaso. Me buy this year election, no, Obi, me hun say yes. This is the time I'm going to say free and fair election power akoso. Yeah, because even those days nobody cry say who a full man yeah fro as a briar koto abano police station abano waha and obabano
0: no one knew what
1: but then this time around notice of pool in social media no so mobia wafa former or register bia unum se ubem no
0: aware
1: oh yeah aware se and they have a 12 hour
0: venue no be any venue
1: be any venue baby a year to weba nipa go ho what is it the elections they are yet then wa ni tia obi lusu kakra pe na anya o ti obi awiam ni ade but up to the point so obi awiam ni de eno me me ma fa anya asem na mum no me fi say so far no just small pocket of complaint kakra but all the same
0: largely no yeah in the polling stations ni nyina amato aba wo be bia
1: ni nyina nyantu ni nyina ebi eko ono post
0: ono post okay
1: and na ebi nso ya to aba wo ba bi in ebi nso disqualification by back a cream.
0: Okay.
1: Disqualification be bring on the forms, no.
0: Mm-hmm.
1: Ne failing, no.
0: Yeah.
1: Every be bring because new man na egoetri no second na failing na for we bring you say no. E be no every on kakra. But aside that, if you say
0: BBI
1: come was okay.
0: On the community concern segment, na ya minya complaints free or ho. I must say AstroTurf be. More AstroTurf issues be or
1: ha. I no correct. And Obi, my last that's 8th parliament, you know. Mr. Mbaki on Bibisa,
0: yes,
1: and I'm a astroturf farmer at Chem Asani,
0: okay,
1: community in the youth, you know. Maybe a chum, let me see clinic our baby, a mobile ball,
0: okay,
1: and Penfonia, more kind, say. Hono omun CD mining C clinic school next school
0: okay
1: next school no so no JHS no so you back up back to baby omo primary no one and omo tiase no the mine in with the promise say may park na mo
0: okay
1: nyame adom menyan na menya agency C back and omo start ama omo best start
0: okay
1: and fofia anto atana ifri
0: akulu
1: lusu akulu Enti abain fufu ibai no na eno na kwa hesa enye ni priority AstroTurf enye ni priority
0: na enye personal MP's project
1: aye mimi project a mimi ko lobby
0: o lobby
1: ena aba
0: from agency ben
1: from Ghana Gas
0: okay yes.
1: Enti no na chese initial stages na edin pa enti no a koswa che demonstration na abem na mini youth no so kasa as a misroma nya madwen ni se project no e beka ho nemum no ni nyina no aban fofra ba o hwehwe nyomem o ye audit of projects ni ade na afins right se ne nya ho na ne line of
0: na ni
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0: a say baba
1: ni contractor no akasa
0: okay
1: na si se na se contractor no eco site I mean him say contractor no so aboma mania se anche
0: akwa
1: site akohwe uja hoto he no there yeah because you at all these
0: yeah.
1: And problem kakra beba ho Inti contractor na kwa akwa assess. Inti wasi me man about a week or so.
0: Or mobilize their site.
1: Yeah, he's going back to finish the project.
0: Omo unko phone it here.
1: No, I inti na nyia no no me demonstration. Na eno any library be a missy.
0: Okay.
1: Inti library na chain no share no na just no so anko yi. Inti me dia ma contractor for from.
0: Okay.
1: Na contractor for call by no do bubu. A lot crab, who knows, and Oman who said, I'm by a cosso. And you say, no, Oma agitation, Oma ye no frim. And I got a street of no more. Into one minimum, they should rest assured, say, a week or two, Oma who said, I'm not a no sighter or.
0: Very well, very well. Medase papa. Mamema, honorable lawyer Bernard Bedia Kubedu Akwaba. Now, yes, honorable lawyer, a former Black Star striker, guest na him for say Ochiao. Or say he's been your friend for many, yeah, many years.
1: But
0: very, well. Pardon, very well.
1: But Manin say Easter Gala no ama. Every Easter be a me bo
0: ye gala.
1: Yeah, bo gala na ya hears you been your talent be ma into omuna ya. The person who has a similar, but he still promise.
0: I guess not him for AD, Wawa Suma. Honorable Bernard Bedu, Akwaba, na Bibia Boko.
2: Obi Namia Dumboko.
0: Yeah, then Yamia Samson. Adumia.
2: Bia Boko. Senior. The first time in the issue.
0: Yes.
2: Senior. Yanko Punshaw.
0: Amen.
2: Amen. A team for near her food, near any one pump for.
0: Yes.
2: Yan uncle food him say, Obertra Hana. Ye were a pump food be a wetchida, Obasha Shell Jumana Mau and Casa. Omo no mute woody, Omo my TV, so
0: be until
2: my, you be a diable cat. Die a bow, be jet, Juman in the ass. So don't break it over there, Chile, Juman, come on, but. Also, yen ye, Yanko Punshaw, Juma, or Yamagana, no.
0: Amen.
2: Yeah, Yanko Punshaw, Juma, dear, ya, no beer, never more, but so it is a yam on your food. And no beer, 99, a decent majority, dear Diana. Yeah, the TV, you won't expect it to be able to a bama. It won't so am on yourself now, ye, Yanko Punshaw.
0: Amen.
2: Oh, the end on the cell, the obetine gemma. Na a fanfa, no, my commas, and will be sensible. Na baby a dano, net ye for a tea, no my your judgment. A routine Yamisha will be Ubojuma, Yamisha, Pai, Yanko Ponsuisha, a ye honorable one ma. A ye right, and listen, my man, yeah, now one ma, my idea.
0: Into a no cry about the bay,
2: yeah, no,
0: was it Friday?
2: Friday, yes.
0: Yeah, Friday.
2: Friday.
0: And I know Fiat there.
2: And excuse me, ma'am.
0: Okay,
2: and now watching.
0: And now I'll be down. Oh, okay. Okay.
2: Yo,
0: okay.
2: And yeah, oh dear, you are excused. Nana Bina can be torn a hand, can be busy. Oh, where you are near Jayen? It's here for you. It's here, your boob, your basso papa. Also, you only pan be brace. Or new be why we're down for fun. I say any pan who be one. No, so I can't
0: tell
2: you. Family near there, but who be ne Yemia, Eric, Uncle Punch, Eric, papa, say. Fibretin, wasobus, you animal, BBM, Ujina Juma, and near will be a bye.
0: Yeah.
2: I'm so become one, your cocoa chair, which I'm for Uncle Pon fire, my mini currency. A breast one, you know, your beco,
0: best I am here
2: now, more than one, no cousin, your beco, Ubi. I think I saw
0: that conversation with Eric. I timer NST Alkumi a toy and me ame ba chrome ho. Achimu enchi asem na meke. And I knew say in Achimu enchi no the environment was hostile.
2: That is so.
0: Very hostile
2: to us.
0: To you in particular.
2: Yeah, that's true.
0: What I saw last Friday, you know, was where geography, we can say a seismic shift.
2: A
0: massive shift from the environment. I mean,
2: who be better than Samia Ukuno Mone?
0: Very bad.
2: Answer twice once. Minuano.
0: Yes.
2: Samia Ukune Nanabi or sorry, me bra, me papa, or Wahase, Obuni, Obey, Yinia, my piano, I say, I'm fire, Ninko, Obey, I die. Obi Janasa, oh, I can say, I'm fire, Ninko.
0: I think what I saw, what I saw in the scene was very impressive. I think the reception at Unya from Comfort, not really, and Kombe who styled you, know, oh, honorable one, and I'm saying, hey. Bernard Bedi Akubedu, why are you a Juma Bhuta? I think kudos. I mean, you've done well. You've done well.
2: Yeah, bit to me. And when she knows that the assurance I've given them, say, when you're a Duma, then you're a Duma, Abuja.
0: Yeah.
2: You see, no question, they say, when she, Aquino, during by-election, now you started, you know.
0: Yes.
2: There was that confusion. Say, now when she know, there was that rift between Highway 4 any feeder routes for when Chittown routes, no highway four say where you're there, feeder routes. And so, meanwhile, you know, by election, no mobile, and then feeder routes and a buy in TV as in a highway four, so when you're in feeder routes, so we had to go back on say no, yeah, because I'm never prepared. Then the other minister, yes, some grandfather say ordinary, send your sister, and then you grow, wake us a higher media.
1: Oh, yeah, any political issue, right? The only no political, and yet say highway for ne feeder roads for be idea.
0: Now, I let you
1: know, Mashada, you have any beer, Omodia Koya, Omo to 20 years, Omodia Bokasa, Matias.
0: No, but the road from the road from the Ababa or Dark Crying,
2: yeah, honorable crack, I mean,
0: from when Chibabo or Dark Crying, as a Omayo.
2: So this is it.
0: Okay.
2: If Fikedi,
0: yes,
2: Ekoda was awarded,
0: okay,
2: and not Omoye Juma,
0: okay,
2: a headmat,
0: yes,
2: no, yeah, Juma no, could so you do when she
1: a highway and a fidel,
2: and we highway,
0: highway, oh, okay,
2: so
0: okay,
2: and what you do when she and a buying society. I don't know whether I should say this here, but a buying society, no, and a headmat, no, a day. Request got to that's brand new.
0: Okay.
2: And yet, Nana, when she hear, yes, I don't know, you overload. Okay.
0: Overload. Yeah.
2: Because now when she hears, so need you know if you when she got that.
0: That's true.
2: Eti, you see, I want to na. And then, of course, we are honoring ye. And ye, we share ye readiness. Ne kind so called na. On the honor.
0: Yes.
2: Good. Eti, say na contract and ask them to say sikase. Apparently, yes, and it's quite sometimes it happens.
0: Yeah.
2: Na mse sikamai. Eti me that's a bre e catch me na me ni akọ ye Abuja ho.
0: Oh, okay.
2: Ni ane ne kwotena ase. E no friend in painful. E no mo chere ye problem no. 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Onhwe no manu sika kakra obetumi because even me oyey e kra na first seal na. E so ye second seal na ye kede kwan. 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And on afi, or the, a jury, when chi kwa na akwa ineswa, and oma start. But Natown Roads, you know, has never been part of contract.
0: Sa contract, no.
2: So this is what we did. Of course, a year by election, you know, contractors moved to site before Ansan and Yemani Bibri Omoye. But I'm saying that in doing that, you know, there be honorable team. In doing that, you know, Takrase Kwan, Omenjai, Kusi Kwan, Omenjai, in fact, Kusi to Akwetia, Omgusoye. But Nyama Wenchino, Edmark Free Hono, was because the highway and then the feeder road, there was a challenge. I know Edmark, if Uti on the American. So it's been resolved, say, highway. Okay. And it's interesting, Takrase Kwan, a feeder road. So I bet if you that road, well, we see it, that stretch. But when Chinkwa be highway, it's a highway for we. I can say on authority, or my minister Shom, so into me mother as a brain sense for. Into your moon shisha contract, no my year, me a many year.
0: Okay.
2: A core commitment authorization that has been spoken about. It's a 7 kilometer town road for Achimwenchi. Minister, I can also your mother as a brain sense for that. The Omo Beba be ye, at the account. In fact, once it is, I mean, watcher, send your Omo Beba in the idea. Jomuma contract na. Hopefully this year, this year your baby is up mine. Because that's Brankasa and a bar minister homene coin or inti it's been done.
0: Very
2: now good. Apart from a no, you won't be brain so I obi yajume unt mean yinia but obey wafem dear now dear ja a giant penny for omuni and ubina on cra emso or four term
0: third.
2: Na oh, okay. So on say afi no gusu ye nye me bi nso a o ye no gusu eti ye nim se ne ye de bia me kan se no credie ahobrasie eno ne yede som edu ba bi a sebe obema wudi bi kura yeri timete wase agina okasa ene se ne ani ne sitie
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2: 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The good thing is that me fi energy ministry kra na ebe onim say obi be a friend co sharing and co sharing na me contem because you are ready to pay. Thank you because we try say ba nyen ni ya e be da ho
0: and you know co sharing
2: here you pay for the contractor na buy supply material
0: our supply material
1: you MPC ni etia
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1: I go super on my coins.
2: I mean, so I know I'm making sure that all those small communities need to have electricity. I know the quantum. And I know Babua. And I'm saying, maybe I answer me, Minister Shai, but I know no, we are doing Kumo craving to assure me, say, hey, to premine or more network seminar. In fact, so
0: what? As in telephone.
2: Telephone. On the crown and the rural telephone gift fact for you na neo hoba crown and ye atrasa.
0: Okay.
2: Did they need them?
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0: A must, Ankasa.
2: It's been, we've gone through the process. It's empty and I just want to say, Babe, I'm a come project so this year. But me push is a come home, I'm a man in them. I'm a man in them. They've agreed. I'm a good so your procurement and a contractor. It's a major deal. It's a big one for a top of mine. We are also looking at acquiring the drip machines, no.
0: You know.
2: Now, this year, now, I'm sure no aunt in them. Then you also to turn out quite yes, I'll be crooked to our client as a say yeah, Juma seven machine.
0: Yeah.
2: We are fixing it. Hopefully, my next coordinator na Kantara Kasai is going to any DC Akasa from my own resources. Mm-hmm. No, you better ties na any year in track. No, then we'll move.
0: Okay.
2: And I've also said, say me a predecessor projects are Ujaye. Ah yeah, you know niya. Me to also maybe I'm expanding. Yeah, you be niya Ediama because yeah public funds.
0: Sure.
2: Yeah, friends.
0: Sure.
2: It be biya kuye kama. Niya muso no. Nipa ba kumi yenu biya yesi yabuwa nzu yabuwa. Ba mi mejina ngaze miye we say ono abu nini say juma yanyansa. Ebresona sa oko campaigna. Udu kromu ha. Utibi so ubinza sa bena mbuwa we juma. Eni adia bata enye radio
0: so. Enye radio so.
2: Oba be kano sa ana ehunye. Tiye guso. Kaka.
0: Mate. Akweti afuwa nsu eda wase. Ena asene across a mansion for nsu eda wase. Asene.
2: Good.
0: Honorable yes. Oluwa. Mm-hmm. No way brutal. Enti general seke. Sir Obi, extend my special greetings to Honorable Oluwa for me. Seke, ciao, baby, Obia. Yeah, Asempa FM, Suni, Nti Matie, yeah, Honorable members, me know anyone will be in common. Sir Obi, happy birthday to Rosemary Edu Owusu of Echima Community Bank, Patase, wishing her a fantastic birthday and many more blessings. Cheers, Brian Boabain Samuel, Edie. No. Would zoom straight into a conversations, no? Made the lawyer Bernard Bedia could be the best here. And yet, lawyers me, no, Henry Nana Boache was here. Yene Abronian, so a lawyer for Edin Komo, led by the Honorable Kojo Opon and Kroma. Eric, kind of too many say MPP, atro a whole petition, the diplomatic corps in Ghana. Honorable. Lawyer Bedia Kubeidu, what ye or colleague lawyers on this particular issue, are you not worried how in their own words, the abuse of Section 208 and Section 67 of the electronic communications act.
2: 67.
0: Is it 80? No, I think. Maybe, let me see. Let me see. And they are alleging abuse of sir provisions no in our laws. And the Electronic Communications Act no. Okay. Sorry, section 76
2: Obi
0: of Act.
2: Obi
0: 775.
2: Obi. Yes. No question is there. Adi el kosuni ano. Is there one of those. So when you say ya ba ha serialize ni ma de moha na dane na om de akoha ebiye ni na it is just an attempt say ya be kata eni ma e kwoso wo mo police station executives elections sir ijadem obi enye asamketo awo udu ba bi u number bi na hu say ha no mo to aba na emfa ho ba bi awo Obi, and ya grow na esi no, as na grow. She, hey, what did you see in Koko?
0: In Koko, he's in Ridgeland.
2: Hey, Obi, enti, omo elections no, ijad them. Na seni ada, omu ye, pa, omu ye ya, no ma plan ze, yemfe bibi metu. Obi, senya sa, asebe na esi, eden aba, ose den, eden abuse. And then, why it determine abuse of a particular provision in our statute?
0: Yeah, could you say it has never happened? Said 16 opposition elements arrested, incarcerated, with
2: incarcerated.
0: Section, yes, except for Coremand and Ebra, 2 weeks, 1 week, 2 weeks, 1 week. Also, 16 of them opposition elements in the last best 6 months.
2: It is no, 16 only. First question. Answer my bama.
0: Ebi mo investigations. Of course, ebi mo.
2: Emu ahene dem. And na ye kase.
0: Eh, obi and dem. So amu kode emu no mo yi on.
2: Obi. Eno sin yedi kanya. Yachi obi akoto. Oh, ni ye ende problem neba. No, is it about the number? Is it about the number? Or is it about the principle?
0: But the abuse will come based on the numbers.
2: The numbers. And he say if at that a particular moment, obaku for the breach. Assuming so obaku for the breach imrana. Is it because there yeah, one person, you know? Ube kase say ubi nso breso nipa 20 na yeah yeah. It is about the principle say. And sasi echi ubi a so ochre na dwen regardless. Mm-hmm. I thought that is the principle they are putting out there. Mm-hmm. And then tisa, say and I listened to both of them. Say and sasi echi ubi a for expressing his opinion regardless.
0: Yes.
2: Is that what they are saying?
0: Yeah. Don't criminalize.
2: Don't criminalize speech.
0: Yes.
2: It should be free.
0: Mm-hmm.
2: And then what would send ya na me ye a dear na a ya net to the be o mubi an injo? Because they make it look as though a ye for fro way ye him. Oh, Bobby Beecher and Anabi. I have it here. Nanabi's oh, they be comparing apples with orange. Nanabi, the selected apples, the free oranges. What? And you put it right. Say, then Nanabi kaye or call it say, yen che Thompson. You're a Thompson, I sepa. Yen cheno, because oh, yeah, my too much. Oh, so I day, and now oh, yeah, so justify. Was it then a brand? Was it
0: then some no kind of but that on
2: national security?
0: And that's how come
2: I don't you push him.
0: Statement.
2: No, they only issued the statement. They only issued the statement to set the record straight.
0: On the
2: flight, claim, you know, potential. I will say, Yebra,
0: Akufo-Addo,
2: Nemano, Ekwa, Eddie, presidential jet, Ekwa, shopping.
0: Yes.
2: Asamo ono kaini. Enna, Yebra, Nanabi, then organizer of the party, Eka say, Yenchino. Now, Armed Forces for no statement, on the back clarify, and Yebra, no kasi, okay, he got it wrong, opache, okay?
0: Yes.
2: Good. Then the armed forces, no, and they refer assembly my police, yen chino. And ye chain number. And Mrabe. Maybe so. Nay, and Mrabe.
0: Publication of false news.
2: So why are we doing this to ourselves? We are lawyers. Sabreno, Nemrano, Neno DNA Dane. And how different is that from today? So it's not about numbers, it's not about principle. If we should leave everybody non cana someone, a 1,000 or a 2. It doesn't matter. Obien can your pay. It will. And I thought that is the principle. Omoye. It is a chairman's atoms. It will crumble. As someone will cry. And one marker will say, according to him, presidential jet, you know, you will put forward the money in Nanano, and they call your shopping. As a more car, you need. Obi Subek analyzed Jack, I say, how is that a security threat? Because our car and any Ukraine, I don't know what you see, you know. Sabre, and you could do a punk, I know a minister for the information.
0: Yes, I think.
2: And he never uttered a word. He didn't uttered a word. Then, me say me problem, no? Eh, yeah, they ain't atum, no. Me, I know me problem. And who bizana, or so no, and you're different. Now, you ain't different. Who determines that? The same police. In fact, John Dramani Mahama, His Excellency, Obedi Mampen, you on far police back on ground. And that must be placed on record. You know it. On far one policeman. And for mechanic, you better him. Is it a lie? It's the same police you use.
0: Omu recruitment, no.
2: Yendu ho yemfa ubia yemfo be as we speak. I know what you want to say. Yendu ho afenum good processes ne so. Police are better way no. Omu ane yo majuma. Emrana are better way no. Yenu yensasa hwe. John Dramani Mahama is excellent. Onsasa hwe. In fact, your friend electronic
0: communication act.
2: Eya kwaju upon chroma honorable. And you run an abbey, no more buying, and they buy. Every provision it won't be an. Hey, I'm the debas. I no mean free speech. And I'm this section 76. And a shame. Why are we doing this to ourselves? I don't know. Yes, sir. Me force and discussion. Yes, call lawyers. Who your lawyer? And can you run an abbey by you? Honestly, your lawyer? You run upon chromosome. No, for all I've sinned. A dear way, MYN. Obiye, Obi Swaye. Yen Shani and Repili Samran. I'll go for it because I personally feel say we have better things to talk about. Sometimes any of my way distracting. Yeah, and kai biyo ha yim chaso. I personally me wa buy mo zume kani say. And so say oh no, brace when ya the balls to say what I'm saying now. Today ni American, none of you had the balls. Ebra ya de che Captain Smart, ya de che Bobby and Sir Journalist. They will chrome her. Okay, Manase, Azure ne writings or they to a brass and your way cosso under you say a human rights lawyer as president. How new is this? Obia nye equalization, but I have a problem, Nesenia. Omo can't say me to say be before Frobia Sikroma. Echo petition diplomatico. Who petitioned the diplomatico? When Apia Stadium was arrested in Kumasi. Nanabi said they na police ni Baba Amando di one chenun ye to Apia Stadium. Ya de bank. Appears to so what the number of friends, maybe sans a dinner to no, non can accuse him, Evangel. Me, near me, when you say under your current dispensation, a part of Yemra. See, a repealer, police will not have any business arresting anybody. It is a country, see, a fool say, Emrano has outlived its purpose, and I use folders. Yeah, I am back together, send you a criminal libel. But that does not mean, say, Obine, you soon a net to send you a John Mahama, His Excellency Demranaba. That is unfair. Now, then, Punesi. Yebra, me bunu papa papa, he's one person I look up to.
0: Yeah, why now? Okay.
2: Minority leader.
0: Osahin.
2: She. Obi. She. Eva pay. Oti. Okasa. Minim da minim ni da se. Police bibe anabi and I bibe to me invite another. I know how he talks. Look, ye ni aye kasa o. Obi a kasa. Nanabi. Okay. So kasa fa. Police are friend in pense. Nanabi, unim so kasa. What kana kuma swazempa. Police are friend in Pense. It ain't me nya responsible criticisms. I will chroma. Me criticize the MPP. But me re fikrana me can an adwa. Me kai kwa kan His Excellency can. Sebi, yen timi nya, I said, and ra, na mi wo program biso. Host, you know, a very popular, all car seven, and now you're criminalizing free speech. Oh, yes, so we are all car bronya, you say, I said, okay, you mean to me repeat you. I don't see repeat you. Say, I said, Paka. Say, I said, Papa, no, can you repeat it? And then, yeah, Hosa. It is one can, sir, what to me, your BB and Kebu. You chrome her. Me, as a politician and a lawyer, politician, and idiot, yen fi yen yen. It's a fact. Yeah, will be a big one for the 2 years. Waba, oh, yeah, will now have in our coin and add in here on Yazy. And then I got now, baby. It's here, young fear, and yes, she will be a yam, and yes, she. And ne, ye dear, do I am from Puso, will be Casson to Sebi. Say, institutional, there be a guardian against any abuse. eye judiciary. Because the day a judiciary be breaking down, oh, passport a fan of fake free groomer. Then we don't have a state anymore. And you say, nya ya mi yane se, ye rafen yo makin, me se ya mi ya se, I have to do this. Look, I find his statement very unfortunate. And it's become also, yeah, was it Baba Amando? And then also a kasai, on tune bo, Miss Reno. She, yeah, ye ni ano, e ko wi adye baku, nipa, because he's a respected lawyer. To the extent said GBA, Ebe rebuke a non-lawyer.
0: Yeah.
2: It is not the same as a lawyer.
0: Mm-hmm.
2: It is not the same. Politics near you, but your way and personal integrity. As a lawyer, what did the judge do wrong? There is nothing wrong with what the judge said. Let no anybody prove me wrong. Min kasen yo, yeah, get me well. And unti, mechre bibi mu kakra, but before I get there, if you are talking law, tell me, Emrab, judge na bridge.
0: They argue, sir.
2: Mm-hmm.
0: Of course, and I be reading from the certified true copy
2: mm-hmm.
0: of the judge's order no, mm-hmm. by court.
2: Mm-hmm.
0: In that certified true copy, no, what the claim say is not in there. But mostly they heard him say that in open court.
2: Please.
0: In that, or say the accused person should be remanded until the determination of the case.
2: No, said your mom said what is it? No, your mom cannot. How are we even able to authenticate it?
1: No, but the OB can.
2: But OB believes in me. I'm senior.
0: When it is not
2: senior, when it is not in the certified true copy, who made my cow? We don't do that. We are look, Che. The idea you're trying as lawyers, and say, even when you go to court.
1: I didn't have to
2: know. Even wako court, na judge, you know, whether right or wrong, what my decision against you, whether the application be or say, yeah, ruling, whatever, what can say me do, grandpa, or the Okra lawyer, now be my dress, or come up. Our training is that who we are. Oh, sorry. What do you want to do? Thank you. So what you say? Sometimes, okay, as the court pleases.
0: Mm-hmm.
2: Other times, Obeka say, "Ko ye mawa, I'm grateful." Yeah. What you say? As so
0: the court pleases,
2: you know, just see nyaika. So I'm saying, "No because I ye cheeky."
0: Yeah.
2: So what you say? Until e be an yam faster than fanya de yam judge. A court, no. Emrano sani yachre no no. Under no circumstance, and now your lawyer near. Sebi. Asema kweti. I wonder who ne say. And then me a dish asura right by. Says all right, and your judicial review.
0: Sure.
2: I didn't know how yeah, it is bad in law. It took a quash. But when you're not judging any cancer. It's not done. Catch him some boy. Obi no on ye educated.
0: Yeah.
2: Sadia way nema society ne say no. Ye educated. You don't. You are not supposed to as a lawyer. It niam ni pe kasa ni answer your lawyers. And your judicial system no, a ladder. Ofi district court. Na say your friend is saying,
0: mm-hmm.
2: Yeah, utumi kwa high court.
0: Yeah.
2: Ekwa kwa ya appeal. In fact, se shora right, crowd bitumi apply. Mm-hmm. Ewo, your friend say high court.
0: Sure.
2: So what you say? Say your circuit court, na your civil matter.
0: Court
2: of appeal.
0: Mm-hmm.
2: So a criminal, yeah. What they call high court. Ya ye ne say, sebi judge no enipa, obetumi inform so. It in abribia no, ni obeka one ne nyadwen, go to the next stage.
0: Yeah, but I must say, a non-sono should not be an excuse for barefaced incompetence.
2: But who is saying barefaced? Who has said that? Chairman Rano, I must say we're breaching. Chairman Judge, I'm not we're
0: breaching. Afenyo say, after the GBA reprimand, it is both ethical and within my constitutional rights to call out a judge who has no respect for the law and the rights of citizens.
2: Mm-hmm.
0: There is a pattern in the conduct of the Circuit Court 9 judge
2: uh-huh.
0: in political cases that go before him.
2: Uh-huh.
0: I cannot, in good conscience, uh-huh. respect a judge uh-huh. who has no respect for the law.
2: Don't share law.
0: The minority caucus in parliament will not shut its eyes to the conduct of this judge. Uh-huh. A series of actions will be taken in parliament and the appropriate constitutional steps will be taken to rebuke him. Our law laws are not above the law. Questioning the excesses of a judge's pattern of conduct does not amount to an attack on his person. The Chief Justice must keep an eye on the Circuit Court 9 judge and prevail upon him to uphold the ethos of his judicial role and wake.
2: Let me try me right now, judge, in a boot. I mean, come on in here.
0: As they are claiming, if the judge indeed said
2: what? No, don't go there. It's not in the sense.
0: As they are claiming,
2: you are lying. Don't do this.
0: As they are claiming,
2: what are they claiming?
0: I'm claim. They say the judge said, this guy should go in until the final determination of the case. Because if he comes out, he would come and repeat the same offense bill.
2: Because I no credit judge in TM debt. And I knew say a womb. And as lawyers say you said you have certified true copy who quite appeal. And I said we repeat the application. And no had
0: beco. Yes.
2: Look, a lot of things happen in court. Assuming it even happened. The judge didn't find it necessary in here. Oh, you be a judiciary. And in the law. This decision no na over submit for it to whatever officer they in. Okay, so whatever I will just say extrajudicial comment. If it's true, those things for me, I don't have any way of authenticating it. It means fantasy. But nearby, I'm saying na judge na ye tiamra. Obi, as a lawyer, is it the first time somebody has been remanded in police custody? Ude generally, before I even come to those political cases under their tenure. But generally, as a lawyer, is it the first time somebody has been remanded in police custody?
0: No.
2: And you know, say it's within the judge's discretion.
0: Sure.
2: Sometimes, you say, remanded in prison custody. Mm-hmm. If you also have police custody. It is a necessary police in custody. You say, judge, you can say BNI custody. And then they're unlawful about it. And then they're unlawful about it. Why are we doing this? Say, if you disagree. But on something, because if you disagree, the law provides. But what can say? Blatant disregard to the law. Chem law kwa judge in Brichi. Catch him, chem. Obi me tia. One why you interview. I want frau pon kroma honorable. Me respected senior. And now I fray nana beans mean we are precope. Ah, me one na men I'm vice chairman for vice campaign manager. For the day, you know, baby. Oh yeah, one day mean we are precope.
1: Yeah, no.
2: But you see, oh there be nana be I'm supportive vice chair, no man. But you see, as I'm not here, sebi. Me say, Obi, chreme, baby, kwa, judge, no, eti womrem. And son, ya twa sebne. So, because Kasani, ya bet, say, judge, for the respected minority leader, eti me, or no suit me, Kasa, this is an NDC judge. Jesus!
1: Don't go there.
2: No, that is what he said. And I thought it was unfortunate. You look, what we are taught to do. And you say you can criticize the decision of any court. Obi me bwa akachere me.
0: Yes, you can.
2: But you can't criticize or castigate the judge. It's not done. So Obi enenra, I will say it. Okan enemeka say it's wrong.
0: Do you condemn?
2: I'll condemn it. Say see before.
0: Unanimous FC.
2: Oh, why not? If unanimous FC was used against Niaye Ken say it was used against judges, it's wrong. I don't know Mintiminga. It is wrong. And it is wrong. And look, and America say, as for mine, let's be careful. But the Abedjani appointed, as you know, you're a saint. You're Prince Webians, and I'm here and say, if it abena sad, you see, if it abena. Or in about Buama, Benye.
0: Yes, XY.
2: Was arrested. He was incarcerated. He was arraigned. He was prosecuted. He was jailed.
0: Convicted and jailed.
2: Convicted and sentenced
0: to prison.
2: For 14 days. Custodial sentence. Plus a fine. What did he say? Oh, no, seven. Okay.
0: Yes, I'm saying, can be for a judge.
2: Oh, see, President Kufu had donated judges.
0: Yeah.
2: Akwakushia. A Supreme Court judges. Akushia. With regards to the outcome of the, your friend's election.
0: Presidential petition.
2: I said, okay. Me. So, near dance here. It has the tendency to be a country now. And don't you're charging under that a year. So be it. Kroma, Obiko International Community Oko Logic Complaint, as far as you know.
0: The only time was Ayawaso West were gone.
2: Yes.
0: President Mahama, a petition,
2: yes.
0: Diplomatic.
2: But that doesn't come under.
0: Oh, of course.
2: You agree with me. Say, those we are talking about, yes, free speech. But ultimately, me see, omu chiom, any ano, obi competition international community, NDC competition international community, maybe so.
0: Not that I know.
2: And see, inti na unimu no, wode na unimu a obi. Oh, tia, bibia niwa.
0: As far as I know, no, mo end is a competition.
2: I'm saying, yeah, CNC. Me say, Obi, se ene. Ya be hun se, sa section 207. 208, of course, because my kind where you can have a be a feeling, yeah, buy any idea. Yeah, for say, that discussion is what we should hold.
0: Sure.
2: Say, Samra, we am why, yem yem. Nam ran on why the buy, let's run it.
0: 2008.
2: On why the buy, some for say, it be a Sam ran on so yen yin free honey idea. Yen having that discussion, frank one. So, Ubi, sir, Minya, could you honorable upon crew as a honorable. Sam Rano, do you agree? See, if you see only problem, one kasam paye in free, one yen problem. No, instead, say you be cabo agitating near one crofwa dream, and some of the other people in Casson no can also say, what young baby amun ya ya ba ya no. It is ya be qua near sabis yo. It is rana ya problem, I and I see a come once seven, also some common ira, but only a ton chance ye chichinipa. Forgetting, say, emrebi owa. It is being used. They used it during their time. It is being used now. Say, emrano na e problem wa. Mumi an kam ranasem. But adi amunken, baby abudi beko biyano. Emi wan wakakra, because obiya international community yo denyo. Ope ye statutes mwa. Ope to petition ache.
0: Idi ma min kain we ansana honorable Oluwa, but we ye case report. Our lawyers for Abronye etroye, and it's addressed to the minority leader, 13th May 2026, case report. The Republic versus Kwame Bafo at Abronye, Circuit Court 9 Accra. Judge Joseph Yenunban Kusong. Background. The accused person, Mr. Kwame Bafo at Abronye, Bono Regional Chairman of the NPP, was arraigned before the Circuit Court Accra on the 13th of May 2026 on the following charges. Charge number one, offensive conduct conducive to the breach of the peace, section 207, Act 29. And a charge number two, publication of false news, section 208, Act 29. Prior to today's sitting, the accused was granted police inquiry bail on the 13th of April 2026. Mm-hmm. He was duly informed to appear before the court on the 13th of May 2026, which he did in compliance with the bail conditions. Upon his appearance, the prosecution was formally mounted against him. Counsel for the accused renewed an application for bail pending trial, citing that the offenses are misdemeanors, that the accused has a fixed place of abode, is a public figure, and has reliable sureties of sufficient means. Counsel further emphasized the accused's health condition and family responsibilities. The prosecution opposed the bail application, arguing that the accused, if released, was likely to commit similar offenses given the nature of the charges. Court's ruling. The Honorable Judge, after considering the submission, denied the bail application on the grounds that the accused is likely to commit similar offenses if granted bail. The judge accordingly remanded the accused person into prison custody, pending the final determination of the case. Subsequent application by counsel for the accused person. Immediately after the ruling, counsel for the accused prayed the court to remand the accused into BNI custody instead of prison custody.
2: Counsel
0: for the accused
2: prayed
0: the court to remand the accused to BNI custody instead of prison custody. Yeah, because the original order was for prison custody. The honorable judge, after some hesitation, agreed with counsel's prayer. The accused was therefore remanded into BNI custody, pending the final determination of the case.
2: No, but that is their writing.
0: Yeah, that's their writing. Sure. Attached is a copy of the charge sheet. And the lawyers need the audited at blah, blah, blah. And on my case report number two. Following the court proceedings held on Wednesday, 13th May 2026, the legal team for the accused person filed a fresh bail application at the High Court complex. Subsequent to the proceedings of 13th May 2026, we applied to the Circuit Court to be furnished with a record of proceedings to aid the hearing of the bail application. However, despite several follow-ups, same has not been made available to us. On 13th May 2026, we were informed that the learned judge had not yet signed the record of proceedings. Thereafter, on 15th May 2026, we were again informed that the Registrar of the Circuit Court had closed from office at about 3:30 p.m. without signing the order. Today, 18th May 2026, we have once again been informed that the registrar has still not signed the order. It appears there is a deliberate attempt by the court to deny us access to the record of proceedings of 13th May 2026, notwithstanding our repeated applications and follow-ups. In the dated at income and associate, blah, blah, blah.
2: Okay,
0: so, in the two case reports.
2: So this is it. Yeah. And I empathize with the lawyers, mm-hmm. if mm-hmm. this is true.
0: Yeah.
2: So I'm saying, and may no may problem, you say, as everyday practitioners, mm-hmm. who be unique, these yeah. things happen to us.
0: Mm-hmm.
2: Sometimes
0: yeah.
2: it's only say higher political ability. Any who say if you have a record of proceedings, but quote three judge and sign. But baby, Adrian, it appears a judge and I sign. But when you say judge, you know, your sign no, it's not the copy that goes out.
0: Sure,
2: it will come to the registrar.
0: The registrar.
2: Not registrar, no, I'm a certified
0: yes.
2: copy.
0: Yes,
2: it is. And I'm says, answer.
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2: Sana, omo be call registrar. Why is registrar and sign? That's a judge and we're
0: in
2: the judge. Now you did not know. Terms were we. It is a quokasa registrar. Ever certified. Me name me into a registrar, yes, sir. But I can say, says a registrar, utiya, and they are say whatever you are. Mm-hmm. Certify for man,
0: yeah.
2: It is within their right.
0: Sure.
2: Me myself, no, and yes, it's their right as lawyers, especially when filing a repeat application. At High Court.
0: Yeah. You need a certified
2: those
0: mm-hmm.
2: documents mm-hmm. to make his case yeah. because judge, you know, what High Court, no, niha.
0: Sure.
2: And so who niha cause no, name for me no. So why would you keep it? Now, oh my, I yet to say as Obia Shedano. Oh yes, sir, it fits into that narrative.
0: The narrative.
2: I say Obia Shedano. What you say, famano, no unko. No ko na judge ne manu baila. Eno na eden. Na sabi asemuno evidence wa. You can still prosecute. Yeah. Me if he's been held unjustifiably, I would any day say. Mm-hmm. Because my client means we bear me.
0: Sure.
2: So I'm waiting for me if that is it. But you see, maybe the NSA, in this case, judge na ye didn't attempt. Ye didn't attempt for what? And nem ne bo wa kan yipu krano. E chere se. Me cry, na me nim say, say no more cry, ne sre. Ye can it see ya chin na kosye BNI. What it be? Obi cry beside my show, obi so obi beside say na ya remind you obi ko BNI cast. Say no more cry, ne sre, judge, and say, yam fan ko BNI. And the judge hesitantly
0: agreed.
2: And no, then the court send your lawyers na epena. And then you see your mark crime will be in court. Me who you are Justin Kudu, your general secretary. Also your lawyer, ni. Let's put that on record.
0: But not of the course, lawyer for the
2: I agree. Yeah. Or no so or no your party.
0: Okoho as general secretary of the party.
2: Well, sure. In fact, according to us, the lawyers, the NTA be a better son, but also more man or more masses. But if you're not lawyer per se, or ye be beer, on the general secretary, your boss, general secretary, but mm-hmm. lawyers, there, if you crap a son in the dean, come on, now per se, ye be beer. Those, if it is the case, there, police for NSS or me, they should be present to see, say, Niawe Yen is in accordance with the law. Because lawyer for a Jumano, and we are different from Ubi and CSE, a man, you're a
0: yeah, Nere.
2: Nere, I hear he's a lawyer. He's a, she's a but lawyer.
0: But
2: then you say, and oh no, well,
0: lawyer. Wako asne lawyer.
2: Wako akwaku huno ni adi. Yebra could you say dini huye or ye in high spirit ni adi. We hope say bibiye ni no, bibiye akranzo ni no. But you see, yemra ene ye juma. It is say emra no nyama yenya.
0: Let us
2: all deal with emra no. 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Look, omu e kase ni ya, omu e kase, obi ya kasa. 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Mi bisa wa se mo police afrenda.
0: No.
2: It can't we find the line between baby a wo kodiatra, which they also used. Omu su yusu ubi, enya se mfu fron the SEO. They use the same nanabi kase yanchenu no or no references I'm run say it is a crime.
0: Very well.
2: And then ask sa. It yan come run as
0: him. Mati me ntie wo colleague no. Nafe. Yan twaso. Honorable me pa honorable Oluwa my ntie.
1: Me da say Obi. 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bit is a baby country bit is Libya. Gaddafi time no a cohoda, ne a nail cohoda, or rubber hoop. 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Now, on mine, no, I ye boo. She said, Yamiad mene, ye say ye persia tuaba. Na what ra cunyaso, what ra near tuaba, when ya now conchain no biaba. So, pa cunyan soa, that's all ye care for when you are be we are careful because I get dang over. Michel, then I'm the Libya, the example. Sending a Libya here. She said, I don't know money. I get back up and a Libya for me. I know Kramaka said, at least a binum, sir, a mo, and he said, we're being a total freedom. Nanka said, yeah, to a bania, and then I her. Ain't he, sir, on my penny, ever said. So if you say, over here, go conquer and get it. Over here,
0: 1-1-1-3-3.
1: 24-hour waiting. That's all mine. No, Nippa, no, you womb. No, your phone, who dear power, who teach us. Be being over your mind, so any. That's all, my dear. Oh, at times, no, you're not too mere. That's your dear experience. Nay, she won't be a chum, me, I didn't know. I see the boy, a guardian, near the boo of mine. What is it? Mini I can say, okay, we send people abroad, ya ebi. Which means Muslim yebi. America. Emery be cry chum cry, no ba blacks in the adina, say no mount to aba. But at least, omu come and mene at the same. Inti so a bang be chumu, into the main person may call back to Jerry time dear in the perform no. What you say? Inti democracy na ye no. Yeah, yeah sure, who ya o kasa ya obo Ohini baby,
0: yes.
1: Ohini
0: ba boa ma beni.
1: Yes, siachi no. Ohini ba da sam na ati saying. Me mean justify bibia. And I mean kase bia ye anaye wrong. But si ye shwe na hona anko ya. 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No, Ghana enko si da ben. 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No, we must move forward. Abi before ye how pa ni saying. Inti please. Equalization or the band there, what would drop? Meaning, I mean, himself, or yard, or can't Nasama at least, yeah, me tea, name with you, one can ye. Oh, Nasa Utimi, Obi, Uchi, Obi. Na Utimi, money bill, bond, sir, Uncle Tia, 50 million, sir, Nanny bond, 50, Umper home, Ebia, and your ma, Diana, Nabisa, and there a Diana, no ma, Diana, war, gun high. Ni boy, 1 year about 5 million. Now, minko pesa 10. Please, eto rebiya ye judges no, ye reveal omo. But eto rebiya, that you also, as almost factor. Omo ma politicians ne, edi omo sa big hand in free rebiya control omo. And it's a fact. Si a boy, utimi kachro bito unko bond 50 million. And then 5 million sa edu. Na se nipa no ahwe no nipa na wo kasa akyere no wo gya no obenye se da no nyinu ama na na please which you reason obi nka se judge no eye politics
0: fixing bail bonds no enye about how we feel in how we feel you
1: no you see how we feel anything na ma e ma be breed dem no
0: a chair
1: edu ba bi kra no won to me case right Dr. Brian Champo
0: yes
1: na sir anajo woni mpenifo ni na mo cheche na dan say say cry there say what die no hwe ekwan na ofa so di see no say ye kwan papa say nye kwan papa ma ye hu say kwan papa I just say please say then after the bagan no ye kwe nim e wom say ye kwe nim enso ye sua international best practices be the buy system nim na boyen sane ye bobra but at least ye ask ye kwe back to the old days of Jerry 80s nim. I just say Jerry 80 cinema basically say about democracy. Please, me and Kweachi, I'm why the air cosin, yes, sir. Chief Justice, no one from Nancy form. Please, a woman say Ramahama and appointee and cry still. Offer Nancy form. The obey no the obey Chief Justice are the obey and neno. Or China, ni din yebe bo, ya moye Ramahama din. Say President Mahama, Nabi, yebe kase Chief Justice, uba and wabras with the accord soon ye. Inti please, on ya on my legacy. Ghana be about MPP and this will be able in this Chief Justice with ya. Ah, or bro party level. Or bro be biaso. And then yeah, you share. Oh, because we are Chief Justice now. It's all president to war. Now ministers in the EBB. Maybe a one of mine will be a soon. Now, no, MPP force. One could cut evidence. So, Sabreno. I think no could cut evidence.

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1: Which means, Bibia Koso, say Bibia Koso Kra. And since I am not just a Bibia Koso, ain't he a vessel? So mine no Bia, mo, yes, so young one, what you say, Shia. Young as I since you see you, for the any noon soon, ain't he a king, Ninia Bennett. Menin the Boschi answer. Ca, say, dear Cosono, and try ye. In tray ye cry,
2: sir, instant near my in tray woman, so I dear to say, bin tray.
1: Any, numanimia. How, said register, who judge, I signed, dear, who timid dodgy. Where, when ye no man kissing getting a war court, no way a kisser. A political day, a bit tarnish even the government.
3: So I agree with
1: government
3: you.
1: Image.
3: Obi, I agree with you.
1: What I said, case one. A better victim, I don't care. Bind us, I bind on the
3: ASM.
1: What I said, we'll be better because I bind on the catcher judge in this ammonia. Obi Betimaka. And so maybe a 90 Yes, maybe a 90 sir. And you will register. How old to me, Ben? Oh, yes, I don't know. So judge our sign,
3: yeah.
1: So judge our sign, yeah, we'll register to me, Ben. No, inti, please, it's time, Ghanaians. Say, see, Jai sign your money, say, we have rest, we also. Yes, they say, already, I woke, I said, or say, judges, in and do I
2: meet
1: a meeting, na say, because, and you're very bad. Mink, I said, inti, Nko Jelino, but you're very bad. What does
3: it
1: say?
3: Jelino.
1: What does it say? Mink, I said, Nko Jelino, but you're very bad. But you're on some view, because, Timu said, fine, Waka. They said, Doomsaw is back. How? No, I got you. Ah! Oh, and this is for half a million in my time. And now it's because of promise now, more promising is a multi-minister. And I'm more per-diversional charges now. And I'm more coaching. Yes! What's your shop? I'm afraid you're in fact. Says, you to Ninja Juman yet. I'm also an issue. What I said, pressure and everybody's not coming to me, opposition here, dear. And go for this MPD and can be pressure and better. Can be relief kakra because I quite remember see a wabem, no pressure and so. Na mean you and man no more opposition. Na me some so yet the idea kakra. But since I say, if we no opposition for Christ, still pressure no ba because want me any more bushes. Want me any so. And go getting giti ya mo kind. And go on much. Do na ew. Me boy mumma
2: would
1: have some quana mungo. Mung tia chile na munya sove. Munya hun sove research na munya se. Asama mika mi bua. Because policy na anya policy ya di sa yi beti mi reduce sa ya import of importation of chicken no ha. Ama ya import bills no. Across run. 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What you say? Nana do no more di gua coming. Kauba, you dear Sisadino, I don't have a problem. Sisadino, na ye. Ye ka gender 1-1, aka erumi, and reptiles and rodents. And I take you over agenda 1-1-1. What you say? And no more winum, nessa ushe, three crops. Say, yen ya, and no, yen ya, it's a in ya ba winum, and no, at the forest, by braying. Na ati mi ama yen, si kan ati mi a stabilize, ebe buwa yen, ibe ti mi a industrialize on that. What is it? And you ma planting for foods and jobs, ni se nyo mano, ananadu ndi ba eno, 1D1F no, and at least, udiye, uba yi, onso, si sendi no, onso ube eni se, udiye wanye, udiye aton chen, sa afi diye, MPP for ene meche chemo. Ukan shen awo social media meche wo, ukan shen awo ha meche wo, aden, yi rama hama, aden, ni sa na promise you. Who your campaign? That's my son, I'm assuming your media. But I told you, I'm show or social media. Let me tell you. So, who this Kabema headmaster and no Makoto, a Ponchino, no Atomo, Nika Crowato in ya, Mete, but it's a Niniano, ye hun baby. And he says, wine to Mianiano, and I'll say, yes, I didn't know my Michi MVP for me. Michi Chomo, the Ghana for.

0: tension in your call. Not just my family who had you. Won't you mean for whom you party no Hong Kong, dear Woody, whom say, Uncle Biomu dear. Now party no hold you own to me from whom you call much a gunner for ball. Sending a shell born a drubber, you know, then you may inquire a gunner for a punish here on that. No, the same thing they will punish you people. The please, we must stop the equation and what your mamra and your juma. Yes. Say nipa no akasem enya mini problem say emra ni nidi but say nipa na afrifi aba wa ba court wa mane ko weeks later wa san ba na je so bi akabi bi say akwa na say we should show him where power light those days no do you know me I will show you where power light eno na san ba eno na san ba say say eno ne ho inti please sir excuses ne to buy near a cocoa so no near the oh, where you say, Tianyan say, Yad India, M. Wobia, M. Why, yes, your mind in your son, Tianche, now will be your queen, Yan Yan Yuma, a bear ma sanity
1: abas system,
0: the court, no, and only the democracy, and the general power mining, and the parliament, and the general, these two institutions, see, court to a free say, coos near the Assisi Ghana Hano, court to the Ankam, which means a respected institution, you boo, what I say, who could judge a new cry now, which means, yes, in the assembly, cost no amoka, and the sun is set, yes, in penifosses, besepa, and you call your habit. What is saying, you be behind your dear before saying, we are you saying, yeah, you say, that be. Yes, the sun be sepani kunya abai. Yes, sir, at least we'll be able to ampa. Oh, sadi we, abwa, and as amwa.
1: Honorable Medase, Papa, Obi, good evening. Based on the minority leader's public comments and conduct, it appears his primary concern is to keep Mr. Abronye in custody due to Mr. Abronye's support for DMB during the NPP primaries. If the minority leader genuinely wants a different outcome, he knows the appropriate forum and channel, not social media commentary. Legal processes require legal action, not political posturing. Eric AJ Esquire, or the way free NEIP Aswaye, and Ode Abreye. Obi, is the MP in your studio now the spokesperson for the judge or the judiciary? Is that what the people of Akwetia voted him to come and do? When politicians start speaking for the judiciary, then it means there is a problem. He should join the chorus in condemning these injustices, because tomorrow it could be him or a member of his family, George Quarten Ewo Adenta. Enna on the way a brain lots and lots of your messages, but I would have to do this. Me bana emre will wrap up now. Sorry, echo. Stay with us here, Bessie.

0: Five-a-side football competition.
1: Penalty shootout challenge. Man, name him.
0: Give the bottle challenge.
1: Fun quiz. Sack race.
0: Sesame break.
1: I tell you a bit, dear. Go few to me.
0: So. After your telling me.
1: 4 p.m.
0: I had the grand finale.
1: Arsenal versus PSG.
0: Yes, sure. Giants. Please,
1: no. Let my life come into. You are so at my family as I'm better.
0: Twine and weenie.
1: That's a match in a bonnery.
0: Yeah,

0: Simple from UCL Fun Day.
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1: any Play Store,
0: mwa download do Franco app.
1: Franco!
0: Still,
1: phone papa,
0: is he here?
2: When I wake up in the morning, I brush my teeth.
3: Oh, Fabia, now what you do say? And now who did you know?
4: Mom, Pa, Charles, I took place now that the buyer know. Send me the chichimi, see, I know me num chichimi, now me boss of no me.
3: Wait, no excuse. Abo Fratia, what's sorry, I know, Pa? And what's the what you do say? And son, where did you? Now, oh no, so Eddie and Ayan is sorry. What you true say?
4: Yes, ma'am. Medical kids toothpaste now, or the buy and run. And they chew me soon.
3: Why, dear? Cow kids toothpaste, dear. Yeah, yeah, ma'am. Fat is someone with me in fear me, you know. Open my fiancia.
4: No, I'm the dead. This is a strawberry. Now, you be seeing me dimple.
3: Debbie, you need a toothpaste. And you toffee, why?
5: Yes, sir. Yeah, the cow kids toothpaste. The ma'am of fra with the in fear me, you know. Copy my fiancia, dear to tree, one will say. Every say, a boy, a sea, in one bottle. Anna Ashe, a Pamum Wawa Mwawa, a Hase, ne mana wwa day mapa. 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
1: Hello, Nadine Waka 3. 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
11: me bomb me coin so insin di no man come ndi how
10: okay
11: adia omaya mami no
10: yes
11: eche bibia
10: omase wan
11: Yo mashe menyunyam ntimidaw mase na finzo election resource na aban obi anji ntum na yanku yanim yanko coordinator level yanko constituency level na AMA this year no ya election and yet the most peaceful election ewo Ghana michia mu nyina mido bi biaso nya michia mu
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12: 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Your friend is Sronim aha gold the daniko mu betu ato gold akasa wa boy daniko the birthday nra
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11: madam for
12: ndim cha oh yes
11: madam for ndim cha
12: Sronim ono oh pepi bia bi obenyama Obi, oh, there's
10: Zongo Kokos coordinator. Throw him.
12: Aye.
10: Or you brutal.
12: Me who be that? Be a whoop, baby. So bad now, Pentawa.
10: No, Pentam.
12: Yes, I saw shut up, but I'm not treachery.
10: Throw him.
12: What I would do, I'll quit your phone on the woman here, because the crop for all the water quit. I told you,
10: oh, nice.
12: Rather
10: than
12: a bed day.
10: And I was on the side back with
12: you. Ah, let me go. The dog come, you tip out to me, fine. Be a whoop, baby.
10: Material.
12: We ain't one, you empty from car.
10: Amen.
12: And then this international query, yeah, Debbie Beba, a better Debbie, I know they 16, 20. Oh,
11: the only candidate.
10: As Empire FM, sorry. Yeah, the Empire here at Ramos. We need your savings. We'll be back tomorrow. Good evening.

a higher sample 94.7 as empty a cassia but a brassoa. 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
1: 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Engine Ghana penny for and sorry. 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
6: Yes.
3: 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On fa to IGP enim. On fa to military commanders enim.
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8: ama ɔmo no afei deɛ yɛama ne saa ya man say be a demonstration cause ba say no mo betena o mo nchen na ya the certificate ni any uwe school we ni ya de be ma o malan health me transcript in suni ana alan health en suni uwe a o se alan health each year be a o se renew AMA ni KMA a request for workers aye officers some ba be bo mo and hunter virus na here aba a lot
6: so we o leaders ni bi mo yes ade we efie na kosi da ben
9: oh sabre mu de ye ya kosi time a ye be hu se omo de clearance no a chere
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10: 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could pen of course our hotel. I had a one over the period that yeah exercise.
2: And see
10: on your back who are going to talk about them all. You can two Oma this are for Tazim about outside. There be a secretary, a toy, and any fee into police in your shoe. Didn't say a young trainer police in your region? Not Doctor Fonso in woman's region. No mu se foul play bi akoso ana se sa kwai no so na fire na secretary toya I hope say the report will come up. I say I triangle see a two part atu abusia na atu enye se nipa hu bi a tete o kon so secretary na nipa bi na mu this a agroada semi ya sorry emu no gana ha no e di ni bi ma emu na said the bear it is you know na yamana a dignified burial
2: a simple FM
10: ni pe bidia to don time no so no cre
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11: 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adwen bi such a person me en ya dey my respect to I just ask that is what I'm saying, sir. The new patriotic party, fully, every word, every letter, sentence, space, be an war, or sign Alexander after your marking, we fully endorse it.
0: Enti nipa ya tini nkei eye Harry na nabwate wane fradom edema MPP ya mwenye kwenye tini nkei na wawye na chese watu asuchile mwwey kwa sisi ya jume diyesuo eno di sansimbe tu jene diye ya na wameso umachwa krata tintintin edi ya kwama eye diplomatic community wa gana ha eno su enchile mwa deba yini
12: criminally prosecute political speech and criticisms of political officials. Today in Ghana, opposition political communicators, journalists, activists, Facebookers, TikTokers are increasingly being arrested, detained, prosecuted, and intimidated for comment critical of government or state institutions. The state's response to the political criticisms has shifted from democratic engagement to criminal prosecution and persecution. The dangerous trend exemplified by the recent arrest, prosecution, and remand of Mr. Kwame Bafo, known as Abronye, the former regional chairman of the MPP. Mr. Bafo was arrested and arraigned before Circuit Court 9 in Accra on charges of offensive conduct conducive to the breach of peace and publication of false news, following comments he allegedly made criticizing the judge on questioning judicial impartiality. Your Excellency, without doubt, since the assumption of the office of John Dramani Mahama, NDC government on 7 January 2025, the nation has increasingly witnessed the brazen and continuous weaponization of state security institutions by government officials to settle personal scores with ardent critics of the government, particularly members and sympathizers of the New Patriotic Party.
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13: You are the heartbeat of this nation. I know the world is a huge place and the temptation to see greener pastures abroad is strong. But I would like to ask you from a mother's heart, if you leave, who will heal our sick? Who will teach our children? Who will tell our stories? I'm not saying you should ignore the world, but I hope you will remember that Ghana needs your light.
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13: Your knowledge is a gift. While it belongs to you, its greatest value lies in uplifting your neighbor. Let's say, build together and give back. Finally, I am deeply grateful and honored to be recognized as the ambassador for the More Than a Mother campaign.
0: Enti mami Lordina Mahama Ghana ba peni naja yeteni kanana William sir uba multimedia fi ha yen ya be ma prince owusu odomos prince owusu asie du enye empenfor bo na baso o adwuma so a wo ye chese 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
14: Asempa FM,
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0: Na live commentary. 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
1: In fact, I'm happy to hear from you. I'm happy. I'm very happy.
2: Oh, likewise.
1: My cabin was South Africa. You're born from
2: Osa. Who is that?
1: I'm going to go to the room.

0: Oh, Penny for national staff.
1: Every second, the analogy of funny from one of Angry Boy, you know, I know you're warm cry.
0: I say, I bet you know.
1: I'm happy to hear from you. I'm happy. I'm very happy.
0: Oh, likewise,
1: yeah.
0: Likewise.
1: Bro. See, I'm going to put those out to some of my cabinet was South Africa. You're born, come on, sir.
0: Who was that?
1: You're a blue. Every second, the analogy of funny from one of Angry Boy, you know, I think I know you're a warm cry.
0: I say, I bet you know.
1: In fact, I'm happy to hear from you. I'm happy. I'm very happy.
0: Oh, likewise,
1: yeah.
0: Likewise.
1: Yeah. Well, see, I'm going to put those out to some of my cabinet was South Africa. You're born, come on, sir.
0: Who is that?
1: Every second, the analogy of funny from one of Angry Boy, you know, I think I know you're a warm cry.
0: I say, I bet you know. We just pray and hope that players need to be on my baby Brady Knox, Beba, but your mom, I say. You know, any serious injuries, we are on betting a participating. Am I any issue?
1: Say in the mood, final 27 this year, miracle be and Timmy Sima player be and Fiat Jimmy Rombium.
0: Ah, we all give up. If you don't give up.
1: It won't give up still at this time yet.
0: You call South Africa 96. And you call, I think, say you call Saudi Arabia. And if you Saudi Arabia, you buy Zimbabwe. Yeah. Okay, from Zimbabwe near record na list na abandoned. No, it was Zimbabwe. Yeah, 18 years. I say, more the three being the Namuima, Bapako Rasam Johnson. Hey, you said, but who got the list that PNN? I don't know. Let me ask. 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
0: na ye be bebe open up abu abu ra sum
1: Football. Lessons be brief. 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
0: Oh, lessons be brief. 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Part of the life. Oh, and then I have here, I have here, baby. And then what was that question? If I would say, I don't think

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0: 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I still ASEMPA Asempa 94.7 FM. So I'm Rasugu Soetino. Within the Prof EK Wallace, I could you catch back up the only nomenclature the professor's degree in sports, the Al Reginald Wallace, the nation's presenter, and the medicine kunya Elkon Quantum Coordinate Small Dwell Saka. And then you must be Ghana could you ejao. Catch up with your phone number four or yere oma or fast for nana no crumun plan food as a prof and ya transibua. Yes, I didn't come there or Ghana good him eight years ejao. You may dear Sports Night and yet the bro. Now from now until 8:30 and you didn't come on 8 Saba and now quite Tuesday, May 19th, 2026, and you did you median 8 Saba. You're trying to say no, we won't come on getting on my meeting a ball. Now feel so crown, Bibia Mikuma, Seth Dazzy, Guma Jem and this year, at the air Amanito Krum, and Kuma who do a PPM from the foreign air news content, you know, or they and also a bit in Sabro. Now feel you become, now feel you have phone certainness and Kunya, now feel you have a sense and come on, be now at home. Channel song, Mamma send your friends a live presenter mention LPMs, no, making kind of amount come on. Now for BPMs, no, so your body a few computers more at the amount. Now for discussions, no, ever to us, enough maybe you print to my woo. I would team, no, what do I drink check a crown so at your side, actually. Say, you may dear Nada, or as an assertion is here called our Hadia, Nature say, a editor, Penia, or no, AS a mufa, or a producer, or channel, a Philip Utu, AK-47, the gun shot man, Alexander Cobbisto, Mavis Amano, Bernard Padibuchi, Patrick Kosajman, Countryman Sungu, Eric Sedu Bodi, and our friends who call being master to Andy, Dennis Asamwa Alatula, now for Bed Nago, Coleman's and a king. Kin Kanija and after OD4 and so ever ha omo etech na bo madu pedin etian sabro senior most bengaz in terms of social media and solidarity affairs ever ha afio kuma asempa fm live ejinem o youtube twitter so ya sempa 94.7_fm na afi adomonline.com you tell us where you are listening to us or you're watching us from via your social media platforms no na ewo sina sitan bi si akọ mesel twitter no 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Now, face so a Philip Possibles Esquire, a programs manager Abdullah Audu, a Abu National, or no any opinion or a general manager. Now, face so Katie question the human idea upon a new Kakadia Mark and as a chief operations director, Omina Shabwa, Emmanuel Etniakui, a which media, Yede Ebrum, Uko, all the departments will be a Jumakama 23 days to the FIFA 2026 a FIFA World Cup. Now, World Cup on Common Amebono, Mr. Mama Nimraha, na Yenhenia Mwa Aguman Kama, na Bibia Enko Soso and Famine, na 23 days to the World Cup, and a de Hong Kumono so 18 Sanger, in T. 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You aim to become the first man to play 6 World Cups into Portugal Pin Omo game no against a Congo in Houston Ewo a June 17th. Into Houston bear the dead into Huma. There's a Cristiano Ronaldo at Niko no could make you a World Cup no or could make you record or could legacy into bear a ubia wako World Cup no makuma kunsia ewojumede nti okko na obobbo otwene kra 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this anyumu etia saba no mo release eh the track no May 18th and om this release no it is atuja na royalties no ebe call to FIFA omo global citizens any education fan and omo de sika be pimo sa dwede 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half time show be ba so ntubu nse se bia shatawali na nka nyame be na dom e betia fren na stone boy na nyame be na dom what say because World Cup platform no ye fren eye friends and dredre e musicians 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ever World Cup final half time show everything about so World Cup on July 19th e wo Mets live and na outside media no everything start to enti Mets live for no Robert Robert Dokodoko Robert fim World 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What I say, and Tim Hansibi omo work up Benim. Now say, nay, omo who do a constructive. What I say, some okay, come on, one. Now okay, can see near a toy genimo. Now, okay, my talks on May 17th. No, I'm see Iran. A big play a despite or can be as may play US a visa air tensions. Oh, Western Mexico, so may play US a visa air tensions. Omo the bepim so Iran a train. In Turkey now, no, a busy our Tuscan. Na Ukoma, Arizona, share so baby. Na Ome open, Ome open, no, and I said they will open their game, no, against New Zealand. Our LA, Los Angeles, June 15th, and I said, you know, a bit in Sabaso. Now, okay, Ram Fakacha, Mexico, teacher four are threatening a disruption over a pay ahead of the tournament. Mexico four, Omsu teacher four, a church for Mexico, Omse, Oresanema, Isia Kosa, teachers, and a woman, a church for Ono, Omo, a threatening disruption over pay ahead. ahead of the tournament. 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Na fe tickets, and so kumuni, oko Miami, and mo a game air price na, a dropu into Mr. Jerry Justice, and we see o tickets na ere, as a dropu, oda se, Miami tickets no, prices na a dropu. Na a dropu mpuni, 1,750 to $8,000 in 2% of work up now. Let's get another two tickets. I call what I say ticket to other match naked one match 90 minutes. No, now fee a half time show. What I say, shake it. I'm gonna do a mobile performer. What I say, open so cookie you could $100 in that. There be tickets near 1,750 to $8,000 as of last week. Tickets on a Sunday city and I made the update. No, so I tell you, I'm on to I beg your pardon. Omo epe eye ticket hun komo no. Ticket no. Baby abedru no $1,750 to $8,000. Ndu kita success ka bia. What I say okwa okojina fan parks na menu bi Germany 2006 okọ World Cup no so original Centurionia Sports ni okojina fan park no report oni accreditation odi be room o sene niamma is of course journalist enyina fan park what I say ura ba bia wo enter through the stadium na wa room tu kita ska 1750 into station ja okwan na nya accreditation dia say ma 1750 ticket fukra no to $8,000 na o dia show ho wa say ha ten dia o fo so a ho so o fa ne bia ni ho World Cup no o nya o fa ne bia e World Cup na se and have a group any skills ni group C group C no when I say ha group of conquerors Brazil Morocco Haiti and have Scotland omo ho that means Scotland any Brazil omo e June 24th no e be ba so e Miami e ho na dwumedi ni Group K, and no Group K, no, about Portugal, Colombia, and Afi, Uzbekistan, any Congo, Omni Genem L Group K, ho. Group L, no, Ebeye, Croatia, England, Ghana, Panama, and Afi, Omodia, Kinsin, Betia, Pems, and you open, no, Croatia, Open versus England, and no, June 17th, Allerton, ha, my war American, Omni, baby, Allerton, oh, Allerton, ha, a crony de say, Allerton, oh, and ever born, you know, so, and ever be an, oh, and ever be an ever call New York, near that you won't say Allerton, only a babono, tear fashion team, what I say, Uko interviewer, so I say, work up the bus when I say Allerton, now, watch and so, Eddie, am I, oh, is she, and also a bit in SLP, you need to know, lots of activities, and I ever bus or work up, Munya, baby, I just am here, and the Minya that year, now, my dream, now. Medicine come away so etin say jaw. Into what's next in the next 7 days? In fear and I say ne form akuma kubes and so a dead him. Then a busy 19th May shall so Scotland squadron on bear now so 19th May. Oh, I'm gonna show my team say on bear now so squadron. Now for 1st of June and also cry final 26 man squad due for most teams into Rima. Team Simbu are FIFA mom quite say betting name one, but only now 26 no be a name. Team on him your quaino. Papa no name on the 26 and yadia or my play be a kuma kutunu. Baby, yeah. And the 1st June 26 man squad no a deal for all most teams are omo team for omo squad no embe to jai June 2nd and 5th no Haiti ebe warm up omo any New Zealand any Peru and a this warm up game no ebe tian sambo so na for June 11th and we opening match Mexico versus South Africa we ba so Mexico City and also you can see back we move de international so price money no also got a lot oh got a lot a 15% bump and a 20% PM a total pool no now no a 645 million a year MC Euro square and yeah show and see a 645 million euros which with each a team or mu anya 7.4 million a year euros just for a year qualifying. Near PM no price money no oh 15% a 5 million ever call their mark labs na could say I can't work happy oh. But I say World Cup here accountant. I'll be calculating so the Ghana player Shima. Oh, now Obo local club. I know Benya. Oh, near here. No, near permutations. Near there. Oh, into Obo say me more more and the more details. Yeah, so it do and maybe from 7 to 8:30. mim ni tiawa nanso nkoma mede ba no eh what say eh twamene ana ye de ba se bia bu sene ne ma esi ekọ e wotwuma nti World Cup the latest updates ne ma so hu World Cup ni ana ni FIFA for di nkoma mede won hyehye kakra so etin se jaa nti ana wa hye no so de ma se World Cup no I de what say ha we nya stereotype updates ene de ma the latest what I say with time oh ohwe what time it is now oh ha ne ma ekọ so ni na FIFA mu no ana ma bọ no tiawa e de ma o sa Abusia, Bomodi and Daso Bittias, I can't home. Now, Medin Kumono Mona, Etienne Saint Jean. AFCON 2027, and also Huma, Nes, Black Stars, Oma Draw, Group C, Omo Fessi, La Cote d'Ivoire. Oh, and as I began for, and Gambia, and I feel Somalia, and New Bishia. Now, Ghana, you're drawing L Group C. For the 2027 AFCON and as African Cup of Nations qualifiers are beginning later this year. Now, Blasters for your drawing won Cote d'Ivoire, Gambia, and Afi Somalia for the qualifiers for the tournament, which will be jointly hosted by Kenya, Uganda, and Tanzania. Interview World Cup in the Kosono and as a World Cup on to Tiegusu, Omugusu Shesheno, AFCON, so Africa, so Musu Sheshe, into a country, to fee AFCON, and as a few World Cup now performance, no, a general. No one so did Jana Sandy Abessin a real qualifies ma or the Echo AFCON for a time African champions no will be hoping to make a strong start to the qualifiers after failing to win any of their games in the qualifiers for the 2025 AFCON no, which eventually meant they missed the competition in Morocco. And to proud to missing out on the last edition of the tournament, no, Blasters had also suffered back to back a group stage elimination. They be a group stage back to back near just say and Akwanyone sent Eddie Amai our previous A2 tournament at Etienne Saint-Bemno. Now the opening A2 match days, no, I'm paying for FIFA and so window, no, from 21st of September and copy 6th of October 2026 before match day 3 and 4 taking place from 9th to 17th of November 2026. In the final two rounds, no, of matches, no, will be played from 22nd to 30th of March 2027. In the Arrow for Ebemno, and this is our qualifies everything and certain. So, and the when the lineup no, for the tournament is expected to be completed, which may be a bit of a people. No. And the AFCON 2027 qualifiers group, no, Chenus Bio and Remitimuma and Nelson Sabo, so they are Mobu, Sabia Menam Group, no, Yame, by chance, Bia, who may be some AFCON required the groups themselves. Group A, no, Morocco, Gabon, Niger, Macachorida, Omana, the Mucofono, Eddie, Chalote, near that day, oh, Materia, Amdenam Desert, Nesua, Betonha, Ubu, Omonkalank, and Tinia, Namja, Commercial Barcelona, Jesse, Niger, Fono. 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Sujan, and see your dear Congo, and your Congo and Casanso El Honma, Oka, maybe a criminal, now it be a desire, no Konya. But Group H, Tunisia, Uganda, what I say, President Idi Amin. Dada, or no, not another, and painful baby, na shy, oh, Uganda, what I say. Now, you introduce me as a president, Idi Amin Dada, Sabreno, na Margaret Thatcher, you can't English in about table of Fubakwa, let's only introduce you, Idi Amin. Or say, we welcome President Idi Amin Dada, or say, foolish. My name is President Idi Amin Dada, holder of the British Victoria Cross, Uganda, and no free, or no so any country, no Omo Group H, Libya, and Botswana, Omujina, Algeria, L Group I, Woma, and Zambia, Togo, and then Burundi, and Edebe Pemsu, Group J, no, Senegal. Zimbabwe and Sudan. Ethiopia, what they say, honorable Kono, and rest of will be now. Oh, until you can Ethiopia, also Aginum. Now, Group K, Mali, Cape Verde Islands, Ibifene, Capo Verde, almost so any Rwanda, any Liberia, what I say, and also El Honor, George upon your criminal, Liberia, what I say, Omomano, oh, we almost devasa. Afobamu, El Group L, Nigeria, Madagascar, Tanzania, and Afi Guinea Bissau, also Aginum, now so El Jumadinum, qualifying schedules in the first and second, September 21st. matches to October 6, 2026. And he about first and second matches, no. Third and fourth matches, no. Between November 9th and Copem 17th of November 2026. Now, he about. Now, for match, he will be fifth and sixth matches, no. He about no 22nd of March till 30th of March 2027. Anyway, FIFA 4 lineup idea to the Eddie Ama, AFCON qualifier, sir. Yami Adoma, Ghana can be Nayaso, Ebeji, Hotiano, so media gina a ho Eddie Amam. Afe minye se midu udo skubi uwe kafu nkumuma. Ambassador, any Ivorian air football legend, efense Mas Grendel, onoso express a mix of air weariness and then confidence following the AFCON 2027 qualifiers draw, ewo Cairo. Na ne oriate to air Cote d'Ivoire for being placed in Group C alongside air long time rivals, Oma Kura Trifo, any Ghana for the former air captain or question the recurring air nature of the fisher, famously asking why always air us. Today, say, you know, could you vote for Sunny Ghana? Oh, yeah, Kratri for Banyan Nigeria from when no more Kratri or Bumu, and you could vote for so a Kratri. Was it be us, it be our Heno, a bear qualifies Vienna as a Ghana, and yeah, adding Tina a banner, as I suspect you could be on.
1: Group is difficult group, you know, but we are used to it. So FM. I believe that we do everything that we can to qualify. So we are Ivory Coast, and then I believe in the team. So there's no problem. But FM. This group is still difficult one.
0: It's in ese near Abanono. Ewo onoso osini group wenso a very difficult one. Mas Grendel. Anna Otese, what is some common airban or captain a team leader? A come Mas Grendel, dear, what him sampa, or a player bakwa, or no so abechen a bobre ye, papa, ewo, aye, jumedia, football, ABD, ewo, Africa, and team Mas Grendel, AFCON, drone, Anna, or no so anyway, aba ewo. Young Kuma, Ness, a Ghanaian international fencer, Augustin Boache, is unlikely to be available for the Blasters friendly against Mexico on Sunday. And Yadia, Sabranti, Augustin Boache, obedient San Trinity, attacking. Mofedan received his first call up to the senior national team ahead of the team's games against Emeku as part of home preparations. Almost year for 2026 FIFA World Cup. No, however, Boachi looks set to miss the chances to feature for the Blasters against Emeku with Saint Etienne chasing promotion to the French top flight. In the Saint Etienne, finished third at the end of the League Two season and would be involved in promotion. Playoff against OJC Nice. When I say French Muno, NIC, and your nice, Nice, intimacy. The first game of the playoff no, on the 26th of May, which will be 3 days after the Blasters have taken on Mexico with their return leg first channel on May 29th. And a bit chance. But since you got a near brand, Tibia, Motin and Cat, send you Augustin Boache, Oyaka Quantum, now, Eba Mubiondia, Minister for Sports and Recreation, Kofi Idi Adams, no. And we're rejecting air claims. Now, go feed the other so many asserted claims. Untimida, I just rejected. And see that Ghanaian air supporters are being denied US visa ahead of the 2026 FIFA Air World Cup, which is now just 23 days away. Into Wilma, Ghana supporters, you see, are bounce home. Honorable minister say, sir, air claims no. We're Pia Edia Tunchaminka say, or say, Yanuk, we're Pia. I reject it. Oh, I put yes, answer no. Oh, no. Speaking at a press conference and as a press briefing, Adams clarified that supporters linked to the government's organized travel arrangements no have not been rejected by the United States Embassy, but are instead still waiting for interview appointment as part of the visa process. Minister no explaining that the group of supporters expected to travel under the ministry's arrangement no had not yet completed the embassy interview stage, insisting reports suggesting fans had been turned away were inaccurate. Intinye and also Etienne Sabanono into Honorable Kofi Idi Adams, Sports Minister for Sports and Recreation. Ne rejection. Note nini.
2: The Ministry of Sports and Recreation and the World Cup Oversight Committee through the Ministry of Foreign Affairs have held several engagements with the United States Embassy regarding Ghana's contribution toward the 2026 FIFA World Cup. The engagements have been positive and confirmed. I've read many reports that suggest visa refusals and that 28 or 8 Ghanaian fans have been. The truth of the matter is that the organized fans that the ministry is leading and yet submit themselves to the American embassy for visa people. And so when it's a price that anybody will be talking about only 18, when that is not okay. However, we do know that individuals may be applying for visas, travel, America, Canada, Mexico, or even as group to sub-travel at all campus. I don't know what is happening that arrangement that we are spearheading as a period of oversight of we support people are party that when we are even here.
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2: Oh, it's like you. Yeah, I want it.
0: Okay, Nti, where Honorable Kofi Idi Adams, Minister for Sports and Recreation, and on your authenticated, verified air dial, any show, Sports Night, any of this, I'm going to say, bro, say, or reject it, say, www, and what, I buy a sodio mokono, one more, and she's saying, Gusu, Kosu, Kramunya, and we, Kranti, and Mansu, BI, Sanaman for Eke Kano, El Senate, Jumadino, is here, but I'm crying, crabbing, sir, almost so I apply for visas, no, to Miss Ampa, who will call me, say, why do you want to go to US? Obi say why do you want to go to US? Odu arbo ni say why do you want to go to US? Ohwena nim say arbo ni oni mo asem da na. Boni say osi say na a surprise no. O jumedia odim what I say ah na unza America o mu chrome an tu pese o ko e say o che ni enti a o pese o ko ni chrome ho na abo am ye nyaa suma dwono what I say Tina. Tina so could do I said, why do you want to go to the US? I was saying Obisa Bruni said in Kabibia na in Kabribi. Tina, why do you want to go to US? I said in Kabribi. Hey, who could be chrome obsa say I didn't see my person called say in Kabribi. Tina no was if we now to some better chrome hatche US party. Munko Obi. Why do you want to go to US? Obisa Bruni said in Kabribi. Who could chrome no? What I say? Obisa said I didn't see episode Kuni Kruma or say in Kabribi. Oh, unia komana nye US embassy. She, omo eye, it is impabo aman for the yede kwa embassy one nye impabo ketwa. Ti nye abano no US for yadi pa. Omo ye very so much she. No mam even say cancel no na say wakasa one ye nuanu bia kasa. A cheche ni mem. Oh, say so ma bie date ni unko ni abane ho chese nyame adoma at appropriate time ni unko ma krabi ti say jao. Na yahwese na nema ACO enti Ghana striker fence Jerry Afriye and also a secure a late call up to the Blasters squad no as preparation intensify for the upcoming international friendly against Mexico enti the 19 years old forward what I say who was part of the initial air roster or joining air Blasters camp ahead of the schedule providing new head coach Carlos Correa with a vital opportunity to assess his form before the final air squad selection for the 2026 FIFA World Cup. Afriye, who spent the 2025-2026 season on loan with team defense Real La Louvre, what no so echo board the ball in the Belgian Pro Air League no arrival in camp following a consistent air campaign and also a teenager no make 31 appearances the league mu now for contribute to 5 goals and 1 assist performance no that had also earned him a chance to compete for a spot on the plane to the upcoming global tournament. It's a friendly against Air Mexico. Yami Adoma and Fusi Fieda, 22nd of May 2026, a best serve as a critical dress rehearsal for the Blasters. In the for Air Fringes, players like Air Free, you know, or more ability, I'm a match as a high stake Air audition. Oh. Offering a platform to impress the coaching staff or a competitive air setting against high quality opposition. In the sir encounter way for Ghana no a broader energy and a strategy. One more refining a dear. tactical and clinical setup before a World Cup journey. No, until they have been drawn into demanding a group alongside Panama, England, and Croatia. Until near Abanono, a free Jerry, a free. Hey, I did there you go so your warm up. Oh, go so fair, Jerry, a free any idea. I said, grab that for the day. You not, Nazi America, come on, eh, name man, the new one for the new corner. What I say, Utipen pa, what I say, Brazil for coach, no, Utipen. What I say, oh, master cra, or the name my echo. What I say, name my Phoebe Brino, a bob on a car come to see the new co. If for the day cry, I'm an in a tear and was him. Oh, Shane Tatis can cry, and so grass in the heavy. And your problem, what governor, dear Connor, dear Pani, and Cacoya, whom best of a pretty. It's the Western Regional Director of National Air Sports Authority, SFAS Fleming, has revealed that the Boateman Air Sports Complex remaining under the control of the Ministry of Sports and Recreation and not the NSA. Boateman, Western Regional Air Sports Complex, I'm going to share NSA phone side. His comments, but me say ya bo fan crab e money on metras no money nanam sa facilities in so. His comments come amid growing air public scrutiny surrounding the current condition and utilization of the multi-purpose air facility, which reportedly cost 145,086,057.54 to construct Sikakumu. And the complex builds a part of the preparation for the 2023 African Games hosted in Ghana, has recently generated debate over its management structure and long-term operational plans. And the Fleming dismisses suggestion that the NSA is responsible for the running of the facility, insisting say a ministry has maintained control of the complex since the defense and the completion. In the Fleming further, no, the other Abani disclosed said the NSA had already prepared operational and commercial plans amid maximizing the use of the facility, but those air proposals are still awaiting approval from the ministry. In the ministry, no, near Ura RD and Fleming air can say Omona. Complex na see here to Accra 2023 no friends African Games no om na egusu show mun sa om fan krata ni ho hyehye em fan she National Sports Authority nti so gbogbo ba bia na em fan to national ministry no wo mo apampaso ni omotri so e wo sene nema AC ko no Kwando Bayside am so ande a difficult air campaign e wo air Ghana Premier League ni yes Kwando omo ana omo e una one hwe Ghana kuku su sisi when I say almost spending match of the season and battle poor form and I feel so crano or more fight to avoid relegation during the second half of the competition. And this the almost struggle no continue on Sunday when they suffered a heavy 5-2 defeat. Yeah. Kwando out of lands. Kwando nyamie bro. Kwando nyamie bro. Amu boy chininim diakwele biyamfa. What I say? Rest in Mexico. Against newly air crown champions, Medeama Sporting Club. Air penultimate air big air festival. Speaking after the match, the experienced air tactician who was asked whether he intends to continue as the head coach next season, despite the difficult air season. The father of air tactics, father and the definition of tactics, tactical, Ghana, in terms of coaching, remaining optimistic about the future and believe that the club has gained important air lessons that could help them improve in the next air campaign. Nyabani, into Bashe Hefford. Nti MC Bashir Ford ne komo no entimi ama ewa mo fan chemi nti Minister for Air Sports and Recreation Kofi Adams and so akache says the government has made financial provision to support Ghanaian athletes omo participate in upcoming international competition as part of efforts omo dey improve preparation and then athlete welfare. We make it at Sarah remark during a media briefing and as a media briefing it went out of and following the conclusion of the 24th NCAA African Athletics Championship held at the University of Ghana Sports Stadium. In the Adams, Eric Lee said funding had already been secured for the recently concluded air athletics air competition, insisting that preparation had been made for both air current and future international events involving air Ghanaian athletes. Hey, first, Ministry of Communications Department, and so I said, I'm going to be here. But I said, my mom fans and fans, I said, I'm going to be here. But I said, when there's a very important press conference, oh, you're going to be here. I'm going to be here. I'm going to be here. I'm going to be here.
2: provision has been made for the Commonwealth Games in Awabadi. Provision has also been made for the Youth Olympics. Indeed, provision has been made for many other international competitions that are like, say, some single sport competition will be there. And maybe
4: some
2: wrestling
4: FKM.
2: Will say they are going somewhere, you have to support them. Wrestling will be going somewhere. They just returned from Gambia. We had to support them in pitches and then other, depending on what the competition protocol say. You have many other competitions that happen, and we have to support them. So there is...
0: Tibuhesini Mexico. So asemla dana yano, omugusuwa wa hon. What I say? Now, World Aquatic Air warns Ghana Sports Ministry over interference in swimming federation. And only as I can say back, oh, World Aquatics. Oh, I can't aquatic. I'm so near my name in our own. So, you'll be known in your big arena air aquatic. Only by channel. On my arrogance attempts to Ghana Sports Ministry and the National Air Sports Authority to withdraw reference and recognition of the Ghana Swimming Association, warning that interference could affect the country's participation in international air competition. Swimming is also for swimming. One of the sports that suffer power Ghana happen. I don't know. Only swimming, you need to go. When I say swimming, one of the sports I suffer apart from Ophelia swim with time. When I say on any mame, when I say any so far swimming, who's a auntie, yes, I've been you. When I say I feel yes, I'm by uncle, him say a first saying, send a name of ACL question, you're a set, Ghana, they are any in case I dispute with you. The dispute began after the NSA announced it had withdrawn a recognition of the GSA and then citing petition for several air swimming clubs calling for reforms and new elections within the federation. The sports ministry subsequently almost say it will not recognize any congress organized by the current GSA leadership if it does not follow agreed procedures. Unsu ti omo die, wada sentine efeni democracy no. Oh, World Aquatic has written to the sports minister, Mr. Kofi Adam, stating that the GSA, Ghana Swimming Association, remains the only recognized national federation for aquatics in the country. When I say, the international body also warned the government interference could have consequences. Oh, could have consequences for Ghanaian athletes. In the World Athletic and RGT Ministry of Sports and Recreation, I'm request to set up a stabilization committee for Ghana Swimming Federation. I'm RGT, I'm saying, I'm saying, now, ministries of Ministry Sports and Recreation, I'm responding. I say, our objectives has never been to interfere with the autonomy of the sports, but to ensure the governance of the Ghana Swimming Association inspires confidence and promotes stability. Sports Minister Kofi Adams Nekas and Semwe, government has made provision for over 40 million Ghana cedis for the just ended 24th African Athletics Senior Championship. Financial provisions have been made for the very first Commonwealth Air Games, no, and the Youth Olympics, no. So, Sports Minister, and this time, come by, and then the Federation, they can know, oh, more parent association, they can know.
2: It is important to place on record that the ministry still considers that engagement framework and the understanding valid, particularly as no party has formally communicated any withdrawal from the process that was agreed before the ministry and the NDC. Our objective has never been to interfere in the autonomy of sport, but rather to ensure that the governance environment within Ghana Swimming inspires confidence, protects athletes, promotes stability within the sport. We are taking note of the position communicated by World Aquatics regarding recognition and the issue of stabilization committee. We respect the role of World Aquatics as the international governing body of the aquatics. At the same time, we believe stakeholder engagement, dialogue, and institutional cooperation remain essential in resolving governance concerns in a manner that protects athletes and preserves confidence within the sport. The ministry remains committed to continued engagement with all stakeholders to ensure credible, transparent, and lasting resolutions with the issues affecting swimming in Ghana. Our focus moving forward is simple: to protecting athletes, restoring confidence among stakeholders, and ensuring that any future electoral process is fair, transparent, and widely accepted by the swimming community.
0: Honorable Adama, what does Enkofono Constitution? What does Enkofono Constitution? So I say, she muka cra, ne who near modalities in the city. But I say, ah, when you swimmer. So ne pachen, ah, we are buying a enemusini edema a good yino. And if your constitution muka cast a dear, I want to say because of say interference, no any constitute interference. It constitutes interference to them. And if where the interference come in. But also I catch them say any interference, then why is here, is here, no, and yeah, ibia, emwa. And nobody say a whole athlete for a generation, none to quank disputing it, and now a mumina academ. But I said, but all these sports and getting enough before you became the sports minister, they were existing. They were managing their own affairs. When I said, ah, so my first can show, sir, GOCN West Corporate, or Sadi and Communista, or Semicron, and say, ah, GOCN West Corporate, and come on, so I probably won't be here, so no, come on. When I said, so I'm for the post, Boku Takasia. But I say, oh, Krum has said, run, run, run, run, but the whole generation, a bit disputed, young tree, sir, we'll go, MPP, you'll be in this in it, you know, if you are playing a few. What I say, ah, men are my dinner, as my woman, no. What I say, we'll come, swim your dear church, air quantity, dear, it's supposed to be anywhere near Chiogana. What I say, oh, Opa, the young cousin, the pen who's sports, could be well cock over. So I say, internal Shamu constitution, ah, we'll go and call who's sports, crowded by, be woo, be said, let me say, woman, your near South Barber report. What I say, that was a man do. Oh, it's a year you cry. But yeah, anybody bad brain on. A castleman on the air. See, on a board of a dama, show me constitution, can I have modalities in a set saying. So, now if you move meeting each other on halfway, now if you're my, and yes, a whole generation, modem, Montoco, Strono, now I say whole generation. But I say, ah, and I say, I could invite him and say, Uncle Swim, swimming, and you're the kid too honorable. So, when you might, wouldn't him swim me, I may come swimming once a match, though. They will get to me call a friend saying, hey, what's so small, your baby? And Supreme Puny Dow say, and it's height. And so tona, and say, I won't say now, see me, Miss Mumasa. Honorable, so I won't say, Pan, I don't can so I won't say yes. What I say, what's the baby name, Yare? And Pedjari, Kakre, Yare, and so yeah. Oh, the confusion be, Massa, Chucha, no more can and Cassa, oh, Shana Kachom, so where I is the wash home somewhere, my dear. No more reports are bro, but I say, Nafi, baby, aye, what's to my neck? Can you be beer? And you be beer, oh, we have freedom to swing our hands, yo, who have friends and Fahudi, see a betrayal, sir. On until I'll be here to a bassa, oh, but then you'll be here. No, when about a swimming federation, also a more constitution, yeah, send a constitution, what the constitution says. If I judge my name, what a man I assume, and yeah, what's it, honorable? Ah, may can you say, who's a different reportage on the bro, but Ghana for Martini, I can also at ya say. T. Meanwhile, Sports Minister Kofi Adam say, it's not true that National Supporters Group have been denied visa, according to him. It's but then Deputy Finance Minister of Ghana, Honorable Thomas Nyako, also confirmed say all the necessary funds budgeted at 40 million Ghana cedis have been released to the Ministry of Youth and Sports for hosting of the African Athletics Championship in Legon. Nyabanunu, TNT Deputy Finance Minister.
4: As someone woke up about sports, my attention was drawn to Nami Bosse.
5: It's
4: honorable Kofi Adam Seba Meho. Initially, I was framing a car, you know, now Mentiati, because Nami didn't say a Mawon allotment near there. In the Obama office, Emma, yes, I said, allotment I am Mawon near there. No, nobody, I hear Adam near Ma. Now, one program, so no, say, be a time bound. In the, we agreed, say, I then had to give them another allotment. Front load,
5: yeah,
4: I'm on third quarter near the end. And I, my process here, my friend, my boss, don't see any of it. Yeah, my one now, oh yeah. And I'm a process here. It is my release to them, no, a delay, no problem. But it has been sorted. I know, sir, they've gotten a year until Myanmar SSL warrior.
0: See, Deputy Finance Minister, so I sorted that. Can't tell you, I feel the common ones, I know, idea. sorted. What I say? Sikasem bro, sorted. Oh, what me who say sorted? Sikasem bro, no. Oh, tino Deputy Finance Minister for Honorable Thomas Nyako, and I confirm. Say Western Mexico suna bibia air sorted. What I say before the chat on air sorted a mehu say sorted and you say bia ya almost say that you fni any prepa na bibia mitrema Ghana ebi host to Liberia FIFA under 17 Women's World Cup qualifiers Saturday May 23rd, 2026 15:30 GMT our cross post to be an shenso and my was a kinskesi between us and to join him. Debbie United officially almost secure qualification to the Ghana Premier League. We can't be united at Oma Yadie for the very first time in the club's history. Oma any promotion to compete in the top flights. They be united for defeat Tamale City at 3-1 at Accra Sports Stadium. Neutral grounds. And you'll be assassins on the come back now after falling behind to an early first half goal. No. Striker be a fence could do entry. But it's a good entry. No, no, can so bonum. Aqua no me. But only a bobo. Hat trick, I know, no, a share of home out in Sampa. I sorted. But I say, before the chat on, I sorted a meal, say, sorted. And you say, we

0: air sorted. What I say before the chat on air sorted, I mean, who say sorted, and you say, we are here. Almost say that you've near near prepare. Na Bibia Mitrema, Ghana, Ebi Hustu, Liberia, Elfi Founder 17 Women's World Cup qualifiers. Saturday, May 23rd, 2026, 15:30 GMT, our cross posture to be a Shenison, and mine, our Sarkins, Kessie, between us and two genuine. Debbie United. Officially, almost secure qualification to the Ghana Premier League. But can they be united at my idea for the very first time in the club's history? Oma any promotion to compete in the top flight. They be united for defeated Tamale City at 3-1 our cross post to neutral grounds. And you'll be assassins on the come back now after falling behind to an early first half goal. No striker be a fence could do entry. But it's a could do entry. No, no, can so bonum. I know me, but only a bobo. Hat-trick, I know, no, a share of home out in Sampa, were over 10 air deficit. No. Historic air promotion was air confirmed after an impressive comeback victory at Access Bank Division 1, Air Zone 1 Air Playoff. No. The president of AWB United, friend Honorable Alexander Abebio, Papa said, oh, you say, oh, yeah, you may be now the football. Na important for no person and can't call any idea any punto bomb from Tinina or the Hawaii football. Yeah, so mobile premier name, omitting a surgeon and Osana.
1: Can I say, before I qualify by division, why you qualify? I didn't say most media house if you send me that question, say, Cowboy matches no wins, and I can say, no, you're born with the BB. Within 1.5 months, you to me, I prepare a stadium, you be a Emma or my, you to me, boy matches no. Me would JD Cassia pass, say, you're boy matches, and you know, would say, who could the BB? I had the Aka, a year, your answer, SSCA. Stance on you to an among, who budget in your BB, you enter at a point, and I'm going to have a Baba started, and I'm going so mama yenya answer na we bet me the 1 month aye no. 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
0: 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But I say, a live comment to Bebro with Tishan and so. And I 17 airborne, Cote d'Ivoire 2, Uganda 2, Cameroon 1, DR Congo 0. After ongoing, and I say, Ebano, now Morocco, any Egypt, Egusu, Ebo, after Tunisia, any Ethiopia, Bebo, Bibia Mitrema, Ukwada, Mali, ni Tanzania, Bebo, now for Angola, ni Mozambique, now for so kwa Senegal, any Ojia, Bebo, now for so South Africa, any Ghana, and so the Bebo's way, and a 17. A nations championship no and I don't come out cry it's a job go my jam and this is yeah okay
2: yeah me on the moon professor
0: yeah come on okay it's me mama for some to say see us ultra cool coolant and only coolant back up by your man so mr we are a vehicle private owner we are commercial air vehicle and I feel we are track and our bus mr heavy duty and light duty no open coolant at your google come and send soon fan room per air seahorse ultra cool coolant 0244-577-559 0244-577-559 now on the Seahorse Ultra Cool Coolant and Swan Chung Kumo. A pomo don't send out to bar, power specialist Eba Hospital. Womo Eddie Nuaba, Womo de a Hebatin Eba Mesha, Nenin the powder, immune system support, it would jirikajri, a male by vitality, na Feduanya Eba Malamis, Michelle Hospital, Omia, the power specialist Oba Hospital. 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
0: 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And the Amanda Champions League defending champion. And no, any AM Paris Saint Germain, no, Nancy, ni Omo Ewe, Sebian Smithy, Conkain, into a starting any AM PSG, and Penny for Edin Commerce, a new deal, no, obey me assigned to 2028. 2 years, Nebian Smithy, Conkain, Antonio Toto Conte, Minu Casa, and Nancy, your coach, and the Napoli, no running diabetuja, and says, season, no, we be Piadia, and near Quambiaso, on into a bunny. 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
2: 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Terms and conditions ni applied. More than that, say only Electroland phone paying for BTN this house. Niabwa, Emmanuel, etian to 2 years at the amount. Shannon Sumami, say 23rd Saturday, and at the Asempire FM Community Sports Quiz in Ebaso. Sintest Tank say strong, omotechi, omse tough, and so I feel so. White Chapel Agency, omotechi, the game energy drink, na feel so. A law care mister, omso abba. Kojak Procode, etechi, and I feel Pamsam Company Limited, etechi, Queens Air Paradise, and I feel Beach Bar and Restaurant, omso elbow chidom, ama Edison Shells, and Kuniti and Saba. Eno Enkodano. Nyami Aduma, on the 30th of May 2026, I will see Havana, I will Tema Comity 9. And also, yeah, the Asempire FM UCL Fan Games no 18 Sabreo. UCL Fan Games no Nasco Techi, Soccer Bet Etechi, Didi Shito, Nafe Case Condom, T Havana Park and Restaurant, DSTV, and Nafe Sukwa Jaga 4 Beaters, Omu Nina Techi, Afe Sukwa no, Foreign Math Wash, Abba, Nafe Aqua Dot Mineral Water, Omu Nina Techi, Nafe LPG, Omu Sui Affordable, pocket friendly, na face so trustworthy and eco friendly choice. And you can't forget my moment. I teach you about my idea. Senpai from UCL Fan Games. There, then, no, it's me, Eddie Abreu. Now, if papa, you go, Yami Aduma, and also Ebbaso, a Senpai FM, any Adum TV, any Adum FM, you can't hear from one. Eddie Papa, you could you may dick a seat to him by joining. You ain't send your celebrity mothers and celebrity fathers, and also now you ain't can't air stories in your pa. You care any affectionate, your father's in your mind, and also a beer and your capa. And it's now. Time for Semper from Doom FM, now for Doom TV. As Yenka Ayuku and Fanchre, a hero father, no, a woman so Jumedia, woman so 18 cent D. Intinum cell, and now also the 20 cent by Jim Kama at your mammy pa. Now, you're down for Franchi, oh, United States of America. Ah, Franchi, Nancy, and Bawari, oh, yeah, come on. But Okoya, South America back, and Nepa Park and Chinegu. Intinum, my friend, Mr. Washington Che. Oh, Mr. Washington Che, Yame Aduma. MCB BM Trema Saturday 13th June 2026 and Western Mexico so Rose me and so it's me bye. Na when you're 72 years, when you're 72 years, na Western name is your course, I'm say a Lizani Event Center. Ewo MF Junction, ewo Lashibi, near Lashibi Funeral Home, final funeral rites no on the Boso, ewo Dogono, Senior High School, and also 11 a.m. to 4 p.m. And see, all sympathizers are cordially invited. Iti Frank Che, ewo United States of America, and now on sister, on Papa Kanchina Guya, ya, eja wo, ya, inti, best say, Mr. Washington, wo mini biano, wabe tertiary, nafi, eye, 13th, eye, next month, 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ana ewa ahwede ase bypass road no so and a search media no so a bit and sat of also. After press launch Nakasa de Philip Momodi Ashen so was Sunday, May 24th, 2026, press launch. Koseda press launch, a arrows launch or omo penna ASS and trophy in shimunity ebeba na ebeta OMG Fuchi na Oma Boa Emanyama etiant to ye which media almost a yinim. Na can we nano nese new town zongo rice bia Angola will be also fantastic evening. And come on, Angola, baby, Angola, Ubiano, fantastic evening, and come on. na nyame adoma wedding no ya bi jaw nya bua ma nyama etia kuyi but when so fi Richmond eh Hagan ho ha Richmond kwaju Hagan or say good evening chairman and hope you are fine. Please kindly help me wish my junior brother happy 30th birthday for me, Isaac Hagan Jr., aka Nanaki. 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We love you from his mother, okay, Mame Abijan from Atipuku, in the Akins, Richmond, and I feel riches, and I feel so ritual, Muna Mua Atipuku, na Mame Abijan. 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Sam Ampe. May your soul rest in perfect peace. TMC, Chesunte is here. TRS and Emma is here, of course. MC, I'm going for no MI. I'm waiting. 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

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And hey, Tuesday, and abna, what a kubna, and abna. Today is a Sunday. Happy, happy Sunday to you. 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Onosu edi atuasu di amam. Jamba cinema sports crew, sports team. Se amu sports night ebai. Professor Wallace, what I say, Professor Nangasa, Namishon in the team, Nina Dazi, Otuo, Odifo, Namishon Munina. I'm not so summer to us, dear Mount Jumadi. I would say, once again, Aya Bibia Bibia, Tia, Bibia, and a bro.

0: some of my crabbing once again, Mufa Jane, Facebook to Mamma Tessa say. At the end of Facebook, and I ain't problem with a crabby. So, soon to me call live on Facebook. And see, baby, be our beer, tea, Bible bomb, come on, 101. What I say? Yeah, baby, didn't come on. Yeah, baby, didn't come on. And see, baby, I will be a baby, I will be a no, and you will feed the infia. But answer them these stories, Ebe Bruno, and the confessional, and my son, Yami and Machina, in the confession time. Ebe Bruno said confessional. Yeah, no Monday, Mondays and Wednesdays, and the confessional, Ebe Bruno. 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Sir, when you are bad, worry, me not your team. 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Ye bisa first question. 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Eye. So, baby, yes, sir, we are about, for about, put yourself in your bunny shoes, or ban all your sunny shoes. Say, a year, and now, and yet. Now, we are bema, receive me, Sikasa, if you are bow, sir, or the quayo ban, who are the end. 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Now, what about Jumanus, what's your wild drain? 0548-955-947. Me can be bia bibia na wa jesu bibia bi. Hello, good evening.
1: Good evening, bo.
0: Na pam to say.
1: Boko.
0: Bibia bibia.
1: Bibi
0: Ebi. 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
1: know, Mr. Fain? Mike, I'm talking to
0: you. Eva.
1: Ebi.
0: Chebi. Okay, Mr. Fain. Michael, yes, you.
1: But for me, the immune is a basa. 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Would you ever learn that? A bit blue, baby, you know. Once I'm my inipedia or Bwawa. 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
0: Oh nyesa, ano advice bema biyazo so nyesa? Me da say 0548-955-947 0548-955-947. Hello, good evening. Too bad. 0548-955-947. And the young son of Atoto Atoto, we are driving out here. Na over speed, you know, so overtaking in. And the affair na a fire. Hello, greeting.
2: That's all.
0: What do you know? That's a thing.
1: Ah, ni kwa wii, kwa wii dodoa.
0: Bibia, bibia.
1: Bibia, bibia.
0: Yente wu, wajunche, ene se?
1: Ah, wido, wajunche, ene se, enye, wende ya menji. 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
0: Ebienti ena manenye se. 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
1: I want offer respect to man. And I see the first class to kind say anything be as informative piano, but they are the very out. Anything I'm the manager, and I knew I'd have been maybe as the one.
0: Okay, you're not saying. And what
1: you say? It's your chain wife, Ella.
0: Ella, who could say why? 0548 945 947 0548 945 947 Hello, good evening.
2: Hello, good evening.
0: What do you know, Sophie?
2: The pastor of family Nicholas and pastor of the church Dodoa.
0: Okay, Dodoa Nicholas. Yes. What you say on this issue? Bibia, Bibia, just answer.
2: Bibia, Bi.
0: Me na see you.
2: The pastor made the me who ne say anye because. I didn't know Papa Semeguman say, there was any for your banner who are there, or banning physical and mommy, the Meguma in ye. Now, ye and I have come booming up for ye. Now, so would you scan a mommy? Let me call you who are there now. May bow, obey each of money, and I say, I give you a hear me there to us all now. The name's a question, and he said, baby, until I was all born. Let me discan it, ye, Meguma.
0: Alright, Mr. Bidassi. Ofa, no one already set in a man. Na feedback ain't an ordering. So, Oya Kola, no fra. Na will what radio set no. Na ye din kuma kama kama. 0548 945 947 And come on, say. Sa, we a bear man. Na wouldn't see kind of about the summer warrior. Obaku Kusika. Ade mwasa kwe si jine nye me mwadye. 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Eye. 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
3: Good evening, senior nebze.
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0: Alright. Bibia, bibia.
3: Bibia, bi.
0: Medasi, yente yo. Thank you for also the other bar. 0548 945 947
4: 0548 947
0: Hello, good evening. Fine, you know. Good evening, Sophie. Ernest, and then Miss Evie Namanwai. May pay right time, you didn't come. Why, my friend? Why? Ernest, yet you.
4: Bato, being Obasika, or they mau be manadia while any DJ wife a mudru. Minya back with the car say, or Batu to a Trebema dem Titano, and an etisa, and Eddie Obana and Casato, the Tonem Passe. The Obadisika mau be massa fire and what they are, a tree, the Modos, Mikuramitim, a Bissisa, and Awadi Negu. 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
0: Alright, mida se, ne wajenchila wadi yaba. 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Hello, good evening.
5: Hello.
0: Udi na yasafi. Okay, Bibia, Bibia.
2: Bibia.
0: Let's hear what you're on this issue. Why are you laughing? It doesn't
2: see. Well,
0: yeah, until.
2: Can you see? And yes, that's what there will be as any said, or toy order. If you be an old, if you're Berman, who can you say? That's because of a Berman being in a general room, it was who be as he. That's okay, you probably can't know. Well, better have not yet love, no, you're different. You can see in it. That's think about the beer. Anna. Oh.
0: Okay. Okay. All right. Bonnie Bianni, Minasi, Bossi, Bonnie Bianni, and him. Nana say, Nana Brio, Nana Brio say, Bema de Aqua Nacopisica. Bema Conocopisica, the bedding. Fabio Bahuadi, and
5: good evening.
0: What did I say?
5: That's all me, Madame Joyce,
0: in the first year, I'm
5: here.
0: Madame Joyce, Bibia Bacodia.
5: Mpacho yehowa adum bibia boko.
0: Bibia.
5: Bibia ye.
0: Bibiebi. 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
5: Medase.
0: Madam yetio.
5: Mpacho enye se obabe kukusika ama bema se faye ni wadi.
0: Edi ntia.
5: Efise ushe baibu mwa bema no wari oba. It is a bema no worry or banu. What's so? Asana wishi uko worry. 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
0: Okay.
5: Me who ya no, near me who, me say. Me who be me who say. Papa no call Wale or Bano. Oh, Wale no. Near Bell, Miss O'Cantre, me say. I will any die, ya no. O Bano, or no Casano Cotoni, Kawa say, ya ain't on Fakawano.
0: Okay.
5: Ain't ya?
0: Big shout out to my big boss who are joining me on TikTok. DJ Slim. Slim DJ, big shout out to you. Boss, you know what I say? Maybe I find it. Boss, big shout out to you, DJ Slim. So, what's up, you and I say, I have some part 94.7. BBA, Juma DA, and I was going to say, your Facebook, no, Abba. So, over to me at Journey Show on Facebook. Asempa 94.7 FM. 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We bet to me at Journey Show this is here on Facebook. Big shout out to you, the superstar. On also channel like Joe Rich. And we are far gone. Hello, good evening. Yes, Obadiye. Any question go cruise the bear must be my young one day. And a bema, any question on your basica? Bamunu say, Unio be one assault, or don't nippon nippon so do. Now your bema, na a jumbanini with Timua. Didn't you know Bamos Cassia Waria, as also. At times, Sunamus, a mema na more different plan. Omnomus, of course, only a jumpamobano. Good evening.
6: Good evening, Anthony.
0: Good enough, Sophie. All right, big boss, BBA. But I see, you too, I didn't check.
6: Gladly, we in Yadia Yabani. The Sibber Megaman for not so bad is Kermana Usuru. And I may come in and not, may come up with something and not, Pammy Duga.
0: Okay.
7: I said, by my demo phone and the US money demo, or discussion in the Nantim.
0: Adija.
7: The mad draws were back at him.
0: Yeah.
7: It's all quarter or top and here on the engagement, actually, on us by the blood here.
0: Okay.
7: So this canoe or the action in Nantim, no one to train the button and gusso. It's a wooden coat to come out, Unia, Scanish and Nantim, where then away.
0: Hmm.
7: You see, we Bunny Bien.
0: Bunny Bien in
7: that time. Because I'm only about 2 years, 3 years. When we're about a life, then about a show life, when we say open, on the super, but one word you, sir. As you can see, this can we say no idea.
0: Hmm.
7: Bunny Bien.
0: Bunny Bien.
7: And you don't want a pound, won't be many team. We, I kind of say, Bunny, I'll back a say, and yet. Because me, me wafa, wafa, abani tiska ya no hadi. Wamote 26 years ni ubin kama wale samanda.
0: Okay. All right. You know say.
7: Wey enya dia ya bani.
0: Wey enya dia ya bani. 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Ana and Musia Mua, Ebonio Yamin Pesao, Nanku Posse Bema, your Bahuadi. And he said, Abani Pesa Bonia Mudino. Ebeco Suaban, I mean, Ebu Suaban, so 100,000 Ghana cities. I was a young worry. Net the money in the same.
8: Good evening.
0: What do you know, Sophie?
8: A boy calling from Bema Camp.
0: Bema Camp, me da say. Bibia, bibia.
8: Bibia.
0: Mm-hmm, yeah, too.
8: Sinia, me, when you say, Bema, who more bad? Now what on Bema, and they are more bad.
0: Eh, what about Tom Bema, the same?
8: Oh, who this kind of, or banding this kind of power, or banding their Bema.
0: And the answer, how are your banner, and your banning in about 2 days, one?
8: There, the Uzu. When you say a man life be different from a man, because me namene or baby kita or buami and yet life with obuami fans is 1,000 Ghana. Nam be ye. A human so am be no one need to eat a home profit you. Be kasa kasa meaning in them. Or can tell me say one okay and sick and one found a mia. And me,
0: making a man out here. And a crowd, woman, go to Marcus. About 1,000 Ghana cities, more down no. I feel by so be before.
8: Me,
0: it's a Casacas and a banny a day.
8: Me, yet, even one day, I be a piano. Say, I be not oil. And yet, when I and you can be with you, or no. One will be young to call, but I'm because they say, be cheers and move before. And I'm trying to say, I didn't know yet, or bear chin, I'm being kind of idea, or yet, why need it? And demanding it.
0: I want us to come
8: sick, one will be sick, I'm a minty. Says I know one will be sharp, I put you in the pocket of the chidia. Mean 26 amount. And you are bad in sick amount, say, in any idea.
0: Okay, maybe so as a moon. Memo two options. Would you a basic at the Awari? And now, Kobobosia, our bank at the Awari. Then I come over to see them.
8: But you need an army.
0: Or that be me, Missy to see Baco. Then I bet you see.
8: Oh, and you're not there. And come at your body in that bank.
0: I want to. Well, I'm here to cry. What's up with you, 1K? What could you want to go? Yes.
8: Yes. A man, dear. A man, hygiene. Maybe daddy and I will ban you. Many times, maybe 5 years in the name. Like when you're my dear, I you cry more, baby.
0: Only feelings more, Babia.
8: Yeah, I say, I didn't know
0: you. What could you about 1,000 Ghana cities? And on your man, any problem, Kakabi?
8: Why, yeah, the end, good look, yeah. And I didn't know you said you have one thing for me to cook it. And I'm doing nothing, I'm catastrophic. The men, yes, I do. and maybe I said no. And now, and now, hope will be with my duty. Me now, we are the new two, but not as in the day. There was a mini barb on your own. Oh, think I mean me, meeting and the chino in the panel. And I'm the daddy.
0: Oh, but who's sometimes, you know, sometimes the name of you are, say, say, only your batia, and I say, be a obaya de. Oba fio betumi abetiano ba bonse nipa de se uni obi nya problem na se enipa nanim bebi a me fi ba na wata se enitin e bia ma oba no so e odi ya no
8: anze anya sem bi kan nanim me kokoro no kwa de nipo
0: e tu de 1000 era si dia mana na
8: yes enti anu boye a me de na dia ma no ana fi ase no o start se what
0: one
8: but I didn't know
0: why. Mirasi, Mirasi, I saw Bob already 26 Kamano. Cause who, according to our story, no, about 1,000 Ghana cities, you know, and I'm over down as soon as I come. What I say, and I'm over down as soon. Now, we're in 1,000 Ghana cities, I'm over down as soon as you are. I know, only be added in the last 7 years of club, so.
8: Wasn't a profit in a man,
0: hey. Unia ko
8: oh wonu na de bi odi hu sika o
0: I don't know odi hu sika
8: oh wonu na de bi hu sika pa so e ba na so send di sika na bi e bi aba na mi se o mu de mama
0: mm
8: and so e no na ka ka sa and we ma de was o pa go ba papa said de na ye no boni ba o papa ye na o ye o ka ba unyi ni ya se bi a
0: Okay. Spider, would tell me somebody, big boss, big shout to you. Hello, good evening.
9: Good
0: evening, let us have him.
9: That's what I said.
0: What's your basicada, man?
9: That's what I said.
0: What's your basicada?
9: Oh, baby. I'll be honest, I better manage always can do. Well, after the man, I said, I don't want to.

0: life we live in Kenya, don't enter at the penny as you say. And to send Cobbett or go on up, no, we can find a way out to home there because of our dinner we will be. And she is signed by the Bible, to another bread. She would be, I did what they had, I drink a cup on here and use your Bible. I have it. Why?
1: Okay. Yeah, I say, no, I just see this one says, I'll say, a viper, me, I'd take from Ella, then I'd take from Sandra. And at the take from Mary, and at the take. Hey! I'm over Jim Massacre, bro! Yeah! I'm over Jim Massacre! Yeni Kumaka, and sure to tell you whatever you have to say. A flabby! And I want some at the same. Baby, I will be out with Jimmy Samray. Whatever you want, I want flabby! And I want some at the same. Yaba Ramu Ewo Gomwa Na Party Famia will be back to Facebook. Na Mentor this year. Na Yaramu Gomwa. And sooner to Tono Asa Obiniama Na Ayaniama Bea Asa Obisu Eda Padia Na Eda Padia Bea. And sooner to Tono. And sooner to Tono morning. Rade Jacopo, I know the, a bit of chile, and a bit of chilomo, and a castle soon, and a castle if you said a poor condition. Anoning, not your rumo, I will go more a pama. Patu Fambia Ono, me batu, and sooner toy and sooner toy and ra. 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A cussing and a nipanabo. A yarosem. Na new run me nim sabi or nims of radio. Said you to order. I don't know. Who said the anno of beer potter for no good so to order? Shall you run the name no? Na el cucona ebina quenya escapee. 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A beer free. I was said you abiso. 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And till soon do a manai, ne do a masse, neba, neco, neba, and a funkuqui, I'm a cuckoo 200. I show onqua. Check you know, wait, Nessa, no nodding. 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

0: sa adie nche so ko adie a adie e be kunu dada na wawu si e be kunu wawu a the same thing putogu nu shegu ni na kwanse nkrum enti die si ni no e ya robo sem enti o hwe e wo Facebook a asempa 94.7 ja comment on na me ready fm enti we gomuo apam and a some way SCA 200 best gone. What I say? 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And then me de bro I was simpa 94.7. 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
0: 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I didn't be able to the front of the roof is the Begusuno. Minia, and confirm you on a pair ever. 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Oh, many of you serve at your form. I just say, I know him. Now, let me just ask my question, Nunqua. And some room, now, many updates in the day. Ebro and Toquanya and Toqua and yet. And to kwa enye, and to kwa nyo, and to kwa nyo, and to kwa nye. 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And also, I am to come from a SU hospital. Sir, Sabio, Nadi Mukano, Sadio, what about Facebook? Never shady. If you ask some SU, what do you want to say? What do you want? You didn't take far. You got it. Show. Well, I have a soft beer for the powers. I just said. Me Obama sorry. Now I'm gonna pray. Now to be a pray. Pray. Spirit to be pray. Obey Chavo Guo. Obey your kafia. And it's a our mental problem. Me watch my Facebook. I'm sharing this here. Funny, very funny. My Facebook. I'm sharing. What do you say? Our mental problem. Our mental problem, please. Who's a video here? Who's a mental problem? Now, you're not a concert wano. Ena doctor sinishe no. Ena kwa no tunu na wa doctor sinu na doctor ane bufu ye. Ena no suma kwa ni bro. Nipa, that says, ama ufo sonu mkwa wani ya so mpini u. Ena yo sonu na wa doctor sinishe. Uwa mental problem ha. Yene ene mental fona ti ya u. Ena ni ye mni ni mi u. Na no. Na no he jo. Yeah. Mm-hmm. Ka. So, bro, Facebook, asampa. 94.7, Benghazi, the video not to all. Benghazi. Na wa, doctor, I will share your info. Na, unia butire say. It's a baby, any. Doctor, I will share your info. Unia butire. A baby. Oh shame. E dey asem ka check doctor no. Ma comment section as si ya. Doctor no e dey asem ka check ni wo fu o. Oh, ya the drip seal so. Metal na e si won e dey say so no. Akwa na yi o. Be so do wo doctor no dey. Hey. O tun na nine am fo so no one print. No doctor ni chance, hwe. O nya chance of fast say no to wo. Hwe.
1: I wish I had fun.
0: Hey, I know the young. And see, remember to just message on Facebook as a parent 4.7. Now, what it's annoying you? It's annoying you. Ma, sa akwa yo mental problem pa dia. Minya, on free hospital no. Nana mental problem no ko. Sa o mental problem ha. On free hospital no. Nana mental na yene. Ate ayira. Ko blosa oje. Ewo ni ho no. Anoding. So, baby ya obi ya no. Eno so, ene di ya o. Yen troso. Na ya monko mo. Yamonkomo. And I have a confession, bro. Nabiad Mocha, never confession, bro. So, oh, share my Facebook. Oh, share our TikTok. Big shout out to you. But oh, share TikTok, I'm so video number. So, sup. Yenya Uremu, our Facebook, Asampa, 94.7. Oh, follow page now. Follow page and like it. Comment it. Now, you better do comment in at the amount of CR. Yeah, Tosso. Na story be a trendy, just a would you want to say? And yes, a massica, yeah, a bissia, yeah, a bissia, and a bema, dear, a dinty, and I'll call you a bassica, and a bema, dear, a dinty, and I'll call you away, messy. Man in trouble after selling his wife plot of land, adding the money to his 37,000 Ghana cedis. And sponsor on Facebook side check. He never met in real life. Ness abrante we no. Neyi asase o. Neyi asase ma fo na de meka de oni na. Neyi asase me ba cho neyi asase. And we go to neyi asase. And on this can be account 37,000 Ghana cedis. And on the sponsor ne side check. Searching for no more to me, oh, media. Searching for no more to me. Now, last time I'm here, so now, baby, I say, ah, now, and plant your cranny, I worry, the only thing I'm coping and do say, I worry, yeah, we are bema so worry. Messia is a man being power, yeah. And the baby says, ah, and the internet man being power, we are money to moi. And plant your sweet, I say, I worry, I will own so. 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Miss, we are Bemo Niska. Open from my 2000, we have said, I'm going to be a marriage material, Uniska. Uniska, sir. 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But I'm catching him. I'm not for the mat, you don't test it, but money no day. Money no day. It is a bad money yet. Sika Kabia, no go for a bar. Nakuma pe, Nakuma Bamzo, Bama, and a near bachelor, Ache, and a near near. She, Massa, I'm off for the go busy, see, I never go ben on the pill. Only are sorted, but money no day. Sika, you are. It's a wound, Bama only scanners or Babby so scar. Oh, honey, be person quamity. Afi, a you with him, and a bar with your pescado on your marriage material. Share. Matia, no time. Miss Ria Bama no scar. And you're about a baby so. Why be person about shopping a mobano? On a maternal, why be preset or best shopping the mobana? Bausikasa, Wasimusa, Usikasa, or ba. 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ase yere mu side check fo no tumi enye dro omo tumi o side check hey. The word side check, do you know the meaning of side check? And yet, oh, Uba radio, side check. Side check. Oh, the metronome. Oji, I bet you are 37,000 Ghana cedis. And what's that? This can be your sponsor, ne girl, ne side check. Oh, Facebook, oh, no, no. Don't ask about food, go and scam on. Put my mouth for a scam on with you. See a Facebook the scam there different no. Gabi a scam no. Prince Gabi a scam no. Uni be see. O see a boy no Facebook. Na o see a boy no Facebook no. On the boy no bon come on. O see boy no picture boy no outside. On the bon come on foreign number there. See a beer to me you should be. Na on the bon come on. And a boy no. E send a girl no sika. Momo unze momo so there. E send him a see a foreign no beer send momo. A selling more 2,000 Ghana cedis. And I'll throw XR, iPhone XR, the man account my girl. No. Share you, man. Oh, I don't mind getting a Ghana for GDA. Oh, boy, where the air. But you say, nice, social pictures, and more pictures, and once here. Or be bitch, and be the air for this come up, you. And see, boy, and a stamp, and who could him 2,000 plus iPhone XR. Me say, Ghana fajidiye, none of you see ye. 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Eba wa kwe mu Monday to Thursday. 8:30 p.m. to 10 p.m. Professor Wallace. E sorry ya na check. Audu bonga WhatsApp yo tu. 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Di obeni se. U be leave comment wo se ya. Edi amami. Leave comment no. Na me ba no ma be kenka comment ni na eden. Edi amo se ya. Bebi a wo hwe afri. 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E bia celebrate birthday. Fafa na fama e. Ye be kenka edi amao. Aha. Hey, Asempa, 94.7. Yentiwi, MSR.

His name is Black Sheriff, pop star. He called this one pop star. Yes, I'm a man. Cause uko table no soa. Arsenal, ewo 82 points. Sana, ewo Man City, ewo 78 points. Manchester United, ewo 68 points. Sisi aka Arsenal, match bako, naka Man City match bako. Bambomof, any Man City match across no. Sisi a Bambomof, vona se Man City 4-1. And I come Man City match bako. And I come Arsenal match bako. But the idea, Arsenal 2025-2026 EPL. As I say, Arsenal. Now, me adum. Now, me too, Mr. Bean, is our coach Granum Riffini? And I'm coaching. I said, Mr. Biba, I was coaching. And the Arsenal, Namia Dom, and Nijia Abba Legna Dubebina, Vyamzo, Man City Faje, and a fire cosin, but Oshe, baby a pointer. This is Arsenal called Lucy. Na Man City winia. Still, Arsenal fighting. Aji. And I must be boy. All right. Yeah, for the Akanina and Trussell and for my Sapa 94.7. And I was good to this, Ambray. Yana, Nafi, Yen Tua, so.

Asna, big fan pa, Emma Asna.

0: Alrighty, I'm also said the last part, bro. So, question and maybe say, over such a watch on Facebook at some panel 4.7. Quick one. Na what they are for, Eddie, I'm gonna be here. I come on. Akwesi Abigi. Yeah, DJ Abigi. Big shout out to you, Sandy Scabra. Na, and only hear me. Why a bunny ewo Ghana? And now, why a bunny ewo UCT? We are nipa, why a bunny? Bunny and why a no, I see a chat jail times be the ending. Your mouth jail. I see a jelly. Any amount, two option. Tie. Bunny and why a no, I see a do two a fiasse. Na ya ma baby mienu aye do beto ti ya do to Ghana in some prison 8 years and ya do ko to US prison se bi ya do ko Ohio and I do ko New York prison bi ya one do ko tum 20 years me ba to tie mi a And he found up a professor for Uncle. Where the bunny? Where bunny can see? And he said, Bunny, why are you? And so to go some years of fiasse. Now, a fiasse, no. A fiasse in the US. And a fiasse in Ghana. You don't buy Ghana, you don't buy 8 years. Near the US, I got 20 years. And he found up a professor. Same for Kotum. Yes, sir. 0548-955-947. 0548-955-947. Fre, na mami hu adventure. Also, oh, Shamia. Father for Facebook. Mwamo share TikTok, so mwamo for TikTok here, and for mine. 20 years in prison. Our US. 8 years in prison. Our Ghana is our home. Then I prefer. See a dobeko. 0548-955-947. 0548-955-947. Hello, good evening.
1: Good evening.
0: What do you know, Sophie?
1: Family, Peter, my friend, I've been a pseudo.
0: Bibia. Ghana, 8 years. US, 20 years.
1: Okay. Maybe I can prefer US, 20 years now.
0: I prefer you at 20 years. I didn't hear.
1: Oh, sir, a whole living in Bayas in Ghana. And a Ghana has also a double call baby, so call you Juma. Our bra, who yes, and every year, every year, almost walk religion now, if you want, will be able to move, but you as a bit will be a home, sir.
0: But you are 20 years, Ghana, 8 years will be 20 years. You are 20 years.
1: Hey, you are. 20 years and then just a Ghana.
0: Now, how many years? All right, but that's it. 0548-955-947. 0548-955-947. The broker. So I join in live, you know. Best out to you. Okay, off white. I will go to US. For the 20 years. Hey, are you sure? Please, lower radio setting, mommy. Lower radio setting, no. Lower radio, no. What do you know, Sophie?
2: Good evening.
0: Good evening. Good evening. What do you know, Sophie?
2: Good evening. Good evening. Good evening. Good evening. Good
0: evening. Good
2: evening.
0: US, 20 years. Ghana, 8 years. Which one do you prefer?
2: Good evening. Good evening. Good evening. Good evening. Good evening. Good evening. Good evening.
0: Sir.
2: Oh, why are you in Ghana?
0: Oh, but now, how many years? How many years? Either 20 years to your age.
2: You see, I'm not going to say 45 years.
0: 45 years? Until 20 years, how age you want? Oh, but now, 65 years. Well, but Ghana, 8 years, I'm going to cover 5 or 52.
2: I'm here to test my mechanic, sir.
0: Sir?
2: Oh, I heard them liar. You might interested Ghana, Hanuman, PPN, DC, BBI, when I, oh, I know what they are kept at the center point.
0: The prison suits, prison suits, find this game, BPU.
2: If I hope,
0: oh, quarter prison, why, but no quarter prison, I would say politics, also, oh, the politics. Hello, good evening. 0548-945-947. Hello, good evening. Good evening.
3: Good evening, sir.
0: What do you know, Sophie?
3: Isa,
0: what's up, Ibrahim?
3: Yes, sir.
0: Isa, what's up, Ibrahim?
3: Yes, sir.
0: Isa, anyway, you were 20 years, Ghana, 8 years in prison.
3: So, Ghana, what's up, what you do, sir? 8 years. Because you were there 20 years, they will give you injections and this is called COVID.
0: So you prefer Ghana jail?
3: I prefer Ghana in the high.
0: People don't know.
3: They don't know.
0: All right, All right, thank you, sir. I will go to US 30 years. Why? I can't get green card after I can. Where the money near you are? Oh, you are super green card. Oh, bunny, be a bubble bow about Ghana. No, but one way, junkie. Hello, good evening. Hello, good evening. Now, let me do a big shout to you. Okay. Hello, good evening.
4: Hello,
0: good evening.
4: Good evening.
0: What do you know, Sophie?
4: I'm going to say, I'm going to say,
0: okay. Awa, Bibia, Bibia.
4: Bibia,
0: US, 20 years, Ghana, 8 years.
4: Okay.
0: You don't go to me, US, 20 years. And now you don't go to Ghana, 8 years. You don't pay.
4: I'm going to go to Ghana.
0: Thank you for also the number 0548-945-947, 0548-945-947. What's up, what and say, hello, good evening.
5: Hello.
0: Good evening.
5: Good evening, sir.
0: Good evening.
5: Okay, family play, people sprinters.
0: Okay, Prince, Bibia, Bibia.
5: Yes, sir. Bibia, you.
0: 20 years in prison, our U.S., 28 years in Ghana. Then I'll pay. Who pay US? 20 years?
5: US.
0: Aledia?
5: Oh, then I did 3 cents in the door since US. They may never found you.
0: Also, be the prison when you're found with the other. 0518-955-947-05. Last caller. Hello, good evening. Good evening.
6: Yes, fine, good evening.
0: Good evening, Sophie.
6: Me, your friend in Alabama.
0: Alabama.
6: Yeah.
0: Bila wako ni?
6: Baba kwa mimi ya.
0: Oya zafi.
6: Mikasa free. What do you call it? Insawam.
0: Insaw.
6: Mimi ya. Yeah. Mami kasa.
0: Nabate. Insawam. Musa prison wa naze. Uwa insawam kwa mimi.
6: Mimi ya bi mokro udika.
0: Ye joke.
6: Mami kasa mtire mimi ya nubino. Mimi matire US hape.
0: Yeah.
6: Banana or Ghana,
0: yes.
6: Number 20 years in a whole 8 years Ghana in Israel. Now, my dad will know a taxi driver. And on the Maho, America for Manaw. On track, cash or force.
0: Okay.
6: Traumatic. Brave you. Hello?
0: Me talk about it already.
6: On track, cash or force. And what can make us watch it? And no bad Ghana, Omakitana, Omiano. And to what they do, they have key. And yet, you know. And almost who said, Akwani, it won't turn, said, Obetemu 20 years, and I have been the coffee. But you should see, now what I actually know so power, and also hope, but still what you have, but in the mupa for even 5 years crown, what you should dry out that cage. Una, arrest my kid.
0: Okay, maybe I'll tell you a small command, what I say.
6: Yes. Yes. We have some panamica, so good. Ah, now time. Abraya two and then ah masa ubezi be at me. Daddy. Oh yes, I never see you. Yeah, do best you.
0: Yeah, bomb panny, yeah, best some bomb panny.
6: Ah, yeah, do best you pass a sense. Forget you, who could them say. Ah, who see us at the show them from now you time.
0: I prefer US because the climate. Okay. All right. Okay. Nana Jeffy. Ozzy. Okay. Nana Jeffy said, I prefer US. As I say. I want be near my like how many am I okay? As I say, so I prefer US, you know, for a year 20 years, you know. It's better to, it's better for me to die in US than go to prison in Ghana. okay. Messages will be funny, too funny. Yemenaso. Excuse us, Ira. Na yemfa bede we ntwem quick one afi. Yen so so. Sa funu ndum dia ene uno nyami ntimu asem. So happy birthday, Ekoma. Happy birthday, brother Ekoma. Martin Kabote. Yes, happy birthday, brother, to you. On your special day, we celebrate you, your spirit, your energy, and the light you bring to our fellowship. From Prince Johnson, and the message way by. So happy belated birthday to you, and happy belated birthday. I come a District Young Adult Fellowship Secretary, Sister Akosua Diakon Asari. Happy belated birthday to you. May your special day be filled with joy and love. From all members of Presbyterian Church of Ghana, Trinity Congregation, Community 4, Tema. So happy belated birthday to you. And I am Mandela birthday. Mandela. And I will do birthday no away in him. What I say? Birthday no courses is here. What's a member? But Jenny no, meaning my memory. So happy birthday to you. Baby, I will be a Mandela birthday in the whole Ghana. Birthday, Kendall Knight womb. The whole Ghana. Open birthday. And the pa. Mandela, as I say, Mandela, God bless you, baby Obia. Yako, nyami adamo chana. Yebesha, mwa mo share on Facebook, mwa mo share on TikTok, mwa mo tiye, mwa mo tumia fe. Baby bia wobia no, radenya kupon onsha, radenya kupon ening onsha. 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Naskidos, atwasu edi amao. So baby bia wobia no, one more time, yami show. Facebook Williams Aqua and the message by Sana Agri. So the message by Brad Sam Junior. Answer the message by so Namisha Munina Piaga Thomas Namisha Munina. I'm commenting on the bio. Now coupon in Shamia Co. Namia Watcher. You may shabby. Any check. Out the banga was some Pierre to Harga Gawaga Situci Baba Chasunteko DJ Viper Benghazi Prince Johnson. Namisha Skidos. God bless you. Nyami aduma. Ochina. Yebisha. Stay tuned. Don't touch your dial.

0: Ampa, Nyamia Yewe, that's all. We must all believe and we must also understand that indeed, it's sometimes not about your mind, it's not about your power. Mm. People believe that indeed, when you open your mouth, pray, the heavens will come down. Indeed, heaven will come down as you said.
1: Amen.
0: But I want you to know, say he has already done it.
1: Amen.
0: Sometimes it's not something you can do.
1: Mm.
0: Oh, God love you. Bible said, it's something that is the church.
1: Yeah.
0: That's the belief.
1: Mm.
0: That's things we know.
1: Mm.
0: Let us begin to thank God, praising God. And then share to baby, share to a train, me, and baby, what you say, me, baby, and share to farmer, summer, but to be do evidence, you know, and toy. It means where you are, and I be product, and I be a evidence. God is, I think, and run a junior war, France, the our prayer. There was a man our US, the same place US. Now it was 10.
1: Mm-hmm.
0: And another place also 12. And there was another place was another time.
1: Yeah.
0: And the whole Ghana was here how much. And I will lead the prayer. We'll be fear, you know. This showed the kind of powerful God we're talking about.
1: Mm.
0: It's a bigger than how you see and how you expect it. Amen.
1: Amen.
0: And when you come to the night like this and we meet the church, we meet great men in our home, in our house, we just lift our voice and keep praise the one that he has already done it. When you turn it to us, why you are cast a bit pee with the penny. So indeed, he has already also manifested. We just give praise. Open your mouth and give praise to the Lord.
2: They
0: said, give praise to Jesus. Give praise to the honor. Honor his majesty. Praise his name. Yes, Lord. Masupataya. Meketupatasaya paya. Makotupataya. We give praise to the living God. We honor his name. Name called. You are name called. I am tired. I am praise God. Yet I was seeing young coupon. Yet I was seeing your beautiful. Yet I was so crazy. Family and coupon. Yet I was sitting and coupon. And again, this is the faith of us in faith. We praise your holy name. We honor your name. Without you, there's no man. Without you, there's no God. When I was saying, Pastor. When our boy and mobile, when our GFUs in the Zoom from Fidium, when our more thankful, I'm fire and your Hana Mama, they say, enemy of Kaudi, heaven and grandma, we praise your holy name in Jesus' mighty name. Amen. As of when you say, Ashim Faith. Resurrection.
1: Amen.
0: Every Tuesday be at 10 o'clock to 11 o'clock. Every Thursday be at 11 o'clock. It's 11 o'clock to 12 o'clock. This is Ashen Faith.
1: Amen.
0: A solid location, a very nice place. Mile 7 Achimota.
1: Yeah.
0: Mile 7 Achimota. Baby, any penny, and himself, my seven pack, the bit of my seven post office, and the business of Papu Bia. They did a virgin pap. A very closet into wood when you have my server no and as a wood free peace FM or peace FM. Now, do any there's a street a echo allergy a sanso called Tabola echo is a room crab is so true. Very nice. The same street is with La Paz.
1: Yeah,
0: Tom more dominion now for Caso Moko La Paz. I don't be from my seven park road. I'm the coffer Newport Town. Normally, I call La Paz and a new market. One is super. How to mass having park in the school called Jesus and Mary School. Who drew out to when your hotel come busy corner. Your drug when you Metin Hotel. And the papa, not the virgin papa, and the shame. I want us of we is here. The shower, the fear down the pedia, 8 o'clock near upon 12 a.m. prophetic and deliverance.
1: Amen.
0: Yes, we are doing because you are not here. Mom is a Jiri Fonji never said that. And did the Christopher
1: that
0: Sunday and the banner here, yes, no, sorry, you know, because I never saw you. But the Bia Gosia be a kind, yes, sorry. Sakuziano Pano, a shower of blessing.
1: Amen.
0: And what a power, because you are the be a genuine found here, and also now they tell me three location in them. No, I try to and say, hey, oh, you're the preaching by your near sorry, I quite said over Kaiba via Safono, Hachi, Ewo. Now, a dog queer a yetra, a dog queer a yetra, a young Pablo Cassie, a your all believers prayer pack. All brief prayer. Some individual need to tour over the alcohol. I am a face with no alcohol. I want your bombire mobitina tadium. On your bombire much. Hey, now go for the movement. Never be as a your strong members. We are the members of the law. I'm the power. It is a yes, we are doma. Me preaching your pet. Now, Brown and Messia, our Chimota Forest. How's your station 42? Station 42. Yes, shut down when I didn't see my friend Canaan. What is the Canaan? Where the honey and milk will flow? Come in my home. The Tran a breakthrough day. I am Yadama, your Pompeye for your breakthrough. Mikatros, Bosumi, your numero. Hey, the five number, Nankasano, hey, the number of grace. It did down number of grace, you know, and the Yanko Padu Yadina, and the Paul, whom I know, Otuni, John, about 4 years, my grace. It will show go to 1 Corinthians 15, verse 10. Was the way I am now is grace of God. And then I'm about the grace power is very working. And then I do, many a deep for me, so far, can see any. And as I'm sure I'm in Quanam Shia, a deep one or double dum nango sabong with Sena. I said, watch the iron sharp in it. Then a deep one can say, Panasia, Obi, why I'm body as eh, Saudi for the Sotias, Otias, Papa, when young we have grand or more Rantia, but Amepa. Bishop Frank, Pastor Frank, Prophet Frank, you know, how do we breathe? Tatus, and it's changing unity. And we have a shank of the way I know I can push himself, and we are no apostle. Bishop Frank, Akaba. I'm your dog, and I am the cool MC. Cool MC. Hallelujah. Mr. Frank, I just said, and you're called Prophet Owusu. Prophet Owusu Akabo. I don't know about who I'm talking about. Maybe Transian, I'm sure, and you're poor. I'm talking about you for any poor. But you're poor. Come on. Facebook, you're a friend, but you're a friend. I said, Pa, I don't want to be good after the program. The Reverend Manusu hand Facebook. You don't photo. I'll be good. So for the sound question, some good
1: thing.
0: Oh, so that was somewhere so Abra Bocunia. Also, that she's got 30 years of the Viacra, because I checked on God. Scott, I did a graduate. I'm a pa. Sometimes, why so to me. Them quenimu, true baby, nay a salute. I'm a pa, a bush of my and got down, sorry, and fired or done a cassem, or say Radin a cheddar him. As in your Radna, dear senior inter, or done it if you say, hi, near Safurade, and a war, and into any man can no interpret a dream. Enter the BOB can die, a meradin can a century, and true, or catch up a finally. Finally,
1: amen.
0: A boss is saying, Uncle Boy, pray a teenage medino. Every moon will be cut, send you busy of course, Papa Mitchell, two more. Namequano, I'm a pa, and you pass a fry, a teenage medino, but can say, said, oh, catch a tear for no minina, but Christopher Brent, just here, how we are called somebody for other church into church to pray together. The a church medino and shed and yet the church, but church medino, a fellowship. Yeah, a fresh. Christ came for fresh. Who do you believe that Christ never named any name of church?
1: Yeah.
0: He just came as Christ and made sure people would join him.
1: Yeah.
0: And the Christ called we join as a members of him.
1: Yes.
0: Anybody join Christ is a member of Christ.
1: Yeah.
0: I said, Everything because he's a Buddhist. Everything because they are a Christian. Everything because he's a Muslim. They are all welcome tomorrow. Tomorrow is not a matter of a Kobe or room. Okay. It's a matter we are joined to pray together. Yeah. Papa says, "Obi abo Yesu dinya and obi abo mpaya onyamejeno." There's nothing about any mu ewum amepa. Teacher jumedi no hunise.
1: Papa, nura chine jumedi ni di Yesu kache assembly wa Bible.
0: Wonderful, great.
1: Omo omo so normal ma bre.
0: Yes, sir. That's Matthew 11 verse 28. Yeah, wow, swade abre.
1: I do swade biara. But Jesus say, "Mo amu suno ma ma bread, no su ama bread mo." Ochina wa wo bibia wo sumbia wo fe say.
0: Okay.
1: Wukura wo bibia na unhu.
0: To wait to
1: esun.
0: Yes sir.
1: Into your channel ba.
0: Yes sir.
1: Ya me be fa na ko
0: asun. Amen. Amen. There's a prophet, yeah. Prophet Frank Ono. Amen. Or can someone he speak from the word. That's our love. Amen. He's a man with word and always stand with word.
1: Amen.
0: Oh, we'll be on and seven basa. Prof Yaminshira and Decha, we are welcome them.
1: Yes.
0: Say mom when you conform to Benzima and your mother's as well. You can't sit to Christ and still carry the weight. Tina, yes. Christ is a father.
1: Amen.
0: No question.
1: Amen.
0: If it's a Christ and call no one boy,
1: yes.
0: But I ain't painting. I'm for best. Hey, my multi benzim. What's happening? Who problem is say? Come me back.
1: Amen.
0: And as one can't chance one say. But I end was a bra.
1: Amen.
0: No best. God bless your prophet who is who has sent back.
2: I was in America here.
0: Yes, sir.
2: Yes. Now, would you focus here? One, yes, what's
0: yes, yes. Me, I'm a trim. Yes. I am the cool MC. Yes, sir. Yes, sir.
2: Yes, sir.

0: so ama yenyere be she o kenara sisi abeti afrem no man but o phrase sia dia o sanka e be engage kakra e ye 0244702 65 obi be so tro ansa no be da wada so that was sorry o sorry ko be tin afre prophet 0244702 65 0244702 65 o ba mi facebook at the same no ba whatsapp so at the same everywhere tiktok ba bia 0244702 65 6 Prophet Emmanuel Usunye, Jesus ni ashim faith ni die soon cheerful
1: Oni
0: Nyanko Pada Roma Amepa. Papa, what be a young consumed according to Genesis 37. But you read from verse 34. Yes, yes, sir.
1: Okay.
0: Yeah. Genesis 37.
1: See, now Israel loved Joseph.
0: Yes, sir.
1: More than any of his
0: more than any sons, of his sons.
1: Because he has been born to him
0: yes.
1: in his old age.
0: Yes, sir. Continue, sir.
1: And he made an ornament robe for him. When his brothers saw that their father loves him more than any of them,
0: just imagine when the brothers saw
1: him,
0: said nipa part the one chain,
1: we move beyond.
0: After all, more time,
2: God.
0: One more time, what tiny in any what tiny? Papa, I'm a reason, say the entire me double free, and yes, Sebia, challenges be on a more call, and are too powerful. How were you? Nami Yakokra, Miyakokra, anti, the point of a Nukom bomb friend saying Akokra, Sebio, is one and many posts. Across one road, didn't you gin any? Ruby Soyan will pee. Benjamin son of Obiako, do that in the crowd on an embedded. Babs or Tony didn't do that. So who said you couldn't know until the dinner merade and to praise. It is some color when you know, so be off at a time. Obiaf and a bucket. No book of law because some rings you today. Yeah, you will, you're Conga, who's our call we cross in the channel. You're Conga. Come, it is some rings I say, Papa. Papa one Ruben and Asumano. But not Joseph de Wayakokura Benti. Well or said a nimu piesa or the say and to papa no fanu jinani.
1: Okay.
0: Way up a your time. Nibabua suffer. Neja won't know who no he love him. Kalanumunya papa to get where they may yonko. And that means say papa nasim.
1: Yeah.
0: Praise God. And if you are beyond no ba and pay for say, Sub you won't say any baby no co. A year tabisa said nano ye then.
1: Yeah.
0: Oh what is it? Because as and to con if you nano. And probably just and talk up a bree. And then nan we see and I am say. It is sometimes Joseph and Cassano should be boom. The be a woman you know and said, Nima me a ya Joseph or who Joseph no. And let's just say Okrundon. Or done a power, need to us some of 14 goodies. It is just imagine, and a woman son in Yamiado, or about just as a firstborn, second born anyway. Just count of sympathy, just count of love, and until other cray, or cray, or crocra cray, son and in the animal town. Praise God.
1: Hallelujah.
0: And the name will be a what town in the air, Juma, or Pesu Kumo, Papa Sisi and the Kogumo, the Kumuna Bantu, a sense your contract kills.
1: Okay.
0: Contract kills. One old man so in Cooper say, Ma, what me one time you had your drop a gumin sem. Maybe they will not enter the system, liver disease, Ababi, they know. And just something that poison. Do not adhere to me this so liver power, and your poison things. Live on at this Sunday, no, can no, sorry, Papa. Yeah. So, who trap you free man? Who trap you free man? One word to me, sign your place.
1: Okay.
0: I live on Nini. The interesting thing be a war in the Pemuno. Live on a soon.
1: Okay.
0: And what does he? And what Sonny be a so? Yamia and so on word to me to be become. Sorry, wow. And can I say? Care then to me pro. Live and say so. Nesendo and confound you, never say. So, and yet she said, your contact killers. Mammy, last, I think Friday, you know, your poor son around the swam will be fear. And to many parts of the Geno, I think I'm a kind of page, you know. I think Rana and the woman was listening. Rana or 30 more, her Facebook. Was mom on the store in the gym, the core of the car area. Now, so, yes, she says, Bema, electricity, as shoko, a kumkum. Papa Bejay is enrich, Anato. The call Friday, enrich, Anato. Ah, the chain, right?
1: Yes.
0: So for the whole pole and the whole wire inside.
1: Jesus.
2: God.
0: If electricity form by the brew one so. And that she said, oh, Giancarlo, he surprised people. And that she said, Sai, ready to do what she
1: Hey.
0: Papa,

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1: amen
0: be no say wunti hokwa what tire when some obi bizam say so for e den kura den na wo me ho e ni batam then no me ni papa me ku na msinhwi ni hu na so wa urade anytime you have Jesus dey do no muta Joseph because ani papa dono se Kristo nya dope no tamfun na ni Jesus
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1: yehowa
0: praise God.
1: Hallelujah.
0: Let your brother be a woman. They are washing us. And that's how powerful you are.
1: Amen.
0: But I said, Grady Kawan. Say, Grady Nimwa. Say, Grady Nobenda.
2: I'm
0: Pimba Tobo. And I dream we are there to announce you.
1: Yes, Lord.
0: Or tie a be a bowso. Or how be a bowso. When you're me to judge you.
2: Amen.
0: Come, Jesus.
1: Amen.
0: And I'm going to see a fiddy. A Pama Hudo.
2: Jesus.
0: Papa, and you'll be a say. Nimianum.
1: Nimianum.
0: Praise God.
2: Hallelujah.
0: Neja dono. Neja pamunta adia ni entutwa so. 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
1: Yehowa.
0: It were there na si. But the Bible name a car of coat. 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But he designed it. Enu nti akwa your time. 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But na ju prophet has spoken.
1: Amen.
0: I pray for you.
1: Yes.
0: Anything the devil try to destroy you, sometimes it can be disease, sometimes it can be a car, sometimes it can be stroke,
1: okay.
0: It can be any attempt by devil. Monsieur Negrade.
1: Amen.
0: And no, nyame, don't know, at any other pay. And Rade say, Gideon, no, nyan hodin, but me na me yen in krante.
1: Okay.
0: Joshua no ne hold you, but me catch and say me di Moses no, me di Joshua. No you are not be don't give up.
1: Don't give up.
0: You just rush and speak for me.
1: Nice.
0: I will do it in the right time.
1: Amen.
0: Sister, men jamu,
1: me
0: be catch some biatro. Saw one more time in Yinano. Yes, when I'm young, Papa can come, mommy.
1: Joseph had a dream.
0: Yes, sir.
1: And when he told.
0: Yes, sir. Yes, sir.
1: They hated him.
0: They hated him
1: more.
0: I'm not sure that you catch it on. We move on, okay? Continue, sir.
1: He said to them,
0: "What catch it on?"
1: Listen to this dream I had.
0: Muntie daya,
1: binding shed of graves.
0: Na yeni na yedia yo, yedia yo.
1: When suddenly,
0: myself
1: rose and stood upright.
0: My God, me dia ni dia jina.
1: Why your chef gathered around me?
0: Mumpa aguawa kuguduro. Joseph is a different man.
1: Yeah.
0: He didn't care how these people would do against him. Or say, me who say,
1: me
0: the energy. This is a

0: be last according to the Matthew 20. Mm. The first shall be last and the last shall be first.
1: Amen.
0: I am the last, but I have a dream. The more you me, I have a dream.
1: Yeah.
0: The more person more you me, no. Me say, me what that you?
1: Wow.
0: Me no big keke.
1: Debbie.
0: Ma me three fear keke. And someone more cover my thing. But me that in thing.
1: Yehovah.
0: Ma sudaye.
1: Hey.
0: Ma sudaye. And the sister sudaye. Brother sudaye. And you should you know. Me say dream dream home. Me say jitu. 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
0: do be do?
1: Amen.
0: En sentye ni nyine nyankupo. 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
1: Yes.
0: En mwa wano ewa meho. 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

0: In the name of Jesus, I command them right now. 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

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And come on him. Right now. Right now. To me die. And pay in die. Yesu moja. And come on him. Mo amochete. Mo amusana. Yesu moja. And come on him. Right now. Right now. Right now. Right now. Right now. Right now. Right now. Right now. Right now. Right now. Right now. Right now. Right now. Right now. Right now. Right now. Right now. Right now. Right now. Right now. Right now. Right now. Right now. Right now. Right now. Right now. Right now. Right now. Right now. Right now. Right now. Right now. Right now. Right now. Right now. Right now. Right now. Right now. Right now. Right now. Right now. Right now. Right now. Right now. Right now. Right now. Right now. Right now. Right now. Right now. Right now. Right now. Right now. Right now. Right now. Right now. Right now. Right now. Right now. Right now. Right now. Right now. Right now. Right now. Right now. Right now. Right now. Right now. Right now. Right now. Right now. Right now. Right now. Right now. Right now. Right now. Right now. Right now. Right now. Right now. Right now. Right now. Right now. Right now. Right now. Right now. Right now. Right now. Right now. Right now. Right now. Right now. Right now. Right now. Right now. Right now. Right now. Right now. Right now. Right now. Right now. Right now.

0: Not Joseph Sudai. You can see say why. Praise God. Because Joseph will say, they are not God.
1: Yes.
0: What thankful. Enye nyame. It is a major domain. Number so yet yame. I will continue to do.
1: Yehoah.
0: Name Sudai so me can't.
1: Yehoah.
0: He said, when you papa chichin wahan. When you amete chichin wahan. Praise God.
1: Hallelujah.
0: And you be a what Sudai wahan. Jesus. When you amete for wahan.
1: Yehoah.
0: Mi be biatum.
1: Yes.
0: Nama chero dias. Power. Now the make catch you now say do nyame aka ebebem
1: ebebem
0: me say do nyame ase
1: ebeye
0: ju nipa bi ofi say we do atotaku obekun obesel we do am counter for kill ha obi didi wachi obi di wachi obi titaw obi hwa say wa brabo obenye opportunity no dia wudro agu nsio we do anim no okun enshanka Jacob nyankopon so nyankopon obetu omagu
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0: call you to her. 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Maybe Pebby and Kanjira will say, when you mean to me, maybe Pebby and Kanjira will say, send your hunu neno, son of a cosso. God will bring change.
1: Amen.
0: I say, God will bring change. I say, God will bring change. Into the point, he said, Joseph, yes, Sediatiano. The M. Young Posse, Nema, Mason Pontias, near Sediatiano, son in the Nidaso, Ewell Radio. Papa, would you say, Ewell didn't see him?
1: Oh,
0: Ewell didn't see him. Who can cut the 2020 either? Was it Obey today? Now, wouldn't you dear? The 2020 verse 13, Obey it today? Now, wouldn't you dear? Now, would you uncle Binjan Coffin? Nippany, Nabba Bound Chain, Abbe Film. Who can come up first and watch of the tour? Was in Yamim, a BDY, a bin so, a Yawon, a Tiawaye, and you to me, and you are one day. 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
1: Yes.
0: Wumpeja, Ejina, Obi se, Esi hop poti. 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
1: Amen.
0: Yo ye biara. 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What Jennifer Ninjinemo, or Shenny Nom Peso, a Mupa Kumpomo, and a Jimmy Lines, you know, a high general power Facebook, but said your Winyan Kakaka Kano, Hassan Swabab, Hassan Babiani, the Christians in a road of Amahay to battle, but me ask him of Facebook right now. 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

0: Omo ba be mo na sesa o. 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You must base the promise of Jesus,
1: God.
0: The promise of God. He said, I can do all things through Christ. Strengthen me. Sister, we need the brother, we need when it does when Jesus. And then I want you to take Jesus as your Lord, your personal Savior. Because the new promise, the Uber Cobra, everything was limit.
1: Yeah.
0: The Abrutia was limit.
1: Yes.
0: Because the people are US right now, Papa. A big person will make Tangana. Will be a hero or pay. And not just a European, and not just American. The woman in Anna say, doing Yame pay. And
1: amen.
0: Praise God.
1: Yes.
0: So we run it as well. Say, I hear me, you know. It's a predict.
1: Amen.
0: When Yankup was, you know, he doesn't go predict. He go with truth.
1: Amen.
0: He goes spoken word. And when Yamu say, remember, can't you say, what well, you know, and see the trust? He didn't know.
1: The
0: Yamu person, you know, obey your own.
1: Amen.
0: But your person, do Kodruno, what will be true? You just take him. When Namu no sooner and Bossom, you're too far, wouldn't he? What junior men are petition and idea you wish you? What German and we and I won't know my son, Wada? What German and Sisha and I won't sister? Come to Jesus.
1: Hey.
0: He will give you rest. He will give you rest. Yes. He will give you rest. Me say Joseph the dream no ebe mu papa.
1: Amen.
0: When expected, we see Joseph say he was not a prime minister in the whole Egypt.
1: Wow.
0: As he said, name you no ejina ho. He was a prime minister.
1: Yes.
0: He can unbelievable. They tell you unbelievable no say no anybody are one yet citizen into the country.
1: Yeah.
0: And as a won feel chrome ha who bet me about being a president.
2: Okay.
0: Two, Joseph was serving as a slave.
1: Mm.
0: Slave, when he said, Obiaton.
1: Obiaton.
0: It was not as an identity, any idea.
1: Bona fide
0: prophet, AOP. Obina, Joseph, any idea.
1: Yeah.
0: Now, say, Obi, any idea. How can the person be a president?
1: Prime Minister.
0: They are called soon, you know, any grace.
1: Amen.
0: Joseph lie is a grace. Obi or should that you be an okra grace.
1: Amen.
0: I'm telling you, dream program, a program by God.
1: Okay.
0: Said the wood should location obre no. Who's the Santa? Baby uncle that wish I won't obre. And yet she's a wound said any address.
1: Yes.
0: Yeah, dream is like address.
1: Okay.
0: Now address it be a who said that koje. And some people go to a post office before they get.
1: Yes.
0: Some people go to MTM before they get.
1: Yeah.
0: Me no more, it was address.
1: Yes.
0: I met you in the amount.
1: Yes.
0: You can praise me from who? MTM.
1: Yeah.
0: We suffer before.
1: Mm.
0: So Nyamema Adaya is addressing to the heaven grace.
1: Okay.
0: Yeah, yeah. Anytime that you can refer God and telling God, say, what some that you see? Come on, someone is familiar to God grace. To me, so be that should I no catch up. What a grace! What a Tina Obin should I call no task? I suffer your mom, Pyaman. No, should I some call for the Hundia Winamim?
2: Yes,
0: what I say, Yami, you're moving beer with any country before. Ah, even though some when you can't tell me in Yami country like Egypt that time on. That time, no, when Yamasu Egypt in Hinida,
1: yes.
0: Emro, who said Nentrak, a sense and drink to answer. I said, if you know, woman, you know, if you know, when you woman, you know, providing by the Spirit. Praise God. By the end of the day, no, and could one up from Fono and Minakasi. Joseph said, Dia was in Adianibu.
1: Wow.
0: Diana Chino, a combeba.
1: Wow.
0: Etinana saw your opportunity there. Adianini Bua. Kurediane. Hallelujah. Ameba. And they said, Dianibu Bua. And you would die, you could have. Adianibu Bua. And your vision, you could have. And the visions are our own tears here. Visions are our own pile. How can the vision to come to pass? Joseph, or Sudayano. Neninian, Esri. Who's a bit of a Sudae pa? Ebem, Mesubonian. Subborn into a town for Yavi. 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Bible said when Saul echo D for here Samuel no catch any say na jeje fumu dad no dad no be sin so no free no call near D for bobo ma shenko papa wo ba ya wo shenko ne go for ah na sorrow sika di for umbia bible say sorrow ofa e be beside sorrow above for nene call ne say moko he and we say you call samoro o ti do kan die no ka tire mu e wa na sorrow be wura mu and we say o kan fu mu no wasam e tire na adiye no wasam no de wa kan tire no e ya sam sebe one can't change it. Says, "Only me if you or tear some, and will be tear some or so little."
1: Yeah.
0: Diabua was sure. I won't go on there. Diabua would do from Portia. Again, my share for the funky by Jason.
1: Yes.
0: What about it? I said, I'm a tragedy. If you say, if you know, no, Jew, why you obey with you? The best thing for you to raise people to become God's soldiers,
1: wow.
0: God army,
1: amen.
0: For being used for God.
1: Wow.
0: Right now, this night, oh, we don't care if you're a fretchery, often show, now you're sicker, and you do well radio. The person here in the say, may God raise the armies.
1: Amen.
0: You are the army.
1: Amen.
0: Right now, you are the army.
1: Amen.
0: Arise and speak away.
1: Amen.
0: This shall come to pass.
1: Amen.
0: Prophet in you, Jesus in you. Then we can your diaper no so. Then what sweat here and your my bassa when you miss a tramp pie bono, Fahurum, na empire, Ebija. Prophet Emmanuel, die soon, has it for you. Never some of you come on Canada Bielano, Hatum, because onward when you know about Facebook, Homoki Kambum, Sanders here. And so on is African, so to a boy African go, we are seeing her. So snow near the bar, now communications, you know, and why a day, Ghana, ye di, young come for Ghana, Kaambe pa,
1: man,
0: the Yamidi for who will be the car, dear Joseph, a bravo, yes, sir. Yes, sir. Yes, sir.
1: Oh, yeah, man, since Sandro,
0: the Bioya de Fufro, on Sada, the Bio. Praise God, Christ. La Satuya.
1: Even at all, ne, or almost feed the same family.
0: Yes, sir.
1: But
0: yes, sir.
1: Omutano. Because me kai say, Jacob friend man, you know,
0: yes, sir.
1: Shiro mo dachi.
0: Dachi. That's in Genesis 49.
1: Omye mini.
0: Yes, sir. Omutin na yase. Na Joseph unim say, yes, sir.
1: Yes,
0: sir. Yes, sir.
1: Edi nim patamu.
0: They been keep pushing him.
1: Pushing him. Apology.
0: Aye.
1: Yes, sir. We pull him down.
0: We pull him.
1: Ni na ya bad.
0: Yes, sir. Yes, sir. Nyanku pon yo daseni. Prophet. Nyanku pon yo daseni. What can some more? What can
1: some more?
0: Yes, sir. Yeah, the bidder. Senna Saul.
1: Yes.
0: He's a father to David.
1: Yes.
0: David's spiritual father, a your soul.
1: Yes.
0: David self saw as Ammo
1: yes.
0: Bella. And your soul is sorry.
1: Yes.
0: David is an ammo bearer
1: yeah.
0: to Saul.
1: Yeah.
0: If you remember, Saul was Sambone Brunoa.
1: Yes.
0: David ne bosom group.
1: Yes.
0: It is a servant
1: yes.
0: to Saul.
1: Okay.
0: It is a sorry and calling you David the Baba.
1: Because who could be on one come
0: now? We are important,
1: but I'm not sure.
0: As who knew,
1: yeah,
0: Ayan, yeah, Sanya won't never be a debit. Ayan, Ayan, yeah, Sanya Jonathan, near your debit. San Africa, yeah, you know, San Kwaman in the dear, and yet, Mammy, your full line to 0244 702656. For a prophet, 0244 702656. Facebook for him, ya pass me jamone. I am ya papa go, me call me, yeah, me call calling, me call calling, me call calling. Because she me call to no crank, I bet me at Transwatch. Come,
1: man,
0: come, I'm a friend of Sutty, yap, yap, hallelujah. I'm become what that's stressor. Praise God. And then so, oh, yeah, they send me shifting.
1: Yes,
0: now me call trade at you.
1: Wow,
0: now me boo da you. Now me trade among for crying. Baby, I may ask for the time. No more. 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
1: Amen.
0: God bless you. 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
2: I'm
0: going to
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1: Yes.
0: Sister, who you are the four kesiye wati?
1: Man.
0: Sister, how kwa dia sorry?
2: Assembly.
0: Pe juma ye wa sorry. Dia, se juma bena ye wa sorry wu.
2: Nefashwa
0: me sonyo. 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Yenyamia juma ye, why? Hey, the more na wosu there, the more you must find something in the church and do.
1: Amen.
0: And also be a prayer for what?
1: Amen.
0: This is a prayer because I pray that the body is a kwanwa. Because the pastor is so unknown to you. Yeah, as a prophet, I watch him. He's so unknown to you. What you say? Me yam pabo wa chimota for it. Nyamia dano pay up, brano bobo biansan wako, why? I mean, who she can bear me the papa because who are the four Kessie? Abusian four, a dreamer, see a two coin coin yet soon so much.
1: Amen.
0: Yamin can't one page out, won't come shame them.
1: Amen.
0: 0244702658. Hello, Fifi, you did the same.
3: Hello.
0: Yes, sir. Who Fifi, you did the same? Nana Kwame, who Fifi, you should do? Every send out to him, caught them with him, one image in from yes, but then they're Koso. Can in Tampa and go four lines, 0244702656, but dead eye. Okay. Okay. Okay, market sell from today, no. And should be a sense of bamboo send be able by why? Then the appointment of Becker say, soon, Suma Boa Bonnie, ya boa. Who can come, Babu, I confess somewhat of the tenor. Babu say, now bet she and the Pebby no mukra and punching me no more the bemo. Thomas saw some was sharing in common. Ya also mukra chedi, they will give it to you. Appointment be a chedi.
1: Amen.
0: Something gift.
1: Okay.
0: Nippon had directed to him the yes, the mercy. And I mean, ya chedi brother.
1: Amen.
0: Nima Miancasa, no chadi, no in Shiraba. But oh, my morning, it's nine. He are no chadi. Yes, it is Onyami Yaches, a such a dear no dichentino. A man in mana kitchen in Shrabe Yomodia.
1: Amen.
0: That is a Bruno. Aha, it is a bonfire 24 hours for your blessing. Because one minuka is here who break through so you catch the dodo. Promises be a wooty be an emma. But don't hear me. Yeah, but this is the time I fire topic to your prayer. Why? I would have catch on Yanko so mentioned how can some 23:5 or better pro time for the number 4 to crew a bear member so now ye and ya doye just our quotations for bumpire man why okay and a pair me bumpire watch him at that forest yes sir yes sir
1: send a poor worker of
0: ye yes
1: sir and more years ago
0: of ye
1: yeah
0: okay
1: honey of pens
0: how do you breed yourself breed your men see that crowd
1: more years ago of ye
0: yes
1: what is
0: your name? Standing where and what's rapid? God bless you, fear. When I'm in Pedro, amen.
1: Amen.
0: Yeah, 0244702658, 0244702658. Who's refusing the same? Oh, a brave crab, yes. Who are crowned your body and one has a bow. Oh, so for Krum, God bless you, Krupa Papa. Okay. From that town, but I'm sure where in your city. From that town, usu uyemaya oyasa. Because sumo poison. And na physical so dia grebe poison. Mammy am nelika say no ye ni pay. And they are poison. Ne radin ne yachre. Send a guardian into me kunum frio. Because nyami ya dear dear according to the 20:29 verse 20, ye young be be. A binisa wa frame into me break yamano. And therefore the breaking, or momo dian to have called Owenya. Owenya dear sources also. Na so fun so wo ba sometimes men face sir you go yet to nyame nyu nyame kura ka che zike ze che on samanse che nyame ni so wo che confusion ti me ba to wo mu aho amenko aha ti mama me bom pai me twam
1: amen
0: me share ya die
1: Jesus
0: come on
1: amen
0: go by the power of the Holy Ghost I free you in the name of Jesus amen
1: amen
0: e pa jobo modi aso be ba no pray am yam bible e wa timota for it be bia obi abri froka na bra why okay god bless you 0244702650244702065 dia ben enwaso niema ben na go through but then the nyamire ma se me can just say what you know e gina ho
1: amen
0: we see we trust that and we grace any man want to madanga when the pew say you know nyame be you amen it dia ben waso na niema na enkoya niema na ye basa e tia ye tu en safro e wo atimota forest station 42 ye nyina ye she o kenara ye Pompaye, near Catonia, say, you know, Jinana, Yahuaya Hino, when you mean try your tamfoo. Yamakatonia, and say, men damn Pabo Boda, and a man should be a far one to say, a dear Jesus, he is the author and the finisher for your faith. Men nini patching, quinny patching, and nini pen nibebre, no nipa, or where we are. A dear beer will be alano, who don't want to swear, and ye. Send me petty me woodia, or you only pay the hotels, and so pandia, and call woman down. Now don't want to swear. You can able to speak well. And Jesus, any the only life. Call my number 0244 70 26 56 0244 70 26 56 0244 70 26 56. Hello, Fefi, what did you say? Who Fefi, now did you say? Koforidia. Then the koso. Okay. Okay. I enyami enimnyam glory. Who can call James sir or say obi gina hwem hwe no no so ofri ahwe ni mona ne refi no. It shows a nipa who sees you one. Who do you him?
1: Yes,
0: I room the shown crying.
1: Amen.
0: I room the encourage you.
1: Amen.
0: I room the Marcus and me a handsome man. Okay. The handsome man. Papa, who tell me there? Who tell me? Who tell me? Who ye dear, you're powerful.
1: Amen.
0: And if you could for the Abraham and strong, why? Who be dear, sir? Never be able to be a. He will become achieving in favor.
1: Amen.
0: Send me bomb, my son, or Rabbi. You'll bring your favor everywhere. God bless you, sir.
1: Amen.
0: Amen.
1: Amen.
0: 0244 70 26 56 0244 70 26 56 Who for you did say?
4: Hello.
0: Hello, for you did say?
4: This is Daniel.
0: Go, Achimota, the Oba and the Panty and Koi. Then the Koso. Daniel, Jima Benaway. Oh, Jesus. Okay, very powerful work, Paul.
1: Yeah.
0: We can get a contract. Daniel, when you make a contract.
1: Amen.
0: When you make a contract. One coming.
4: Amen.
0: Who frame your son and your maker? It's a bra, Achimota, the son of Achimota Forest. Branami are not keke. Unyambe ma within 7 days you will get a contract.
1: Amen.
0: Nyamibe ma am won who say who ni nyami di for Elisha. Receive the power
1: Jesus
0: and grace of God. Amen.
1: Amen.
0: God bless you. 0244705 0244705 0244705 0244705 0244705 0244705 0244705 0244705 0244705 0244705 0244705 0244705 0244705 0244705 0244705 0244705 0244705 0244705 0244705 0244705 0244705 0244705 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0244705 0244705 0244705 0244705 0244705 0244705 0244705 0244705 0244705 0244705 0244705 0244705 0244705 0244705 0244705 0244705 0244705 0244705 0244705 0244705 0244705 0244705 0244705 When you mean some reform, right now, every pain you are going through,
5: Jesus,
0: come out,
5: come out,
0: out,
5: out.
0: You are free indeed.
1: Amen.
0: Amen. I'm a free at 11, yeah, 12, 11, eh? Yeah, I'll bet me a friend be what? A radium wire, sir. 0244702265. Who did the same? Who did the same? We did the same. More on us, mommy. Yes, who for you didn't say?
6: But you didn't agree.
0: Adam, yes.
6: Miss Lefi, I don't touch.
0: God bless you, my grace. God bless you, my grace. Then the radin your mouth. Fransa too, yeah, Franso. Come here, dear. May you come here for me.
1: Amen.
0: Out.
1: Amen.
0: In the name of Jesus.
1: Jesus.
0: I'm in my grace.
1: Amen.
0: My grace, come upon the radio, sorry, dear.
6: Amen.
0: God bless you. Amen. God bless you. Yeah. Number I bet to me, dear fair prophet, 0244-702656. From now, out to 2 o'clock, me receive a call, sir.
1: Amen.
0: Ebe friend, now you engage.
1: Jehovah.
0: Yes, because I lie and I was, sir. It will be the enemy and I'll be the HD. Train, now, sir, who do you do? Ebe tum.
1: Back,
0: then you're meeting for now. Die, I sit there. You're muche, you're muro muche. It's in your 1 second. It, you know, maybe some me study your frame. Near me be a dying munchro, near breaking. Net, and I'm a pa. Bra forest, near far dominant toss. Now confirmation, Emra. Papa will say it takes Joseph almost 27 years to 30 years.
1: Wow.
0: And son wrote me about the prime minister.
1: Wow.
0: The thing was no joke. The something after dying, you need anointing to carry you.
1: Okay.
0: Anointing is a full word in the car.
1: Okay.
0: He can carry you to Kumasi.
1: Okay.
0: But when the full word is not there, no matter how strong your car is, you can't go there.
1: Whoa.
0: It is something anybody that fall in the dream, he need anointing.
1: Mm.
0: Also, the anointing is also, he providing by the prayer.
1: It will provide, speed
0: yeah, provide by prayer. When you pray, and anointing gave.
1: Okay.
0: Because every day you stand for the word of God before you pray.
1: Okay.
0: And Jesus is the word. And any time you pray through the word, you go, you hold that anointing.
1: Amen.
0: Yeah, yes, Emre. You're free, Yako. I'm sorry, you're free, Achamota, Mass 7, Metin Hotel. You're closer to the road. A free peace for every trauma called large, every trauma called La Paz. 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Kosia de Biaciano pass 7 to 7:30, Niapon 11 to 12:30.
1: Yes,
0: so Yadu, Kosia de Bay, powerful. Namwa Sembi Katro, your program, you're starting Monday, Ebeya. Some Monday, Ebeya.
1: Yes.
0: Yeah, Monday, Ebeya. You're starting every day, Achamota for this. From 9 o'clock to 11 o'clock.
1: Amen.
0: 2 hours. Non-stop
1: Amen.
0: Prayer. Yeah, burning, you know. I wouldn't say someone is there now for that weekend. So, holiday.
1: Yeah.
0: A Muslim holiday,
1: yeah.
0: I think. And also, them. Now, the Friday, you have been on meeting hotel. Because you
1: are
0: there. When you say, pray for power of grace.
1: Amen.
0: To take dominion.
1: Amen.
0: Before the month of 5. You be tremakono.
1: Amen.
0: Amen.
1: Amen.
0: Yes, sir. Yes, sir. If you're a phenomenon, 0244-702656.
1: Yeah,
0: the Nyami Chow.
1: Wow.
0: And the Akato Nyan said, die soon at you. Kura wamudim na do nyamia ka faun.
1: Yes.
0: Amen.
1: Joseph
0: so die, nini yamu seniti ya bahi, that didn't give up.
1: Yes.
0: Ye tono, na so boshe no, ebe mu.
1: Wow.
0: And ejima biya uye biya egubia, wanyami mpeja mao.
1: Amen.
0: Afi de shushwe Jesus.
1: Yes.
0: Na fara nso ura, eno kwa. Opportunity ni.
1: Yes.
0: Fa yesu so ura, eno kwa. Kasa radi yesu.
1: Radi yesu.
0: Maji wedi.
1: Maji wedi.
0: Nefa semi ura.
1: Fa musa ura.
0: Ene mekra.
1: Ene mekra.
0: Ajenkwa. Ka ame kesi.
1: Amen.
0: Ya uke ye eno. wabe yo nyame dia.
1: Amen.
0: Nyame adom ene mo bruan ba. Echira yeshie mu atemota for station 42.
1: Amen.
0: Prophet Emmanuel family number 0244
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0: 0244 702456 yadio ahokyiro sakwantio viso bibia wotwetwe bia ene nyame di for ene wonkomo na nyame bekasa 0244 702650. God bless you. God bless my producer. Mm. Wonderful producer. Ah, Nemrane, and the Dinte Mosquito. The Din Pa, the Manro. The Din Pa, the Manro. And to me, Ba, then I need to papa. She said the name, and Abba. And one Sushama and Fonino, and you chop a pepper and you must see, you know. Ben Gazi. Ben Gazi. Or True for Power Facebook, Ben Gazi. Yes, here we are. Obeying the demons and powerful, a blue. Or True for. God bless you.
1: Amen.
0: Yes, sir. I do my move for you. Naminko Bia. Yodobia 0244 702650. 0244 702650. God bless you. We love you. Bye bye.

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1: 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Then I am a living witness.